DFW Airport, mostly sunny, 86, south at 14. The following reports of weather temperature and wind were made at 7 p.m. DFW Airport, partly sunny, 86, dew point 69, relative humidity 56%, wind south at 16, pressure 30.00 inches and steady. Dallas Love Field, partly sunny, 85, south at 10. Fort Worth Meacham, mostly sunny, 82, south at 13. Arlington, partly sunny, 81, south at 13. McKinney, sunny, 88, southeast at 8. Denton, sunny, 89, southeast at 12. Elsewhere around the region, Wichita Falls, mostly sunny, 92, east at 17. Abilene, partly sunny, 77, southeast at 14. Waco, partly sunny, 78, west at 3. Tyler, cloudy, 80, southwest at 10. Once again at 7 p.m., DFW Airport, partly sunny, 86, south at 16. Now let's check on your local forecast for the Dallas-Fort Worth Metroplex. Tonight, mostly cloudy. Lows in the lower 70s. South winds around 5 miles an hour. Wednesday, partly sunny. A slight chance of showers in the morning, then a chance of showers with a slight chance of thunderstorms in the afternoon. Humid with highs around 90. South winds 5 to 10 miles an hour. Chance of rain 30%. Wednesday night, partly cloudy. A chance of showers with a slight chance of thunderstorms in the evening, then a slight chance of showers after midnight. Humid with lows in the lower 70s. South winds around 5 miles an hour. Chance of rain 30%. Thursday, partly sunny. A slight chance of showers and thunderstorms in the morning, then a chance of showers and thunderstorms in the afternoon. Humid with highs in the upper 80s. South winds 5 to 10 miles an hour. Chance of rain 40%. And now the extended forecast. Thursday night, mostly cloudy. Humid with lows in the mid-70s. South winds around 5 miles an hour. Friday, partly sunny. A 20% chance of showers and thunderstorms in the afternoon. Highs in the lower 90s. Friday night, partly cloudy. Lows in the mid-70s. Saturday, mostly sunny. Highs in the mid-90s. Saturday night, mostly clear. Lows in the mid-70s. Sunday, sunny. Highs in the mid-90s. Sunday night, clear. Lows in the upper 70s. Monday, sunny, hot with highs in the upper 90s. Heat index values up to 105. Monday night, clear. Lows in the upper 70s. Tuesday, sunny, hot with highs in the upper 90s. Heat index values up to 105. The forecast key messages for North and Central Texas. Scattered rain chances will continue through Wednesday. Locally heavy rainfall may cause a few instances of flash flooding. Temperatures will remain slightly below average the rest of the week. More typical summer weather returns this weekend with highs well in the 90s and much drier conditions. The spotter information statement for North and Central Texas. Spotter activation is not expected at this time. The ultraviolet index forecast for July 15th is 10, or very high. The current time is 7:06 p.m. Central Daylight Time. 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Serving the Dallas-Fort Worth listening area. The following reports of weather temperature and wind were made at 7 p.m. DFW Airport, partly sunny, 86, dew point 69, relative humidity 56%, wind south at 16, pressure 30.00 inches and steady. Dallas Love Field, partly sunny, 85, south at 10. Fort Worth Meacham, mostly sunny, 82, south at 13. Arlington, partly sunny, 81, south at 13. McKinney, sunny, 88, southeast at 8. Denton, sunny, 89, southeast at 12.
Elsewhere around the region, Wichita Falls, mostly sunny, 92, east at 17. Abilene, partly sunny, 77, southeast at 14. Waco, partly sunny, 78, west at 3. Tyler, cloudy, 80, southwest at 10. Once again at 7 p.m., DFW Airport, partly sunny, 86, south at 16. Now let's check on your local forecast for the Dallas-Fort Worth Metroplex. Tonight, mostly cloudy. Lows in the lower 70s. South winds around 5 miles an hour. Wednesday, partly sunny. A slight chance of showers in the morning, then a chance of showers with a slight chance of thunderstorms in the afternoon. Humid with highs around 90. South winds 5 to 10 miles an hour. Chance of rain 30%. Wednesday night, partly cloudy. A chance of showers with a slight chance of thunderstorms in the evening, then a slight chance of showers after midnight. Humid with lows in the lower 70s. South winds around 5 miles an hour. Chance of rain 30%. Thursday, partly sunny. A slight chance of showers and thunderstorms in the morning, then a chance of showers and thunderstorms in the afternoon. Humid with highs in the upper 80s. South winds 5 to 10 miles an hour. Chance of rain 40%. And now the extended forecast. Thursday night, mostly cloudy. Humid with lows in the mid-70s. South winds around 5 miles an hour. Friday, partly sunny. A 20% chance of showers and thunderstorms in the afternoon. Highs in the lower 90s. Friday night, partly cloudy. Lows in the mid-70s. Saturday, mostly sunny. Highs in the mid-90s. Saturday night, mostly clear. Lows in the mid-70s. Sunday, sunny. Highs in the mid-90s. Sunday night, clear. Lows in the upper 70s. Monday, sunny, hot with highs in the upper 90s. Heat index values up to 105. Monday night, clear. Lows in the upper 70s. Tuesday, sunny, hot with highs in the upper 90s. Heat index values up to 105. The forecast key messages for North and Central Texas. Scattered rain chances will continue through Wednesday. Locally heavy rainfall may cause a few instances of flash flooding. Temperatures will remain slightly below average the rest of the week. More typical summer weather returns this weekend with highs well in the 90s and much drier conditions. The spotter information statement for North and Central Texas. Spotter activation is not expected at this time. The ultraviolet index forecast for July 15th is 10, or very high. The current time is 7:10 p.m. Central Daylight Time. 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Serving the Dallas-Fort Worth listening area. The following reports of weather temperature and wind were made at 7 p.m. DFW Airport, partly sunny, 86, dew point 69, relative humidity 56%, wind south at 16, pressure 30.00 inches and steady. Dallas Love Field, partly sunny, 85, south at 10. Fort Worth Meacham, mostly sunny, 82, south at 13. Arlington, partly sunny, 81, south at 13. McKinney, sunny, 88, southeast at 8. Denton, sunny, 89, southeast at 12. Elsewhere around the region, Wichita Falls, mostly sunny, 92, east at 17. Abilene, partly sunny, 77, southeast at 14. Waco, partly sunny, 78, west at 3. Tyler, cloudy, 80, southwest at 10. Once again at 7 p.m., DFW Airport, partly sunny, 86, south at 16. The following reports of weather temperature and wind were made at 7 p.m. DFW Airport, partly sunny, 86, dew point 69, relative humidity 56%, wind south at 16, pressure 30.00 inches and steady. Dallas Love Field, partly sunny, 85, south at 10.
Fort Worth, Meacham, mostly sunny, 82.

Arlington, partly sunny, 81, south at 13. McKinney, sunny, 88, southeast at 8. Denton, sunny, 89, southeast at 12. Elsewhere around the region, Wichita Falls, mostly sunny, 92, east at 17. Abilene, cloudy, 77, southeast at 14. Waco, cloudy, 78, west at 3. Tyler, cloudy, 80, southwest at 10. Once again at 7 p.m., DFW Airport, partly sunny, 86, south at 16. Now let's check on your local forecast for the Dallas-Fort Worth Metroplex. Tonight, mostly cloudy. Lows in the lower 70s. South winds around 5 miles an hour. Wednesday, partly sunny. A slight chance of showers in the morning, then a chance of showers with a slight chance of thunderstorms in the afternoon. Humid with highs around 90. South winds 5 to 10 miles an hour. Chance of rain 30%. Wednesday night, partly cloudy. A chance of showers with a slight chance of thunderstorms in the evening, then a slight chance of showers after midnight. Humid with lows in the lower 70s. South winds around 5 miles an hour. Chance of rain 30%. Thursday, partly sunny. A slight chance of showers and thunderstorms in the morning, then a chance of showers and thunderstorms in the afternoon. Humid with highs in the upper 80s. South winds 5 to 10 miles an hour. Chance of rain 40%. And now the extended forecast. Thursday night, mostly cloudy. Humid with lows in the mid-70s. South winds around 5 miles an hour. Friday, partly sunny. A 20% chance of showers and thunderstorms in the afternoon. Highs in the lower 90s. Friday night, partly cloudy. Lows in the mid-70s. Saturday, mostly sunny. Highs in the mid-90s. Saturday night, mostly clear. Lows in the mid-70s. Sunday, sunny. Highs in the mid-90s. Sunday night, clear. Lows in the upper 70s. Monday, sunny, hot with highs in the upper 90s. Heat index values up to 105. Monday night, clear. Lows in the upper 70s. Tuesday, sunny, hot with highs in the upper 90s. Heat index values up to 105. The forecast key messages for North and Central Texas. Scattered rain chances will continue through Wednesday. Locally heavy rainfall may cause a few instances of flash flooding. Temperatures will remain slightly below average the rest of the week. More typical summer weather returns this weekend with highs well in the 90s and much drier conditions. The spotter information statement for North and Central Texas. Spotter activation is not expected at this time. The ultraviolet index forecast for July 15th is 10, or very high. The current time is 7:15 p.m. Central Daylight Time. 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The following reports of weather temperature and wind were made at 7 p.m. DFW Airport, partly sunny, 86, dew point 69, relative humidity 56%, wind south at 16, pressure 30.00 inches and steady. Dallas Love Field, partly sunny, 85, south at 10. Fort Worth Meacham, mostly sunny, 82, south at 13. Arlington, partly sunny, 81, south at 13. McKinney, sunny, 88, southeast at 8. Denton, sunny, 89, southeast at 12. Elsewhere around the region, Wichita Falls, mostly sunny, 92, east at 17. Abilene, cloudy, 77, southeast at 14. Waco, cloudy, 78, west at 3. Tyler, cloudy, 80, southwest at 10. Once again at 7 p.m., DFW Airport, partly sunny, 86, south at 16. Now let's check on your local forecast for the Dallas-Fort Worth Metroplex. Tonight, mostly cloudy. Lows in the lower

South winds around 5 miles an hour. Wednesday, partly sunny. A slight chance of showers in the morning, then a chance of showers with a slight chance of thunderstorms in the afternoon. Humid with highs around 90. South winds 5 to 10 miles an hour. Chance of rain 30%. Wednesday night, partly cloudy. A chance of showers with a slight chance of thunderstorms in the evening, then a slight chance of showers after midnight. Humid with lows in the lower 70s. South winds around 5 miles an hour. Chance of rain 30%. Thursday, partly sunny. A slight chance of showers and thunderstorms in the morning, then a chance of showers and thunderstorms in the afternoon. Humid with highs in the upper 80s. South winds 5 to 10 miles an hour. Chance of rain 40%. And now the extended forecast. Thursday night, mostly cloudy. Humid with lows in the mid-70s. South winds around 5 miles an hour. Friday, partly sunny. A 20% chance of showers and thunderstorms in the afternoon. Highs in the lower 90s. Friday night, partly cloudy. Lows in the mid-70s. Saturday, mostly sunny. Highs in the mid-90s. Saturday night, mostly clear. Lows in the mid-70s. Sunday, sunny. Highs in the mid-90s. Sunday night, clear. Lows in the upper 70s. Monday, sunny, hot with highs in the upper 90s. Heat index values up to 105. Monday night, clear. Lows in the upper 70s. Tuesday, sunny, hot with highs in the upper 90s. Heat index values up to 105. The forecast key messages for North and Central Texas. Scattered rain chances will continue through Wednesday. Locally heavy rainfall may cause a few instances of flash flooding. Temperatures will remain slightly below average the rest of the week. More typical summer weather returns this weekend with highs well in the 90s and much drier conditions. The spotter information statement for North and Central Texas. Spotter activation is not expected at this time. The ultraviolet index forecast for July 15th is 10, or very high. The current time is 7:20 p.m. Central Daylight Time. 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The following reports of weather temperature and wind were made at 7 p.m. DFW Airport, partly sunny, 86, dew point 69, relative humidity 56%, wind south at 16, pressure 30.00 inches and steady. Dallas Love Field, partly sunny, 85, south at 10. Fort Worth Meacham, mostly sunny, 82, south at 13. Arlington, partly sunny, 81, south at 13. McKinney, sunny, 88, southeast at 8. Denton, sunny, 89, southeast at 12. Elsewhere around the region, Wichita Falls, mostly sunny, 92, east at 17. Abilene, cloudy, 77, southeast at 14. Waco, cloudy, 78, west at 3. Tyler, cloudy, 80, southwest at 10. Once again at 7 p.m., DFW Airport, partly sunny, 86, south at 16. Now let's check on your local forecast for the Dallas-Fort Worth Metroplex. Tonight, mostly cloudy. Lows in the lower 70s. South winds around 5 miles an hour. Wednesday, partly sunny. A slight chance of showers in the morning, then a chance of showers with a slight chance of thunderstorms in the afternoon. Humid with highs around 90. South winds 5 to 10 miles an hour. Chance of rain 30%. Wednesday night, partly cloudy. A chance of showers with a slight chance of thunderstorms in the evening, then a slight chance of showers after midnight. Humid with lows in the lower 70s. South winds around 5 miles an hour. Chance of rain 30%. Thursday, partly sunny. A slight chance of showers and thunderstorms in the morning, then a chance of showers and thunderstorms in the afternoon. Humid with high

south winds 5 to 10 miles an hour. Chance of rain 40%. And now the extended forecast. Thursday night, mostly cloudy. Humid with lows in the mid-70s. South winds around 5 miles an hour. Friday, partly sunny. A 20% chance of showers and thunderstorms in the afternoon. Highs in the lower 90s. Friday night, partly cloudy. Lows in the mid-70s. Saturday, mostly sunny. Highs in the mid-90s. Saturday night, mostly clear. Lows in the mid-70s. Sunday, sunny. Highs in the mid-90s. Sunday night, clear. Lows in the upper 70s. Monday, sunny, hot with highs in the upper 90s. Heat index values up to 105. Monday night, clear. Lows in the upper 70s. Tuesday, sunny, hot with highs in the upper 90s. Heat index values up to 105. The forecast key messages for North and Central Texas. Scattered rain chances will continue through Wednesday. Locally heavy rainfall may cause a few instances of flash flooding. Temperatures will remain slightly below average the rest of the week. More typical summer weather returns this weekend with highs well in the 90s and much drier conditions. The spotter information statement for North and Central Texas. Spotter activation is not expected at this time. The ultraviolet index forecast for July 15th is 10, or very high. The current time is 7:24 p.m. Central Daylight Time. 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The following reports of weather temperature and wind were made at 7 p.m. DFW Airport, partly sunny, 86, dew point 69, relative humidity 56%, wind south at 16, pressure 30.00 inches and steady. Dallas Love Field, partly sunny, 85, south at 10. Fort Worth Meacham, mostly sunny, 82, south at 13. Arlington, partly sunny, 81, south at 13. McKinney, sunny, 88, southeast at 8. Denton, sunny, 89, southeast at 12. Elsewhere around the region, Wichita Falls, mostly sunny, 92, east at 17. Abilene, cloudy, 77, southeast at 14. Waco, cloudy, 78, west at 3. Tyler, cloudy, 80, southwest at 10. Once again at 7 p.m., DFW Airport, partly sunny, 86, south at 16. Now let's check on your local forecast for the Dallas-Fort Worth Metroplex. Tonight, mostly cloudy. Lows in the lower 70s. South winds around 5 miles an hour. Wednesday, partly sunny. A slight chance of showers in the morning, then a chance of showers with a slight chance of thunderstorms in the afternoon. Humid with highs around 90. South winds 5 to 10 miles an hour. Chance of rain 30%. Wednesday night, partly cloudy. A chance of showers with a slight chance of thunderstorms in the evening, then a slight chance of showers after midnight. Humid with lows in the lower 70s. South winds around 5 miles an hour. Chance of rain 30%. Thursday, partly sunny. A slight chance of showers and thunderstorms in the morning, then a chance of showers and thunderstorms in the afternoon. Humid with highs in the upper 80s. South winds 5 to 10 miles an hour. Chance of rain 40%. And now the extended forecast. Thursday night, mostly cloudy. Humid with lows in the mid-70s. South winds around 5 miles an hour. Friday, partly sunny. A 20% chance of showers and thunderstorms in the afternoon. Highs in the lower 90s. Friday night, partly cloudy. Lows in the mid-70s. Saturday, mostly sunny. Highs in the mid-90s. Saturday night, mostly clear. Lows in the mid-70s. Sunday, sunny. Highs in the mid-90s. Sunday night, clear. Lows

Monday, sunny, hot with highs in the upper 90s. Heat index values up to 105. Monday night, clear. Lows in the upper 70s. Tuesday, sunny, hot with highs in the upper 90s. Heat index values up to 105. The forecast key messages for North and Central Texas. Scattered rain chances will continue through Wednesday. Locally heavy rainfall may cause a few instances of flash flooding. Temperatures will remain slightly below average the rest of the week. More typical summer weather returns this weekend with highs well in the 90s and much drier conditions. The spotter information statement for North and Central Texas. Spotter activation is not expected at this time. The ultraviolet index forecast for July 15th is 10, or very high. The current time is 7:28 p.m. Central Daylight Time. 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The following reports of weather temperature and wind were made at 7 p.m. DFW Airport, partly sunny, 86, dew point 69, relative humidity 56%, wind south at 16, pressure 30.00 inches and steady. Dallas Love Field, partly sunny, 85, south at 10. Fort Worth Meacham, mostly sunny, 82, south at 13. Arlington, partly sunny, 81, south at 13. McKinney, sunny, 88, southeast at 8. Denton, sunny, 89, southeast at 12. Elsewhere around the region, Wichita Falls, mostly sunny, 92, east at 17. Abilene, cloudy, 77, southeast at 14. Waco, cloudy, 78, west at 3. Tyler, cloudy, 80, southwest at 10. Once again at 7 p.m., DFW Airport, partly sunny, 86, south at 16. Now let's check on your local forecast for the Dallas-Fort Worth Metroplex. Tonight, mostly cloudy. Lows in the lower 70s. South winds around 5 miles an hour. Wednesday, partly sunny. A slight chance of showers in the morning, then a chance of showers with a slight chance of thunderstorms in the afternoon. Humid with highs around 90. South winds 5 to 10 miles an hour. Chance of rain 30%. Wednesday night, partly cloudy. A chance of showers with a slight chance of thunderstorms in the evening, then a slight chance of showers after midnight. Humid with lows in the lower 70s. South winds around 5 miles an hour. Chance of rain 30%. Thursday, partly sunny. A slight chance of showers and thunderstorms in the morning, then a chance of showers and thunderstorms in the afternoon. Humid with highs in the upper 80s. South winds 5 to 10 miles an hour. Chance of rain 40%. And now the extended forecast. Thursday night, mostly cloudy. Humid with lows in the mid-70s. South winds around 5 miles an hour. Friday, partly sunny. A 20% chance of showers and thunderstorms in the afternoon. Highs in the lower 90s. Friday night, partly cloudy. Lows in the mid-70s. Saturday, mostly sunny. Highs in the mid-90s. Saturday night, mostly clear. Lows in the mid-70s. Sunday, sunny. Highs in the mid-90s. Sunday night, clear. Lows in the upper 70s. Monday, sunny, hot with highs in the upper 90s. Heat index values up to 105. Monday night, clear. Lows in the upper 70s. Tuesday, sunny, hot with highs in the upper 90s. Heat index values up to 105. The forecast key messages for North and Central Texas. Scattered rain chances will continue through Wednesday. Locally heavy rainfall may cause a few instances of flash flooding. Temperatures will remain slightly below average the rest of the week. More typical summer weather returns this weekend with highs well in the 90s and much drier conditions. The spotter information statement for North and Central Texas. Spotter active.

precipitation is not expected at this time. The ultraviolet index forecast for July 15th is 10, or very high. The current time is 7:32 p.m. Central Daylight Time. 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The following reports of weather temperature and wind were made at 7 p.m. DFW Airport, partly sunny, 86, dew point 69, relative humidity 56%, wind south at 16, pressure 30.00 inches and steady. Dallas Love Field, partly sunny, 85, south at 10. Fort Worth Meacham, mostly sunny, 00 inches and steady. Dallas Love Field, partly sunny, 85, south at 10. Fort Worth Meacham, mostly sunny, 82, south at 13. Arlington, partly sunny, 81, south at 13. McKinney, sunny, 88, southeast at 8. Denton, sunny, 89, southeast at 12. Elsewhere around the region, Wichita Falls, mostly sunny, 92, east at 17. Abilene, cloudy, 77, southeast at 14. Waco, cloudy, 78, west at 3. Tyler, cloudy, 80, southwest at 10. Once again at 7 p.m., DFW Airport, partly sunny, 86, south at 16. Now let's check on your local forecast for the Dallas-Fort Worth Metroplex. Tonight, mostly cloudy. Lows in the lower 70s. South winds around 5 miles an hour. Wednesday, partly sunny. A slight chance of showers in the morning, then a chance of showers with a slight chance of thunderstorms in the afternoon. Humid with highs around 90. South winds 5 to 10 miles an hour. Chance of rain 30%. Wednesday night, partly cloudy. A chance of showers with a slight chance of thunderstorms in the evening, then a slight chance of showers after midnight. Humid with lows in the lower 70s. South winds around 5 miles an hour. Chance of rain 30%. Thursday, partly sunny. A slight chance of showers and thunderstorms in the morning, then a chance of showers and thunderstorms in the afternoon. Humid with highs in the upper 80s. South winds 5 to 10 miles an hour. Chance of rain 40%. And now the extended forecast. Thursday night, mostly cloudy. Humid with lows in the mid-70s. South winds around 5 miles an hour. Friday, partly sunny. A 20% chance of showers and thunderstorms in the afternoon. Highs in the lower 90s. Friday night, partly cloudy. Lows in the mid-70s. Saturday, mostly sunny. Highs in the mid-90s. Saturday night, mostly clear. Lows in the mid-70s. Sunday, sunny. Highs in the mid-90s. Sunday night, clear. Lows in the upper 70s. Monday, sunny, hot with highs in the upper 90s. Heat index values up to 105. Monday night, clear. Lows in the upper 70s. Tuesday, sunny, hot with highs in the upper 90s. Heat index values up to 105. The forecast key messages for North and Central Texas. Scattered rain chances will continue through Wednesday. Locally heavy rainfall may cause a few instances of flash flooding. Temperatures will remain slightly below average the rest of the week. More typical summer weather returns this weekend with highs well in the 90s and much drier conditions. The spotter information statement for North and Central Texas. Spotter activation is not expected at this time. The Dallas-Fort Worth climate summary for this evening, as of 7 p.m., July 14, 2026. Today's high temperature was 92 degrees and the low 75 degrees. No precipitation fell today, which leaves the monthly total at 1.29 inches. The total precipitation for the year still stands at 22.54 inches. The normal high temperature for tomorrow is 96 degrees, and the normal low is 76. The record high for tomorrow is 107, which occurred in 1978, and the record low is 59.

which occurred in 1967. Sunset tonight is at 8:38 p.m. Sunrise tomorrow is at 6:31 a.m. The ultraviolet index forecast for July 15th is 10, or very high. The current time is 7:37 p.m. Central Daylight Time. 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The following reports of weather temperature and wind were made at 7 p.m. DFW Airport, partly sunny, 86, dew point 69, relative humidity 56%, wind south at 16, pressure 30.00 inches and steady. Dallas Love Field, partly sunny, 85, south at 10. Fort Worth Meacham, mostly sunny, 82, south at 13. Arlington, partly sunny, 81, south at 13. McKinney, sunny, 88, southeast at 8. Denton, sunny, 89, southeast at 12. Elsewhere around the region, Wichita Falls, mostly sunny, 92, east at 17. Abilene, cloudy, 77, southeast at 14. Waco, cloudy, 78, west at 3. Tyler, cloudy, 80, southwest at 10. Once again at 7 p.m., DFW Airport, partly sunny, 86, south at 16. Now let's check on your local forecast for the Dallas-Fort Worth Metroplex. Tonight, mostly cloudy. Lows in the lower 70s. South winds around 5 miles an hour. Wednesday, partly sunny. A slight chance of showers in the morning, then a chance of showers with a slight chance of thunderstorms in the afternoon. Humid with highs around 90. South winds 5 to 10 miles an hour. Chance of rain 30%. Wednesday night, partly cloudy. A chance of showers with a slight chance of thunderstorms in the evening, then a slight chance of showers after midnight. Humid with lows in the lower 70s. South winds around 5 miles an hour. Chance of rain 30%. Thursday, partly sunny. A slight chance of showers and thunderstorms in the morning, then a chance of showers and thunderstorms in the afternoon. Humid with highs in the upper 80s. South winds 5 to 10 miles an hour. Chance of rain 40%. And now the extended forecast. Thursday night, mostly cloudy. Humid with lows in the mid-70s. South winds around 5 miles an hour. Friday, partly sunny. A 20% chance of showers and thunderstorms in the afternoon. Highs in the lower 90s. Friday night, partly cloudy. Lows in the mid-70s. Saturday, mostly sunny. Highs in the mid-90s. Saturday night, mostly clear. Lows in the mid-70s. Sunday, sunny. Highs in the mid-90s. Sunday night, clear. Lows in the upper 70s. Monday, sunny, hot with highs in the upper 90s. Heat index values up to 105. Monday night, clear. Lows in the upper 70s. Tuesday, sunny, hot with highs in the upper 90s. Heat index values up to 105. The forecast key messages for North and Central Texas. Scattered rain chances will continue through Wednesday. Locally heavy rainfall may cause a few instances of flash flooding. Temperatures will remain slightly below average the rest of the week. More typical summer weather returns this weekend with highs well in the 90s and much drier conditions. The spotter information statement for North and Central Texas. Spotter activation is not expected at this time. The Dallas-Fort Worth climate summary for this evening, as of 7 p.m., July 14, 2026. Today's high temperature was 92 degrees and the low 75 degrees. No precipitation fell today, which leaves the monthly total at 1.29 inches. The total precipitation for the year still stands at 22.54 inches. The normal high temperature for tomorrow is 96 degrees, and the normal low is 76. The record high for tomorrow is 107, which occurred in 1978, and the record low is 59, which occurred in 1967.

Sunset tonight is at 8:38 p.m. Sunrise tomorrow is at 6:31 a.m. The ultraviolet index forecast for July 15th is 10, or very high. The current time is 7:42 p.m. Central Daylight Time. 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The following reports of weather temperature and wind were made at 7 p.m. DFW Airport, partly sunny, 86, dew point 69, relative humidity 56%, wind south at 16, pressure 30.00 inches and steady. Dallas Love Field, partly sunny, 85, south at 10. Fort Worth Meacham, mostly sunny, 82, south at 13. Arlington, partly sunny, 81, south at 13. McKinney, sunny, 88, southeast at 8. Denton, sunny, 89, southeast at 12. Elsewhere around the region, Wichita Falls, mostly sunny, 92, east at 17. Abilene, cloudy, 77, southeast at 14. Waco, cloudy, 78, west at 3. Tyler, cloudy, 80, southwest at 10. Once again at 7 p.m., DFW Airport, partly sunny, 86, south at 16. Now let's check on your local forecast for the Dallas-Fort Worth Metroplex. Tonight, mostly cloudy. Lows in the lower 70s. South winds around 5 miles an hour. Wednesday, partly sunny. A slight chance of showers in the morning, then a chance of showers with a slight chance of thunderstorms in the afternoon. Humid with highs around 90. South winds 5 to 10 miles an hour. Chance of rain 30%. Wednesday night, partly cloudy. A chance of showers with a slight chance of thunderstorms in the evening, then a slight chance of showers after midnight. Humid with lows in the lower 70s. South winds around 5 miles an hour. Chance of rain 30%. Thursday, partly sunny. A slight chance of showers and thunderstorms in the morning, then a chance of showers and thunderstorms in the afternoon. Humid with highs in the upper 80s. South winds 5 to 10 miles an hour. Chance of rain 40%. And now the extended forecast. Thursday night, mostly cloudy. Humid with lows in the mid-70s. South winds around 5 miles an hour. Friday, partly sunny. A 20% chance of showers and thunderstorms in the afternoon. Highs in the lower 90s. Friday night, partly cloudy. Lows in the mid-70s. Saturday, mostly sunny. Highs in the mid-90s. Saturday night, mostly clear. Lows in the mid-70s. Sunday, sunny. Highs in the mid-90s. Sunday night, clear. Lows in the upper 70s. Monday, sunny, hot with highs in the upper 90s. Heat index values up to 105. Monday night, clear. Lows in the upper 70s. Tuesday, sunny, hot with highs in the upper 90s. Heat index values up to 105. The forecast key messages for North and Central Texas. Scattered rain chances will continue through Wednesday. Locally heavy rainfall may cause a few instances of flash flooding. Temperatures will remain slightly below average the rest of the week. More typical summer weather returns this weekend with highs well in the 90s and much drier conditions. The spotter information statement for North and Central Texas. Spotter activation is not expected at this time. The Dallas-Fort Worth climate summary for this evening, as of 7 p.m., July 14, 2026. Today's high temperature was 92 degrees and the low 75 degrees. No precipitation fell today, which leaves the monthly total at 1.29 inches. The total precipitation for the year still stands at 22.54 inches. The normal high temperature for tomorrow is 96 degrees, and the normal low is 76. The record high for tomorrow is 107, which occurred in 1978, and the record low is 59, which occurred in 1967. Sunset tonight is at 8:38 p.m.

partly sunny, 85, south at 10. Fort Worth, Meacham, mostly sunny, 82, south at 13. Arlington, partly sunny, 81, south at 13. McKinney, sunny, 88, southeast at 8. Denton, sunny, 89, southeast at 12. Elsewhere around the region, Wichita Falls, mostly sunny, 92, east at 17. Abilene, cloudy, 77, southeast at 14. Waco, cloudy, 78, west at 3. Tyler, cloudy, 80, southwest at 10. Once again at 7 p.m., DFW Airport, partly sunny, 86, south at 16. Now let's check on your local forecast for the Dallas-Fort Worth Metroplex. Tonight, mostly cloudy. Lows in the lower 70s. South winds around 5 miles an hour. Wednesday, partly sunny. A slight chance of showers in the morning, then a chance of showers with a slight chance of thunderstorms in the afternoon. Humid with highs around 90. South winds 5 to 10 miles an hour. Chance of rain 30%. Wednesday night, partly cloudy. A chance of showers with a slight chance of thunderstorms in the evening, then a slight chance of showers after midnight. Humid with lows in the lower 70s. South winds around 5 miles an hour. Chance of rain 30%. Thursday, partly sunny. A slight chance of showers and thunderstorms in the morning, then a chance of showers and thunderstorms in the afternoon. Humid with highs in the upper 80s. South winds 5 to 10 miles an hour. Chance of rain 40%. And now the extended forecast. Thursday night, mostly cloudy. Humid with lows in the mid-70s. South winds around 5 miles an hour. Friday, partly sunny. A 20% chance of showers and thunderstorms in the afternoon. Highs in the lower 90s. Friday night, partly cloudy. Lows in the mid-70s. Saturday, mostly sunny. Highs in the mid-90s. Saturday night, mostly clear. Lows in the mid-70s. Sunday, sunny. Highs in the mid-90s. Sunday night, clear. Lows in the upper 70s. Monday, sunny, hot with highs in the upper 90s. Heat index values up to 105. Monday night, clear. Lows in the upper 70s. Tuesday, sunny, hot with highs in the upper 90s. Heat index values up to 105. The forecast key messages for North and Central Texas. Scattered rain chances will continue through Wednesday. Locally heavy rainfall may cause a few instances of flash flooding. Temperatures will remain slightly below average the rest of the week. More typical summer weather returns this weekend with highs well in the 90s and much drier conditions. The spotter information statement for North and Central Texas. Spotter activation is not expected at this time. The Dallas-Fort Worth climate summary for this evening, as of 7 p.m., July 14, 2026. Today's high temperature was 92 degrees and the low 75 degrees. No precipitation fell today, which leaves the monthly total at 1.29 inches. The total precipitation for the year still stands at 22.54 inches. The normal high temperature for tomorrow is 96 degrees, and the normal low is 76. The record high for tomorrow is 107, which occurred in 1978, and the record low is 59, which occurred in 1967. Sunset tonight is at 8:38 p.m. Sunrise tomorrow is at 6:31 a.m. The ultraviolet index forecast for July 15th is 10, or very high. The current time is 7:52 p.m. Central Daylight Time. 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The following reports of weather temperature and wind were made at 7 p.m. DFW Airport, partly sunny, 86, dew point 69, relative humidity 56%, wind south at 16, pressure 30.00 inches and steady. Dallas Love Field, partly sunny, 85, south at 10.

Fort Worth, Meacham, mostly sunny, 82, south at 13. Arlington, partly sunny, 81, south at 13. McKinney, sunny, 88, southeast at 8. Denton, sunny, 89, southeast at 12. Elsewhere around the region, Wichita Falls, mostly sunny, 92, east at 17. Abilene, cloudy, 77, southeast at 14. Waco, cloudy, 78, west at 3. Tyler, cloudy, 80, southwest at 10. Once again at 7 p.m., DFW Airport, partly sunny, 86, south at 16. Now let's check on your local forecast for the Dallas-Fort Worth Metroplex. Tonight, mostly cloudy. Lows in the lower 70s. South winds around 5 miles an hour. Wednesday, partly sunny. A slight chance of showers in the morning, then a chance of showers with a slight chance of thunderstorms in the afternoon. Humid with highs around 90. South winds 5 to 10 miles an hour. Chance of rain 30%. Wednesday night, partly cloudy. A chance of showers with a slight chance of thunderstorms in the evening, then a slight chance of showers after midnight. Humid with lows in the lower 70s. South winds around 5 miles an hour. Chance of rain 30%. Thursday, partly sunny. A slight chance of showers and thunderstorms in the morning, then a chance of showers and thunderstorms in the afternoon. Humid with highs in the upper 80s. South winds 5 to 10 miles an hour. Chance of rain 40%. And now the extended forecast. Thursday night, mostly cloudy. Humid with lows in the mid-70s. South winds around 5 miles an hour. Friday, partly sunny. A 20% chance of showers and thunderstorms in the afternoon. Highs in the lower 90s. Friday night, partly cloudy. Lows in the mid-70s. Saturday, mostly sunny. Highs in the mid-90s. Saturday night, mostly clear. Lows in the mid-70s. Sunday, sunny. Highs in the mid-90s. Sunday night, clear. Lows in the upper 70s. Monday, sunny, hot with highs in the upper 90s. Heat index values up to 105. Monday night, clear. Lows in the upper 70s. Tuesday, sunny, hot with highs in the upper 90s. Heat index values up to 105. The forecast key messages for North and Central Texas. Scattered rain chances will continue through Wednesday. Locally heavy rainfall may cause a few instances of flash flooding. Temperatures will remain slightly below average the rest of the week. More typical summer weather returns this weekend with highs well in the 90s and much drier conditions. The spotter information statement for North and Central Texas. Spotter activation is not expected at this time. The Dallas-Fort Worth climate summary for this evening, as of 7 p.m., July 14, 2026. Today's high temperature was 92 degrees and the low 75 degrees. No precipitation fell today, which leaves the monthly total at 1.29 inches. The total precipitation for the year still stands at 22.54 inches. The normal high temperature for tomorrow is 96 degrees, and the normal low is 76. The record high for tomorrow is 107, which occurred in 1978, and the record low is 59, which occurred in 1967. Sunset tonight is at 8:38 p.m. Sunrise tomorrow is at 6:31 a.m. The ultraviolet index forecast for July 15th is 10, or very high. The current time is 7:57 p.m. Central Daylight Time. 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The following reports of weather temperature and wind were made at 7 p.m. DFW Airport, partly sunny, 86, dew point 69, relative humidity 56%, wind south at 16, pressure 30.00 inches and steady. Dallas Love Field, partly sunny, 85, south at 10. Fort Worth, Meacham, mostly

sunny, 82, south at 13. Arlington, partly sunny, 81, south at 13. McKinney, sunny, 88, southeast at 8. Denton, sunny, 89, southeast at 12. Elsewhere around the region, Wichita Falls, mostly sunny, 92, east at 17. Abilene, cloudy, 77, southeast at 14. Waco, cloudy, 78, west at 3. Tyler, cloudy, 80, southwest at 10. Once again at 7 p.m., DFW Airport, partly sunny, 86, south at 16. Now let's check on your local forecast for the Dallas-Fort Worth Metroplex. Tonight, mostly cloudy. Lows in the lower 70s. South winds around 5 miles an hour. Wednesday, partly sunny. A slight chance of showers in the morning, then a chance of showers with a slight chance of thunderstorms in the afternoon. Humid with highs around 90. South winds 5 to 10 miles an hour. Chance of rain 30%. Wednesday night, partly cloudy. A chance of showers with a slight chance of thunderstorms in the evening, then a slight chance of showers after midnight. Humid with lows in the lower 70s. South winds around 5 miles an hour. Chance of rain 30%. Thursday, partly sunny. A slight chance of showers and thunderstorms in the morning, then a chance of showers and thunderstorms in the afternoon. Humid with highs in the upper 80s. South winds 5 to 10 miles an hour. Chance of rain 40%. And now the extended forecast. Thursday night, mostly cloudy. Humid with lows in the mid-70s. South winds around 5 miles an hour. Friday, partly sunny. A 20% chance of showers and thunderstorms in the afternoon. Highs in the lower 90s. Friday night, partly cloudy. Lows in the mid-70s. Saturday, mostly sunny. Highs in the mid-90s. Saturday night, mostly clear. Lows in the mid-70s. Sunday, sunny. Highs in the mid-90s. Sunday night, clear. Lows in the upper 70s. Monday, sunny, hot with highs in the upper 90s. Heat index values up to 105. Monday night, clear. Lows in the upper 70s. Tuesday, sunny, hot with highs in the upper 90s. Heat index values up to 105. The forecast key messages for North and Central Texas. Scattered rain chances will continue through Wednesday. Locally heavy rainfall may cause a few instances of flash flooding. Temperatures will remain slightly below average the rest of the week. More typical summer weather returns this weekend with highs well in the 90s and much drier conditions. The spotter information statement for North and Central Texas. Spotter activation is not expected at this time. The Dallas-Fort Worth climate summary for this evening, as of 7 p.m., July 14, 2026. Today's high temperature was 92 degrees and the low 75 degrees. No precipitation fell today, which leaves the monthly total at 1.29 inches. The total precipitation for the year still stands at 22.54 inches. The normal high temperature for tomorrow is 96 degrees, and the normal low is 76. The record high for tomorrow is 107, which occurred in 1978, and the record low is 59, which occurred in 1967. Sunset tonight is at 8:38 p.m. Sunrise tomorrow is at 6:31 a.m. The ultraviolet index forecast for July 15th is 10, or very high. The current time is 8:02 p.m. Central Daylight Time. 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The following reports of weather temperature and wind were made at 8 p.m. DFW Airport, partly cloudy, 82, dew point 70, relative humidity 66%, wind south at 13, pressure 30.01 inches and rising. Dallas Love Field, partly cloudy, 83, south at 10. Fort Worth Meacham, partly cloudy, 80, south at 10. Arlington.

mostly cloudy, 79, south at 9. McKinney, partly cloudy, 83, south at 16. Denton, clear, 86, south at 14. Elsewhere around the region, Wichita Falls, clear, 89, southeast at 14. Abilene, mostly cloudy, 76, southeast at 14. Waco, mostly cloudy, 77, south at 5. Tyler, partly cloudy, 79, calm. Once again at 8 p.m., DFW Airport, partly cloudy, 82, south at 13. Now let's check on your local forecast for the Dallas-Fort Worth Metroplex. Tonight, mostly cloudy. Lows in the lower 70s. South winds around 5 miles an hour. Wednesday, partly sunny. A slight chance of showers in the morning, then a chance of showers with a slight chance of thunderstorms in the afternoon. Humid with highs around 90. South winds 5 to 10 miles an hour. Chance of rain 30%. Wednesday night, partly cloudy. A chance of showers with a slight chance of thunderstorms in the evening, then a slight chance of showers after midnight. Humid with lows in the lower 70s. South winds around 5 miles an hour. Chance of rain 30%. Thursday, partly sunny. A slight chance of showers and thunderstorms in the morning, then a chance of showers and thunderstorms in the afternoon. Humid with highs in the upper 80s. South winds 5 to 10 miles an hour. Chance of rain 40%. And now the extended forecast. Thursday night, mostly cloudy. Humid with lows in the mid-70s. South winds around 5 miles an hour. Friday, partly sunny. A 20% chance of showers and thunderstorms in the afternoon. Highs in the lower 90s. Friday night, partly cloudy. Lows in the mid-70s. Saturday, mostly sunny. Highs in the mid-90s. Saturday night, mostly clear. Lows in the mid-70s. Sunday, sunny. Highs in the mid-90s. Sunday night, clear. Lows in the upper 70s. Monday, sunny, hot with highs in the upper 90s. Heat index values up to 105. Monday night, clear. Lows in the upper 70s. Tuesday, sunny, hot with highs in the upper 90s. Heat index values up to 105. The forecast key messages for North and Central Texas. Scattered rain chances will continue through Wednesday. Locally heavy rainfall may cause a few instances of flash flooding. Temperatures will remain slightly below average the rest of the week. More typical summer weather returns this weekend with highs well in the 90s and much drier conditions. The spotter information statement for North and Central Texas. Spotter activation is not expected at this time. The Dallas-Fort Worth climate summary for this evening, as of 7 p.m., July 14, 2026. Today's high temperature was 92 degrees and the low 75 degrees. No precipitation fell today, which leaves the monthly total at 1.29 inches. The total precipitation for the year still stands at 22.54 inches. The normal high temperature for tomorrow is 96 degrees, and the normal low is 76. The record high for tomorrow is 107, which occurred in 1978, and the record low is 59, which occurred in 1967. Sunset tonight is at 8:38 p.m. Sunrise tomorrow is at 6:31 a.m. The ultraviolet index forecast for July 15th is 10, or very high. The current time is 8:07 p.m. Central Daylight Time. 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The following reports of weather temperature and wind were made at 8 p.m. DFW Airport, partly cloudy, 82, dew point 70, relative humidity 66%, wind south at 13, pressure 30.01 inches and rising. Dallas Love Field, partly cloudy, 83, south at 10. Fort Worth Meacham, partly cloudy, 80, south at 10. Arlington, mostly cloudy, 79.

south at 9. McKinney, partly cloudy, 83, south at 16. Denton, clear, 86, south at 14. Elsewhere around the region, Wichita Falls, clear, 89, southeast at 14. Abilene, mostly cloudy, 76, southeast at 14. Waco, mostly cloudy, 77, south at 5. Tyler, partly cloudy, 79, calm. Once again at 8 p.m., DFW Airport, partly cloudy, 82, south at 13. Now let's check on your local forecast for the Dallas-Fort Worth Metroplex. Tonight, mostly cloudy. Lows in the lower 70s. South winds around 5 miles an hour. Wednesday, partly sunny. A slight chance of showers in the morning, then a chance of showers with a slight chance of thunderstorms in the afternoon. Humid with highs around 90. South winds 5 to 10 miles an hour. Chance of rain 30%. Wednesday night, partly cloudy. A chance of showers with a slight chance of thunderstorms in the evening, then a slight chance of showers after midnight. Humid with lows in the lower 70s. South winds around 5 miles an hour. Chance of rain 30%. Thursday, partly sunny. A slight chance of showers and thunderstorms in the morning, then a chance of showers and thunderstorms in the afternoon. Humid with highs in the upper 80s. South winds 5 to 10 miles an hour. Chance of rain 40%. And now the extended forecast. Thursday night, mostly cloudy. Humid with lows in the mid-70s. South winds around 5 miles an hour. Friday, partly sunny. A 20% chance of showers and thunderstorms in the afternoon. Highs in the lower 90s. Friday night, partly cloudy. Lows in the mid-70s. Saturday, mostly sunny. Highs in the mid-90s. Saturday night, mostly clear. Lows in the mid-70s. Sunday, sunny. Highs in the mid-90s. Sunday night, clear. Lows in the upper 70s. Monday, sunny, hot with highs in the upper 90s. Heat index values up to 105. Monday night, clear. Lows in the upper 70s. Tuesday, sunny, hot with highs in the upper 90s. Heat index values up to 105. The forecast key messages for North and Central Texas. Scattered rain chances will continue through Wednesday. Locally heavy rainfall may cause a few instances of flash flooding. Temperatures will remain slightly below average the rest of the week. More typical summer weather returns this weekend with highs well in the 90s and much drier conditions. The spotter information statement for North and Central Texas. Spotter activation is not expected at this time. The Dallas-Fort Worth climate summary for this evening, as of 7 p.m., July 14, 2026. Today's high temperature was 92 degrees and the low 75 degrees. No precipitation fell today, which leaves the monthly total at 1.29 inches. The total precipitation for the year still stands at 22.54 inches. The normal high temperature for tomorrow is 96 degrees, and the normal low is 76. The record high for tomorrow is 107, which occurred in 1978, and the record low is 59, which occurred in 1967. Sunset tonight is at 8:38 p.m. Sunrise tomorrow is at 6:31 a.m. The ultraviolet index forecast for July 15th is 10, or very high. The current time is 8:12 p.m. Central Daylight Time. 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The following reports of weather temperature and wind were made at 8 p.m. DFW Airport, partly cloudy, 82, dew point 70, relative humidity 66%, wind south at 13, pressure 30.01 inches and rising. Dallas Love Field, partly cloudy, 83, south at 10. Fort Worth Meacham, partly cloudy, 80, south at 10. Arlington, mostly cloudy, 79, south at 9.

Guinea, clear, 83, south at 16. Denton, partly cloudy, 86, south at 14. Elsewhere around the region, Wichita Falls, clear, 89, southeast at 14. Abilene, mostly cloudy, 76, southeast at 14. Waco, cloudy, 77, south at 5. Tyler, partly cloudy, 79, calm. Once again at 8 p.m., DFW Airport, partly cloudy, 82, south at 13. Now let's check on your local forecast for the Dallas-Fort Worth Metroplex. Tonight, mostly cloudy. Lows in the lower 70s. South winds around 5 miles an hour. Wednesday, partly sunny. A slight chance of showers in the morning, then a chance of showers with a slight chance of thunderstorms in the afternoon. Humid with highs around 90. South winds 5 to 10 miles an hour. Chance of rain 30%. Wednesday night, partly cloudy. A chance of showers with a slight chance of thunderstorms in the evening, then a slight chance of showers after midnight. Humid with lows in the lower 70s. South winds around 5 miles an hour. Chance of rain 30%. Thursday, partly sunny. A slight chance of showers and thunderstorms in the morning, then a chance of showers and thunderstorms in the afternoon. Humid with highs in the upper 80s. South winds 5 to 10 miles an hour. Chance of rain 40%. And now the extended forecast. Thursday night, mostly cloudy. Humid with lows in the mid-70s. South winds around 5 miles an hour. Friday, partly sunny. A 20% chance of showers and thunderstorms in the afternoon. Highs in the lower 90s. Friday night, partly cloudy. Lows in the mid-70s. Saturday, mostly sunny. Highs in the mid-90s. Saturday night, mostly clear. Lows in the mid-70s. Sunday, sunny. Highs in the mid-90s. Sunday night, clear. Lows in the upper 70s. Monday, sunny, hot with highs in the upper 90s. Heat index values up to 105. Monday night, clear. Lows in the upper 70s. Tuesday, sunny, hot with highs in the upper 90s. Heat index values up to 105. The forecast key messages for North and Central Texas. Scattered rain chances will continue through Wednesday. Locally heavy rainfall may cause a few instances of flash flooding. Temperatures will remain slightly below average the rest of the week. More typical summer weather returns this weekend with highs well in the 90s and much drier conditions. The spotter information statement for North and Central Texas. Spotter activation is not expected at this time. The Dallas-Fort Worth climate summary for this evening, as of 7 p.m., July 14, 2026. Today's high temperature was 92 degrees and the low 75 degrees. No precipitation fell today, which leaves the monthly total at 1.29 inches. The total precipitation for the year still stands at 22.54 inches. The normal high temperature for tomorrow is 96 degrees, and the normal low is 76. The record high for tomorrow is 107, which occurred in 1978, and the record low is 59, which occurred in 1967. Sunset tonight is at 8:38 p.m. Sunrise tomorrow is at 6:31 a.m. The ultraviolet index forecast for July 15th is 10, or very high. The current time is 8:17 p.m. Central Daylight Time. 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The following reports of weather temperature and wind were made at 8 p.m. DFW Airport, partly cloudy, 82, dew point 70, relative humidity 66%, wind south at 13, pressure 30.01 inches and rising. Dallas Love Field, partly cloudy, 83, south at 10. Fort Worth Meacham, partly cloudy, 80, south at 10. Arlington, mostly cloudy, 79, south at 9.
McKinney, clear, 83, south at 16.

Denton, partly cloudy, 86, south at 14. Elsewhere around the region, Wichita Falls, clear, 89, southeast at 14. Abilene, mostly cloudy, 76, southeast at 14. Waco, cloudy, 77, south at 5. Tyler, partly cloudy, 79, calm. Once again at 8 p.m., DFW Airport, partly cloudy, 82, south at 13. Now let's check on your local forecast for the Dallas-Fort Worth Metroplex. Tonight, mostly cloudy. Lows in the lower 70s. South winds around 5 miles an hour. Wednesday, partly sunny. A slight chance of showers in the morning, then a chance of showers with a slight chance of thunderstorms in the afternoon. Humid with highs around 90. South winds 5 to 10 miles an hour. Chance of rain 30%. Wednesday night, partly cloudy. A chance of showers with a slight chance of thunderstorms in the evening, then a slight chance of showers after midnight. Humid with lows in the lower 70s. South winds around 5 miles an hour. Chance of rain 30%. Thursday, partly sunny. A slight chance of showers and thunderstorms in the morning, then a chance of showers and thunderstorms in the afternoon. Humid with highs in the upper 80s. South winds 5 to 10 miles an hour. Chance of rain 40%. And now the extended forecast. Thursday night, mostly cloudy. Humid with lows in the mid-70s. South winds around 5 miles an hour. Friday, partly sunny. A 20% chance of showers and thunderstorms in the afternoon. Highs in the lower 90s. Friday night, partly cloudy. Lows in the mid-70s. Saturday, mostly sunny. Highs in the mid-90s. Saturday night, mostly clear. Lows in the mid-70s. Sunday, sunny. Highs in the mid-90s. Sunday night, clear. Lows in the upper 70s. Monday, sunny, hot with highs in the upper 90s. Heat index values up to 105. Monday night, clear. Lows in the upper 70s. Tuesday, sunny, hot with highs in the upper 90s. Heat index values up to 105. The forecast key messages for North and Central Texas. Scattered rain chances will continue through Wednesday. Locally heavy rainfall may cause a few instances of flash flooding. Temperatures will remain slightly below average the rest of the week. More typical summer weather returns this weekend with highs well in the 90s and much drier conditions. The spotter information statement for North and Central Texas. Spotter activation is not expected at this time. The Dallas-Fort Worth climate summary for this evening, as of 7 p.m., July 14, 2026. Today's high temperature was 92 degrees and the low 75 degrees. No precipitation fell today, which leaves the monthly total at 1.29 inches. The total precipitation for the year still stands at 22.54 inches. The normal high temperature for tomorrow is 96 degrees, and the normal low is 76. The record high for tomorrow is 107, which occurred in 1978, and the record low is 59, which occurred in 1967. Sunset tonight is at 8:38 p.m. Sunrise tomorrow is at 6:31 a.m. The ultraviolet index forecast for July 15th is 10, or very high. The current time is 8:22 p.m. Central Daylight Time. 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The following reports of weather temperature and wind were made at 8 p.m. DFW Airport, partly cloudy, 82, dew point 70, relative humidity 66%, wind south at 13, pressure 30.01 inches and rising. Dallas Love Field, partly cloudy, 83, south at 10. Fort Worth Meacham, partly cloudy, 80, south at 10. Arlington, mostly cloudy, 79, south at 9. McKinney, clear, 83, south at 16. Denton, partly cloudy.

86, south at 14. Elsewhere around the region, Wichita Falls, clear, 89, southeast at 14. Abilene, mostly cloudy, 76, southeast at 14. Waco, cloudy, 77, south at 5. Tyler, partly cloudy, 79, calm. Once again at 8 p.m., DFW Airport, partly cloudy, 82, south at 13. Now let's check on your local forecast for the Dallas-Fort Worth Metroplex. Tonight, mostly cloudy. Lows in the lower 70s. South winds around 5 miles an hour. Wednesday, partly sunny. A slight chance of showers in the morning, then a chance of showers with a slight chance of thunderstorms in the afternoon. Humid with highs around 90. South winds 5 to 10 miles an hour. Chance of rain 30%. Wednesday night, partly cloudy. A chance of showers with a slight chance of thunderstorms in the evening, then a slight chance of showers after midnight. Humid with lows in the lower 70s. South winds around 5 miles an hour. Chance of rain 30%. Thursday, partly sunny. A slight chance of showers and thunderstorms in the morning, then a chance of showers and thunderstorms in the afternoon. Humid with highs in the upper 80s. South winds 5 to 10 miles an hour. Chance of rain 40%. And now the extended forecast. Thursday night, mostly cloudy. Humid with lows in the mid-70s. South winds around 5 miles an hour. Friday, partly sunny. A 20% chance of showers and thunderstorms in the afternoon. Highs in the lower 90s. Friday night, partly cloudy. Lows in the mid-70s. Saturday, mostly sunny. Highs in the mid-90s. Saturday night, mostly clear. Lows in the mid-70s. Sunday, sunny. Highs in the mid-90s. Sunday night, clear. Lows in the upper 70s. Monday, sunny, hot with highs in the upper 90s. Heat index values up to 105. Monday night, clear. Lows in the upper 70s. Tuesday, sunny, hot with highs in the upper 90s. Heat index values up to 105. The forecast key messages for North and Central Texas. Scattered rain chances will continue through Wednesday. Locally heavy rainfall may cause a few instances of flash flooding. Temperatures will remain slightly below average the rest of the week. More typical summer weather returns this weekend with highs well in the 90s and much drier conditions. The spotter information statement for North and Central Texas. Spotter activation is not expected at this time. The Dallas-Fort Worth climate summary for this evening, as of 7 p.m., July 14, 2026. Today's high temperature was 92 degrees and the low 75 degrees. No precipitation fell today, which leaves the monthly total at 1.29 inches. The total precipitation for the year still stands at 22.54 inches. The normal high temperature for tomorrow is 96 degrees, and the normal low is 76. The record high for tomorrow is 107, which occurred in 1978, and the record low is 59, which occurred in 1967. Sunset tonight is at 8:38 p.m. Sunrise tomorrow is at 6:31 a.m. The ultraviolet index forecast for July 15th is 10, or very high. The current time is 8:27 p.m. Central Daylight Time. 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The following reports of weather temperature and wind were made at 8 p.m. DFW Airport, partly cloudy, 82, dew point 70, relative humidity 66%, wind south at 13, pressure 30.01 inches and rising. Dallas Love Field, partly cloudy, 83, south at 10. Fort Worth Meacham, partly cloudy, 80, south at 10. Arlington, mostly cloudy, 79, south at 9. McKinney, clear, 83, south at 16. Denton, partly cloudy, 86, south at 14.

Elsewhere around the region, Wichita Falls, clear, 89, southeast at 14. Abilene, mostly cloudy, 76, southeast at 14. Waco, cloudy, 77, south at 5. Tyler, partly cloudy, 79, calm. Once again at 8 p.m., DFW Airport, partly cloudy, 82, south at 13. Now let's check on your local forecast for the Dallas-Fort Worth Metroplex. Tonight, mostly cloudy. Lows in the lower 70s. South winds around 5 miles an hour. Wednesday, partly sunny. A slight chance of showers in the morning, then a chance of showers with a slight chance of thunderstorms in the afternoon. Humid with highs around 90. South winds 5 to 10 miles an hour. Chance of rain 30%. Wednesday night, partly cloudy. A chance of showers with a slight chance of thunderstorms in the evening, then a slight chance of showers after midnight. Humid with lows in the lower 70s. South winds around 5 miles an hour. Chance of rain 30%. Thursday, partly sunny. A slight chance of showers and thunderstorms in the morning, then a chance of showers and thunderstorms in the afternoon. Humid with highs in the upper 80s. South winds 5 to 10 miles an hour. Chance of rain 40%. And now the extended forecast. Thursday night, mostly cloudy. Humid with lows in the mid-70s. South winds around 5 miles an hour. Friday, partly sunny. A 20% chance of showers and thunderstorms in the afternoon. Highs in the lower 90s. Friday night, partly cloudy. Lows in the mid-70s. Saturday, mostly sunny. Highs in the mid-90s. Saturday night, mostly clear. Lows in the mid-70s. Sunday, sunny. Highs in the mid-90s. Sunday night, clear. Lows in the upper 70s. Monday, sunny, hot with highs in the upper 90s. Heat index values up to 105. Monday night, clear. Lows in the upper 70s. Tuesday, sunny, hot with highs in the upper 90s. Heat index values up to 105. The forecast key messages for North and Central Texas. Scattered rain chances will continue through Wednesday. Locally heavy rainfall may cause a few instances of flash flooding. Temperatures will remain slightly below average the rest of the week. More typical summer weather returns this weekend with highs well in the 90s and much drier conditions. The spotter information statement for North and Central Texas. Spotter activation is not expected at this time. The Dallas-Fort Worth climate summary for this evening, as of 7 p.m., July 14, 2026. Today's high temperature was 92 degrees and the low 75 degrees. No precipitation fell today, which leaves the monthly total at 1.29 inches. The total precipitation for the year still stands at 22.54 inches. The normal high temperature for tomorrow is 96 degrees, and the normal low is 76. The record high for tomorrow is 107, which occurred in 1978, and the record low is 59, which occurred in 1967. Sunset tonight is at 8:38 p.m. Sunrise tomorrow is at 6:31 a.m. The ultraviolet index forecast for July 15th is 10, or very high. The current time is 8:32 p.m. Central Daylight Time. 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The following reports of weather temperature and wind were made at 8 p.m. DFW Airport, partly cloudy, 82, dew point 70, relative humidity 66%, wind south at 13, pressure 30.01 inches and rising. Dallas Love Field, partly cloudy, 83, south at 10. Fort Worth Meacham, partly cloudy, 80, south at 10. Arlington, mostly cloudy, 79, south at 9. McKinney, clear, 83, south at 16. Denton, partly cloudy, 86, south at 14. Elsewhere around the region,

Wichita Falls, clear, 89, southeast at 14. Abilene, mostly cloudy, 76, southeast at 14. Waco, cloudy, 77, south at 5. Tyler, partly cloudy, 79, calm, east at 14. Waco, cloudy, 77, south at 5. Tyler, partly cloudy, 79, calm. Once again at 8 p.m., DFW Airport, partly cloudy, 82, south at 13. Now let's check on your local forecast for the Dallas-Fort Worth Metroplex. Tonight, mostly cloudy. Lows in the lower 70s. South winds around 5 miles an hour. Wednesday, partly sunny. A slight chance of showers in the morning, then a chance of showers with a slight chance of thunderstorms in the afternoon. Humid with highs around 90. South winds 5 to 10 miles an hour. Chance of rain 30%. Wednesday night, partly cloudy. A chance of showers with a slight chance of thunderstorms in the evening, then a slight chance of showers after midnight. Humid with lows in the lower 70s. South winds around 5 miles an hour. Chance of rain 30%. Thursday, partly sunny. A slight chance of showers and thunderstorms in the morning, then a chance of showers and thunderstorms in the afternoon. Humid with highs in the upper 80s. South winds 5 to 10 miles an hour. Chance of rain 40%. And now the extended forecast. Thursday night, mostly cloudy. Humid with lows in the mid-70s. South winds around 5 miles an hour. Friday, partly sunny. A 20% chance of showers and thunderstorms in the afternoon. Highs in the lower 90s. Friday night, partly cloudy. Lows in the mid-70s. Saturday, mostly sunny. Highs in the mid-90s. Saturday night, mostly clear. Lows in the mid-70s. Sunday, sunny. Highs in the mid-90s. Sunday night, clear. Lows in the upper 70s. Monday, sunny, hot with highs in the upper 90s. Heat index values up to 105. Monday night, clear. Lows in the upper 70s. Tuesday, sunny, hot with highs in the upper 90s. Heat index values up to 105. The forecast key messages for North and Central Texas. Scattered rain chances will continue through Wednesday. Locally heavy rainfall may cause a few instances of flash flooding. Temperatures will remain slightly below average the rest of the week. More typical summer weather returns this weekend with highs well in the 90s and much drier conditions. The spotter information statement for North and Central Texas. Spotter activation is not expected at this time. The Dallas-Fort Worth climate summary for this evening, as of 7 p.m., July 14, 2026. Today's high temperature was 92 degrees and the low 75 degrees. No precipitation fell today, which leaves the monthly total at 1.29 inches. The total precipitation for the year still stands at 22.54 inches. The normal high temperature for tomorrow is 96 degrees, and the normal low is 76. The record high for tomorrow is 107, which occurred in 1978, and the record low is 59, which occurred in 1967. Sunset tonight is at 8:38 p.m. Sunrise tomorrow is at 6:31 a.m. The ultraviolet index forecast for July 15th is 10, or very high. The current time is 8:36 p.m. Central Daylight Time. 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The following reports of weather temperature and wind were made at 8 p.m. DFW Airport, partly cloudy, 82, dew point 70, relative humidity 66%, wind south at 13, pressure 30.01 inches and rising. Dallas Love Field, partly cloudy, 83, south at 10. Fort Worth Meacham, partly cloudy, 80, south at 10. Arlington, mostly cloudy, 79, south at 9. McKinney, clear, 83, south at 16.

Denton, partly cloudy, 86, south at 14. Elsewhere around the region, Wichita Falls, clear, 89, southeast at 14. Abilene, mostly cloudy, 76, southeast at 14. Waco, cloudy, 77, south at 5. Tyler, partly cloudy, 79, calm. Once again at 8 p.m., DFW Airport, partly cloudy, 82, south at 13. Now let's check on your local forecast for the Dallas-Fort Worth Metroplex. Tonight, mostly cloudy. Lows in the lower 70s. South winds around 5 miles an hour. Wednesday, partly sunny. A slight chance of showers in the morning, then a chance of showers with a slight chance of thunderstorms in the afternoon. Humid with highs around 90. South winds 5 to 10 miles an hour. Chance of rain 30%. Wednesday night, partly cloudy. A chance of showers with a slight chance of thunderstorms in the evening, then a slight chance of showers after midnight. Humid with lows in the lower 70s. South winds around 5 miles an hour. Chance of rain 30%. Thursday, partly sunny. A slight chance of showers and thunderstorms in the morning, then a chance of showers and thunderstorms in the afternoon. Humid with highs in the upper 80s. South winds 5 to 10 miles an hour. Chance of rain 40%. And now the extended forecast. Thursday night, mostly cloudy. Humid with lows in the mid-70s. South winds around 5 miles an hour. Friday, partly sunny. A 20% chance of showers and thunderstorms in the afternoon. Highs in the lower 90s. Friday night, partly cloudy. Lows in the mid-70s. Saturday, mostly sunny. Highs in the mid-90s. Saturday night, mostly clear. Lows in the mid-70s. Sunday, sunny. Highs in the mid-90s. Sunday night, clear. Lows in the upper 70s. Monday, sunny, hot with highs in the upper 90s. Heat index values up to 105. Monday night, clear. Lows in the upper 70s. Tuesday, sunny, hot with highs in the upper 90s. Heat index values up to 105. The forecast key messages for North and Central Texas. Scattered rain chances will continue through Wednesday. Locally heavy rainfall may cause a few instances of flash flooding. Temperatures will remain slightly below average the rest of the week. More typical summer weather returns this weekend with highs well in the 90s and much drier conditions. The spotter information statement for North and Central Texas. Spotter activation is not expected at this time. The Dallas-Fort Worth climate summary for this evening, as of 7 p.m., July 14, 2026. Today's high temperature was 92 degrees and the low 75 degrees. No precipitation fell today, which leaves the monthly total at 1.29 inches. The total precipitation for the year still stands at 22.54 inches. The normal high temperature for tomorrow is 96 degrees, and the normal low is 76. The record high for tomorrow is 107, which occurred in 1978, and the record low is 59, which occurred in 1967. Sunset tonight is at 8:38 p.m. Sunrise tomorrow is at 6:31 a.m. The ultraviolet index forecast for July 15th is 10, or very high. The current time is 8:41 p.m. Central Daylight Time. 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The following reports of weather temperature and wind were made at 8 p.m. DFW Airport, partly cloudy, 82, dew point 70, relative humidity 66%, wind south at 13, pressure 30.01 inches and rising. Dallas Love Field, partly cloudy, 83, south at 10. Fort Worth Meacham, partly cloudy, 80, south at 10. Arlington, mostly cloudy, 79, south at 9. McKinney, clear, 83, south at 16. Denton, partly cloudy.

86, south at 14. Elsewhere around the region, Wichita Falls, clear, 89, southeast at 14. Abilene, mostly cloudy, 76, southeast at 14. Waco, cloudy, 77, south at 5. Tyler, partly cloudy, 79, calm. Once again at 8 p.m., DFW Airport, partly cloudy, 82, south at 13. Now let's check on your local forecast for the Dallas-Fort Worth Metroplex. Tonight, mostly cloudy. Lows in the lower 70s. South winds around 5 miles an hour. Wednesday, partly sunny. A slight chance of showers in the morning, then a chance of showers with a slight chance of thunderstorms in the afternoon. Humid with highs around 90. South winds 5 to 10 miles an hour. Chance of rain 30%. Wednesday night, partly cloudy. A chance of showers with a slight chance of thunderstorms in the evening, then a slight chance of showers after midnight. Humid with lows in the lower 70s. South winds around 5 miles an hour. Chance of rain 30%. Thursday, partly sunny. A slight chance of showers and thunderstorms in the morning, then a chance of showers and thunderstorms in the afternoon. Humid with highs in the upper 80s. South winds 5 to 10 miles an hour. Chance of rain 40%. And now the extended forecast. Thursday night, mostly cloudy. Humid with lows in the mid-70s. South winds around 5 miles an hour. Friday, partly sunny. A 20% chance of showers and thunderstorms in the afternoon. Highs in the lower 90s. Friday night, partly cloudy. Lows in the mid-70s. Saturday, mostly sunny. Highs in the mid-90s. Saturday night, mostly clear. Lows in the mid-70s. Sunday, sunny. Highs in the mid-90s. Sunday night, clear. Lows in the upper 70s. Monday, sunny, hot with highs in the upper 90s. Heat index values up to 105. Monday night, clear. Lows in the upper 70s. Tuesday, sunny, hot with highs in the upper 90s. Heat index values up to 105. The forecast key messages for North and Central Texas. Scattered rain chances will continue through Wednesday. Locally heavy rainfall may cause a few instances of flash flooding. Temperatures will remain slightly below average the rest of the week. More typical summer weather returns this weekend with highs well in the 90s and much drier conditions. The spotter information statement for North and Central Texas. Spotter activation is not expected at this time. The Dallas-Fort Worth climate summary for this evening, as of 7 p.m., July 14, 2026. Today's high temperature was 92 degrees and the low 75 degrees. No precipitation fell today, which leaves the monthly total at 1.29 inches. The total precipitation for the year still stands at 22.54 inches. The normal high temperature for tomorrow is 96 degrees, and the normal low is 76. The record high for tomorrow is 107, which occurred in 1978, and the record low is 59, which occurred in 1967. Sunset tonight is at 8:38 p.m. Sunrise tomorrow is at 6:31 a.m. The ultraviolet index forecast for July 15th is 10, or very high. The current time is 8:46 p.m. Central Daylight Time. 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The following reports of weather temperature and wind were made at 8 p.m. DFW Airport, partly cloudy, 82, dew point 70, relative humidity 66%, wind south at 13, pressure 30.01 inches and rising. Dallas Love Field, partly cloudy, 83, south at 10. Fort Worth Meacham, partly cloudy, 80, south at 10. Arlington, mostly cloudy, 79, south at 9. McKinney, clear, 83, south at 16. Denton, partly cloudy, 86, south at 14.

chance of thunderstorms in the afternoon. Humid with highs around 90. South winds 5 to 10 miles an hour. Chance of rain 30%. Wednesday night, partly cloudy. A chance of showers with a slight chance of thunderstorms in the evening, then a slight chance of showers after midnight. Humid with lows in the lower 70s. South winds around 5 miles an hour. Chance of rain 30%. Thursday, partly sunny. A slight chance of showers and thunderstorms in the morning, then a chance of showers and thunderstorms in the afternoon. Humid with highs in the upper 80s. South winds 5 to 10 miles an hour. Chance of rain 40%. And now the extended forecast. Thursday night, mostly cloudy. Humid with lows in the mid-70s. South winds around 5 miles an hour. Friday, partly sunny. A 20% chance of showers and thunderstorms in the afternoon. Highs in the lower 90s. Friday night, partly cloudy. Lows in the mid-70s. Saturday, mostly sunny. Highs in the mid-90s. Saturday night, mostly clear. Lows in the mid-70s. Sunday, sunny. Highs in the mid-90s. Sunday night, clear. Lows in the upper 70s. Monday, sunny, hot with highs in the upper 90s. Heat index values up to 105. Monday night, clear. Lows in the upper 70s. Tuesday, sunny, hot with highs in the upper 90s. Heat index values up to 105. The forecast key messages for North and Central Texas. Scattered rain chances will continue through Wednesday. Locally heavy rainfall may cause a few instances of flash flooding. Temperatures will remain slightly below average the rest of the week. More typical summer weather returns this weekend with highs well in the 90s and much drier conditions. The spotter information statement for North and Central Texas. Spotter activation is not expected at this time. The Dallas-Fort Worth climate summary for this evening, as of 7 p.m., July 14, 2026. Today's high temperature was 92 degrees and the low 75 degrees. No precipitation fell today, which leaves the monthly total at 1.29 inches. The total precipitation for the year still stands at 22.54 inches. The normal high temperature for tomorrow is 96 degrees, and the normal low is 76. The record high for tomorrow is 107, which occurred in 1978, and the record low is 59, which occurred in 1967. Sunset tonight is at 8:38 p.m. Sunrise tomorrow is at 6:31 a.m. The ultraviolet index forecast for July 15th is 10, or very high. The current time is 8:51 p.m. Central Daylight Time. 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The following reports of weather temperature and wind were made at 8 p.m. DFW Airport, partly cloudy, 82, dew point 70, relative humidity 66%, wind south at 13, pressure 30.01 inches and rising. Dallas Love Field, partly cloudy, 83, south at 10. Fort Worth Meacham, partly cloudy, 80, south at 10. Arlington, mostly cloudy, 79, south at 9. McKinney, clear, 83, south at 16. Denton, partly cloudy, 86, south at 14. Elsewhere around the region, Wichita Falls, clear, 89, southeast at 14. Abilene, mostly cloudy, 76, southeast at 14. Waco, cloudy, 77, south at 5. Tyler, partly cloudy, 79, calm. Once again at 8 p.m., DFW Airport, partly cloudy, 82, south at 13. Now let's check on your local forecast for the Dallas-Fort Worth Metroplex. Tonight, mostly cloudy. Lows in the lower 70s. South winds around 5 miles an hour. Wednesday, partly sunny. A slight chance of showers in the morning, then a chance of showers with a slight chance of thunderstorms in the afternoon.

humid with highs around 90. South winds 5 to 10 miles an hour. Chance of rain 30%. Wednesday night, partly cloudy. A chance of showers with a slight chance of thunderstorms in the evening, then a slight chance of showers after midnight. Humid with lows in the lower 70s. South winds around 5 miles an hour. Chance of rain 30%. Thursday, partly sunny. A slight chance of showers and thunderstorms in the morning, then a chance of showers and thunderstorms in the afternoon. Humid with highs in the upper 80s. South winds 5 to 10 miles an hour. Chance of rain 40%. And now the extended forecast. Thursday night, mostly cloudy. Humid with lows in the mid-70s. South winds around 5 miles an hour. Friday, partly sunny. A 20% chance of showers and thunderstorms in the afternoon. Highs in the lower 90s. Friday night, partly cloudy. Lows in the mid-70s. Saturday, mostly sunny. Highs in the mid-90s. Saturday night, mostly clear. Lows in the mid-70s. Sunday, sunny. Highs in the mid-90s. Sunday night, clear. Lows in the upper 70s. Monday, sunny, hot with highs in the upper 90s. Heat index values up to 105. Monday night, clear. Lows in the upper 70s. Tuesday, sunny, hot with highs in the upper 90s. Heat index values up to 105. The forecast key messages for North and Central Texas. Scattered rain chances will continue through Wednesday. Locally heavy rainfall may cause a few instances of flash flooding. Temperatures will remain slightly below average the rest of the week. More typical summer weather returns this weekend with highs well in the 90s and much drier conditions. The spotter information statement for North and Central Texas. Spotter activation is not expected at this time. The Dallas-Fort Worth climate summary for this evening, as of 7 p.m., July 14, 2026. Today's high temperature was 92 degrees and the low 75 degrees. No precipitation fell today, which leaves the monthly total at 1.29 inches. The total precipitation for the year still stands at 22.54 inches. The normal high temperature for tomorrow is 96 degrees, and the normal low is 76. The record high for tomorrow is 107, which occurred in 1978, and the record low is 59, which occurred in 1967. Sunset tonight is at 8:38 p.m. Sunrise tomorrow is at 6:31 a.m. The ultraviolet index forecast for July 15th is 10, or very high. The current time is 8:56 p.m. Central Daylight Time. 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The following reports of weather temperature and wind were made at 8 p.m. DFW Airport, partly cloudy, 82, dew point 70, relative humidity 66%, wind south at 13, pressure 30.01 inches and rising. Dallas Love Field, partly cloudy, 83, south at 10. Fort Worth Meacham, partly cloudy, 80, south at 10. Arlington, mostly cloudy, 79, south at 9. McKinney, clear, 83, south at 16. Denton, partly cloudy, 86, south at 14. Elsewhere around the region, Wichita Falls, clear, 89, southeast at 14. Abilene, mostly cloudy, 76, southeast at 14. Waco, cloudy, 77, south at 5. Tyler, partly cloudy, 79, calm. Once again at 8 p.m., DFW Airport, partly cloudy, 82, south at 13. Now let's check on your local forecast for the Dallas-Fort Worth Metroplex. Tonight, mostly cloudy. Lows in the lower 70s. South winds around 5 miles an hour. Wednesday, partly sunny. A slight chance of showers in the morning, then a chance of showers with a slight chance of thunderstorms in the afternoon. Humid with highs around 90.

South winds 5 to 10 miles an hour. Chance of rain 30%. Wednesday night, partly cloudy. A chance of showers with a slight chance of thunderstorms in the evening, then a slight chance of showers after midnight. Humid with lows in the lower 70s. South winds around 5 miles an hour. Chance of rain 30%. Thursday, partly sunny. A slight chance of showers and thunderstorms in the morning, then a chance of showers and thunderstorms in the afternoon. Humid with highs in the upper 80s. South winds 5 to 10 miles an hour. Chance of rain 40%. And now the extended forecast. Thursday night, mostly cloudy. Humid with lows in the mid-70s. South winds around 5 miles an hour. Friday, partly sunny. A 20% chance of showers and thunderstorms in the afternoon. Highs in the lower 90s. Friday night, partly cloudy. Lows in the mid-70s. Saturday, mostly sunny. Highs in the mid-90s. Saturday night, mostly clear. Lows in the mid-70s. Sunday, sunny. Highs in the mid-90s. Sunday night, clear. Lows in the upper 70s. Monday, sunny, hot with highs in the upper 90s. Heat index values up to 105. Monday night, clear. Lows in the upper 70s. Tuesday, sunny, hot with highs in the upper 90s. Heat index values up to 105. The forecast key messages for North and Central Texas. Scattered rain chances will continue through Wednesday. Locally heavy rainfall may cause a few instances of flash flooding. Temperatures will remain slightly below average the rest of the week. More typical summer weather returns this weekend with highs well in the 90s and much drier conditions. The spotter information statement for North and Central Texas. Spotter activation is not expected at this time. The Dallas-Fort Worth climate summary for this evening, as of 7 p.m., July 14, 2026. Today's high temperature was 92 degrees and the low 75 degrees. No precipitation fell today, which leaves the monthly total at 1.29 inches. The total precipitation for the year still stands at 22.54 inches. The normal high temperature for tomorrow is 96 degrees, and the normal low is 76. The record high for tomorrow is 107, which occurred in 1978, and the record low is 59, which occurred in 1967. Sunset tonight is at 8:38 p.m. Sunrise tomorrow is at 6:31 a.m. The ultraviolet index forecast for July 15th is 10, or very high. The current time is 9:01 p.m. Central Daylight Time. 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The following reports of weather temperature and wind were made at 9 p.m. DFW Airport, partly cloudy, 79, dew point 69, relative humidity 71%, wind south at 9, pressure 30.03 inches and rising. Dallas Love Field, partly cloudy, 81, south at 3. Fort Worth Meacham, clear, 78, south at 6. Arlington, partly cloudy, 78, southeast at 5. McKinney, clear, 79, south at 10. Denton, clear, 82, south at 9. Elsewhere around the region, Wichita Falls, partly cloudy, 83, south at 9. Abilene, partly cloudy, 74, south at 10. Waco, mostly cloudy, 75, southeast at 5. Tyler, partly cloudy, 77, south at 5. Once again at 9 p.m., DFW Airport, partly cloudy, 79, south at 9. Now let's check on your local forecast for the Dallas-Fort Worth Metroplex. Tonight, mostly cloudy. Lows in the lower 70s. South winds around 5 miles an hour. Wednesday, partly sunny. A slight chance of showers in the morning, then a chance of showers with a slight chance of thunderstorms in the afternoon. Humid with highs around 90. South winds 5 to 10 miles an hour.

chance of rain 30%. Wednesday night, partly cloudy. A chance of showers with a slight chance of thunderstorms in the evening, then a slight chance of showers after midnight. Humid with lows in the lower 70s. South winds around 5 miles an hour. Chance of rain 30%. Thursday, partly sunny. A slight chance of showers and thunderstorms in the morning, then a chance of showers and thunderstorms in the afternoon. Humid with highs in the upper 80s. South winds 5 to 10 miles an hour. Chance of rain 40%. And now the extended forecast. Thursday night, mostly cloudy. Humid with lows in the mid-70s. South winds around 5 miles an hour. Friday, partly sunny. A 20% chance of showers and thunderstorms in the afternoon. Highs in the lower 90s. Friday night, partly cloudy. Lows in the mid-70s. Saturday, mostly sunny. Highs in the mid-90s. Saturday night, mostly clear. Lows in the mid-70s. Sunday, sunny. Highs in the mid-90s. Sunday night, clear. Lows in the upper 70s. Monday, sunny, hot with highs in the upper 90s. Heat index values up to 105. Monday night, clear. Lows in the upper 70s. Tuesday, sunny, hot with highs in the upper 90s. Heat index values up to 105. The forecast key messages for North and Central Texas. Scattered rain chances will continue through Wednesday. Locally heavy rainfall may cause a few instances of flash flooding. Temperatures will remain slightly below average the rest of the week. More typical summer weather returns this weekend with highs well in the 90s and much drier conditions. The spotter information statement for North and Central Texas. Spotter activation is not expected at this time. The Dallas-Fort Worth climate summary for this evening, as of 7 p.m., July 14, 2026. Today's high temperature was 92 degrees and the low 75 degrees. No precipitation fell today, which leaves the monthly total at 1.29 inches. The total precipitation for the year still stands at 22.54 inches. The normal high temperature for tomorrow is 96 degrees, and the normal low is 76. The record high for tomorrow is 107, which occurred in 1978, and the record low is 59, which occurred in 1967. Sunset tonight is at 8:38 p.m. Sunrise tomorrow is at 6:31 a.m. The ultraviolet index forecast for July 15th is 10, or very high. The current time is 9:06 p.m. Central Daylight Time. 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Serving the Dallas-Fort Worth listening area. The following reports of weather temperature and wind were made at 9 p.m. DFW Airport, partly cloudy, 79, dew point 69, relative humidity 71%, wind south at 9, pressure 30.03 inches and rising. Dallas Love Field, partly cloudy, 81, south at 3. Fort Worth Meacham, clear, 78, south at 6. Arlington, partly cloudy, 78, southeast at 5. McKinney, clear, 79, south at 10. Denton, clear, 82, south at 9. Elsewhere around the region, Wichita Falls, partly cloudy, 83, south at 9. Abilene, partly cloudy, 74, south at 10. Waco, mostly cloudy, 75, southeast at 5. Tyler, partly cloudy, 77, south at 5. Once again at 9 p.m., DFW Airport, partly cloudy, 79, south at 9. Now let's check on your local forecast for the Dallas-Fort Worth Metroplex. Tonight, mostly cloudy. Lows in the lower 70s. South winds around 5 miles an hour. Wednesday, partly sunny. A slight chance of showers in the morning, then a chance of showers with a slight chance of thunderstorms in the afternoon. Humid with highs around 90. South winds 5 to 10 miles an hour. Chance of rain 30%.
Wednesday night, partly cloudy. A chance of showers with a slight chance of thunderstorms in the evening, then a slight chance of showers after midnight. Humid with lows in the lower 70s. South winds around 5 miles an hour. Chance of rain 30%. Thursday, partly sunny. A slight chance of showers and thunderstorms in the morning, then a chance of showers and thunderstorms in the afternoon. Humid with highs in the upper 80s. South winds 5 to 10 miles an hour. Chance of rain 40%. And now the extended forecast. Thursday night, mostly cloudy. Humid with lows in the mid-70s. South winds around 5 miles an hour. Friday, partly sunny. A 20% chance of showers and thunderstorms in the afternoon. Highs in the lower 90s. Friday night, partly cloudy. Lows in the mid-70s. Saturday, mostly sunny. Highs in the mid-90s. Saturday night, mostly clear. Lows in the mid-70s. Sunday, sunny. Highs in the mid-90s. Sunday night, clear. Lows in the upper 70s. Monday, sunny, hot with highs in the upper 90s. Heat index values up to 105. Monday night, clear. Lows in the upper 70s. Tuesday, sunny, hot with highs in the upper 90s. Heat index values up to 105. The forecast key messages for North and Central Texas. Scattered rain chances will continue through Wednesday. Locally heavy rainfall may cause a few instances of flash flooding. Temperatures will remain slightly below average the rest of the week. More typical summer weather returns this weekend with highs well in the 90s and much drier conditions. The spotter information statement for North and Central Texas. Spotter activation is not expected at this time. The Dallas-Fort Worth climate summary for this evening, as of 7 p.m., July 14, 2026. Today's high temperature was 92 degrees and the low 75 degrees. No precipitation fell today, which leaves the monthly total at 1.29 inches. The total precipitation for the year still stands at 22.54 inches. The normal high temperature for tomorrow is 96 degrees, and the normal low is 76. The record high for tomorrow is 107, which occurred in 1978, and the record low is 59, which occurred in 1967. Sunset tonight is at 8:38 p.m. Sunrise tomorrow is at 6:31 a.m. The ultraviolet index forecast for July 15th is 10, or very high. The current time is 9:11 p.m. Central Daylight Time. 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The following reports of weather temperature and wind were made at 9 p.m. DFW Airport, partly cloudy, 79, dew point 69, relative humidity 71%, wind south at 9, pressure 30.03 inches and rising. Dallas Love Field, partly cloudy, 81, south at 3. Fort Worth Meacham, clear, 78, south at 6. Arlington, partly cloudy, 78, southeast at 5. McKinney, clear, 79, south at 10. Denton, clear, 82, south at 9. Elsewhere around the region, Wichita Falls, partly cloudy, 83, south at 9. Abilene, partly cloudy, 74, south at 10. Waco, cloudy, 75, southeast at 5. Tyler, partly cloudy, 77, south at 5. Once again at 9 p.m., DFW Airport, partly cloudy, 79, south at 9. Now let's check on your local forecast for the Dallas-Fort Worth Metroplex. Tonight, mostly cloudy. Lows in the lower 70s. South winds around 5 miles an hour. Wednesday, partly sunny. A slight chance of showers in the morning, then a chance of showers with a slight chance of thunderstorms in the afternoon. Humid with highs around 90. South winds 5 to 10 miles an hour. Chance of rain 30%. Wednesday night, partly cloudy.

a chance of showers with a slight chance of thunderstorms in the evening, then a slight chance of showers after midnight. Humid with lows in the lower 70s. South winds around 5 miles an hour. Chance of rain 30%. Thursday, partly sunny. A slight chance of showers and thunderstorms in the morning, then a chance of showers and thunderstorms in the afternoon. Humid with highs in the upper 80s. South winds 5 to 10 miles an hour. Chance of rain 40%. And now the extended forecast. Thursday night, mostly cloudy. Humid with lows in the mid-70s. South winds around 5 miles an hour. Friday, partly sunny. A 20% chance of showers and thunderstorms in the afternoon. Highs in the lower 90s. Friday night, partly cloudy. Lows in the mid-70s. Saturday, mostly sunny. Highs in the mid-90s. Saturday night, mostly clear. Lows in the mid-70s. Sunday, sunny. Highs in the mid-90s. Sunday night, clear. Lows in the upper 70s. Monday, sunny, hot with highs in the upper 90s. Heat index values up to 105. Monday night, clear. Lows in the upper 70s. Tuesday, sunny, hot with highs in the upper 90s. Heat index values up to 105. The forecast key messages for North and Central Texas. Scattered rain chances will continue through Wednesday. Locally heavy rainfall may cause a few instances of flash flooding. Temperatures will remain slightly below average the rest of the week. More typical summer weather returns this weekend with highs well in the 90s and much drier conditions. The spotter information statement for North and Central Texas. Spotter activation is not expected at this time. The Dallas-Fort Worth climate summary for this evening, as of 7 p.m., July 14, 2026. Today's high temperature was 92 degrees and the low 75 degrees. No precipitation fell today, which leaves the monthly total at 1.29 inches. The total precipitation for the year still stands at 22.54 inches. The normal high temperature for tomorrow is 96 degrees, and the normal low is 76. The record high for tomorrow is 107, which occurred in 1978, and the record low is 59, which occurred in 1967. Sunset tonight is at 8:38 p.m. Sunrise tomorrow is at 6:31 a.m. The ultraviolet index forecast for July 15th is 10, or very high. The current time is 9:16 p.m. Central Daylight Time. 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The following reports of weather temperature and wind were made at 9 p.m. DFW Airport, partly cloudy, 79, dew point 69, relative humidity 71%, wind south at 9, pressure 30.03 inches and rising. Dallas Love Field, partly cloudy, 81, south at 3. Fort Worth Meacham, clear, 78, south at 6. Arlington, partly cloudy, 78, southeast at 5. McKinney, clear, 79, south at 10. Denton, clear, 82, south at 9. Elsewhere around the region, Wichita Falls, partly cloudy, 83, south at 9. Abilene, partly cloudy, 74, south at 10. Waco, cloudy, 75, southeast at 5. Tyler, partly cloudy, 77, south at 5. Once again at 9 p.m., DFW Airport, partly cloudy, 79, south at 9. Now let's check on your local forecast for the Dallas-Fort Worth Metroplex. Tonight, mostly cloudy. Lows in the lower 70s. South winds around 5 miles an hour. Wednesday, partly sunny. A slight chance of showers in the morning, then a chance of showers with a slight chance of thunderstorms in the afternoon. Humid with highs around 90. South winds 5 to 10 miles an hour. Chance of rain 30%. Wednesday night, partly cloudy. A chance of showers with a slight chance of thunderstorms.

storms in the evening, then a slight chance of showers after midnight. Humid with lows in the lower 70s. South winds around 5 miles an hour. Chance of rain 30%. Thursday, partly sunny. A slight chance of showers and thunderstorms in the morning, then a chance of showers and thunderstorms in the afternoon. Humid with highs in the upper 80s. South winds 5 to 10 miles an hour. Chance of rain 40%. And now the extended forecast. Thursday night, mostly cloudy. Humid with lows in the mid-70s. South winds around 5 miles an hour. Friday, partly sunny. A 20% chance of showers and thunderstorms in the afternoon. Highs in the lower 90s. Friday night, partly cloudy. Lows in the mid-70s. Saturday, mostly sunny. Highs in the mid-90s. Saturday night, mostly clear. Lows in the mid-70s. Sunday, sunny. Highs in the mid-90s. Sunday night, clear. Lows in the upper 70s. Monday, sunny, hot with highs in the upper 90s. Heat index values up to 105. Monday night, clear. Lows in the upper 70s. Tuesday, sunny, hot with highs in the upper 90s. Heat index values up to 105. The forecast key messages for North and Central Texas. Scattered rain chances will continue through Wednesday. Locally heavy rainfall may cause a few instances of flash flooding. Temperatures will remain slightly below average the rest of the week. More typical summer weather returns this weekend with highs well in the 90s and much drier conditions. The spotter information statement for North and Central Texas. Spotter activation is not expected at this time. The Dallas-Fort Worth climate summary for this evening, as of 7 p.m., July 14, 2026. Today's high temperature was 92 degrees and the low 75 degrees. No precipitation fell today, which leaves the monthly total at 1.29 inches. The total precipitation for the year still stands at 22.54 inches. The normal high temperature for tomorrow is 96 degrees, and the normal low is 76. The record high for tomorrow is 107, which occurred in 1978, and the record low is 59, which occurred in 1967. Sunset tonight is at 8:38 p.m. Sunrise tomorrow is at 6:31 a.m. The ultraviolet index forecast for July 15th is 10, or very high. The current time is 9:21 p.m. Central Daylight Time. 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The following reports of weather temperature and wind were made at 9 p.m. DFW Airport, partly cloudy, 79, dew point 69, relative humidity 71%, wind south at 9, pressure 30.03 inches and rising. Dallas Love Field, partly cloudy, 81, south at 3. Fort Worth Meacham, clear, 78, south at 6. Arlington, partly cloudy, 78, southeast at 5. McKinney, clear, 79, south at 10. Denton, clear, 82, south at 9. Elsewhere around the region, Wichita Falls, partly cloudy, 83, south at 9. Abilene, partly cloudy, 74, south at 10. Waco, cloudy, 75, southeast at 5. Tyler, partly cloudy, 77, south at 5. Once again at 9 p.m., DFW Airport, partly cloudy, 79, south at 9. Now let's check on your local forecast for the Dallas-Fort Worth Metroplex. Tonight, mostly cloudy. Lows in the lower 70s. South winds around 5 miles an hour. Wednesday, partly sunny. A slight chance of showers in the morning, then a chance of showers with a slight chance of thunderstorms in the afternoon. Humid with highs around 90. South winds 5 to 10 miles an hour. Chance of rain 30%. Wednesday night, partly cloudy. A chance of showers with a slight chance of thunderstorms in the evening, then a slight chance of showers.

after midnight. Humid with lows in the lower 70s. South winds around 5 miles an hour. Chance of rain 30%. Thursday, partly sunny. A slight chance of showers and thunderstorms in the morning, then a chance of showers and thunderstorms in the afternoon. Humid with highs in the upper 80s. South winds 5 to 10 miles an hour. Chance of rain 40%. And now the extended forecast. Thursday night, mostly cloudy. Humid with lows in the mid-70s. South winds around 5 miles an hour. Friday, partly sunny. A 20% chance of showers and thunderstorms in the afternoon. Highs in the lower 90s. Friday night, partly cloudy. Lows in the mid-70s. Saturday, mostly sunny. Highs in the mid-90s. Saturday night, mostly clear. Lows in the mid-70s. Sunday, sunny. Highs in the mid-90s. Sunday night, clear. Lows in the upper 70s. Monday, sunny, hot with highs in the upper 90s. Heat index values up to 105. Monday night, clear. Lows in the upper 70s. Tuesday, sunny, hot with highs in the upper 90s. Heat index values up to 105. The forecast key messages for North and Central Texas. Scattered rain chances will continue through Wednesday. Locally heavy rainfall may cause a few instances of flash flooding. Temperatures will remain slightly below average the rest of the week. More typical summer weather returns this weekend with highs well in the 90s and much drier conditions. The spotter information statement for North and Central Texas. Spotter activation is not expected at this time. The Dallas-Fort Worth climate summary for this evening, as of 7 p.m., July 14, 2026. Today's high temperature was 92 degrees and the low 75 degrees. No precipitation fell today, which leaves the monthly total at 1.29 inches. The total precipitation for the year still stands at 22.54 inches. The normal high temperature for tomorrow is 96 degrees, and the normal low is 76. The record high for tomorrow is 107, which occurred in 1978, and the record low is 59, which occurred in 1967. Sunset tonight is at 8:38 p.m. Sunrise tomorrow is at 6:31 a.m. The ultraviolet index forecast for July 15th is 10, or very high. The current time is 9:26 p.m. Central Daylight Time. 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The following reports of weather temperature and wind were made at 9 p.m. DFW Airport, partly cloudy, 79, dew point 69, relative humidity 71%, wind south at 9, pressure 30.03 inches and rising. Dallas Love Field, partly cloudy, 81, south at 3. Fort Worth Meacham, clear, 78, south at 6. Arlington, partly cloudy, 78, southeast at 5. McKinney, clear, 79, south at 10. Denton, clear, 82, south at 9. Elsewhere around the region, Wichita Falls, partly cloudy, 83, south at 9. Abilene, partly cloudy, 74, south at 10. Waco, cloudy, 75, southeast at 5. Tyler, partly cloudy, 77, south at 5. Once again at 9 p.m., DFW Airport, partly cloudy, 79, south at 9. Now let's check on your local forecast for the Dallas-Fort Worth Metroplex. Tonight, mostly cloudy. Lows in the lower 70s. South winds around 5 miles an hour. Wednesday, partly sunny. A slight chance of showers in the morning, then a chance of showers with a slight chance of thunderstorms in the afternoon. Humid with highs around 90. South winds 5 to 10 miles an hour. Chance of rain 30%. Wednesday night, partly cloudy. A chance of showers with a slight chance of thunderstorms in the evening, then a slight chance of showers after midnight. Humid with lows in the

south winds around 5 miles an hour. Chance of rain 30%. Thursday, partly sunny. A slight chance of showers and thunderstorms in the morning, then a chance of showers and thunderstorms in the afternoon. Humid with highs in the upper 80s. South winds 5 to 10 miles an hour. Chance of rain 40%. And now the extended forecast. Thursday night, mostly cloudy. Humid with lows in the mid-70s. South winds around 5 miles an hour. Friday, partly sunny. A 20% chance of showers and thunderstorms in the afternoon. Highs in the lower 90s. Friday night, partly cloudy. Lows in the mid-70s. Saturday, mostly sunny. Highs in the mid-90s. Saturday night, mostly clear. Lows in the mid-70s. Sunday, sunny. Highs in the mid-90s. Sunday night, clear. Lows in the upper 70s. Monday, sunny, hot with highs in the upper 90s. Heat index values up to 105. Monday night, clear. Lows in the upper 70s. Tuesday, sunny, hot with highs in the upper 90s. Heat index values up to 105. The forecast key messages for North and Central Texas. Scattered rain chances will continue through Wednesday. Locally heavy rainfall may cause a few instances of flash flooding. Temperatures will remain slightly below average the rest of the week. More typical summer weather returns this weekend with highs well in the 90s and much drier conditions. The spotter information statement for North and Central Texas. Spotter activation is not expected at this time. The Dallas-Fort Worth climate summary for this evening, as of 7 p.m., July 14, 2026. Today's high temperature was 92 degrees and the low 75 degrees. No precipitation fell today, which leaves the monthly total at 1.29 inches. The total precipitation for the year still stands at 22.54 inches. The normal high temperature for tomorrow is 96 degrees, and the normal low is 76. The record high for tomorrow is 107, which occurred in 1978, and the record low is 59, which occurred in 1967. Sunset tonight is at 8:38 p.m. Sunrise tomorrow is at 6:31 a.m. The ultraviolet index forecast for July 15th is 10, or very high. The current time is 9:31 p.m. Central Daylight Time. 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The following reports of weather temperature and wind were made at 9 p.m. DFW Airport, partly cloudy, 79, dew point 69, relative humidity 71%, wind south at 9, pressure 30.03 inches and rising. Dallas Love Field, partly cloudy, 81, south at 3. Fort Worth Meacham, clear, 78, south at 6. Arlington, partly cloudy, 78, southeast at 5. McKinney, clear, 79, south at 10. Denton, clear, 82, south at 9. Elsewhere around the region, Wichita Falls, partly cloudy, 83, south at 9. Abilene, partly cloudy, 74, south at 10. Waco, cloudy, 75, southeast at 5. Tyler, partly cloudy, 77, south at 5. Once again at 9 p.m., DFW Airport, partly cloudy, 79, south at 9. Now let's check on your local forecast for the Dallas-Fort Worth Metroplex. Tonight, mostly cloudy. Lows in the lower 70s. South winds around 5 miles an hour. Wednesday, partly sunny. A slight chance of showers in the morning, then a chance of showers with a slight chance of thunderstorms in the afternoon. Humid with highs around 90. Partly sunny. A slight chance of showers in the morning, then a chance of showers with a slight chance of thunderstorms in the afternoon. Humid with highs around 90. South winds 5 to 10 miles an hour. Chance of rain 30%. Wednesday night, partly cloudy.

after midnight. Humid with lows in the lower 70s. South winds around 5 miles an hour. Chance of rain 30%. Thursday, partly sunny. A slight chance of showers and thunderstorms in the morning, then a chance of showers and thunderstorms in the afternoon. Humid with highs in the upper 80s. South winds 5 to 10 miles an hour. Chance of rain 40%. And now the extended forecast. Thursday night, mostly cloudy. Humid with lows in the mid-70s. South winds around 5 miles an hour. Friday, partly sunny. A 20% chance of showers and thunderstorms in the afternoon. Highs in the lower 90s. Friday night, partly cloudy. Lows in the mid-70s. Saturday, mostly sunny. Highs in the mid-90s. Saturday night, mostly clear. Lows in the mid-70s. Sunday, sunny. Highs in the mid-90s. Sunday night, clear. Lows in the upper 70s. Monday, sunny, hot with highs in the upper 90s. Heat index values up to 105. Monday night, clear. Lows in the upper 70s. Tuesday, sunny, hot with highs in the upper 90s. Heat index values up to 105. The forecast key messages for North and Central Texas. Scattered rain chances will continue through Wednesday. Locally heavy rainfall may cause a few instances of flash flooding. Temperatures will remain slightly below average the rest of the week. More typical summer weather returns this weekend with highs well in the 90s and much drier conditions. The spotter information statement for North and Central Texas. Spotter activation is not expected at this time. The Dallas-Fort Worth climate summary for this evening, as of 7 p.m., July 14, 2026. Today's high temperature was 92 degrees and the low 75 degrees. No precipitation fell today, which leaves the monthly total at 1.29 inches. The total precipitation for the year still stands at 22.54 inches. The normal high temperature for tomorrow is 96 degrees, and the normal low is 76. The record high for tomorrow is 107, which occurred in 1978, and the record low is 59, which occurred in 1967. Sunset tonight is at 8:38 p.m. Sunrise tomorrow is at 6:31 a.m. The ultraviolet index forecast for July 15th is 10, or very high. The current time is 9:46 p.m. Central Daylight Time. 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The following reports of weather temperature and wind were made at 9 p.m. DFW Airport, partly cloudy, 79, dew point 69, relative humidity 71%, wind south at 9, pressure 30.03 inches and rising. Dallas Love Field, partly cloudy, 81, south at 3. Fort Worth Meacham, clear, 78, south at 6. Arlington, partly cloudy, 78, southeast at 5. McKinney, clear, 79, south at 10. Denton, clear, 82, south at 9. Elsewhere around the region, Wichita Falls, partly cloudy, 83, south at 9. Abilene, partly cloudy, 74, south at 10. Waco, cloudy, 75, southeast at 5. Tyler, partly cloudy, 77, south at 5. Once again at 9 p.m., DFW Airport, partly cloudy, 79, south at 9. Now let's check on your local forecast for the Dallas-Fort Worth Metroplex. Tonight, mostly cloudy. Lows in the lower 70s. South winds around 5 miles an hour. Wednesday, partly sunny. A slight chance of showers in the morning, then a chance of showers with a slight chance of thunderstorms in the afternoon. Humid with highs around 90. South winds 5 to 10 miles an hour. Chance of rain 30%. Wednesday night, partly cloudy. A chance of showers with a slight chance of thunderstorms in the evening, then a slight chance of showers after midnight. Humid with lows in

Lows in the mid-70s. Saturday, mostly sunny. Highs in the mid-90s. Saturday night, mostly clear. Lows in the mid-70s. Sunday, sunny. Highs in the mid-90s. Sunday night, clear. Lows in the upper 70s. Monday, sunny, hot with highs in the upper 90s. Heat index values up to 105. Monday night, clear. Lows in the upper 70s. Tuesday, sunny, hot with highs in the upper 90s. Heat index values up to 105. The forecast key messages for North and Central Texas. Scattered rain chances will continue through Wednesday. Locally heavy rainfall may cause a few instances of flash flooding. Temperatures will remain slightly below average the rest of the week. More typical summer weather returns this weekend with highs well in the 90s and much drier conditions. The spotter information statement for North and Central Texas. Spotter activation is not expected at this time. The Dallas-Fort Worth climate summary for this evening, as of 7 p.m., July 14, 2026. Today's high temperature was 92 degrees and the low 75 degrees. No precipitation fell today, which leaves the monthly total at 1.29 inches. The total precipitation for the year still stands at 22.54 inches. The normal high temperature for tomorrow is 96 degrees, and the normal low is 76. The record high for tomorrow is 107, which occurred in 1978, and the record low is 59, which occurred in 1967. Sunset tonight is at 8:38 p.m. Sunrise tomorrow is at 6:31 a.m. The ultraviolet index forecast for July 15th is 10, or very high. The current time is 9:51 p.m. Central Daylight Time. 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The following reports of weather temperature and wind were made at 9 p.m. DFW Airport, partly cloudy, 79, dew point 69, relative humidity 71%, wind south at 9, pressure 30.03 inches and rising. Dallas Love Field, partly cloudy, 81, south at 3. Fort Worth Meacham, clear, 78, south at 6. Arlington, partly cloudy, 78, southeast at 5. McKinney, clear, 79, south at 10. Denton, clear, 82, south at 9. Elsewhere around the region, Wichita Falls, partly cloudy, 83, south at 9. Abilene, partly cloudy, 74, south at 10. Waco, cloudy, 75, southeast at 5. Tyler, partly cloudy, 77, south at 5. Once again at 9 p.m., DFW Airport, partly cloudy, 79, south at 9. Now let's check on your local forecast for the Dallas-Fort Worth Metroplex. Tonight, mostly cloudy. Lows in the lower 70s. South winds around 5 miles an hour. Wednesday, partly sunny. A slight chance of showers in the morning, then a chance of showers with a slight chance of thunderstorms in the afternoon. Humid with highs around 90. South winds 5 to 10 miles an hour. Chance of rain 30%. Wednesday night, partly cloudy. A chance of showers with a slight chance of thunderstorms in the evening, then a slight chance of showers after midnight. Humid with lows in the lower 70s. South winds around 5 miles an hour. Chance of rain 30%. Thursday, partly sunny. A slight chance of showers and thunderstorms in the morning, then a chance of showers and thunderstorms in the afternoon. Humid with highs in the upper 80s. South winds 5 to 10 miles an hour. Chance of rain 40%. And now the extended forecast. Thursday night, mostly cloudy. Humid with lows in the mid-70s. South winds around 5 miles an hour. Friday, partly sunny. A 20% chance of showers and thunderstorms in the afternoon. Highs in the lower 90s. Friday night, partly cloudy. Lows in the mid-70s.

Saturday, mostly sunny. Highs in the mid-90s. Saturday night, mostly clear. Lows in the mid-70s. Sunday, sunny. Highs in the mid-90s. Sunday night, clear. Lows in the upper 70s. Monday, sunny, hot with highs in the upper 90s. Heat index values up to 105. Monday night, clear. Lows in the upper 70s. Tuesday, sunny, hot with highs in the upper 90s. Heat index values up to 105. The forecast key messages for North and Central Texas. Scattered rain chances will continue through Wednesday. Locally heavy rainfall may cause a few instances of flash flooding. Temperatures will remain slightly below average the rest of the week. More typical summer weather returns this weekend with highs well in the 90s and much drier conditions. The spotter information statement for North and Central Texas. Spotter activation is not expected at this time. The Dallas-Fort Worth climate summary for this evening, as of 7 p.m., July 14, 2026. Today's high temperature was 92 degrees and the low 75 degrees. No precipitation fell today, which leaves the monthly total at 1.29 inches. The total precipitation for the year still stands at 22.54 inches. The normal high temperature for tomorrow is 96 degrees, and the normal low is 76. The record high for tomorrow is 107, which occurred in 1978, and the record low is 59, which occurred in 1967. Sunset tonight is at 8:38 p.m. Sunrise tomorrow is at 6:31 a.m. The ultraviolet index forecast for July 15th is 10, or very high. The current time is 9:56 p.m. Central Daylight Time. 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Serving the Dallas-Fort Worth listening area. The following reports of weather temperature and wind were made at 9 p.m. DFW Airport, partly cloudy, 79, dew point 69, relative humidity 71%, wind south at 9, pressure 30.03 inches and rising. Dallas Love Field, partly cloudy, 81, south at 3. Fort Worth Meacham, clear, 78, south at 6. Arlington, partly cloudy, 78, southeast at 5. McKinney, clear, 79, south at 10. Denton, clear, 82, south at 9. Elsewhere around the region, Wichita Falls, partly cloudy, 83, south at 9. Abilene, partly cloudy, 74, south at 10. Waco, cloudy, 75, southeast at 5. Tyler, partly cloudy, 77, south at 5. Once again at 9 p.m., DFW Airport, partly cloudy, 79, south at 9. Now let's check on your local forecast for the Dallas-Fort Worth Metroplex. Tonight, mostly cloudy. Lows in the lower 70s. South winds around 5 miles an hour. Wednesday, partly sunny. A slight chance of showers in the morning, then a chance of showers with a slight chance of thunderstorms in the afternoon. Humid with highs around 90. South winds 5 to 10 miles an hour. Chance of rain 30%. Wednesday night, partly cloudy. A chance of showers with a slight chance of thunderstorms in the evening, then a slight chance of showers after midnight. Humid with lows in the lower 70s. South winds around 5 miles an hour. Chance of rain 30%. Thursday, partly sunny. A slight chance of showers and thunderstorms in the morning, then a chance of showers and thunderstorms in the afternoon. Humid with highs in the upper 80s. South winds 5 to 10 miles an hour. Chance of rain 40%. And now the extended forecast. Thursday night, mostly cloudy. Humid with lows in the mid-70s. South winds around 5 miles an hour. Friday, partly sunny. A 20% chance of showers and thunderstorms in the afternoon. Highs in the lower 90s. Friday night, partly cloudy. Lows in the mid-70s. Saturday, mostly sunny.

Saturday night, mostly clear. Lows in the mid-70s. Sunday, sunny. Highs in the mid-90s. Sunday night, clear. Lows in the upper 70s. Monday, sunny, hot with highs in the upper 90s. Heat index values up to 105. Monday night, clear. Lows in the upper 70s. Tuesday, sunny, hot with highs in the upper 90s. Heat index values up to 105. The forecast key messages for North and Central Texas. Scattered rain chances will continue through Wednesday. Locally heavy rainfall may cause a few instances of flash flooding. Temperatures will remain slightly below average the rest of the week. More typical summer weather returns this weekend with highs well in the 90s and much drier conditions. The spotter information statement for North and Central Texas. Spotter activation is not expected at this time. The ultraviolet index forecast for July 15th is 10, or very high. The current time is 10 p.m. Central Daylight Time. 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Serving the Dallas-Fort Worth listening area. The following reports of weather temperature and wind were made at 9 p.m. DFW Airport, partly cloudy, 79, dew point 69, relative humidity 71%, wind south at 9, pressure 30.03 inches and rising. Dallas Love Field, partly cloudy, 81, south at 3. Fort Worth Meacham, clear, 78, south at 6. Arlington, partly cloudy, 78, southeast at 5. McKinney, clear, 79, south at 10. Denton, clear, 82, south at 9. Elsewhere around the region, Wichita Falls, partly cloudy, 83, south at 9. Abilene, partly cloudy, 74, south at 10. Waco, cloudy, 75, southeast at 5. Tyler, partly cloudy, 77, south at 5. Once again at 9 p.m., DFW Airport, partly cloudy, 79, south at 9. Now let's check on your local forecast for the Dallas-Fort Worth Metroplex. Tonight, mostly cloudy. Lows in the lower 70s. South winds around 5 miles an hour. Wednesday, partly sunny. A slight chance of showers in the morning, then a chance of showers with a slight chance of thunderstorms in the afternoon. Humid with highs around 90. South winds 5 to 10 miles an hour. Chance of rain 30%. Wednesday night, partly cloudy. A chance of showers with a slight chance of thunderstorms in the evening, then a slight chance of showers after midnight. Humid with lows in the lower 70s. South winds around 5 miles an hour. Chance of rain 30%. Thursday, partly sunny. A slight chance of showers and thunderstorms in the morning, then a chance of showers and thunderstorms in the afternoon. Humid with highs in the upper 80s. South winds 5 to 10 miles an hour. Chance of rain 40%. And now the extended forecast. Thursday night, mostly cloudy. Humid with lows in the mid-70s. South winds around 5 miles an hour. Friday, partly sunny. A 20% chance of showers and thunderstorms in the afternoon. Highs in the lower 90s. Friday night, partly cloudy. Lows in the mid-70s. Saturday, mostly sunny. Highs in the mid-90s. Saturday night, mostly clear. Lows in the mid-70s. Sunday, sunny. Highs in the mid-90s. Sunday night, clear. Lows in the upper 70s. Monday, sunny, hot with highs in the upper 90s. Heat index values up to 105. Monday night, clear. Lows in the upper 70s. Tuesday, sunny, hot with highs in the upper 90s. Heat index values up to 105. The forecast key messages for North and Central Texas. Scattered rain chances will continue through Wednesday. Locally heavy rainfall may cause a few instances of flash flooding. Temperatures will remain slightly below average.

More typical summer weather returns this weekend with highs well in the 90s and much drier conditions. The spotter information statement for North and Central Texas. Spotter activation is not expected at this time. The ultraviolet index forecast for July 15th is 10, or very high. The current time is 10:04 p.m. Central Daylight Time. 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The following reports of weather temperature and wind were made at 10 p.m. DFW Airport, partly cloudy, 78, dew point 69, relative humidity 73%, wind south at 8, pressure 30.05 inches and rising. Dallas Love Field, partly cloudy, 80, south at 7. Fort Worth Meacham, clear, 76, south at 7. Arlington, clear, 76, southeast at 5. McKinney, clear, 77, southeast at 5. Denton, clear, 78, south at 8. Elsewhere around the region, Wichita Falls, clear, 79, south at 6. Abilene, partly cloudy, 71, southeast at 6. Waco, cloudy, 75, south at 6. Tyler, partly cloudy, 75, south at 6. Once again at 10 p.m., DFW Airport, partly cloudy, 78, south at 8. Now let's check on your local forecast for the Dallas-Fort Worth Metroplex. Tonight, mostly cloudy. Lows in the lower 70s. South winds around 5 miles an hour. Wednesday, partly sunny. A slight chance of showers in the morning, then a chance of showers with a slight chance of thunderstorms in the afternoon. Humid with highs around 90. South winds 5 to 10 miles an hour. Chance of rain 30%. Wednesday night, partly cloudy. A chance of showers with a slight chance of thunderstorms in the evening, then a slight chance of showers after midnight. Humid with lows in the lower 70s. South winds around 5 miles an hour. Chance of rain 30%. Thursday, partly sunny. A slight chance of showers and thunderstorms in the morning, then a chance of showers and thunderstorms in the afternoon. Humid with highs in the upper 80s. South winds 5 to 10 miles an hour. Chance of rain 40%. And now the extended forecast. Thursday night, mostly cloudy. Humid with lows in the mid-70s. South winds around 5 miles an hour. Friday, partly sunny. A 20% chance of showers and thunderstorms in the afternoon. Highs in the lower 90s. Friday night, partly cloudy. Lows in the mid-70s. Saturday, mostly sunny. Highs in the mid-90s. Saturday night, mostly clear. Lows in the mid-70s. Sunday, sunny. Highs in the mid-90s. Sunday night, clear. Lows in the upper 70s. Monday, sunny, hot with highs in the upper 90s. Heat index values up to 105. Monday night, clear. Lows in the upper 70s. Tuesday, sunny, hot with highs in the upper 90s. Heat index values up to 105. The forecast key messages for North and Central Texas. Scattered rain chances will continue through Wednesday. Locally heavy rainfall may cause a few instances of flash flooding. Temperatures will remain slightly below average the rest of the week. More typical summer weather returns this weekend with highs well in the 90s and much drier conditions. The spotter information statement for North and Central Texas. Spotter activation is not expected at this time. The ultraviolet index forecast for July 15th is 10, or very high. The current time is 10:08 p.m. Central Daylight Time. 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The following reports of weather temperature and wind were made at 10 p.m. DFW Airport, partly cloudy, 78, dew point 69, relative humidity 70.

23%. Wind south at 8. Pressure 30.05 inches and rising. Dallas Love Field, partly cloudy, 80, south at 7. Fort Worth Meacham, clear, 76, south at 7. Arlington, clear, 76, southeast at 5. McKinney, clear, 77, southeast at 5. Denton, clear, 78, south at 8. Elsewhere around the region, Wichita Falls, clear, 79, south at 6. Abilene, partly cloudy, 71, southeast at 6. Waco, cloudy, 75, south at 6. Tyler, partly cloudy, 75, south at 6. Once again at 10 p.m., DFW Airport, partly cloudy, 78, south at 8. Now let's check on your local forecast for the Dallas-Fort Worth Metroplex. Tonight, mostly cloudy. Lows in the lower 70s. South winds around 5 miles an hour. Wednesday, partly sunny. A slight chance of showers in the morning, then a chance of showers with a slight chance of thunderstorms in the afternoon. Humid with highs around 90. South winds 5 to 10 miles an hour. Chance of rain 30%. Wednesday night, partly cloudy. A chance of showers with a slight chance of thunderstorms in the evening, then a slight chance of showers after midnight. Humid with lows in the lower 70s. South winds around 5 miles an hour. Chance of rain 30%. Thursday, partly sunny. A slight chance of showers and thunderstorms in the morning, then a chance of showers and thunderstorms in the afternoon. Humid with highs in the upper 80s. South winds 5 to 10 miles an hour. Chance of rain 40%. And now the extended forecast. Thursday night, mostly cloudy. Humid with lows in the mid-70s. South winds around 5 miles an hour. Friday, partly sunny. A 20% chance of showers and thunderstorms in the afternoon. Highs in the lower 90s. Friday night, partly cloudy. Lows in the mid-70s. Saturday, mostly sunny. Highs in the mid-90s. Saturday night, mostly clear. Lows in the mid-70s. Sunday, sunny. Highs in the mid-90s. Sunday night, clear. Lows in the upper 70s. Monday, sunny, hot with highs in the upper 90s. Heat index values up to 105. Monday night, clear. Lows in the upper 70s. Tuesday, sunny, hot with highs in the upper 90s. Heat index values up to 105. The forecast key messages for North and Central Texas. Scattered rain chances will continue through Wednesday. Locally heavy rainfall may cause a few instances of flash flooding. Temperatures will remain slightly below average the rest of the week. More typical summer weather returns this weekend with highs well in the 90s and much drier conditions. The spotter information statement for North and Central Texas. Spotter activation is not expected at this time. The ultraviolet index forecast for July 15th is 10, or very high. The current time is 10:12 p.m. Central Daylight Time. 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The following reports of weather temperature and wind were made at 10 p.m. DFW Airport, partly cloudy, 78, dew point 69, relative humidity 73%, wind south at 8, pressure 30.05 inches and rising. Dallas Love Field, partly cloudy, 80, south at 7. Fort Worth Meacham, clear, 76, south at 7. Arlington, clear, 76, southeast at 5. McKinney, clear, 77, southeast at 5. Denton, clear, 78, south at 8. Elsewhere around the region, Wichita Falls, clear, 79, south at 6. Abilene, partly cloudy, 71, southeast at 6. Waco, cloudy, 75, south at 6. Tyler, partly cloudy, 75, south at 6. Once again at 10 p.m., DFW.

W Airport, partly cloudy, 78, south at 8. Now let's check on your local forecast for the Dallas-Fort Worth Metroplex. Tonight, mostly cloudy. Lows in the lower 70s. South winds around 5 miles an hour. Wednesday, partly sunny. A slight chance of showers in the morning, then a chance of showers with a slight chance of thunderstorms in the afternoon. Humid with highs around 90. South winds 5 to 10 miles an hour. Chance of rain 30%. Wednesday night, partly cloudy. A chance of showers with a slight chance of thunderstorms in the evening, then a slight chance of showers after midnight. Humid with lows in the lower 70s. South winds around 5 miles an hour. Chance of rain 30%. Thursday, partly sunny. A slight chance of showers and thunderstorms in the morning, then a chance of showers and thunderstorms in the afternoon. Humid with highs in the upper 80s. South winds 5 to 10 miles an hour. Chance of rain 40%. And now the extended forecast. Thursday night, mostly cloudy. Humid with lows in the mid-70s. South winds around 5 miles an hour. Friday, partly sunny. A 20% chance of showers and thunderstorms in the afternoon. Highs in the lower 90s. Friday night, partly cloudy. Lows in the mid-70s. Saturday, mostly sunny. Highs in the mid-90s. Saturday night, mostly clear. Lows in the mid-70s. Sunday, sunny. Highs in the mid-90s. Sunday night, clear. Lows in the upper 70s. Monday, sunny, hot with highs in the upper 90s. Heat index values up to 105. Monday night, clear. Lows in the upper 70s. Tuesday, sunny, hot with highs in the upper 90s. Heat index values up to 105. The forecast key messages for North and Central Texas. Scattered rain chances will continue through Wednesday. Locally heavy rainfall may cause a few instances of flash flooding. Temperatures will remain slightly below average the rest of the week. More typical summer weather returns this weekend with highs well in the 90s and much drier conditions. The spotter information statement for North and Central Texas. Spotter activation is not expected at this time. The ultraviolet index forecast for July 15th is 10, or very high. The current time is 10:17 p.m. Central Daylight Time. 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The following reports of weather temperature and wind were made at 10 p.m. DFW Airport, partly cloudy, 78, dew point 69, relative humidity 73%, wind south at 8, pressure 30.05 inches and rising. Dallas Love Field, partly cloudy, 80, south at 7. Fort Worth Meacham, clear, 76, south at 7. Arlington, clear, 76, southeast at 5. McKinney, clear, 77, southeast at 5. Denton, clear, 78, south at 8. Elsewhere around the region, Wichita Falls, clear, 79, south at 6. Abilene, partly cloudy, 71, southeast at 6. Waco, cloudy, 75, south at 6. Tyler, partly cloudy, 75, south at 6. Once again at 10 p.m., DFW Airport, partly cloudy, 78, south at 8. Now let's check on your local forecast for the Dallas-Fort Worth Metroplex. Tonight, mostly cloudy. Lows in the lower 70s. South winds around 5 miles an hour. Wednesday, partly sunny. A slight chance of showers in the morning, then a chance of showers with a slight chance of thunderstorms in the afternoon. Humid with highs around 90. South winds 5 to 10 miles an hour. Chance of rain 30%. Wednesday night, partly cloudy. A chance of showers with a slight chance of thunderstorms in the evening, then a slight chance of showers after midnight. Humid with lows in the lower 70s. South winds around 5 miles an hour.

Thursday, partly sunny. A slight chance of showers and thunderstorms in the morning, then a chance of showers and thunderstorms in the afternoon. Humid with highs in the upper 80s. South winds 5 to 10 miles an hour. Chance of rain 40%. And now the extended forecast. Thursday night, mostly cloudy. Humid with lows in the mid-70s. South winds around 5 miles an hour. Friday, partly sunny. A 20% chance of showers and thunderstorms in the afternoon. Highs in the lower 90s. Friday night, partly cloudy. Lows in the mid-70s. Saturday, mostly sunny. Highs in the mid-90s. Saturday night, mostly clear. Lows in the mid-70s. Sunday, sunny. Highs in the mid-90s. Sunday night, clear. Lows in the upper 70s. Monday, sunny, hot with highs in the upper 90s. Heat index values up to 105. Monday night, clear. Lows in the upper 70s. Tuesday, sunny, hot with highs in the upper 90s. Heat index values up to 105. The forecast key messages for North and Central Texas. Scattered rain chances will continue through Wednesday. Locally heavy rainfall may cause a few instances of flash flooding. Temperatures will remain slightly below average the rest of the week. More typical summer weather returns this weekend with highs well in the 90s and much drier conditions. The spotter information statement for North and Central Texas. Spotter activation is not expected at this time. The ultraviolet index forecast for July 15th is 10, or very high. The current time is 10:21 p.m. Central Daylight Time. 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The following reports of weather temperature and wind were made at 10 p.m. DFW Airport, partly cloudy, 78, dew point 69, relative humidity 73%, wind south at 8, pressure 30.05 inches and rising. Dallas Love Field, partly cloudy, 80, south at 7. Fort Worth Meacham, clear, 76, south at 7. Arlington, clear, 76, southeast at 5. McKinney, clear, 77, southeast at 5. Denton, clear, 78, south at 8. Elsewhere around the region, Wichita Falls, clear, 79, south at 6. Abilene, partly cloudy, 71, southeast at 6. Waco, cloudy, 75, south at 6. Tyler, partly cloudy, 75, south at 6. Once again at 10 p.m., DFW Airport, partly cloudy, 78, south at 8. Now let's check on your local forecast for the Dallas-Fort Worth Metroplex. Tonight, mostly cloudy. Lows in the lower 70s. South winds around 5 miles an hour. Wednesday, partly sunny. A slight chance of showers in the morning, then a chance of showers with a slight chance of thunderstorms in the afternoon. Humid with highs around 90. South winds 5 to 10 miles an hour. Chance of rain 30%. Wednesday night, partly cloudy. A chance of showers with a slight chance of thunderstorms in the evening, then a slight chance of showers after midnight. Humid with lows in the lower 70s. South winds around 5 miles an hour. Chance of rain 30%. Thursday, partly sunny. A slight chance of showers and thunderstorms in the morning, then a chance of showers and thunderstorms in the afternoon. Humid with highs in the upper 80s. South winds 5 to 10 miles an hour. Chance of rain 40%. And now the extended forecast. Thursday night, mostly cloudy. Humid with lows in the mid-70s. South winds around 5 miles an hour. Friday, partly sunny. A 20% chance of showers and thunderstorms in the afternoon. Highs in the lower 90s. Friday night, partly cloudy. Lows in the mid-70s. Saturday, mostly sunny. Highs in the mid-90s.

Saturday night, mostly clear. Lows in the mid-70s. Sunday, sunny. Highs in the mid-90s. Sunday night, clear. Lows in the upper 70s. Monday, sunny, hot with highs in the upper 90s. Heat index values up to 105. Monday night, clear. Lows in the upper 70s. Tuesday, sunny, hot with highs in the upper 90s. Heat index values up to 105. The forecast key messages for North and Central Texas. Scattered rain chances will continue through Wednesday. Locally heavy rainfall may cause a few instances of flash flooding. Temperatures will remain slightly below average the rest of the week. More typical summer weather returns this weekend with highs well in the 90s and much drier conditions. The spotter information statement for North and Central Texas. Spotter activation is not expected at this time. The ultraviolet index forecast for July 15th is 10, or very high. The current time is 10:25 p.m. Central Daylight Time. 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Serving the Dallas-Fort Worth listening area. The following reports of weather temperature and wind were made at 10 p.m. DFW Airport, partly cloudy, 78, dew point 69, relative humidity 73%, wind south at 8, pressure 30.05 inches and rising. Dallas Love Field, partly cloudy, 80, south at 7. Fort Worth Meacham, clear, 76, south at 7. Arlington, clear, 76, southeast at 5. McKinney, clear, 77, southeast at 5. Denton, clear, 78, south at 8. Elsewhere around the region, Wichita Falls, clear, 79, south at 6. Abilene, partly cloudy, 71, southeast at 6. Waco, cloudy, 75, south at 6. Tyler, partly cloudy, 75, south at 6. Once again at 10 p.m., DFW Airport, partly cloudy, 78, south at 8. Now let's check on your local forecast for the Dallas-Fort Worth Metroplex. Tonight, mostly cloudy. Lows in the lower 70s. South winds around 5 miles an hour. Wednesday, partly sunny. A slight chance of showers in the morning, then a chance of showers with a slight chance of thunderstorms in the afternoon. Humid with highs around 90. South winds 5 to 10 miles an hour. Chance of rain 30%. Wednesday night, partly cloudy. A chance of showers with a slight chance of thunderstorms in the evening, then a slight chance of showers after midnight. Humid with lows in the lower 70s. South winds around 5 miles an hour. Chance of rain 30%. Thursday, partly sunny. A slight chance of showers and thunderstorms in the morning, then a chance of showers and thunderstorms in the afternoon. Humid with highs in the upper 80s. South winds 5 to 10 miles an hour. Chance of rain 40%. And now the extended forecast. Thursday night, mostly cloudy. Humid with lows in the mid-70s. South winds around 5 miles an hour. Friday, partly sunny. A 20% chance of showers and thunderstorms in the afternoon. Highs in the lower 90s. Friday night, partly cloudy. Lows in the mid-70s. Saturday, mostly sunny. Highs in the mid-90s. Saturday night, mostly clear. Lows in the mid-70s. Sunday, sunny. Highs in the mid-90s. Sunday night, clear. Lows in the upper 70s. Monday, sunny, hot with highs in the upper 90s. Heat index values up to 105. Monday night, clear. Lows in the upper 70s. Tuesday, sunny, hot with highs in the upper 90s. Heat index values up to 105. The forecast key messages for North and Central Texas. Scattered rain chances will continue through Wednesday. Locally heavy rainfall may cause a few instances of flash flooding. Temperatures will remain slightly below average the rest of the week.

More typical summer weather returns this weekend with highs well in the 90s and much drier conditions. The spotter information statement for North and Central Texas. Spotter activation is not expected at this time. The ultraviolet index forecast for July 15th is 10, or very high. The current time is 10:29 p.m. Central Daylight Time. 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The following reports of weather temperature and wind were made at 10 p.m. DFW Airport, partly cloudy, 78, dew point 69, relative humidity 73%, wind south at 8, pressure 30.05 inches and rising. Dallas Love Field, partly cloudy, 80, south at 7. Fort Worth Meacham, clear, 76, south at 7. Arlington, clear, 76, southeast at 5. McKinney, clear, 77, southeast at 5. Denton, clear, 78, south at 8. Elsewhere around the region, Wichita Falls, clear, 79, south at 6. Abilene, partly cloudy, 71, southeast at 6. Waco, cloudy, 75, south at 6. Tyler, partly cloudy, 75, south at 6. Once again at 10 p.m., DFW Airport, partly cloudy, 78, south at 8. Now let's check on your local forecast for the Dallas-Fort Worth Metroplex. Tonight, mostly cloudy. Lows in the lower 70s. South winds around 5 miles an hour. Wednesday, partly sunny. A slight chance of showers in the morning, then a chance of showers with a slight chance of thunderstorms in the afternoon. Humid with highs around 90. South winds 5 to 10 miles an hour. Chance of rain 30%. Wednesday night, partly cloudy. A chance of showers with a slight chance of thunderstorms in the evening, then a slight chance of showers after midnight. Humid with lows in the lower 70s. South winds around 5 miles an hour. Chance of rain 30%. Thursday, partly sunny. A slight chance of showers and thunderstorms in the morning, then a chance of showers and thunderstorms in the afternoon. Humid with highs in the upper 80s. South winds 5 to 10 miles an hour. Chance of rain 40%. And now the extended forecast. Thursday night, mostly cloudy. Humid with lows in the mid-70s. South winds around 5 miles an hour. Friday, partly sunny. A 20% chance of showers and thunderstorms in the afternoon. Highs in the lower 90s. Friday night, partly cloudy. Lows in the mid-70s. Saturday, mostly sunny. Highs in the mid-90s. Saturday night, mostly clear. Lows in the mid-70s. Sunday, sunny. Highs in the mid-90s. Sunday night, clear. Lows in the upper 70s. Monday, sunny, hot with highs in the upper 90s. Heat index values up to 105. Monday night, clear. Lows in the upper 70s. Tuesday, sunny, hot with highs in the upper 90s. Heat index values up to 105. The forecast key messages for North and Central Texas. Scattered rain chances will continue through Wednesday. Locally heavy rainfall may cause a few instances of flash flood. The forecast key messages for North and Central Texas. Scattered rain chances will continue through Wednesday. Locally heavy rainfall may cause a few instances of flash flooding. Temperatures will remain slightly below average the rest of the week. More typical summer weather returns this weekend with highs well in the 90s and much drier conditions. The spotter information statement for North and Central Texas. Spotter activation is not expected at this time. The ultraviolet index forecast for July 15th is 10, or very high. The current time is 10:33 p.m. Central Daylight Time. 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

clouds with a slight chance of thunderstorms in the evening, then a slight chance of showers after midnight. Humid with lows in the lower 70s. South winds around 5 miles an hour. Chance of rain 30%. Thursday, partly sunny. A slight chance of showers and thunderstorms in the morning, then a chance of showers and thunderstorms in the afternoon. Humid with highs in the upper 80s. South winds 5 to 10 miles an hour. Chance of rain 40%. And now the extended forecast. Thursday night, mostly cloudy. Humid with lows in the mid-70s. South winds around 5 miles an hour. Friday, partly sunny. A 20% chance of showers and thunderstorms in the afternoon. Highs in the lower 90s. Friday night, partly cloudy. Lows in the mid-70s. Saturday, mostly sunny. Highs in the mid-90s. Saturday night, mostly clear. Lows in the mid-70s. Sunday, sunny. Highs in the mid-90s. Sunday night, clear. Lows in the upper 70s. Monday, sunny, hot with highs in the upper 90s. Heat index values up to 105. Monday night, clear. Lows in the upper 70s. Tuesday, sunny, hot with highs in the upper 90s. Heat index values up to 105. The forecast key messages for North and Central Texas. Scattered rain chances will continue through Wednesday. Locally heavy rainfall may cause a few instances of flash flooding. Temperatures will remain slightly below average the rest of the week. More typical summer weather returns this weekend with highs well in the 90s and much drier conditions. The spotter information statement for North and Central Texas. Spotter activation is not expected at this time. The ultraviolet index forecast for July 15th is 10, or very high. The current time is 10:46 p.m. Central Daylight Time. 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Serving the Dallas-Fort Worth listening area. The following reports of weather temperature and wind were made at 10 p.m. DFW Airport, partly cloudy, 78, dew point 69, relative humidity 73%, wind south at 8, pressure 30.05 inches and rising. Dallas Love Field, partly cloudy, 80, south at 7. Fort Worth Meacham, clear, 76, south at 7. Arlington, clear, 76, southeast at 5. McKinney, clear, 77, southeast at 5. Denton, clear, 78, south at 8. Elsewhere around the region, Wichita Falls, clear, 79, south at 6. Abilene, partly cloudy, 71, southeast at 6. Waco, cloudy, 75, south at 6. Tyler, partly cloudy, 75, south at 6. Once again at 10 p.m., DFW Airport, partly cloudy, 78, south at 8. Now let's check on your local forecast for the Dallas-Fort Worth Metroplex. Tonight, mostly cloudy. Lows in the lower 70s. South winds around 5 miles an hour. Wednesday, partly sunny. A slight chance of showers in the morning, then a chance of showers with a slight chance of thunderstorms in the afternoon. Humid with highs around 90. South winds 5 to 10 miles an hour. Chance of rain 30%. Wednesday night, partly cloudy. A chance of showers with a slight chance of thunderstorms in the evening, then a slight chance of showers after midnight. Humid with lows in the lower 70s. South winds around 5 miles an hour. Chance of rain 30%. Thursday, partly sunny. A slight chance of showers and thunderstorms in the morning, then a chance of showers and thunderstorms in the afternoon. Humid with highs in the upper 80s. South winds 5 to 10 miles an hour. Chance of rain 40%. And now the extended forecast. Thursday night, mostly cloudy. Humid with lows in the mid-70s. South winds around 5 miles an hour. Friday, partly sunny. A 20% chance of showers and thunderstorms in the afternoon.

Scattered rain chances will continue through Wednesday. Locally heavy rainfall may cause a few instances of flash flooding. Temperatures will remain slightly below average the rest of the week. More typical summer weather returns this weekend with highs well in the 90s and much drier conditions. The spotter information statement for North and Central Texas. Spotter activation is not expected at this time. The ultraviolet index forecast for July 15th is 10, or very high. The current time is 10:50 p.m. Central Daylight Time. 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Serving the Dallas-Fort Worth listening area. The following reports of weather temperature and wind were made at 10 p.m. DFW Airport, partly cloudy, 78, dew point 69, relative humidity 73%, wind south at 8, pressure 30.05 inches and rising. Dallas Love Field, partly cloudy, 80, south at 7. Fort Worth Meacham, clear, 76, south at 7. Arlington, clear, 76, southeast at 5. McKinney, clear, 77, southeast at 5. Denton, clear, 78, south at 8. Elsewhere around the region, Wichita Falls, clear, 79, south at 6. Abilene, partly cloudy, 71, southeast at 6. Waco, cloudy, 75, south at 6. Tyler, partly cloudy, 75, south at 6. Once again at 10 p.m., DFW Airport, partly cloudy, 78, south at 8. Now let's check on your local forecast for the Dallas-Fort Worth Metroplex. Tonight, mostly cloudy. Lows in the lower 70s. South winds around 5 miles an hour. Wednesday, partly sunny. A slight chance of showers in the morning, then a chance of showers with a slight chance of thunderstorms in the afternoon. Humid with highs around 90. South winds 5 to 10 miles an hour. Chance of rain 30%. Wednesday night, partly cloudy. A chance of showers with a slight chance of thunderstorms in the evening, then a slight chance of showers after midnight. Humid with lows in the lower 70s. South winds around 5 miles an hour. Chance of rain 30%. Thursday, partly sunny. A slight chance of showers and thunderstorms in the morning, then a chance of showers and thunderstorms in the afternoon. Humid with highs in the upper 80s. South winds 5 to 10 miles an hour. Chance of rain 40%. And now the extended forecast. Thursday night, mostly cloudy. Humid with lows in the mid-70s. South winds around 5 miles an hour. Friday, partly sunny. A 20% chance of showers and thunderstorms in the afternoon. Highs in the lower 90s. Friday night, partly cloudy. Lows in the mid-70s. Saturday, mostly sunny. Highs in the mid-90s. Saturday night, mostly clear. Lows in the mid-70s. Sunday, sunny. Highs in the mid-90s. Sunday night, clear. Lows in the upper 70s. Monday, sunny, hot with highs in the upper 90s. Heat index values up to 105. Monday night, clear. Lows in the upper 70s. Tuesday, sunny, hot with highs in the upper 90s. Heat index values up to 105. The forecast key messages for North and Central Texas. Scattered rain chances will continue through Wednesday. Locally heavy rainfall may cause a few instances of flash flooding. Temperatures will remain slightly below average the rest of the week. More typical summer weather returns this weekend with highs well in the 90s and much drier conditions. The spotter information statement for North and Central Texas. Spotter activation is not expected at this time. The ultraviolet index forecast for July 15th is 10, or very high. The current time is 10:54 p.m. Central Daylight Time. 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

Following reports of weather, temperature, and wind were made at 10 p.m. DFW Airport, partly cloudy, 78, dew point 69, relative humidity 73%, wind south at 8, pressure 30.05 inches and rising. Dallas Love Field, partly cloudy, 80, south at 7. Fort Worth Meacham, clear, 76, south at 7. Arlington, clear, 76, southeast at 5. McKinney, clear, 77, southeast at 5. Denton, clear, 78, south at 8. Elsewhere around the region, Wichita Falls, clear, 79, south at 6. Abilene, partly cloudy, 71, southeast at 6. Waco, cloudy, 75, south at 6. Tyler, partly cloudy, 75, south at 6. Once again at 10 p.m., DFW Airport, partly cloudy, 78, south at 8. Now let's check on your local forecast for the Dallas-Fort Worth Metroplex. Tonight, mostly cloudy. Lows in the lower 70s. South winds around 5 miles an hour. Wednesday, partly sunny. A slight chance of showers in the morning, then a chance of showers with a slight chance of thunderstorms in the afternoon. Humid with highs around 90. South winds 5 to 10 miles an hour. Chance of rain 30%. Wednesday night, partly cloudy. A chance of showers with a slight chance of thunderstorms in the evening, then a slight chance of showers after midnight. Humid with lows in the lower 70s. South winds around 5 miles an hour. Chance of rain 30%. Thursday, partly sunny. A slight chance of showers and thunderstorms in the morning, then a chance of showers and thunderstorms in the afternoon. Humid with highs in the upper 80s. South winds 5 to 10 miles an hour. Chance of rain 40%. And now the extended forecast. Thursday night, mostly cloudy. Humid with lows in the mid-70s. South winds around 5 miles an hour. Friday, partly sunny. A 20% chance of showers and thunderstorms in the afternoon. Highs in the lower 90s. Friday night, partly cloudy. Lows in the mid-70s. Saturday, mostly sunny. Highs in the mid-90s. Saturday night, mostly clear. Lows in the mid-70s. Sunday, sunny. Highs in the mid-90s. Sunday night, clear. Lows in the upper 70s. Monday, sunny, hot with highs in the upper 90s. Heat index values up to 105. Monday night, clear. Lows in the upper 70s. Tuesday, sunny, hot with highs in the upper 90s. Heat index values up to 105. The forecast key messages for North and Central Texas. Scattered rain chances will continue through Wednesday. Locally heavy rainfall may cause a few instances of flash flooding. Temperatures will remain slightly below average the rest of the week. More typical summer weather returns this weekend with highs well in the 90s and much drier conditions. The spotter information statement for North and Central Texas. Spotter activation is not expected at this time. The ultraviolet index forecast for July 15th is 10, or very high. The current time is 10:58 p.m. Central Daylight Time. 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The following reports of weather, temperature, and wind were made at 10 p.m. DFW Airport, partly cloudy, 78, dew point 69, relative humidity 73%, wind south at 8, pressure 30.05 inches and rising. Dallas Love Field, partly cloudy, 80, south at 7. Fort Worth Meacham, clear, 76, south at 7. Arlington, clear, 76, southeast at 5. McKinney, clear, 77, southeast at 5. Denton, clear, 78, south at 8. Elsewhere around the region, Wichita Falls, clear, 79, south at 6. Abilene, partly cloudy, 71, southeast at 6.

cloudy, 75, south at 6. Tyler, partly cloudy, 75, south at 6. Once again at 10 p.m., DFW Airport, partly cloudy, 78, south at 8. Now let's check on your local forecast for the Dallas-Fort Worth Metroplex. Tonight, mostly cloudy. Lows in the lower 70s. South winds around 5 miles an hour. Wednesday, partly sunny. A slight chance of showers in the morning, then a chance of showers with a slight chance of thunderstorms in the afternoon. Humid with highs around 90. South winds 5 to 10 miles an hour. Chance of rain 30%. Wednesday night, partly cloudy. A chance of showers with a slight chance of thunderstorms in the evening, then a slight chance of showers after midnight. Humid with lows in the lower 70s. South winds around 5 miles an hour. Chance of rain 30%. Thursday, partly sunny. A slight chance of showers and thunderstorms in the morning, then a chance of showers and thunderstorms in the afternoon. Humid with highs in the upper 80s. South winds 5 to 10 miles an hour. Chance of rain 40%. And now the extended forecast. Thursday night, mostly cloudy. Humid with lows in the mid-70s. South winds around 5 miles an hour. Friday, partly sunny. A 20% chance of showers and thunderstorms in the afternoon. Highs in the lower 90s. Friday night, partly cloudy. Lows in the mid-70s. Saturday, mostly sunny. Highs in the mid-90s. Saturday night, mostly clear. Lows in the mid-70s. Sunday, sunny. Highs in the mid-90s. Sunday night, clear. Lows in the upper 70s. Monday, sunny, hot with highs in the upper 90s. Heat index values up to 105. Monday night, clear. Lows in the upper 70s. Tuesday, sunny, hot with highs in the upper 90s. Heat index values up to 105. The forecast key messages for North and Central Texas. Scattered rain chances will continue through Wednesday. Locally heavy rainfall may cause a few instances of flash flooding. Temperatures will remain slightly below average the rest of the week. More typical summer weather returns this weekend with highs well in the 90s and much drier conditions. The spotter information statement for North and Central Texas. Spotter activation is not expected at this time. The ultraviolet index forecast for July 15th is 10, or very high. The current time is 11:02 p.m. Central Daylight Time. 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The following reports of weather temperature and wind were made at 11 p.m. DFW Airport, partly cloudy, 77, dew point 70, relative humidity 79%, wind south at 7, pressure 30.07 inches and rising. Dallas Love Field, partly cloudy, 80, south at 5. Fort Worth Meacham, partly cloudy, 76, south at 8. Arlington, partly cloudy, 76, southeast at 3. McKinney, clear, 77, southeast at 5. Denton, clear, 78, southeast at 7. Elsewhere around the region, Wichita Falls, clear, 78, south at 6. Abilene, partly cloudy, 70, southeast at 5. Waco, cloudy, 75, east at 6. Tyler, partly cloudy, 74, southeast at 5. Once again at 11 p.m., DFW Airport, partly cloudy, 77, south at 7. The following reports of weather temperature and wind were made at 11 p.m. DFW Airport, partly cloudy, 77, dew point 70, relative humidity 79%, wind south at 7, pressure 30.07 inches and rising. Dallas Love Field, partly cloudy, 80, south at 5. Fort Worth Meacham, partly cloudy, 76, south at 8. Arlington, partly cloudy, 76, southeast at 3. McKinney, clear.

77, southeast at 5. Denton, clear, 78, southeast at 7. Elsewhere around the region, Wichita Falls, clear, 78, south at 6. Abilene, partly cloudy, 70, southeast at 5. Waco, cloudy, 75, east at 6. Tyler, partly cloudy, 74, southeast at 5. Once again at 11 p.m., DFW Airport, partly cloudy, 77, south at 7. Now let's check on your local forecast for the Dallas-Fort Worth Metroplex. Tonight, mostly cloudy. Lows in the lower 70s. South winds around 5 miles an hour. Wednesday, partly sunny. A slight chance of showers in the morning, then a chance of showers with a slight chance of thunderstorms in the afternoon. Humid with highs around 90. South winds 5 to 10 miles an hour. Chance of rain 30%. Wednesday night, partly cloudy. A chance of showers with a slight chance of thunderstorms in the evening, then a slight chance of showers after midnight. Humid with lows in the lower 70s. South winds around 5 miles an hour. Chance of rain 30%. Thursday, partly sunny. A slight chance of showers and thunderstorms in the morning, then a chance of showers and thunderstorms in the afternoon. Humid with highs in the upper 80s. South winds 5 to 10 miles an hour. Chance of rain 40%. And now the extended forecast. Thursday night, mostly cloudy. Humid with lows in the mid-70s. South winds around 5 miles an hour. Friday, partly sunny. A 20% chance of showers and thunderstorms in the afternoon. Highs in the lower 90s. Friday night, partly cloudy. Lows in the mid-70s. Saturday, mostly sunny. Highs in the mid-90s. Saturday night, mostly clear. Lows in the mid-70s. Sunday, sunny. Highs in the mid-90s. Sunday night, clear. Lows in the upper 70s. Monday, sunny, hot with highs in the upper 90s. Heat index values up to 105. Monday night, clear. Lows in the upper 70s. Tuesday, sunny, hot with highs in the upper 90s. Heat index values up to 105. The forecast key messages for North and Central Texas. Scattered rain chances will continue through Wednesday. Locally heavy rainfall may cause a few instances of flash flooding. Temperatures will remain slightly below average the rest of the week. More typical summer weather returns this weekend with highs well in the 90s and much drier conditions. The spotter information statement for North and Central Texas. Spotter activation is not expected at this time. The ultraviolet index forecast for July 15th is 10, or very high. The current time is 11:08 p.m. Central Daylight Time. 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The following reports of weather temperature and wind were made at 11 p.m. DFW Airport, partly cloudy, 77, dew point 70, relative humidity 79%, wind south at 7, pressure 30.07 inches and rising. Dallas Love Field, partly cloudy, 80, south at 5. Fort Worth Meacham, partly cloudy, 76, south at 8. Arlington, partly cloudy, 76, southeast at 3. McKinney, clear, 77, southeast at 5. Denton, clear, 78, southeast at 7. Elsewhere around the region, Wichita Falls, clear, 78, south at 6. Abilene, partly cloudy, 70, southeast at 5. Waco, cloudy, 75, east at 6. Tyler, partly cloudy, 74, southeast at 5. Once again at 11 p.m., DFW Airport, partly cloudy, 77, south at 7. Now let's check on your local forecast for the Dallas-Fort Worth Metroplex. Tonight, mostly cloudy. Lows in the lower 70s. South winds around 5 miles an hour. Wednesday, partly

a slight chance of showers in the morning, then a chance of showers with a slight chance of thunderstorms in the afternoon. Humid with highs around 90. South winds 5 to 10 miles an hour. Chance of rain 30%. Wednesday night, partly cloudy. A chance of showers with a slight chance of thunderstorms in the evening, then a slight chance of showers after midnight. Humid with lows in the lower 70s. South winds around 5 miles an hour. Chance of rain 30%. Thursday, partly sunny. A slight chance of showers and thunderstorms in the morning, then a chance of showers and thunderstorms in the afternoon. Humid with highs in the upper 80s. South winds 5 to 10 miles an hour. Chance of rain 40%. And now the extended forecast. Thursday night, mostly cloudy. Humid with lows in the mid-70s. South winds around 5 miles an hour. Friday, partly sunny. A 20% chance of showers and thunderstorms in the afternoon. Highs in the lower 90s. Friday night, partly cloudy. Lows in the mid-70s. Saturday, mostly sunny. Highs in the mid-90s. Saturday night, mostly clear. Lows in the mid-70s. Sunday, sunny. Highs in the mid-90s. Sunday night, clear. Lows in the upper 70s. Monday, sunny, hot with highs in the upper 90s. Heat index values up to 105. Monday night, clear. Lows in the upper 70s. Tuesday, sunny, hot with highs in the upper 90s. Heat index values up to 105. The forecast key messages for North and Central Texas. Scattered rain chances will continue through Wednesday. Locally heavy rainfall may cause a few instances of flash flooding. Temperatures will remain slightly below average the rest of the week. More typical summer weather returns this weekend with highs well in the 90s and much drier conditions. The spotter information statement for North and Central Texas. Spotter activation is not expected at this time. The ultraviolet index forecast for July 15th is 10, or very high. The current time is 11:12 p.m. Central Daylight Time. 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The following reports of weather temperature and wind were made at 11 p.m. DFW Airport, partly cloudy, 77, dew point 70, relative humidity 79%, wind south at 7, pressure 30.07 inches and rising. Dallas Love Field, partly cloudy, 80, south at 5. Fort Worth Meacham, partly cloudy, 76, south at 8. Arlington, partly cloudy, 76, southeast at 3. McKinney, clear, 77, southeast at 5. Denton, clear, 78, southeast at 7. Elsewhere around the region, Wichita Falls, clear, 78, south at 6. Abilene, partly cloudy, 70, southeast at 5. Waco, cloudy, 75, east at 6. Tyler, partly cloudy, 74, southeast at 5. Once again at 11 p.m., DFW Airport, partly cloudy, 77, south at 7. Now let's check on your local forecast for the Dallas-Fort Worth Metroplex. Tonight, mostly cloudy. Lows in the lower 70s. South winds around 5 miles an hour. Wednesday, partly sunny. A slight chance of showers in the morning, then a chance of showers with a slight chance of thunderstorms in the afternoon. Humid with highs around 90. South winds 5 to 10 miles an hour. Chance of rain 30%. Wednesday night, partly cloudy. A chance of showers with a slight chance of thunderstorms in the evening, then a slight chance of showers after midnight. Humid with lows in the lower 70s. South winds around 5 miles an hour. Chance of rain 30%. Thursday, partly sunny. A slight chance of showers and thunderstorms in the morning, then a chance of showers and thunderstorms in the afternoon. Humid with highs in the upper 80s. South winds 5 to 10 miles an hour.

chance of rain 40%. And now the extended forecast. Thursday night, mostly cloudy. Humid with lows in the mid-70s. South winds around 5 miles an hour. Friday, partly sunny. A 20% chance of showers and thunderstorms in the afternoon. Highs in the lower 90s. Friday night, partly cloudy. Lows in the mid-70s. Saturday, mostly sunny. Highs in the mid-90s. Saturday night, mostly clear. Lows in the mid-70s. Sunday, sunny. Highs in the mid-90s. Sunday night, clear. Lows in the upper 70s. Monday, sunny, hot with highs in the upper 90s. Heat index values up to 105. Monday night, clear. Lows in the upper 70s. Tuesday, sunny, hot with highs in the upper 90s. Heat index values up to 105. The forecast key messages for North and Central Texas. Scattered rain chances will continue through Wednesday. Locally heavy rainfall may cause a few instances of flash flooding. Temperatures will remain slightly below average the rest of the week. More typical summer weather returns this weekend with highs well in the 90s and much drier conditions. The spotter information statement for North and Central Texas. Spotter activation is not expected at this time. The ultraviolet index forecast for July 15th is 10, or very high. The current time is 11:16 p.m. Central Daylight Time. 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Serving the Dallas-Fort Worth listening area. The following reports of weather temperature and wind were made at 11 p.m. DFW Airport, partly cloudy, 77, dew point 70, relative humidity 79%, wind south at 7, pressure 30.07 inches and rising. Dallas Love Field, partly cloudy, 80, south at 5. Fort Worth Meacham, partly cloudy, 76, south at 8. Arlington, partly cloudy, 76, southeast at 3. McKinney, clear, 77, southeast at 5. Denton, clear, 78, southeast at 7. Elsewhere around the region, Wichita Falls, clear, 78, south at 6. Abilene, partly cloudy, 70, southeast at 5. Waco, cloudy, 75, east at 6. Tyler, partly cloudy, 74, southeast at 5. Once again at 11 p.m., DFW Airport, partly cloudy, 77, south at 7. Now let's check on your local forecast for the Dallas-Fort Worth Metroplex. Tonight, mostly cloudy. Lows in the lower 70s. South winds around 5 miles an hour. Wednesday, partly sunny. A slight chance of showers in the morning, then a chance of showers with a slight chance of thunderstorms in the afternoon. Humid with highs around 90. South winds 5 to 10 miles an hour. Chance of rain 30%. Wednesday night, partly cloudy. A chance of showers with a slight chance of thunderstorms in the evening, then a slight chance of showers after midnight. Humid with lows in the lower 70s. South winds around 5 miles an hour. Chance of rain 30%. Thursday, partly sunny. A slight chance of showers and thunderstorms in the morning, then a chance of showers and thunderstorms in the afternoon. Humid with highs in the upper 80s. South winds 5 to 10 miles an hour. Chance of rain 40%. And now the extended forecast. Thursday night, mostly cloudy. Humid with lows in the mid-70s. South winds around 5 miles an hour. Friday, partly sunny. A 20% chance of showers and thunderstorms in the afternoon. Highs in the lower 90s. Friday night, partly cloudy. Lows in the mid-70s. Saturday, mostly sunny. Highs in the mid-90s. Saturday night, mostly clear. Lows in the mid-70s. Sunday, sunny. Highs in the mid-90s. Sunday night, clear. Lows in the upper 70s. Monday, sunny, hot with highs.

heat index values up to 105. Monday night, clear. Lows in the upper 70s. Tuesday, sunny, hot with highs in the upper 90s. Heat index values up to 105. The forecast key messages for North and Central Texas. Scattered rain chances will continue through Wednesday. Locally heavy rainfall may cause a few instances of flash flooding. Temperatures will remain slightly below average the rest of the week. More typical summer weather returns this weekend with highs well in the 90s and much drier conditions. The spotter information statement for North and Central Texas. Spotter activation is not expected at this time. The ultraviolet index forecast for July 15th is 10, or very high. The current time is 11:20 p.m. Central Daylight Time. 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The following reports of weather temperature and wind were made at 11 p.m. DFW Airport, partly cloudy, 77, dew point 70, relative humidity 79%, wind south at 7, pressure 30.07 inches and rising. Dallas Love Field, partly cloudy, 80, south at 5. Fort Worth Meacham, partly cloudy, 76, south at 8. Arlington, partly cloudy, 76, southeast at 3. McKinney, clear, 77, southeast at 5. Denton, clear, 78, southeast at 7. Elsewhere around the region, Wichita Falls, clear, 78, south at 6. Abilene, partly cloudy, 70, southeast at 5. Waco, cloudy, 75, east at 6. Tyler, partly cloudy, 74, southeast at 5. Once again at 11 p.m., DFW Airport, partly cloudy, 77, south at 7. Now let's check on your local forecast for the Dallas-Fort Worth Metroplex. Tonight, mostly cloudy. Lows in the lower 70s. South winds around 5 miles an hour. Wednesday, partly sunny. A slight chance of showers in the morning, then a chance of showers with a slight chance of thunderstorms in the afternoon. Humid with highs around 90. South winds 5 to 10 miles an hour. Chance of rain 30%. Wednesday night, partly cloudy. A chance of showers with a slight chance of thunderstorms in the evening, then a slight chance of showers after midnight. Humid with lows in the lower 70s. South winds around 5 miles an hour. Chance of rain 30%. Thursday, partly sunny. A slight chance of showers and thunderstorms in the morning, then a chance of showers and thunderstorms in the afternoon. Humid with highs in the upper 80s. South winds 5 to 10 miles an hour. Chance of rain 40%. And now the extended forecast. Thursday night, mostly cloudy. Humid with lows in the mid-70s. South winds around 5 miles an hour. Friday, partly sunny. A 20% chance of showers and thunderstorms in the afternoon. Highs in the lower 90s. Friday night, partly cloudy. Lows in the mid-70s. Saturday, mostly sunny. Highs in the mid-90s. Saturday night, mostly clear. Lows in the mid-70s. Sunday, sunny. Highs in the mid-90s. Sunday night, clear. Lows in the upper 70s. Monday, sunny, hot with highs in the upper 90s. Heat index values up to 105. Monday night, clear. Lows in the upper 70s. Tuesday, sunny, hot with highs in the upper 90s. Heat index values up to 105. The forecast key messages for North and Central Texas. Scattered rain chances will continue through Wednesday. Locally heavy rainfall may cause a few instances of flash flooding. Temperatures will remain slightly below average the rest of the week. More typical summer weather returns this weekend with highs well in the 90s and much drier conditions. The spotter information statement for North and Central Texas. Spotter activation is not expected at this time.

The ultraviolet index forecast for July 15th is 10, or very high. The current time is 11:24 p.m. Central Daylight Time. 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The following reports of weather temperature and wind were made at 11 p.m. DFW Airport, partly cloudy, 77, dew point 70, relative humidity 79%, wind south at 7, pressure 30.07 inches and rising. Dallas Love Field, partly cloudy, 80, south at 5. Fort Worth Meacham, partly cloudy, 76, south at 8. Arlington, partly cloudy, 76, southeast at 3. McKinney, clear, 77, southeast at 5. Denton, clear, 78, southeast at 7. Elsewhere around the region, Wichita Falls, clear, 78, south at 6. Abilene, partly cloudy, 70, southeast at 5. Waco, cloudy, 75, east at 6. Tyler, partly cloudy, 74, southeast at 5. Once again at 11 p.m., DFW Airport, partly cloudy, 77, south at 7. Now let's check on your local forecast for the Dallas-Fort Worth Metroplex. Tonight, mostly cloudy. Lows in the lower 70s. South winds around 5 miles an hour. Wednesday, partly sunny. A slight chance of showers in the morning, then a chance of showers with a slight chance of thunderstorms in the afternoon. Humid with highs around 90. South winds 5 to 10 miles an hour. Chance of rain 30%. Wednesday night, partly cloudy. A chance of showers with a slight chance of thunderstorms in the evening, then a slight chance of showers after midnight. Humid with lows in the lower 70s. South winds around 5 miles an hour. Chance of rain 30%. Thursday, partly sunny. A slight chance of showers and thunderstorms in the morning, then a chance of showers and thunderstorms in the afternoon. Humid with highs in the upper 80s. South winds 5 to 10 miles an hour. Chance of rain 40%. And now the extended forecast. Thursday night, mostly cloudy. Humid with lows in the mid-70s. South winds around 5 miles an hour. Friday, partly sunny. A 20% chance of showers and thunderstorms in the afternoon. Highs in the lower 90s. Friday night, partly cloudy. Lows in the mid-70s. Saturday, mostly sunny. Highs in the mid-90s. Saturday night, mostly clear. Lows in the mid-70s. Sunday, sunny. Highs in the mid-90s. Sunday night, clear. Lows in the upper 70s. Monday, sunny, hot with highs in the upper 90s. Heat index values up to 105. Monday night, clear. Lows in the upper 70s. Tuesday, sunny, hot with highs in the upper 90s. Heat index values up to 105. The forecast key messages for North and Central Texas. Scattered rain chances will continue through Wednesday. Locally heavy rainfall may cause a few instances of flash flooding. Temperatures will remain slightly below average the rest of the week. More typical summer weather returns this weekend with highs well in the 90s and much drier conditions. The spotter information statement for North and Central Texas. Spotter activation is not expected at this time. The ultraviolet index forecast for July 15th is 10, or very high. The current time is 11:29 p.m. Central Daylight Time. 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The following reports of weather temperature and wind were made at 11 p.m. DFW Airport, partly cloudy, 77, dew point 70, relative humidity 79%, wind south at 7, pressure 30.07 inches and rising. Dallas Love Field, partly cloudy, 80, south at 5. Fort Worth Meacham, partly cloudy, 76.

south at 8. Arlington, partly cloudy, 76, southeast at 3. McKinney, clear, 77, southeast at 5. Denton, clear, 78, southeast at 7. Elsewhere around the region, Wichita Falls, clear, 78, south at 6. Abilene, partly cloudy, 70, southeast at 5. Waco, cloudy, 75, east at 6. Tyler, partly cloudy, 74, southeast at 5. Once again at 11 p.m., DFW Airport, partly cloudy, 77, south at 7. Now let's check on your local forecast for the Dallas-Fort Worth Metroplex. Tonight, mostly cloudy. Lows in the lower 70s. South winds around 5 miles an hour. Wednesday, partly sunny. A slight chance of showers in the morning, then a chance of showers with a slight chance of thunderstorms in the afternoon. Humid with highs around 90. South winds 5 to 10 miles an hour. Chance of rain 30%. Wednesday night, partly cloudy. A chance of showers with a slight chance of thunderstorms in the evening, then a slight chance of showers after midnight. Humid with lows in the lower 70s. South winds around 5 miles an hour. Chance of rain 30%. Thursday, partly sunny. A slight chance of showers and thunderstorms in the morning, then a chance of showers and thunderstorms in the afternoon. Humid with highs in the upper 80s. South winds 5 to 10 miles an hour. Chance of rain 40%. And now the extended forecast. Thursday night, mostly cloudy. Humid with lows in the mid-70s. South winds around 5 miles an hour. Friday, partly sunny. A 20% chance of showers and thunderstorms in the afternoon. Highs in the lower 90s. Friday night, partly cloudy. Lows in the mid-70s. Saturday, mostly sunny. Highs in the mid-90s. Saturday night, mostly clear. Lows in the mid-70s. Sunday, sunny. Highs in the mid-90s. Sunday night, clear. Lows in the upper 70s. Monday, sunny, hot with highs in the upper 90s. Heat index values up to 105. Monday night, clear. Lows in the upper 70s. Tuesday, sunny, hot with highs in the upper 90s. Heat index values up to 105. The forecast key messages for North and Central Texas. Scattered rain chances will continue through Wednesday. Locally heavy rainfall may cause a few instances of flash flooding. Temperatures will remain slightly below average the rest of the week. More typical summer weather returns this weekend with highs well in the 90s and much drier conditions. The spotter information statement for North and Central Texas. Spotter activation is not expected at this time. The spotter information statement for North and Central Texas. Spotter activation is not expected at this time. The ultraviolet index forecast for July 15th is 10, or very high. The current time is 11:33 p.m. Central Daylight Time. 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The following reports of weather temperature and wind were made at 11 p.m. DFW Airport, partly cloudy, 77, dew point 70, relative humidity 79%, wind south at 7, pressure 30.07 inches and rising. Dallas Love Field, partly cloudy, 80, south at 5. Fort Worth Meacham, partly cloudy, 76, south at 8. Arlington, partly cloudy, 76, southeast at 3. McKinney, clear, 77, southeast at 5. Denton, clear, 78, southeast at 7. Elsewhere around the region, Wichita Falls, clear, 78, south at 6. Abilene, partly cloudy, 70, southeast at 5. Waco, cloudy, 75, east at 6. Tyler, partly cloudy, 74, southeast at 5. Once again at 11 p.m., DFW Airport, partly

cloudy, 77, south at 7. Now let's check on your local forecast for the Dallas-Fort Worth Metroplex. Tonight, mostly cloudy. Lows in the lower 70s. South winds around 5 miles an hour. Wednesday, partly sunny. A slight chance of showers in the morning, then a chance of showers with a slight chance of thunderstorms in the afternoon. Humid with highs around 90. South winds 5 to 10 miles an hour. Chance of rain 30%. Wednesday night, partly cloudy. A chance of showers with a slight chance of thunderstorms in the evening, then a slight chance of showers after midnight. Humid with lows in the lower 70s. South winds around 5 miles an hour. Chance of rain 30%. Thursday, partly sunny. A slight chance of showers and thunderstorms in the morning, then a chance of showers and thunderstorms in the afternoon. Humid with highs in the upper 80s. South winds 5 to 10 miles an hour. Chance of rain 40%. Now let's check on your local forecast for the Dallas-Fort Worth Metroplex. Rest of tonight, partly cloudy. Lows in the lower 70s. South winds around 5 miles an hour. Wednesday, mostly sunny. A slight chance of showers in the morning, then a chance of showers with a slight chance of thunderstorms in the afternoon. Humid with highs around 90. South winds 5 to 10 miles an hour. Chance of rain 40%. Wednesday night, partly cloudy. A 20% chance of showers in the evening. Lows in the lower 70s. South winds 5 to 10 miles an hour. Thursday, partly sunny with a chance of showers. A chance of thunderstorms in the afternoon. Humid with highs in the lower 90s. South winds 5 to 10 miles an hour. Chance of rain 30%. And now the extended forecast. Thursday night, partly cloudy in the evening, then becoming mostly cloudy. Humid with lows in the mid-70s. South winds 5 to 10 miles an hour. Friday, mostly sunny. A 20% chance of showers and thunderstorms in the afternoon. Highs in the lower 90s. Friday night, partly cloudy. Lows in the mid-70s. Saturday, mostly sunny. Highs in the mid-90s. Saturday night, mostly clear. Lows in the mid-70s. Sunday, sunny. Highs in the mid-90s. Sunday night, clear. Lows in the upper 70s. Monday, sunny, hot with highs in the upper 90s. Heat index values up to 105. Monday night, clear. Lows in the upper 70s. Tuesday, sunny, hot with highs in the upper 90s. Heat index values up to 105. The forecast key messages for North and Central Texas. Scattered rain chances will continue through Wednesday. Locally heavy rainfall may cause a few instances of flash flooding. Temperatures will remain slightly below average the rest of the week. More typical summer weather returns this weekend with highs well in the 90s and much drier conditions. The spotter information statement for North and Central Texas. Spotter activation is not expected at this time. The ultraviolet index forecast for July 15th is 10, or very high. The current time is 11:38 p.m. Central Daylight Time. 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The following reports of weather temperature and wind were made at 11 p.m. DFW Airport, partly cloudy, 77, dew point 70, relative humidity 79%, wind south at 7, pressure 30.07 inches and rising. Dallas Love Field, partly cloudy, 80, south at 5. Fort Worth Meacham, partly cloudy, 76, south at 8. Arlington, partly cloudy, 76, southeast at 3. McKinney, clear, 77, southeast at 5. Denton, clear, 78, southeast at 7. Elsewhere around the region, Wichita Falls, clear, 78, south at 6. Abilene, partly cloudy, 70, southeast at 5.
Waco, cloudy, 75, east at 6. Tyler, partly cloudy, 74, southeast at 5. Once again at 11 p.m., DFW Airport, partly cloudy, 77, south at 7. Now let's check on your local forecast for the Dallas-Fort Worth Metroplex. Rest of tonight, partly cloudy. Lows in the lower 70s. South winds around 5 miles an hour. Wednesday, mostly sunny. A slight chance of showers in the morning, then a chance of showers with a slight chance of thunderstorms in the afternoon. Humid with highs around 90. South winds 5 to 10 miles an hour. Chance of rain 40%. Wednesday night, partly cloudy. A 20% chance of showers in the evening. Lows in the lower 70s. South winds 5 to 10 miles an hour. Thursday, partly sunny with a chance of showers. A chance of thunderstorms in the afternoon. Humid with highs in the lower 90s. South winds 5 to 10 miles an hour. Chance of rain 30%. And now the extended forecast. Thursday night, partly cloudy in the evening, then becoming mostly cloudy. Humid with lows in the mid-70s. South winds 5 to 10 miles an hour. Friday, mostly sunny. A 20% chance of showers and thunderstorms in the afternoon. Highs in the lower 90s. Friday night, partly cloudy. Lows in the mid-70s. Saturday, mostly sunny. Highs in the mid-90s. Saturday night, mostly clear. Lows in the mid-70s. Sunday, sunny. Highs in the mid-90s. Sunday night, clear. Lows in the upper 70s. Monday, sunny, hot with highs in the upper 90s. Heat index values up to 105. Monday night, clear. Lows in the upper 70s. Tuesday, sunny, hot with highs in the upper 90s. Heat index values up to 105. The forecast key messages for North and Central Texas. Scattered rain chances will continue through Wednesday. Locally heavy rainfall may cause a few instances of flash flooding. Temperatures will remain slightly below average the rest of the week. More typical summer weather returns this weekend with highs well in the 90s and much drier conditions. The spotter information statement for North and Central Texas. Spotter activation is not expected at this time. The ultraviolet index forecast for July 15th is 10, or very high. The current time is 11:42 p.m. Central Daylight Time. 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The following reports of weather temperature and wind were made at 11 p.m. DFW Airport, partly cloudy, 77, dew point 70, relative humidity 79%, wind south at 7, pressure 30.07 inches and rising. Dallas Love Field, partly cloudy, 80, south at 5. Fort Worth Meacham, partly cloudy, 76, south at 8. Arlington, partly cloudy, 76, southeast at 3. McKinney, clear, 77, southeast at 5. Denton, clear, 78, southeast at 7. Elsewhere around the region, Wichita Falls, clear, 78, south at 6. Abilene, partly cloudy, 70, southeast at 5. Waco, cloudy, 75, east at 6. Tyler, partly cloudy, 74, southeast at 5. Once again at 11 p.m., DFW Airport, partly cloudy, 77, south at 7. Now let's check on your local forecast for the Dallas-Fort Worth Metroplex. Rest of tonight, partly cloudy. Lows in the lower 70s. South winds around 5 miles an hour. Wednesday, mostly sunny. A slight chance of showers in the morning, then a chance of showers with a slight chance of thunderstorms in the afternoon. Humid with highs around 90. South winds 5 to 10 miles an hour. Chance of rain 40%. Wednesday night, partly cloudy. A 20% chance of showers in the evening. Lows in the lower 70s.
south winds 5 to 10 miles an hour.

Thursday, partly sunny with a chance of showers. A chance of thunderstorms in the afternoon. Humid with highs in the lower 90s. South winds 5 to 10 miles an hour. Chance of rain 30%. And now the extended forecast. Thursday night, partly cloudy in the evening, then becoming mostly cloudy. Humid with lows in the mid-70s. South winds 5 to 10 miles an hour. Friday, mostly sunny. A 20% chance of showers and thunderstorms in the afternoon. Highs in the lower 90s. Friday night, partly cloudy. Lows in the mid-70s. Saturday, mostly sunny. Highs in the mid-90s. Saturday night, mostly clear. Lows in the mid-70s. Sunday, sunny. Highs in the mid-90s. Sunday night, clear. Lows in the upper 70s. Monday, sunny, hot with highs in the upper 90s. Heat index values up to 105. Monday night, clear. Lows in the upper 70s. Tuesday, sunny, hot with highs in the upper 90s. Heat index values up to 105. The forecast key messages for North and Central Texas. Scattered rain chances will continue through Wednesday. Locally heavy rainfall may cause a few instances of flash flooding. Temperatures will remain slightly below average the rest of the week. More typical summer weather returns this weekend with highs well in the 90s and much drier conditions. The spotter information statement for North and Central Texas. Spotter activation is not expected at this time. The ultraviolet index forecast for July 15th is 10, or very high. The current time is 11:46 p.m. Central Daylight Time. 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The following reports of weather temperature and wind were made at 11 p.m. DFW Airport, partly cloudy, 77, dew point 70, relative humidity 79%, wind south at 7, pressure 30.07 inches and rising. Dallas Love Field, partly cloudy, 80, south at 5. Fort Worth Meacham, partly cloudy, 76, south at 8. Arlington, partly cloudy, 76, southeast at 3. McKinney, clear, 77, southeast at 5. Denton, clear, 78, southeast at 7. Elsewhere around the region, Wichita Falls, clear, 78, south at 6. Abilene, partly cloudy, 70, southeast at 5. Waco, cloudy, 75, east at 6. Tyler, partly cloudy, 74, southeast at 5. Once again at 11 p.m., DFW Airport, partly cloudy, 77, south at 7. Now let's check on your local forecast for the Dallas-Fort Worth Metroplex. Rest of tonight, partly cloudy. Lows in the lower 70s. South winds around 5 miles an hour. Wednesday, mostly sunny. A slight chance of showers in the morning, then a chance of showers with a slight chance of thunderstorms in the afternoon. Humid with highs around 90. South winds 5 to 10 miles an hour. Chance of rain 40%. Wednesday night, partly cloudy. A 20% chance of showers in the evening. Lows in the lower 70s. South winds 5 to 10 miles an hour. Thursday, partly sunny with a chance of showers. A chance of thunderstorms in the afternoon. Humid with highs in the lower 90s. South winds 5 to 10 miles an hour. Chance of rain 30%. And now the extended forecast. Thursday night, partly cloudy in the evening, then becoming mostly cloudy. Humid with lows in the mid-70s. South winds 5 to 10 miles an hour. Friday, mostly sunny. A 20% chance of showers and thunderstorms in the afternoon. Highs in the lower 90s. Friday night, partly cloudy. Lows in the mid-70s. Saturday, mostly sunny. Highs in the mid-90s. Saturday night, mostly clear. Lows in the mid-70s. Sunday, sunny. Highs in the mid-90s.

90s and much drier conditions. The spotter information statement for North and Central Texas. Spotter activation is not expected at this time. The ultraviolet index forecast for July 15th is 10, or very high. The current time is 11:50 p.m. Central Daylight Time. 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Serving the Dallas-Fort Worth listening area. The following reports of weather temperature and wind were made at 11 p.m. DFW Airport, partly cloudy, 77, dew point 70, relative humidity 79%, wind south at 7, pressure 30.07 inches and rising. Dallas Love Field, partly cloudy, 80, south at 5. Fort Worth Meacham, partly cloudy, 76, south at 8. Arlington, partly cloudy, 76, southeast at 3. McKinney, clear, 77, southeast at 5. Denton, clear, 78, southeast at 7. Elsewhere around the region, Wichita Falls, clear, 78, south at 6. Abilene, partly cloudy, 70, southeast at 5. Waco, cloudy, 75, east at 6. Tyler, partly cloudy, 74, southeast at 5. Once again at 11 p.m., DFW Airport, partly cloudy, 77, south at 7. Now let's check on your local forecast for the Dallas-Fort Worth Metroplex. Rest of tonight, partly cloudy. Lows in the lower 70s. South winds around 5 miles an hour. Wednesday, mostly sunny. A slight chance of showers in the morning, then a chance of showers with a slight chance of thunderstorms in the afternoon. Humid with highs around 90. South winds 5 to 10 miles an hour. Chance of rain 40%. Wednesday night, partly cloudy. A 20% chance of showers in the evening. Lows in the lower 70s. South winds 5 to 10 miles an hour. Thursday, partly sunny with a chance of showers. A chance of thunderstorms in the afternoon. Humid with highs in the lower 90s. South winds 5 to 10 miles an hour. Chance of rain 30%. And now the extended forecast. Thursday night, partly cloudy in the evening, then becoming mostly cloudy. Humid with lows in the mid-70s. South winds 5 to 10 miles an hour. Friday, mostly sunny. A 20% chance of showers and thunderstorms in the afternoon. Highs in the lower 90s. Friday night, partly cloudy. Lows in the mid-70s. Saturday, mostly sunny. Highs in the mid-90s. Saturday night, mostly clear. Lows in the mid-70s. Sunday, sunny. Highs in the mid-90s. Sunday night, clear. Lows in the upper 70s. Monday, sunny, hot with highs in the upper 90s. Heat index values up to 105. Monday night, clear. Lows in the upper 70s. Tuesday, sunny, hot with highs in the upper 90s. Heat index values up to 105. The forecast key messages for North and Central Texas. Scattered rain chances will continue through Wednesday. Locally heavy rainfall may cause a few instances of flash flooding. Temperatures will remain slightly below average the rest of the week. More typical summer weather returns this weekend with highs well in the 90s and much drier conditions. The spotter information statement for North and Central Texas. Spotter activation is not expected at this time. The ultraviolet index forecast for July 15th is 10, or very high. The current time is 11:54 p.m. Central Daylight Time. 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The following reports of weather temperature and wind were made at 11 p.m. DFW Airport, partly cloudy, 77, dew point 70, relative humidity 79%, wind south at 7, pressure 30.07 inches and rising. Dallas Love Field, partly cloudy, 80, south at 5.

Fort Worth, Meacham, partly cloudy, 76. South at 8. Arlington, partly cloudy, 76. Southeast at 3. McKinney, clear, 77. Southeast at 5. Denton, clear, 78. Southeast at 7. Elsewhere around the region, Wichita Falls, clear, 78, south at 6. Abilene, partly cloudy, 70, southeast at 5. Waco, cloudy, 75, east at 6. Tyler, partly cloudy, 74, southeast at 5. Once again at 11 p.m., DFW Airport, partly cloudy, 77, south at 7. Now let's check on your local forecast for the Dallas-Fort Worth Metroplex. Rest of tonight, partly cloudy. Lows in the lower 70s. South winds around 5 miles an hour. Wednesday, mostly sunny. A slight chance of showers in the morning, then a chance of showers with a slight chance of thunderstorms in the afternoon. Humid with highs around 90. South winds 5 to 10 miles an hour. Chance of rain 40%. Wednesday night, partly cloudy. A 20% chance of showers in the evening. Lows in the lower 70s. South winds 5 to 10 miles an hour. Thursday, partly sunny with a chance of showers. A chance of thunderstorms in the afternoon. Humid with highs in the lower 90s. South winds 5 to 10 miles an hour. Chance of rain 30%. And now the extended forecast. Thursday night, partly cloudy in the evening, then becoming mostly cloudy. Humid with lows in the mid-70s. South winds 5 to 10 miles an hour. Friday, mostly sunny. A 20% chance of showers and thunderstorms in the afternoon. Highs in the lower 90s. Friday night, partly cloudy. Lows in the mid-70s. Saturday, mostly sunny. Highs in the mid-90s. Saturday night, mostly clear. Lows in the mid-70s. Sunday, sunny. Highs in the mid-90s. Sunday night, clear. Lows in the upper 70s. Monday, sunny, hot with highs in the upper 90s. Heat index values up to 105. Monday night, clear. Lows in the upper 70s. Tuesday, sunny, hot with highs in the upper 90s. Heat index values up to 105. The forecast key messages for North and Central Texas. Scattered rain chances will continue through Wednesday. Locally heavy rainfall may cause a few instances of flash flooding. Temperatures will remain slightly below average the rest of the week. More typical summer weather returns this weekend with highs well in the 90s and much drier conditions. The spotter information statement for North and Central Texas. Spotter activation is not expected at this time. The ultraviolet index forecast for July 15th is 10, or very high. The current time is 11:58 p.m. Central Daylight Time. 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The following reports of weather temperature and wind were made at 11 p.m. DFW Airport, partly cloudy, 77, dew point 70, relative humidity 79%, wind south at 7, pressure 30.07 inches and rising. Dallas Love Field, partly cloudy, 80, south at 5. Fort Worth Meacham, partly cloudy, 76, south at 8. Arlington, partly cloudy, 76, southeast at 3. McKinney, clear, 77, southeast at 5. Denton, clear, 78, southeast at 7. Elsewhere around the region, Wichita Falls, clear, 78, south at 6. Abilene, partly cloudy, 70, southeast at 5. Waco, cloudy, 75, east at 6. Tyler, partly cloudy, 74, southeast at 5. Once again at 11 p.m., DFW Airport, partly cloudy, 77, south at 7. Now let's check on your local forecast for the Dallas-Fort Worth Metroplex. Rest of tonight, partly cloudy. Lows in the lower 70s.

south winds around 5 miles an hour. Wednesday, mostly sunny. A slight chance of showers in the morning, then a chance of showers with a slight chance of thunderstorms in the afternoon. Humid with highs around 90. South winds 5 to 10 miles an hour. Chance of rain 40%. Wednesday night, partly cloudy. A 20% chance of showers in the evening. Lows in the lower 70s. South winds 5 to 10 miles an hour. Thursday, partly sunny with a chance of showers. A chance of thunderstorms in the afternoon. Humid with highs in the lower 90s. South winds 5 to 10 miles an hour. Chance of rain 30%. And now the extended forecast. Thursday night, partly cloudy in the evening, then becoming mostly cloudy. Humid with lows in the mid-70s. South winds 5 to 10 miles an hour. Friday, mostly sunny. A 20% chance of showers and thunderstorms in the afternoon. Highs in the lower 90s. Friday night, partly cloudy. Lows in the mid-70s. Saturday, mostly sunny. Highs in the mid-90s. Saturday night, mostly clear. Lows in the mid-70s. Sunday, sunny. Highs in the mid-90s. Sunday night, clear. Lows in the upper 70s. Monday, sunny, hot with highs in the upper 90s. Heat index values up to 105. Monday night, clear. Lows in the upper 70s. Tuesday, sunny, hot with highs in the upper 90s. Heat index values up to 105. The forecast key messages for North and Central Texas. Scattered rain chances will continue through Wednesday. Locally heavy rainfall may cause a few instances of flash flooding. Temperatures will remain slightly below average the rest of the week. More typical summer weather returns this weekend with highs well in the 90s and much drier conditions. The spotter information statement for North and Central Texas. Spotter activation is not expected at this time. The ultraviolet index forecast for July 15th is 10, or very high. The current time is 12:02 a.m. Central Daylight Time. 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The following reports of weather temperature and wind were made at midnight. DFW Airport, partly cloudy, 76, dew point 70, relative humidity 82%, wind south at 6, pressure 30.07 inches and steady. Dallas Love Field, partly cloudy, 79, south at 3. Fort Worth Meacham, partly cloudy, 75, south at 5. Arlington, partly cloudy, 75, calm. McKinney, clear, 76, south at 5. Denton, partly cloudy, 77, south at 7. Elsewhere around the region, Wichita Falls, clear, 76, south at 8. Abilene, clear, 68, southeast at 3. Waco, cloudy, 74, southeast at 7. Tyler, partly cloudy, 74, south at 7. Once again at midnight, DFW Airport, partly cloudy, 76, south at 6. The following reports of weather temperature and wind were made at midnight. DFW Airport, partly cloudy, 76, dew point 70, relative humidity 82%, wind south at 6, pressure 30.07 inches and steady. Dallas Love Field, partly cloudy, 79, south at 3. Fort Worth Meacham, partly cloudy, 75, south at 5. Arlington, partly cloudy, 75, calm. McKinney, clear, 76, south at 5. Denton, partly cloudy, 77, south at 7. Elsewhere around the region, Wichita Falls, clear, 76, south at 8. Abilene, clear, 68, southeast at 3. Waco, cloudy, 74, southeast at 7. Tyler, partly cloudy, 74, south at 7. Once again at midnight, DFW Airport, partly cloudy, 76, south at 6.

Now let's check on your local forecast for the Dallas-Fort Worth Metroplex. Rest of tonight, partly cloudy. Lows in the lower 70s. South winds around 5 miles an hour. Wednesday, mostly sunny. A slight chance of showers in the morning, then a chance of showers with a slight chance of thunderstorms in the afternoon. Humid with highs around 90. South winds 5 to 10 miles an hour. Chance of rain 40%. Wednesday night, partly cloudy. A 20% chance of showers in the evening. Lows in the lower 70s. South winds 5 to 10 miles an hour. Thursday, partly sunny with a chance of showers. A chance of thunderstorms in the afternoon. Humid with highs in the lower 90s. South winds 5 to 10 miles an hour. Chance of rain 30%. And now the extended forecast. Thursday night, partly cloudy in the evening, then becoming mostly cloudy. Humid with lows in the mid-70s. South winds 5 to 10 miles an hour. Friday, mostly sunny. A 20% chance of showers and thunderstorms in the afternoon. Highs in the lower 90s. Friday night, partly cloudy. Lows in the mid-70s. Saturday, mostly sunny. Highs in the mid-90s. Saturday night, mostly clear. Lows in the mid-70s. Sunday, sunny. Highs in the mid-90s. Sunday night, clear. Lows in the upper 70s. Monday, sunny, hot with highs in the upper 90s. Heat index values up to 105. Monday night, clear. Lows in the upper 70s. Tuesday, sunny, hot with highs in the upper 90s. Heat index values up to 105. The forecast key messages for North and Central Texas. Scattered rain chances will continue through Wednesday. Locally heavy rainfall may cause a few instances of flash flooding. Temperatures will remain slightly below average the rest of the week. More typical summer weather returns this weekend with highs well in the 90s and much drier conditions. The spotter information statement for North and Central Texas. Spotter activation is not expected at this time. The ultraviolet index forecast for July 15th is 10, or very high. The current time is 12:08 a.m. Central Daylight Time. 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Serving the Dallas-Fort Worth listening area. The following reports of weather temperature and wind were made at midnight. DFW Airport, partly cloudy, 76, dew point 70, relative humidity 82%, wind south at 6, pressure 30.07 inches and steady. Dallas Love Field, partly cloudy, 79, south at 3. Fort Worth Meacham, partly cloudy, 75, south at 5. Arlington, partly cloudy, 75, calm. McKinney, clear, 76, south at 5. Denton, partly cloudy, 77, south at 7. Elsewhere around the region, Wichita Falls, clear, 76, south at 8. Abilene, clear, 68, southeast at 3. Waco, cloudy, 74, southeast at 7. Tyler, partly cloudy, 74, south at 7. Once again at midnight, DFW Airport, partly cloudy, 76, south at 6. Now let's check on your local forecast for the Dallas-Fort Worth Metroplex. Rest of tonight, partly cloudy. Lows in the lower 70s. South winds around 5 miles an hour. Wednesday, mostly sunny. A slight chance of showers in the morning, then a chance of showers with a slight chance of thunderstorms in the afternoon. Humid with highs around 90. South winds 5 to 10 miles an hour. Chance of rain 40%. Wednesday night, partly cloudy. A 20% chance of showers in the evening. Lows in the lower 70s. South winds 5 to 10 miles an hour. Thursday, partly sunny with a chance of showers. A chance of thunderstorms in the afternoon. Humid with highs in the lower 90s. South winds 5 to 10 miles an hour. Chance of rain 30%.

And now the extended forecast. Thursday night, partly cloudy in the evening, then becoming mostly cloudy. Humid with lows in the mid-70s. South winds 5 to 10 miles an hour. Friday, mostly sunny. A 20% chance of showers and thunderstorms in the afternoon. Highs in the lower 90s. Friday night, partly cloudy. Lows in the mid-70s. Saturday, mostly sunny. Highs in the mid-90s. Saturday night, mostly clear. Lows in the mid-70s. Sunday, sunny. Highs in the mid-90s. Sunday night, clear. Lows in the upper 70s. Monday, sunny, hot with highs in the upper 90s. Heat index values up to 105. Monday night, clear. Lows in the upper 70s. Tuesday, sunny, hot with highs in the upper 90s. Heat index values up to 105. The forecast key messages for North and Central Texas. Scattered rain chances will continue through Wednesday. Locally heavy rainfall may cause a few instances of flash flooding. Temperatures will remain slightly below average the rest of the week. More typical summer weather returns this weekend with highs well in the 90s and much drier conditions. The spotter information statement for North and Central Texas. Spotter activation is not expected at this time. The ultraviolet index forecast for July 15th is 10, or very high. The current time is 12:12 a.m. Central Daylight Time. 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The following reports of weather temperature and wind were made at midnight. DFW Airport, partly cloudy, 76, dew point 70, relative humidity 82%, wind south at 6, pressure 30.07 inches and steady. Dallas Love Field, partly cloudy, 79, south at 3. Fort Worth Meacham, partly cloudy, 75, south at 5. Arlington, partly cloudy, 75, calm. McKinney, clear, 76, south at 5. Denton, partly cloudy, 77, south at 7. Elsewhere around the region, Wichita Falls, clear, 76, south at 8. Abilene, clear, 68, southeast at 3. Waco, cloudy, 74, southeast at 7. Tyler, partly cloudy, 74, south at 7. Once again at midnight, DFW Airport, partly cloudy, 76, south at 6. Now let's check on your local forecast for the Dallas-Fort Worth Metroplex. Rest of tonight, partly cloudy. Lows in the lower 70s. South winds around 5 miles an hour. Wednesday, mostly sunny. A slight chance of showers in the morning, then a chance of showers with a slight chance of thunderstorms in the afternoon. Humid with highs around 90. South winds 5 to 10 miles an hour. Chance of rain 40%. Wednesday night, partly cloudy. A 20% chance of showers in the evening. Lows in the lower 70s. South winds 5 to 10 miles an hour. Thursday, partly sunny with a chance of showers. A chance of thunderstorms in the afternoon. Humid with highs in the lower 90s. South winds 5 to 10 miles an hour. Chance of rain 30%. And now the extended forecast. Thursday night, partly cloudy in the evening, then becoming mostly cloudy. Humid with lows in the mid-70s. South winds 5 to 10 miles an hour. Friday, mostly sunny. A 20% chance of showers and thunderstorms in the afternoon. Highs in the lower 90s. Friday night, partly cloudy. Lows in the mid-70s. Saturday, mostly sunny. Highs in the mid-90s. Saturday night, mostly clear. Lows in the mid-70s. Sunday, sunny. Highs in the mid-90s. Sunday night, clear. Lows in the upper 70s. Monday, sunny, hot with highs in the upper 90s. Heat index values up to 105. Monday night, clear. Lows in the upper 70s.

Tuesday, sunny, hot with highs in the upper 90s. Heat index values up to 105. The forecast key messages for North and Central Texas. Scattered rain chances will continue through Wednesday. Locally heavy rainfall may cause a few instances of flash flooding. Temperatures will remain slightly below average the rest of the week. More typical summer weather returns this weekend with highs well in the 90s and much drier conditions. The spotter information statement for North and Central Texas. Spotter activation is not expected at this time. The ultraviolet index forecast for July 15th is 10, or very high. The current time is 12:16 a.m. Central Daylight Time. 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Serving the Dallas-Fort Worth listening area. The following reports of weather temperature and wind were made at midnight. DFW Airport, partly cloudy, 76, dew point 70, relative humidity 82%, wind south at 6, pressure 30.07 inches and steady. Dallas Love Field, partly cloudy, 79, south at 3. Fort Worth Meacham, partly cloudy, 75, south at 5. Arlington, partly cloudy, 75, calm. McKinney, clear, 76, south at 5. Denton, partly cloudy, 77, south at 7. Elsewhere around the region, Wichita Falls, clear, 76, south at 8. Abilene, clear, 68, southeast at 3. Waco, cloudy, 74, southeast at 7. Tyler, partly cloudy, 74, south at 7. Once again at midnight, DFW Airport, partly cloudy, 76, south at 6. Now let's check on your local forecast for the Dallas-Fort Worth Metroplex. Rest of tonight, partly cloudy. Lows in the lower 70s. South winds around 5 miles an hour. Wednesday, mostly sunny. A slight chance of showers in the morning, then a chance of showers with a slight chance of thunderstorms in the afternoon. Humid with highs around 90. South winds 5 to 10 miles an hour. Chance of rain 40%. Wednesday night, partly cloudy. A 20% chance of showers in the evening. Lows in the lower 70s. South winds 5 to 10 miles an hour. Thursday, partly sunny with a chance of showers. A chance of thunderstorms in the afternoon. Humid with highs in the lower 90s. South winds 5 to 10 miles an hour. Chance of rain 30%. And now the extended forecast. Thursday night, partly cloudy in the evening, then becoming mostly cloudy. Humid with lows in the mid-70s. South winds 5 to 10 miles an hour. Friday, mostly sunny. A 20% chance of showers and thunderstorms in the afternoon. Highs in the lower 90s. Friday night, partly cloudy. Lows in the mid-70s. Saturday, mostly sunny. Highs in the mid-90s. Saturday night, mostly clear. Lows in the mid-70s. Sunday, sunny. Highs in the mid-90s. Sunday night, clear. Lows in the upper 70s. Monday, sunny, hot with highs in the upper 90s. Heat index values up to 105. Monday night, clear. Lows in the upper 70s. Tuesday, sunny, hot with highs in the upper 90s. Heat index values up to 105. The forecast key messages for North and Central Texas. Scattered rain chances will continue through Wednesday. Locally heavy rainfall may cause a few instances of flash flooding. Temperatures will remain slightly below average the rest of the week. More typical summer weather returns this weekend with highs well in the 90s and much drier conditions. The spotter information statement for North and Central Texas. Spotter activation is not expected at this time. The ultraviolet index forecast for July 15th is 10, or very high. The current time is 12:20 a.m. Central Daylight Time. 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

KEC 56, serving the Dallas-Fort Worth listening area. The following reports of weather, temperature, and wind were made at midnight. DFW Airport, partly cloudy, 76, dew point 70, relative humidity 82%, wind south at 6, pressure 30.07 inches and steady. Dallas Love Field, partly cloudy, 79, south at 3. Fort Worth Meacham, partly cloudy, 75, south at 5. Arlington, partly cloudy, 75, calm. McKinney, clear, 76, south at 5. Denton, partly cloudy, 77, south at 7. Elsewhere around the region, Wichita Falls, clear, 76, south at 8. Abilene, clear, 68, southeast at 3. Waco, cloudy, 74, southeast at 7. Tyler, partly cloudy, 74, south at 7. Once again at midnight, DFW Airport, partly cloudy, 76, south at 6. Now let's check on your local forecast for the Dallas-Fort Worth Metroplex. Rest of tonight, partly cloudy. Lows in the lower 70s. South winds around 5 miles an hour. Wednesday, mostly sunny. A slight chance of showers in the morning, then a chance of showers with a slight chance of thunderstorms in the afternoon. Humid with highs around 90. South winds 5 to 10 miles an hour. Chance of rain 40%. Wednesday night, partly cloudy. A 20% chance of showers in the evening. Lows in the lower 70s. South winds 5 to 10 miles an hour. Thursday, partly sunny with a chance of showers. A chance of thunderstorms in the afternoon. Humid with highs in the lower 90s. South winds 5 to 10 miles an hour. Chance of rain 30%. And now the extended forecast. Thursday night, partly cloudy in the evening, then becoming mostly cloudy. Humid with lows in the mid-70s. South winds 5 to 10 miles an hour. Friday, mostly sunny. A 20% chance of showers and thunderstorms in the afternoon. Highs in the lower 90s. Friday night, partly cloudy. Lows in the mid-70s. Saturday, mostly sunny. Highs in the mid-90s. Saturday night, mostly clear. Lows in the mid-70s. Sunday, sunny. Highs in the mid-90s. Sunday night, clear. Lows in the upper 70s. Monday, sunny, hot with highs in the upper 90s. Heat index values up to 105. Monday night, clear. Lows in the upper 70s. Tuesday, sunny, hot with highs in the upper 90s. Heat index values up to 105. The forecast key messages for North and Central Texas. Scattered rain chances will continue through Wednesday. Locally heavy rainfall may cause a few instances of flash flooding. Temperatures will remain slightly below average the rest of the week. More typical summer weather returns this weekend with highs well in the 90s and much drier conditions. The spotter information statement for North and Central Texas. Spotter activation is not expected at this time. The ultraviolet index forecast for July 15th is 10, or very high. The current time is 12:24 a.m. Central Daylight Time. 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The following reports of weather, temperature, and wind were made at midnight. DFW Airport, partly cloudy, 76, dew point 70, relative humidity 82%, wind south at 6, pressure 30.07 inches and steady. Dallas Love Field, partly cloudy, 79, south at 3. Fort Worth Meacham, partly cloudy, 75, south at 5. Arlington, partly cloudy, 75, calm. McKinney, clear, 76, south at 5. Denton, partly cloudy, 77, south at 7. Elsewhere around the region, Wichita Falls, clear, 76, south at 8. Abilene, clear, 68, southeast at 3. Waco,

cloudy, 74, southeast at 7. Tyler, partly cloudy, 74, south at 7. Once again at midnight, DFW Airport, partly cloudy, 76, south at 6. Now let's check on your local forecast for the Dallas-Fort Worth Metroplex. Rest of tonight, partly cloudy. Lows in the lower 70s. South winds around 5 miles an hour. Wednesday, mostly sunny. A slight chance of showers in the morning, then a chance of showers with a slight chance of thunderstorms in the afternoon. Humid with highs around 90. South winds 5 to 10 miles an hour. Chance of rain 40%. Wednesday night, partly cloudy. A 20% chance of showers in the evening. Lows in the lower 70s. South winds 5 to 10 miles an hour. Thursday, partly sunny with a chance of showers. A chance of thunderstorms in the afternoon. Humid with highs in the lower 90s. South winds 5 to 10 miles an hour. Chance of rain 30%. And now the extended forecast. Thursday night, partly cloudy in the evening, then becoming mostly cloudy. Humid with lows in the mid-70s. South winds 5 to 10 miles an hour. Friday, mostly sunny. A 20% chance of showers and thunderstorms in the afternoon. Highs in the lower 90s. Friday night, partly cloudy. Lows in the mid-70s. Saturday, mostly sunny. Highs in the mid-90s. Saturday night, mostly clear. Lows in the mid-70s. Sunday, sunny. Highs in the mid-90s. Sunday night, clear. Lows in the upper 70s. Monday, sunny, hot with highs in the upper 90s. Heat index values up to 105. Monday night, clear. Lows in the upper 70s. Tuesday, sunny, hot with highs in the upper 90s. Heat index values up to 105. The forecast key messages for North and Central Texas. Scattered rain chances will continue through Wednesday. Locally heavy rainfall may cause a few instances of flash flooding. Temperatures will remain slightly below average the rest of the week. More typical summer weather returns this weekend with highs well in the 90s and much drier conditions. The spotter information statement for North and Central Texas. Spotter activation is not expected at this time. The ultraviolet index forecast for July 15th is 10, or very high. The current time is 12:28 a.m. Central Daylight Time. 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Serving the Dallas-Fort Worth listening area. The following reports of weather temperature and wind were made at midnight. DFW Airport, partly cloudy, 76, dew point 70, relative humidity 82%, wind south at 6, pressure 30.07 inches and steady. Dallas Love Field, partly cloudy, 79, south at 3. Fort Worth Meacham, partly cloudy, 75, south at 5. Arlington, partly cloudy, 75, calm. McKinney, clear, 76, south at 5. Denton, partly cloudy, 77, south at 7. Elsewhere around the region, Wichita Falls, clear, 76, south at 8. Abilene, clear, 68, southeast at 3. Waco, cloudy, 74, southeast at 7. Tyler, partly cloudy, 74, south at 7. Once again at midnight, DFW Airport, partly cloudy, 76, south at 6. Now let's check on your local forecast for the Dallas-Fort Worth Metroplex. Rest of tonight, partly cloudy. Lows in the lower 70s. South winds around 5 miles an hour. Wednesday, mostly sunny. A slight chance of showers in the morning, then a chance of showers with a slight chance of thunderstorms in the afternoon. Humid with highs around 90. South winds 5 to 10 miles an hour. Chance of rain 40%. Wednesday night, partly cloudy. A 20% chance of showers in the evening. Lows in the lower 70s. South winds 5 to 10 miles an hour.

Thursday, partly sunny with a chance of showers. A chance of thunderstorms in the afternoon. Humid with highs in the lower 90s. South winds 5 to 10 miles an hour. Chance of rain 30%. And now the extended forecast. Thursday night, partly cloudy in the evening, then becoming mostly cloudy. Humid with lows in the mid-70s. South winds 5 to 10 miles an hour. Friday, mostly sunny. A 20% chance of showers and thunderstorms in the afternoon. Highs in the lower 90s. Friday night, partly cloudy. Lows in the mid-70s. Saturday, mostly sunny. Highs in the mid-90s. Saturday night, mostly clear. Lows in the mid-70s. Sunday, sunny. Highs in the mid-90s. Sunday night, clear. Lows in the upper 70s. Monday, sunny, hot with highs in the upper 90s. Heat index values up to 105. Monday night, clear. Lows in the upper 70s. Tuesday, sunny, hot with highs in the upper 90s. Heat index values up to 105. The forecast key messages for North and Central Texas. Scattered rain chances will continue through Wednesday. Locally heavy rainfall may cause a few instances of flash flooding. Temperatures will remain slightly below average the rest of the week. More typical summer weather returns this weekend with highs well in the 90s and much drier conditions. The spotter information statement for North and Central Texas. Spotter activation is not expected at this time. The ultraviolet index forecast for July 15th is 10, or very high. The current time is 12:32 a.m. Central Daylight Time. 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The following reports of weather temperature and wind were made at midnight. DFW Airport, partly cloudy, 76, dew point 70, relative humidity 82%, wind south at 6, pressure 30.07 inches and steady. Dallas Love Field, partly cloudy, 79, south at 3. Fort Worth Meacham, partly cloudy, 75, south at 5. Arlington, partly cloudy, 75, calm. McKinney, partly cloudy, 75, south at 5. Arlington, partly cloudy, 75, calm. McKinney, clear, 76, south at 5. Denton, partly cloudy, 77, south at 7. Elsewhere around the region, Wichita Falls, clear, 76, south at 8. Abilene, clear, 68, southeast at 3. Waco, cloudy, 74, southeast at 7. Tyler, partly cloudy, 74, south at 7. Once again at midnight, DFW Airport, partly cloudy, 76, south at 6. Now let's check on your local forecast for the Dallas-Fort Worth Metroplex. Rest of tonight, partly cloudy. Lows in the lower 70s. South winds around 5 miles an hour. Wednesday, mostly sunny. A slight chance of showers in the morning, then a chance of showers with a slight chance of thunderstorms in the afternoon. Humid with highs around 90. South winds 5 to 10 miles an hour. Chance of rain 40%. Wednesday night, partly cloudy. A 20% chance of showers in the evening. Lows in the lower 70s. South winds 5 to 10 miles an hour. Thursday, partly sunny with a chance of showers. A chance of thunderstorms in the afternoon. Humid with highs in the lower 90s. South winds 5 to 10 miles an hour. Chance of rain 30%. And now the extended forecast. Thursday night, partly cloudy in the evening, then becoming mostly cloudy. Humid with lows in the mid-70s. South winds 5 to 10 miles an hour. Friday, mostly sunny. A 20% chance of showers and thunderstorms in the afternoon. Highs in the lower 90s. Friday night, partly cloudy. Lows in the mid-70s. Saturday, mostly sunny. Highs in the mid-90s. Saturday night.

Arlington, partly cloudy, 75, calm. McKinney, clear, 76, south at 5. Denton, partly cloudy, 77, south at 7. Elsewhere around the region, Wichita Falls, clear, 76, south at 8. Abilene, clear, 68, southeast at 3. Waco, cloudy, 74, southeast at 7. Tyler, partly cloudy, 74, south at 7. Once again at midnight, DFW Airport, partly cloudy, 76, south at 6. Now let's check on your local forecast for the Dallas-Fort Worth Metroplex. Rest of tonight, partly cloudy. Lows in the lower 70s. South winds around 5 miles an hour. Wednesday, mostly sunny. A slight chance of showers in the morning, then a chance of showers with a slight chance of thunderstorms in the afternoon. Humid with highs around 90. South winds 5 to 10 miles an hour. Chance of rain 40%. Wednesday night, partly cloudy. A 20% chance of showers in the evening. Lows in the lower 70s. South winds 5 to 10 miles an hour. Thursday, partly sunny with a chance of showers. A chance of thunderstorms in the afternoon. Humid with highs in the lower 90s. South winds 5 to 10 miles an hour. Chance of rain 30%. And now the extended forecast. Thursday night, partly cloudy in the evening, then becoming mostly cloudy. Humid with lows in the mid-70s. South winds 5 to 10 miles an hour. Friday, mostly sunny. A 20% chance of showers and thunderstorms in the afternoon. Highs in the lower 90s. Friday night, partly cloudy. Lows in the mid-70s. Saturday, mostly sunny. Highs in the mid-90s. Saturday night, mostly clear. Lows in the mid-70s. Sunday, sunny. Highs in the mid-90s. Sunday night, clear. Lows in the upper 70s. Monday, sunny, hot with highs in the upper 90s. Heat index values up to 105. Monday night, clear. Lows in the upper 70s. Tuesday, sunny, hot with highs in the upper 90s. Heat index values up to 105. The forecast key messages for North and Central Texas. Scattered rain chances will continue through Wednesday. Locally heavy rainfall may cause a few instances of flash flooding. Temperatures will remain slightly below average the rest of the week. More typical summer weather returns this weekend with highs well in the 90s and much drier conditions. The spotter information statement for North and Central Texas. Spotter activation is not expected at this time. The ultraviolet index forecast for July 15th is 10, or very high. The current time is 12:48 a.m. Central Daylight Time. 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The following reports of weather temperature and wind were made at midnight. DFW Airport, partly cloudy, 76, dew point 70, relative humidity 82%, wind south at 6, pressure 30.07 inches and steady. Dallas Love Field, partly cloudy, 79, south at 3. Fort Worth Meacham, partly cloudy, 75, south at 5. Arlington, partly cloudy, 75, calm. McKinney, clear, 76, south at 5. Denton, partly cloudy, 77, south at 7. Elsewhere around the region, Wichita Falls, clear, 76, south at 8. Abilene, clear, 68, southeast at 3. Waco, cloudy, 74, southeast at 7. Tyler, partly cloudy, 74, south at 7. Once again at midnight, DFW Airport, partly cloudy, 76, south at 6. Now let's check on your local forecast for the Dallas-Fort Worth Metroplex. Rest of tonight, partly cloudy. Lows in the lower 70s. Wednesday, mostly sunny. A slight chance of showers in the morning, then a chance

10 miles an hour. Friday, mostly sunny. A 20% chance of showers and thunderstorms in the afternoon. Highs in the lower 90s. Friday night, partly cloudy. Lows in the mid-70s. Saturday, mostly sunny. Highs in the mid-90s. Saturday night, mostly clear. Lows in the mid-70s. Sunday, sunny. Highs in the mid-90s. Sunday night, clear. Lows in the upper 70s. Monday, sunny, hot with highs in the upper 90s. Heat index values up to 105. Monday night, clear. Lows in the upper 70s. Tuesday, sunny, hot with highs in the upper 90s. Heat index values up to 105. The forecast key messages for North and Central Texas. Scattered rain chances will continue through Wednesday. Locally heavy rainfall may cause a few instances of flash flooding. Temperatures will remain slightly below average the rest of the week. More typical summer weather returns this weekend with highs well in the 90s and much drier conditions. The spotter information statement for North and Central Texas. Spotter activation is not expected at this time. The ultraviolet index forecast for July 15th is 10, or very high. The current time is 12:52 a.m. Central Daylight Time. 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The following reports of weather temperature and wind were made at midnight. DFW Airport, partly cloudy, 76, dew point 70, relative humidity 82%, wind south at 6, pressure 30.07 inches and steady. Dallas Love Field, partly cloudy, 79, south at 3. Fort Worth Meacham, partly cloudy, 75, south at 5. Arlington, partly cloudy, 75, calm. McKinney, clear, 76, south at 5. Denton, partly cloudy, 77, south at 7. Elsewhere around the region, Wichita Falls, clear, 76, south at 8. Abilene, clear, 68, southeast at 3. Waco, cloudy, 74, southeast at 7. Tyler, partly cloudy, 74, south at 7. Once again at midnight, DFW Airport, partly cloudy, 76, south at 6. Now let's check on your local forecast for the Dallas-Fort Worth Metroplex. Rest of tonight, partly cloudy. Lows in the lower 70s. South winds around 5 miles an hour. Wednesday, mostly sunny. A slight chance of showers in the morning, then a chance of showers with a slight chance of thunderstorms in the afternoon. Humid with highs around 90. South winds 5 to 10 miles an hour. Chance of rain 40%. Wednesday night, partly cloudy. A 20% chance of showers in the evening. Lows in the lower 70s. South winds 5 to 10 miles an hour. Thursday, partly sunny with a chance of showers. A chance of thunderstorms in the afternoon. Humid with highs in the lower 90s. South winds 5 to 10 miles an hour. Chance of rain 30%. And now the extended forecast. Thursday night, partly cloudy in the evening, then becoming mostly cloudy. Humid with lows in the mid-70s. South winds 5 to 10 miles an hour. Friday, mostly sunny. A 20% chance of showers and thunderstorms in the afternoon. Highs in the lower 90s. Friday night, partly cloudy. Lows in the mid-70s. Saturday, mostly sunny. Highs in the mid-90s. Saturday night, mostly clear. Lows in the mid-70s. Sunday, sunny. Highs in the mid-90s. Sunday night, clear. Lows in the upper 70s. Monday, sunny, hot with highs in the upper 90s. Heat index values up to 105. Monday night, clear. Lows in the upper 70s. Tuesday, sunny, hot with highs in the upper 90s. Heat index values up to 105. The forecast key messages for North and Central

Texas. Scattered rain chances will continue through Wednesday. Locally heavy rainfall may cause a few instances of flash flooding. Temperatures will remain slightly below average the rest of the week. More typical summer weather returns this weekend with highs well in the 90s and much drier conditions. The spotter information statement for North and Central Texas. Spotter activation is not expected at this time. The ultraviolet index forecast for July 15th is 10, or very high. The current time is 12:56 a.m. Central Daylight Time. 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The following reports of weather temperature and wind were made at midnight. DFW Airport, partly cloudy, 76, dew point 70, relative humidity 82%, wind south at 6, pressure 30.07 inches and steady. Dallas Love Field, partly cloudy, 79, south at 3. Fort Worth Meacham, partly cloudy, 75, south at 5. Arlington, partly cloudy, 75, calm. McKinney, clear, 76, south at 5. Denton, partly cloudy, 77, south at 7. Elsewhere around the region, Wichita Falls, clear, 76, south at 8. Abilene, clear, 68, southeast at 3. Waco, cloudy, 74, southeast at 7. Tyler, partly cloudy, 74, south at 7. Once again at midnight, DFW Airport, partly cloudy, 76, south at 6. Now let's check on your local forecast for the Dallas-Fort Worth Metroplex. Rest of tonight, partly cloudy. Lows in the lower 70s. South winds around 5 miles an hour. Wednesday, mostly sunny. A slight chance of showers in the morning, then a chance of showers with a slight chance of thunderstorms in the afternoon. Humid with highs around 90. South winds 5 to 10 miles an hour. Chance of rain 40%. Wednesday night, partly cloudy. A 20% chance of showers in the evening. Lows in the lower 70s. South winds 5 to 10 miles an hour. Thursday, partly sunny with a chance of showers. A chance of thunderstorms in the afternoon. Humid with highs in the lower 90s. South winds 5 to 10 miles an hour. Chance of rain 30%. And now the extended forecast. Thursday night, partly cloudy in the evening, then becoming mostly cloudy. Humid with lows in the mid-70s. South winds 5 to 10 miles an hour. Friday, mostly sunny. A 20% chance of showers and thunderstorms in the afternoon. Highs in the lower 90s. Friday night, partly cloudy. Lows in the mid-70s. Saturday, mostly sunny. Highs in the mid-90s. Saturday night, mostly clear. Lows in the mid-70s. Sunday, sunny. Highs in the mid-90s. Sunday night, clear. Lows in the upper 70s. Monday, sunny, hot with highs in the upper 90s. Heat index values up to 105. Monday night, clear. Lows in the upper 70s. Tuesday, sunny, hot with highs in the upper 90s. Heat index values up to 105. The forecast key messages for North and Central Texas. Scattered rain chances will continue through Wednesday. Locally heavy rainfall may cause a few instances of flash flooding. Temperatures will remain slightly below average the rest of the week. More typical summer weather returns this weekend with highs well in the 90s and much drier conditions. The spotter information statement for North and Central Texas. Spotter activation is not expected at this time. The ultraviolet index forecast for July 15th is 10, or very high. The current time is 1 a.m. Central Daylight Time. 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The following reports of weather temperature and wind were made at midnight. DFW Airport.

partly cloudy, 76, dew point 70, relative humidity 82%, wind south at 6, pressure 30.07 inches and steady. Dallas Love Field, partly cloudy, 79, south at 3. Fort Worth Meacham, partly cloudy, 75, south at 5. Arlington, partly cloudy, 75, calm. McKinney, clear, 76, south at 5. Denton, partly cloudy, 77, south at 7. Elsewhere around the region, Wichita Falls, clear, 76, south at 8. Abilene, clear, 68, southeast at 3. Waco, cloudy, 74, southeast at 7. Tyler, partly cloudy, 74, south at 7. Once again at midnight, DFW Airport, partly cloudy, 76, south at 6. The following reports of weather temperature and wind were made at 1 a.m. DFW Airport, partly cloudy, 76, dew point 70, relative humidity 82%, wind south at 6, pressure 30.07 inches and steady. Fort Worth Meacham, partly cloudy, 74, south at 6. Arlington, partly cloudy, 74, southeast at 3. McKinney, clear, 75, south at 7. Denton, clear, 75, southeast at 5. Elsewhere around the region, Wichita Falls, clear, 74, south at 6. Abilene, clear, 68, southeast at 7. Waco, mostly cloudy, 74, southeast at 5. Tyler, partly cloudy, 73, south at 6. Once again at 1 a.m., DFW Airport, partly cloudy, 76, south at 6. Now let's check on your local forecast for the Dallas-Fort Worth Metroplex. Rest of tonight, partly cloudy. Lows in the lower 70s. South winds around 5 miles an hour. Wednesday, mostly sunny. A slight chance of showers in the morning, then a chance of showers with a slight chance of thunderstorms in the afternoon. Humid with highs around 90. South winds 5 to 10 miles an hour. Chance of rain 40%. Wednesday night, partly cloudy. A 20% chance of showers in the evening. Lows in the lower 70s. South winds 5 to 10 miles an hour. Thursday, partly sunny with a chance of showers. A chance of thunderstorms in the afternoon. Humid with highs in the lower 90s. South winds 5 to 10 miles an hour. Chance of rain 30%. And now the extended forecast. Thursday night, partly cloudy in the evening, then becoming mostly cloudy. Humid with lows in the mid-70s. South winds 5 to 10 miles an hour. Friday, mostly sunny. A 20% chance of showers and thunderstorms in the afternoon. Highs in the lower 90s. Friday night, partly cloudy. Lows in the mid-70s. Saturday, mostly sunny. Highs in the mid-90s. Saturday night, mostly clear. Lows in the mid-70s. Sunday, sunny. Highs in the mid-90s. Sunday night, clear. Lows in the upper 70s. Monday, sunny, hot with highs in the upper 90s. Heat index values up to 105. Monday night, clear. Lows in the upper 70s. Tuesday, sunny, hot with highs in the upper 90s. Heat index values up to 105. The forecast key messages for North and Central Texas. Scattered rain chances will continue through Wednesday. Locally heavy rainfall may cause a few instances of flash flooding. Temperatures will remain slightly below average the rest of the week. More typical summer weather returns this weekend with highs well in the 90s and much drier conditions. The spotter information statement for North and Central Texas. Spotter activation is not expected at this time. The ultraviolet index forecast for July 15th is 10, or very high. The current time is 1:05 a.m. Central Daylight Time. 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The following

Reports of weather, temperature, and wind were made at 1 a.m. DFW Airport, partly cloudy, 76, dew point 70, relative humidity 82%, wind south at 6, pressure 30.07 inches and steady. Fort Worth Meacham, partly cloudy, 74, south at 6. Arlington, partly cloudy, 74, southeast at 3. McKinney, clear, 75, south at 7. Denton, clear, 75, southeast at 5. Elsewhere around the region, Wichita Falls, clear, 74, south at 6. Abilene, clear, 68, southeast at 7. Waco, mostly cloudy, 74, southeast at 5. Tyler, partly cloudy, 73, south at 6. Once again at 1 a.m., DFW Airport, partly cloudy, 76, south at 6. Now let's check on your local forecast for the Dallas-Fort Worth Metroplex. Rest of tonight, partly cloudy. Lows in the lower 70s. South winds around 5 miles an hour. Wednesday, mostly sunny. A slight chance of showers in the morning, then a chance of showers with a slight chance of thunderstorms in the afternoon. Humid with highs around 90. South winds 5 to 10 miles an hour. Chance of rain 40%. Wednesday night, partly cloudy. A 20% chance of showers in the evening. Lows in the lower 70s. South winds 5 to 10 miles an hour. Thursday, partly sunny with a chance of showers. A chance of thunderstorms in the afternoon. Humid with highs in the lower 90s. South winds 5 to 10 miles an hour. Chance of rain 30%. And now the extended forecast. Thursday night, partly cloudy in the evening, then becoming mostly cloudy. Humid with lows in the mid-70s. South winds 5 to 10 miles an hour. Friday, mostly sunny. A 20% chance of showers and thunderstorms in the afternoon. Highs in the lower 90s. Friday night, partly cloudy. Lows in the mid-70s. Saturday, mostly sunny. Highs in the mid-90s. Saturday night, mostly clear. Lows in the mid-70s. Sunday, sunny. Highs in the mid-90s. Sunday night, clear. Lows in the upper 70s. Monday, sunny, hot with highs in the upper 90s. Heat index values up to 105. Monday night, clear. Lows in the upper 70s. Tuesday, sunny, hot with highs in the upper 90s. Heat index values up to 105. The forecast key messages for North and Central Texas. Scattered rain chances will continue through Wednesday. Locally heavy rainfall may cause a few instances of flash flooding. Temperatures will remain slightly below average the rest of the week. More typical summer weather returns this weekend with highs well in the 90s and much drier conditions. The spotter information statement for North and Central Texas. Spotter activation is not expected at this time. The ultraviolet index forecast for July 15th is 10, or very high. The current time is 1:09 a.m. Central Daylight Time. 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Serving the Dallas-Fort Worth listening area. The following reports of weather, temperature, and wind were made at 1 a.m. DFW Airport, partly cloudy, 76, dew point 70, relative humidity 82%, wind south at 6, pressure 30.07 inches and steady. Fort Worth Meacham, partly cloudy, 74, south at 6. Arlington, partly cloudy, 74, southeast at 3. McKinney, clear, 75, south at 7. Denton, clear, 75, southeast at 5. Elsewhere around the region, Wichita Falls, clear, 74, south at 6. Abilene, clear, 68, southeast at 7. Waco, mostly cloudy, 74, southeast at 5. Tyler, partly cloudy, 73, south at 6. Once again at 1 a.m., DFW Airport, partly cloudy, 76, south at 6.

The following reports of weather, temperature, and wind were made at 1 a.m. DFW Airport, partly cloudy, 76, dew point 70, relative humidity 82%, wind south at 6, pressure 30.07 inches and steady. Dallas Love Field, partly cloudy, 79, south at 10. Fort Worth Meacham, clear, 74, south at 6. Arlington, partly cloudy, 74, southeast at 3. McKinney, clear, 75, south at 7. Denton, partly cloudy, 75, southeast at 5. Elsewhere around the region, Wichita Falls, clear, 74, south at 6. Abilene, partly cloudy, 68, southeast at 7. Waco, mostly cloudy, 74, southeast at 5. Tyler, partly cloudy, 73, south at 6. Once again at 1 a.m., DFW Airport, partly cloudy, 76, south at 6. Now let's check on your local forecast for the Dallas-Fort Worth Metroplex. Rest of tonight, partly cloudy. Lows in the lower 70s. South winds around 5 miles an hour. Wednesday, mostly sunny. A slight chance of showers in the morning, then a chance of showers with a slight chance of thunderstorms in the afternoon. Humid with highs around 90. South winds 5 to 10 miles an hour. Chance of rain 40%. Wednesday night, partly cloudy. A 20% chance of showers in the evening. Lows in the lower 70s. South winds 5 to 10 miles an hour. Thursday, partly sunny with a chance of showers. A chance of thunderstorms in the afternoon. Humid with highs in the lower 90s. South winds 5 to 10 miles an hour. Chance of rain 30%. And now the extended forecast. Thursday night, partly cloudy in the evening, then becoming mostly cloudy. Humid with lows in the mid-70s. South winds 5 to 10 miles an hour. Friday, mostly sunny. A 20% chance of showers and thunderstorms in the afternoon. Highs in the lower 90s. Friday night, partly cloudy. Lows in the mid-70s. Saturday, mostly sunny. Highs in the mid-90s. Saturday night, mostly clear. Lows in the mid-70s. Sunday, sunny. Highs in the mid-90s. Sunday night, clear. Lows in the upper 70s. Monday, sunny, hot with highs in the upper 90s. Heat index values up to 105. Monday night, clear. Lows in the upper 70s. Tuesday, sunny, hot with highs in the upper 90s. Heat index values up to 105. The forecast key messages for North and Central Texas. Scattered rain chances will continue through Wednesday. Locally heavy rainfall may cause a few instances of flash flooding. Temperatures will remain slightly below average the rest of the week. More typical summer weather returns this weekend with highs well in the 90s and much drier conditions. The spotter information statement for North and Central Texas. Spotter activation is not expected at this time. The ultraviolet index forecast for July 15th is 10, or very high. The current time is 1:14 a.m. Central Daylight Time. 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The following reports of weather, temperature, and wind were made at 1 a.m. DFW Airport, partly cloudy, 76, dew point 70, relative humidity 82%, wind south at 6, pressure 30.07 inches and steady. Dallas Love Field, partly cloudy, 79, south at 10. Fort Worth Meacham, clear, 74, south at 6. Arlington, partly cloudy, 74, southeast at 3. McKinney, clear, 75, south at 7. Denton, partly cloudy, 75, southeast at 5. Elsewhere around the region, Wichita Falls, clear, 74, south at 6. Abilene, partly cloudy, 68, southeast at 7. Waco, mostly cloudy, 74, southeast at 5.

mostly cloudy, 73, south at 6. Once again at 1 a.m., DFW Airport, partly cloudy, 76, south at 6. Now let's check on your local forecast for the Dallas-Fort Worth Metroplex. Rest of tonight, partly cloudy. Lows in the lower 70s. South winds around 5 miles an hour. Wednesday, mostly sunny. A slight chance of showers in the morning, then a chance of showers with a slight chance of thunderstorms in the afternoon. Humid with highs around 90. South winds 5 to 10 miles an hour. Chance of rain 40%. Wednesday night, partly cloudy. A 20% chance of showers in the evening. Lows in the lower 70s. South winds 5 to 10 miles an hour. Thursday, partly sunny with a chance of showers. A chance of thunderstorms in the afternoon. Humid with highs in the lower 90s. South winds 5 to 10 miles an hour. Chance of rain 30%. And now the extended forecast. Thursday night, partly cloudy in the evening, then becoming mostly cloudy. Humid with lows in the mid-70s. South winds 5 to 10 miles an hour. Friday, mostly sunny. A 20% chance of showers and thunderstorms in the afternoon. Highs in the lower 90s. Friday night, partly cloudy. Lows in the mid-70s. Saturday, mostly sunny. Highs in the mid-90s. Saturday night, mostly clear. Lows in the mid-70s. Sunday, sunny. Highs in the mid-90s. Sunday night, clear. Lows in the upper 70s. Monday, sunny, hot with highs in the upper 90s. Heat index values up to 105. Monday night, clear. Lows in the upper 70s. Tuesday, sunny, hot with highs in the upper 90s. Heat index values up to 105. The forecast key messages for North and Central Texas. Scattered showers and thunderstorms, 50 to 70% chance, are expected today across Central Texas with more isolated coverage, 20 to 30% across North Texas. Isolated showers and thunderstorms, 15 to 30% chance, remain possible Thursday and Friday afternoon and evening. Drier and hotter conditions are expected this weekend into next week with temperatures returning into the 90s and lower 100s. The spotter information statement for North and Central Texas. Spotter activation is not expected at this time. The ultraviolet index forecast for July 15th is 10, or very high. The current time is 1:19 a.m. Central Daylight Time. 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The following reports of weather temperature and wind were made at 1 a.m. DFW Airport, partly cloudy, 76, dew point 70, relative humidity 82%, wind south at 6, pressure 30.07 inches and steady. Dallas Love Field, partly cloudy, 79, south at 10. Fort Worth Meacham, clear, 74, south at 6. Arlington, partly cloudy, 74, southeast at 3. McKinney, clear, 75, south at 7. Denton, partly cloudy, 75, southeast at 5. Elsewhere around the region, Wichita Falls, clear, 74, south at 6. Abilene, partly cloudy, 68, southeast at 7. Waco, mostly cloudy, 74, southeast at 5. Tyler, partly cloudy, 73, south at 6. Once again at 1 a.m., DFW Airport, partly cloudy, 76, south at 6. Now let's check on your local forecast for the Dallas-Fort Worth Metroplex. Rest of tonight, partly cloudy. Lows in the lower 70s. South winds around 5 miles an hour. Wednesday, mostly sunny. A slight chance of showers in the morning, then a chance of showers with a slight chance of thunderstorms in the afternoon. Humid with highs around 90. South winds 5 to 10 miles an hour. Chance of rain 40%. Wednesday night, partly cloudy. A 20% chance of showers in the evening.

lows in the lower 70s. South winds 5 to 10 miles an hour. Thursday, partly sunny with a chance of showers. A chance of thunderstorms in the afternoon. Humid with highs in the lower 90s. South winds 5 to 10 miles an hour. Chance of rain 30%. And now the extended forecast. Thursday night, partly cloudy in the evening, then becoming mostly cloudy. Humid with lows in the mid-70s. South winds 5 to 10 miles an hour. Friday, mostly sunny. A 20% chance of showers and thunderstorms in the afternoon. Highs in the lower 90s. Friday night, partly cloudy. Lows in the mid-70s. Saturday, mostly sunny. Highs in the mid-90s. Saturday night, mostly clear. Lows in the mid-70s. Sunday, sunny. Highs in the mid-90s. Sunday night, clear. Lows in the upper 70s. Monday, sunny, hot with highs in the upper 90s. Heat index values up to 105. Monday night, clear. Lows in the upper 70s. Tuesday, sunny, hot with highs in the upper 90s. Heat index values up to 105. The forecast key messages for North and Central Texas. Scattered showers and thunderstorms, 50 to 70% chance, are expected today across Central Texas with more isolated coverage, 20 to 30% across North Texas. Isolated showers and thunderstorms, 15 to 30% chance, remain possible Thursday and Friday afternoon and evening. Drier and hotter conditions are expected this weekend into next week with temperatures returning into the 90s and lower 100s. The spotter information statement for North and Central Texas. Spotter activation is not expected at this time. The ultraviolet index forecast for July 15th is 10, or very high. The current time is 1:23 a.m. Central Daylight Time. 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The following reports of weather temperature and wind were made at 1 a.m. DFW Airport, partly cloudy, 76, dew point 70, relative humidity 82%, wind south at 6, pressure 30.07 inches and steady. Dallas Love Field, partly cloudy, 79, south at 10. Fort Worth Meacham, clear, 74, south at 6. Arlington, partly cloudy, 74, southeast at 3. McKinney, clear, 75, south at 7. Denton, partly cloudy, 75, southeast at 5. Elsewhere around the region, Wichita Falls, clear, 74, south at 6. Abilene, partly cloudy, 68, southeast at 7. Waco, mostly cloudy, 74, southeast at 5. Tyler, partly cloudy, 73, south at 6. Once again at 1 a.m., DFW Airport, partly cloudy, 76, south at 6. Now let's check on your local forecast for the Dallas-Fort Worth Metroplex. Rest of tonight, partly cloudy. Lows in the lower 70s. South winds around 5 miles an hour. Wednesday, mostly sunny. A slight chance of showers in the morning, then a chance of showers with a slight chance of thunderstorms in the afternoon. Humid with highs around 90. South winds 5 to 10 miles an hour. Chance of rain 40%. Wednesday night, partly cloudy. A 20% chance of showers in the evening. Lows in the lower 70s. South winds 5 to 10 miles an hour. Thursday, partly sunny with a chance of showers. A chance of thunderstorms in the afternoon. Humid with highs in the lower 90s. South winds 5 to 10 miles an hour. Chance of rain 30%. And now the extended forecast. Thursday night, partly cloudy in the evening, then becoming mostly cloudy. Humid with lows in the mid-70s. South winds 5 to 10 miles an hour. Friday, mostly sunny. A 20% chance of showers and thunderstorms in the afternoon. Highs in the lower 90s. Friday night, partly cloudy.

Lows in the mid-70s. Saturday, mostly sunny. Highs in the mid-90s. Saturday night, mostly clear. Lows in the mid-70s. Sunday, sunny. Highs in the mid-90s. Sunday night, clear. Lows in the upper 70s. Monday, sunny, hot with highs in the upper 90s. Heat index values up to 105. Monday night, clear. Lows in the upper 70s. Tuesday, sunny, hot with highs in the upper 90s. Heat index values up to 105. The forecast key messages for North and Central Texas. Scattered showers and thunderstorms, 50 to 70% chance, are expected today across Central Texas with more isolated coverage, 20 to 30% across North Texas. Isolated showers and thunderstorms, 15 to 30% chance, remain possible Thursday and Friday afternoon and evening. Drier and hotter conditions are expected this weekend into next week with temperatures returning into the 90s and lower 100s. The spotter information statement for North and Central Texas. Spotter activation is not expected at this time. The ultraviolet index forecast for July 15th is 10, or very high. The current time is 1:27 a.m. Central Daylight Time. 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The following reports of weather temperature and wind were made at 1 a.m. DFW Airport, partly cloudy, 76, dew point 70, relative humidity 82%, wind south at 6, pressure 30.07 inches and steady. Dallas Love Field, partly cloudy, 79, south at 10. Fort Worth Meacham, clear, 74, south at 6. Arlington, partly cloudy, 74, southeast at 3. McKinney, clear, 75, south at 7. Denton, partly cloudy, 75, southeast at 5. Elsewhere around the region, Wichita Falls, clear, 74, south at 6. Abilene, partly cloudy, 68, southeast at 7. Waco, mostly cloudy, 74, southeast at 5. Tyler, partly cloudy, 73, south at 6. Once again at 1 a.m., DFW Airport, partly cloudy, 76, south at 6. Now let's check on your local forecast for the Dallas-Fort Worth Metroplex. Rest of tonight, partly cloudy. Lows in the lower 70s. South winds around 5 miles an hour. Wednesday, mostly sunny. A slight chance of showers in the morning, then a chance of showers with a slight chance of thunderstorms in the afternoon. Humid with highs around 90. South winds 5 to 10 miles an hour. Chance of rain 40%. Wednesday night, partly cloudy. A 20% chance of showers in the evening. Lows in the lower 70s. South winds 5 to 10 miles an hour. Thursday, partly sunny with a chance of showers. A chance of thunderstorms in the afternoon. Humid with highs in the lower 90s. South winds 5 to 10 miles an hour. Chance of rain 30%. And now the extended forecast. Thursday night, partly cloudy in the evening, then becoming mostly cloudy. Humid with lows in the mid-70s. South winds 5 to 10 miles an hour. Friday, mostly sunny. A 20% chance of showers and thunderstorms in the afternoon. Highs in the lower 90s. Friday night, partly cloudy. Lows in the mid-70s. Saturday, mostly sunny. Highs in the mid-90s. Saturday night, mostly clear. Lows in the mid-70s. Sunday, sunny. Highs in the mid-90s. Heat index values up to 105. Sunday night, clear. Lows in the upper 70s. Monday, sunny, hot with highs in the upper 90s. Heat index values up to 105. Monday night, clear. Lows in the upper 70s. Tuesday, sunny, hot with highs around 100. Heat index values up to 105. The forecast key messages for North and

central Texas. Scattered showers and thunderstorms, 50 to 70% chance, are expected today across central Texas with more isolated coverage, 20 to 30% across north Texas. Isolated showers and thunderstorms, 15 to 30% chance, remain possible Thursday and Friday afternoon and evening. Drier and hotter conditions are expected this weekend into next week with temperatures returning into the 90s and lower 100s. The spotter information statement for North and Central Texas. Spotter activation is not expected at this time. The ultraviolet index forecast for July 15th is 10, or very high. The current time is 1:31 a.m. Central Daylight Time. 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The following reports of weather temperature and wind were made at 1 a.m. DFW Airport, partly cloudy, 76, dew point 70, relative humidity 82%, wind south at 6, pressure 30.07 inches and steady. Dallas Love Field, partly cloudy, 79, south at 10. Fort Worth Meacham, clear, 74, south at 6. Arlington, partly cloudy, 74, southeast at 3. McKinney, clear, 75, south at 7. Denton, partly cloudy, 75, southeast at 5. Elsewhere around the region, Wichita Falls, clear, 74, south at 6. Abilene, partly cloudy, 68, southeast at 7. Waco, mostly cloudy, 74, southeast at 5. Tyler, partly cloudy, 73, south at 6. Once again at 1 a.m., DFW Airport, partly cloudy, 76, south at 6. Now let's check on your lakes. Once again at 1 a.m., DFW Airport, partly cloudy, 76, south at 6. Now let's check on your local forecast for the Dallas-Fort Worth Metroplex. Rest of tonight, partly cloudy. Lows in the lower 70s. South winds around 5 miles an hour. Wednesday, mostly sunny. A slight chance of showers in the morning, then a chance of showers with a slight chance of thunderstorms in the afternoon. Humid with highs around 90. South winds 5 to 10 miles an hour. Chance of rain 40%. Wednesday night, partly cloudy. A 20% chance of showers in the evening. Lows in the lower 70s. South winds 5 to 10 miles an hour. Thursday, partly sunny with a chance of showers. A chance of thunderstorms in the afternoon. Humid with highs in the lower 90s. South winds 5 to 10 miles an hour. Chance of rain 30%. And now the extended forecast. Thursday night, partly cloudy in the evening, then becoming mostly cloudy. Humid with lows in the mid-70s. South winds 5 to 10 miles an hour. Friday, mostly sunny. A 20% chance of showers and thunderstorms in the afternoon. Highs in the lower 90s. Friday night, partly cloudy. Lows in the mid-70s. Saturday, mostly sunny. Highs in the mid-90s. Saturday night, mostly clear. Lows in the mid-70s. Sunday, sunny. Highs in the mid-90s. Heat index values up to 105. Sunday night, clear. Lows in the upper 70s. Monday, sunny, hot with highs in the upper 90s. Heat index values up to 105. Monday night, clear. Lows in the upper 70s. Tuesday, sunny, hot with highs around 100. Heat index values up to 105. The forecast key messages for North and Central Texas. Scattered showers and thunderstorms, 50 to 70% chance, are expected today across Central Texas with more isolated coverage, 20 to 30% across North Texas. Isolated showers and thunderstorms, 15 to 30% chance, remain possible Thursday and Friday afternoon and evening. Drier and hotter conditions are expected this weekend into next week with temperatures returning into the 90s and lower 100s. The spotter information statement for North and Central Texas.

once again at 1 a.m., DFW Airport, partly cloudy, 76, south at 6. Now let's check on your local forecast for the Dallas-Fort Worth Metroplex. Rest of tonight, partly cloudy. Lows in the lower 70s. South winds around 5 miles an hour. Wednesday, mostly sunny. A slight chance of showers in the morning, then a chance of showers with a slight chance of thunderstorms in the afternoon. Humid with highs around 90. South winds 5 to 10 miles an hour. Chance of rain 40%. Wednesday night, partly cloudy. A 20% chance of showers in the evening. Lows in the lower 70s. South winds 5 to 10 miles an hour. Thursday, partly sunny with a chance of showers. A chance of thunderstorms in the afternoon. Humid with highs in the lower 90s. South winds 5 to 10 miles an hour. Chance of rain 30%. And now the extended forecast. Thursday night, partly cloudy in the evening, then becoming mostly cloudy. Humid with lows in the mid-70s. South winds 5 to 10 miles an hour. Friday, mostly sunny. A 20% chance of showers and thunderstorms in the afternoon. Highs in the lower 90s. Friday night, partly cloudy. Lows in the mid-70s. Saturday, mostly sunny. Highs in the mid-90s. Saturday night, mostly clear. Lows in the mid-70s. Sunday, sunny. Highs in the mid-90s. Heat index values up to 105. Sunday night, clear. Lows in the upper 70s. Monday, sunny, hot with highs in the upper 90s. Heat index values up to 105. Monday night, clear. Lows in the upper 70s. Tuesday, sunny, hot with highs around 100. Heat index values up to 105. The forecast key messages for North and Central Texas. Scattered showers and thunderstorms, 50 to 70% chance, are expected today across Central Texas with more isolated coverage, 20 to 30% across North Texas. Isolated showers and thunderstorms, 15 to 30% chance, remain possible Thursday and Friday afternoon and evening. Drier and hotter conditions are expected this weekend into next week with temperatures returning into the 90s and lower 100s. The spotter information statement for North and Central Texas. Spotter activation is not expected at this time. The ultraviolet index forecast for July 15th is 10, or very high. The current time is 1:49 a.m. Central Daylight Time. 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The following reports of weather temperature and wind were made at 1 a.m. DFW Airport, partly cloudy, 76, dew point 70, relative humidity 82%, wind south at 6, pressure 30.07 inches and steady. Dallas Love Field, partly cloudy, 79, south at 10. Fort Worth Meacham, clear, 74, south at 6. Arlington, partly cloudy, 74, southeast at 3. McKinney, clear, 75, south at 7. Denton, partly cloudy, 75, southeast at 5. Elsewhere around the region, Wichita Falls, clear, 74, south at 6. Abilene, partly cloudy, 68, southeast at 7. Waco, mostly cloudy, 74, southeast at 5. Tyler, partly cloudy, 73, south at 6. Once again at 1 a.m., DFW Airport, partly cloudy, 76, south at 6. Now let's check on your local forecast for the Dallas-Fort Worth Metroplex. Rest of tonight, partly cloudy. Lows in the lower 70s. South winds around 5 miles an hour. Wednesday, mostly sunny. A slight chance of showers in the morning, then a chance of showers with a slight chance of thunderstorms in the afternoon. Humid with highs around 90. South winds 5 to 10 miles an hour. Chance of rain 40%. Wednesday night, partly cloudy. A 20% chance

Lows in the mid-70s. Saturday, mostly sunny. Highs in the mid-90s. Saturday night, mostly clear. Lows in the mid-70s. Sunday, sunny. Highs in the mid-90s. Heat index values up to 105. Sunday night, clear. Lows in the upper 70s. Monday, sunny, hot with highs in the upper 90s. Heat index values up to 105. Monday night, clear. Lows in the upper 70s. Tuesday, sunny, hot with highs around 100. Heat index values up to 105. The forecast key messages for North and Central Texas. Scattered showers and thunderstorms, 50 to 70% chance, are expected today across Central Texas with more isolated coverage, 20 to 30% across North Texas. Isolated showers and thunderstorms, 15 to 30% chance, remain possible Thursday and Friday afternoon and evening. Drier and hotter conditions are expected this weekend into next week with temperatures returning into the 90s and lower 100s. The spotter information statement for North and Central Texas. Spotter activation is not expected at this time. The ultraviolet index forecast for July 15th is 10, or very high. The current time is 1:53 a.m. Central Daylight Time. 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Serving the Dallas-Fort Worth listening area. The following reports of weather temperature and wind were made at 1 a.m. DFW Airport, partly cloudy, 76, dew point 70, relative humidity 82%, wind south at 6, pressure 30.07 inches and steady. Dallas Love Field, partly cloudy, 79, south at 10. Fort Worth Meacham, clear, 74, south at 6. Arlington, partly cloudy, 74, southeast at 3. McKinney, clear, 75, south at 7. Denton, partly cloudy, 75, southeast at 5. Elsewhere around the region, Wichita Falls, clear, 74, south at 6. Abilene, partly cloudy, 68, southeast at 7. Waco, mostly cloudy, 74, southeast at 5. Tyler, partly cloudy, 73, south at 6. Once again at 1 a.m., DFW Airport, partly cloudy, 76, south at 6. Now let's check on your local forecast for the Dallas-Fort Worth Metroplex. Rest of tonight, partly cloudy. Lows in the lower 70s. South winds around 5 miles an hour. Wednesday, mostly sunny. A slight chance of showers in the morning, then a chance of showers with a slight chance of thunderstorms in the afternoon. Humid with highs around 90. South winds 5 to 10 miles an hour. Chance of rain 40%. Wednesday night, partly cloudy. A 20% chance of showers in the evening. Lows in the lower 70s. South winds 5 to 10 miles an hour. Thursday, partly sunny with a chance of showers. A chance of thunderstorms in the afternoon. Humid with highs in the lower 90s. South winds 5 to 10 miles an hour. Chance of rain 30%. And now the extended forecast. Thursday night, partly cloudy in the evening, then becoming mostly cloudy. Humid with lows in the mid-70s. South winds 5 to 10 miles an hour. Friday, mostly sunny. A 20% chance of showers and thunderstorms in the afternoon. Highs in the lower 90s. Friday night, partly cloudy. Lows in the mid-70s. Saturday, mostly sunny. Highs in the mid-90s. Saturday night, mostly clear. Lows in the mid-70s. Sunday, sunny. Highs in the mid-90s. Heat index values up to 105. Sunday night, clear. Lows in the upper 70s. Monday, sunny, hot with highs in the upper 90s. Heat index values up to 105. Monday night, clear. Lows in the upper 70s. Tuesday, sunny, hot with highs around 100. Heat index values up to 105.

The forecast key messages for North and Central Texas. Scattered showers and thunderstorms, 50 to 70% chance, are expected today across Central Texas with more isolated coverage, 20 to 30% across North Texas. Isolated showers and thunderstorms, 15 to 30% chance, remain possible Thursday and Friday afternoon and evening. Drier and hotter conditions are expected this weekend into next week with temperatures returning into the 90s and lower 100s. The spotter information statement for North and Central Texas. Spotter activation is not expected at this time. The ultraviolet index forecast for July 15th is 10, or very high. The current time is 1:57 a.m. Central Daylight Time. 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The following reports of weather temperature and wind were made at 1 a.m. DFW Airport, partly cloudy, 76, dew point 70, relative humidity 82%, wind south at 6, pressure 30.07 inches and steady. Dallas Love Field, partly cloudy, 79, south at 10. Fort Worth Meacham, clear, 74, south at 6. Arlington, partly cloudy, 74, southeast at 3. McKinney, clear, 75, south at 7. Denton, partly cloudy, 75, southeast at 5. Elsewhere around the region, Wichita Falls, clear, 74, south at 6. Abilene, partly cloudy, 68, southeast at 7. Waco, mostly cloudy, 74, southeast at 5. Tyler, partly cloudy, 73, south at 6. Once again at 1 a.m., DFW Airport, partly cloudy, 76, south at 6. Now let's check on your local forecast for the Dallas-Fort Worth Metroplex. Rest of tonight, partly cloudy. Lows in the lower 70s. South winds around 5 miles an hour. Wednesday, mostly sunny. A slight chance of showers in the morning, then a chance of showers with a slight chance of thunderstorms in the afternoon. Humid with highs around 90. South winds 5 to 10 miles an hour. Chance of rain 40%. Wednesday night, partly cloudy. A 20% chance of showers in the evening. Lows in the lower 70s. South winds 5 to 10 miles an hour. Thursday, partly sunny with a chance of showers. A chance of thunderstorms in the afternoon. Humid with highs in the lower 90s. South winds 5 to 10 miles an hour. Chance of rain 30%. And now the extended forecast. Thursday night, partly cloudy in the evening, then becoming mostly cloudy. Humid with lows in the mid-70s. South winds 5 to 10 miles an hour. Friday, mostly sunny. A 20% chance of showers and thunderstorms in the afternoon. Highs in the lower 90s. Friday night, partly cloudy. Lows in the mid-70s. Saturday, mostly sunny. Highs in the mid-90s. Saturday night, mostly clear. Lows in the mid-70s. Sunday, sunny. Highs in the mid-90s. Heat index values up to 105. Sunday night, clear. Lows in the upper 70s. Monday, sunny, hot with highs in the upper 90s. Heat index values up to 105. Monday night, clear. Lows in the upper 70s. Tuesday, sunny, hot with highs around 100. Heat index values up to 105. The forecast key messages for North and Central Texas. Scattered showers and thunderstorms, 50 to 70% chance, are expected today across Central Texas with more isolated coverage, 20 to 30% across North Texas. Isolated showers and thunderstorms, 15 to 30% chance, remain possible Thursday and Friday afternoon and evening. Drier and hotter conditions are expected this weekend into next week with temperatures returning into the 90s and lower 100s. The spotter information statement for North and Central Texas. Spotter activation is not expected at this time. The ultraviolet index.

forecast for July 15th is 10, or very high. The current time is 2:01 a.m. Central Daylight Time. 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The following reports of weather temperature and wind were made at 2 a.m. DFW Airport, partly cloudy, 75, dew point 68, relative humidity 78%, wind south at 7, pressure 30.06 inches and falling. Dallas Love Field, partly cloudy, 79, south at 6. Fort Worth Meacham, partly cloudy, 73, south at 3. Arlington, partly cloudy, 73, south at 5. McKinney, clear, 74, south at 7. Denton, clear, 75, calm. Elsewhere around the region, Wichita Falls, clear, 74, calm. Abilene, clear, 68, southeast at 7. Waco, mostly cloudy, 73, southeast at 3. Tyler, mostly cloudy, 73, southeast at 3. Once again at 2 a.m., DFW Airport, partly cloudy, 75, south at 7. Now let's check on your local forecast for the Dallas-Fort Worth Metroplex. Rest of tonight, partly cloudy. Lows in the lower 70s. South winds around 5 miles an hour. Wednesday, mostly sunny. A slight chance of showers in the morning, then a chance of showers with a slight chance of thunderstorms in the afternoon. Humid with highs around 90. South winds 5 to 10 miles an hour. Chance of rain 40%. Wednesday night, partly cloudy. A 20% chance of showers in the evening. Lows in the lower 70s. South winds 5 to 10 miles an hour. Thursday, partly sunny with a chance of showers. A chance of thunderstorms in the afternoon. Humid with highs in the lower 90s. South winds 5 to 10 miles an hour. Chance of rain 30%. And now the extended forecast. Thursday night, partly cloudy in the evening, then becoming mostly cloudy. Humid with lows in the mid-70s. South winds 5 to 10 miles an hour. Friday, mostly sunny. A 20% chance of showers and thunderstorms in the afternoon. Highs in the lower 90s. Friday night, partly cloudy. Lows in the mid-70s. Saturday, mostly sunny. Highs in the mid-90s. Saturday night, mostly clear. Lows in the mid-70s. Sunday, sunny. Highs in the mid-90s. Heat index values up to 105. Sunday night, clear. Lows in the upper 70s. Monday, sunny, hot with highs in the upper 90s. Heat index values up to 105. Monday night, clear. Lows in the upper 70s. Tuesday, sunny, hot with highs around 100. Heat index values up to 105. The forecast key messages for North and Central Texas. Scattered showers and thunderstorms, 50 to 70% chance, are expected today across Central Texas with more isolated coverage, 20 to 30% across North Texas. Isolated showers and thunderstorms, 15 to 30% chance, remain possible Thursday and Friday afternoon and evening. Drier and hotter conditions are expected this weekend into next week with temperatures returning into the 90s and lower 100s. The spotter information statement for North and Central Texas. Spotter activation is not expected at this time. The ultraviolet index forecast for July 15th is 10, or very high. The current time is 2:06 a.m. Central Daylight Time. 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The following reports of weather temperature and wind were made at 2 a.m. DFW Airport, partly cloudy, 75, dew point 68, relative humidity 78%, wind south at 7, pressure 30.06 inches and falling. Dallas Love Field, partly cloudy, 79, south at 6. Fort Worth Meacham.

partly cloudy, 73, south at 3. Arlington, partly cloudy, 73, south at 5. McKinney, clear, 74, south at 7. Denton, clear, 75, calm. Elsewhere around the region, Wichita Falls, clear, 74, calm. Abilene, clear, 68, southeast at 7. Waco, mostly cloudy, 73, southeast at 3. Tyler, mostly cloudy, 73, southeast at 3. Once again at 2 a.m., DFW Airport, partly cloudy, 75, south at 7. Now let's check on your local forecast for the Dallas-Fort Worth Metroplex. Rest of tonight, partly cloudy. Lows in the lower 70s. South winds around 5 miles an hour. Wednesday, mostly sunny. A slight chance of showers in the morning, then a chance of showers with a slight chance of thunderstorms in the afternoon. Humid with highs around 90. South winds 5 to 10 miles an hour. Chance of rain 40%. Wednesday night, partly cloudy. A 20% chance of showers in the evening. Lows in the lower 70s. South winds 5 to 10 miles an hour. Thursday, partly sunny with a chance of showers. A chance of thunderstorms in the afternoon. Humid with highs in the lower 90s. South winds 5 to 10 miles an hour. Chance of rain 30%. And now the extended forecast. Thursday night, partly cloudy in the evening, then becoming mostly cloudy. Humid with lows in the mid-70s. South winds 5 to 10 miles an hour. Friday, mostly sunny. A 20% chance of showers and thunderstorms in the afternoon. Highs in the lower 90s. Friday night, partly cloudy. Lows in the mid-70s. Saturday, mostly sunny. Highs in the mid-90s. Saturday night, mostly clear. Lows in the mid-70s. Sunday, sunny. Highs in the mid-90s. Heat index values up to 105. Sunday night, clear. Lows in the upper 70s. Monday, sunny, hot with highs in the upper 90s. Heat index values up to 105. Monday night, clear. Lows in the upper 70s. Tuesday, sunny, hot with highs around 100. Heat index values up to 105. Now let's check on your local forecast for the Dallas-Fort Worth Metroplex. Today, mostly sunny. A slight chance of showers this morning, then a chance of showers with a slight chance of thunderstorms this afternoon. Highs around 90. South winds 5 to 10 miles an hour. Chance of rain 40%. Tonight, partly cloudy. A 20% chance of showers in the evening. Lows in the lower 70s. South winds 5 to 10 miles an hour. Thursday, partly sunny with a chance of showers. A chance of thunderstorms in the afternoon. Humid with highs in the lower 90s. South winds 5 to 10 miles an hour. Chance of rain 30%. Thursday night, partly cloudy in the evening, then becoming mostly cloudy. Humid with lows in the mid-70s. South winds 5 to 10 miles an hour. And now the extended forecast. Friday, mostly sunny. A 20% chance of showers and thunderstorms in the afternoon. Humid with highs in the lower 90s. South winds 5 to 10 miles an hour. Friday night, partly cloudy. Lows in the mid-70s. Saturday, mostly sunny. Highs in the mid-90s. Saturday night, mostly clear. Lows in the mid-70s. Sunday, sunny. Highs in the mid-90s. Heat index values up to 105. Sunday night, clear. Lows in the upper 70s. Monday, sunny, hot with highs in the upper 90s. Heat index values up to 105. Monday night, clear. Lows in the upper 70s. Tuesday, sunny, hot with highs around 100. Heat index values up to 105. The forecast key messages for North and Central Texas. Scattered showers and thunderstorms, 50 to 70% chance, are expected today across Central Texas with more

isolated coverage, 20 to 30% across North Texas. Isolated showers and thunderstorms, 15 to 30% chance, remain possible Thursday and Friday afternoon and evening. Drier and hotter conditions are expected this weekend into next week, with temperatures returning into the 90s and lower 100s. The spotter information statement for North and Central Texas. Spotter activation is not expected at this time. The ultraviolet index forecast for July 15th is 10, or very high. The current time is 2:12 a.m. Central Daylight Time. 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The following reports of weather, temperature, and wind were made at 2 a.m. DFW Airport, partly cloudy, 75, dew point 68, relative humidity 78%, wind south at 7, pressure 30.06 inches and falling. Dallas Love Field, partly cloudy, 79, south at 6. Fort Worth Meacham, partly cloudy, 73, south at 3. Arlington, partly cloudy, 73, south at 5. McKinney, clear, 74, south at 7. Denton, clear, 75, calm. Elsewhere around the region, Wichita Falls, clear, 74, calm. Abilene, clear, 68, southeast at 7. Waco, mostly cloudy, 73, southeast at 3. Tyler, mostly cloudy, 73, southeast at 3. Once again at 2 a.m., DFW Airport, partly cloudy, 75, south at 7. Now let's check on your local forecast for the Dallas-Fort Worth Metroplex. Today, mostly sunny. A slight chance of showers this morning, then a chance of showers with a slight chance of thunderstorms this afternoon. Highs around 90. South winds 5 to 10 miles an hour. Chance of rain 40%. Tonight, partly cloudy. A 20% chance of showers in the evening. Lows in the lower 70s. South winds 5 to 10 miles an hour. Thursday, partly sunny with a chance of showers. A chance of thunderstorms in the afternoon. Humid with highs in the lower 90s. South winds 5 to 10 miles an hour. Chance of rain 30%. Thursday night, partly cloudy in the evening, then becoming mostly cloudy. Humid with lows in the mid-70s. South winds 5 to 10 miles an hour. And now the extended forecast. Friday, mostly sunny. A 20% chance of showers and thunderstorms in the afternoon. Humid with highs in the lower 90s. South winds 5 to 10 miles an hour. Friday night, partly cloudy. Lows in the mid-70s. Saturday, mostly sunny. Highs in the mid-90s. Saturday night, mostly clear. Lows in the mid-70s. Sunday, sunny. Highs in the mid-90s. Heat index values up to 105. Sunday night, clear. Lows in the upper 70s. Monday, sunny, hot with highs in the upper 90s. Heat index values up to 105. Monday night, clear. Lows in the upper 70s. Tuesday, sunny, hot with highs around 100. Heat index values up to 105. The forecast key messages for North and Central Texas. Scattered showers and thunderstorms, 50 to 70% chance, are expected today across Central Texas, with more isolated coverage, 20 to 30% across North Texas. Isolated showers and thunderstorms, 15 to 30% chance, remain possible Thursday and Friday afternoon and evening. Drier and hotter conditions are expected this weekend into next week, with temperatures returning into the 90s and lower 100s. The spotter information statement for North and Central Texas. Spotter activation is not expected at this time. The ultraviolet index forecast for July 15th is 10, or very high. The current time is 2:16 a.m. Central Daylight Time. 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

The following reports of weather, temperature, and wind were made at 2 a.m. DFW Airport, partly cloudy, 75, dew point 68, relative humidity 78%, wind south at 7, pressure 30.06 inches and falling. Dallas Love Field, partly cloudy, 79, south at 6. Fort Worth Meacham, partly cloudy, 73, south at 3. Arlington, partly cloudy, 73, south at 5. McKinney, clear, 74, south at 7. Denton, clear, 75, calm. Elsewhere around the region, Wichita Falls, clear, 74, calm. Abilene, clear, 68, southeast at 7. Waco, mostly cloudy, 73, southeast at 3. Tyler, mostly cloudy, 73, southeast at 3. Once again at 2 a.m., DFW Airport, partly cloudy, 75, south at 7. Now let's check on your local forecast for the Dallas-Fort Worth Metroplex. Today, mostly sunny. A slight chance of showers this morning, then a chance of showers with a slight chance of thunderstorms this afternoon. Highs around 90. South winds 5 to 10 miles an hour. Chance of rain 40%. Tonight, partly cloudy. A 20% chance of showers in the evening. Lows in the lower 70s. South winds 5 to 10 miles an hour. Thursday, partly sunny with a chance of showers. A chance of thunderstorms in the afternoon. Humid with highs in the lower 90s. South winds 5 to 10 miles an hour. Chance of rain 30%. Thursday night, partly cloudy in the evening, then becoming mostly cloudy. Humid with lows in the mid-70s. South winds 5 to 10 miles an hour. And now the extended forecast. Friday, mostly sunny. A 20% chance of showers and thunderstorms in the afternoon. Humid with highs in the lower 90s. South winds 5 to 10 miles an hour. Friday night, partly cloudy. Lows in the mid-70s. Saturday, mostly sunny. Highs in the mid-90s. Saturday night, mostly clear. Lows in the mid-70s. Sunday, sunny. Highs in the mid-90s. Heat index values up to 105. Sunday night, clear. Lows in the upper 70s. Monday, sunny, hot with highs in the upper 90s. Heat index values up to 105. Monday night, clear. Lows in the upper 70s. Tuesday, sunny, hot with highs around 100. Heat index values up to 105. The forecast key messages for North and Central Texas. Scattered showers and thunderstorms, 50 to 70% chance, are expected today across Central Texas with more isolated coverage, 20 to 30% across North Texas. Isolated showers and thunderstorms, 15 to 30% chance, remain possible Thursday and Friday afternoon and evening. Drier and hotter conditions are expected this weekend into next week with temperatures returning into the 90s and lower 100s. The spotter information statement for North and Central Texas. Spotter activation is not expected at this time. The ultraviolet index forecast for July 15th is 10, or very high. The current time is 2:20 a.m. Central Daylight Time. 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The following reports of weather, temperature, and wind were made at 2 a.m. DFW Airport, partly cloudy, 75, dew point 68, relative humidity 78%, wind south at 7, pressure 30.06 inches and falling. Dallas Love Field, partly cloudy, 79, south at 6. Fort Worth Meacham, partly cloudy, 73, south at 3. Arlington, partly cloudy, 73, south at 5. McKinney, clear, 74, south at 7. Denton, clear, 75, calm. Elsewhere around the region, Wichita Falls, clear, 74, calm. Abilene, clear, 68, southeast at 7.

Waco, mostly cloudy, 73, southeast at 3. Tyler, mostly cloudy, 73, southeast at 3. Once again at 2 a.m., DFW Airport, partly cloudy, 75, south at 7. Now let's check on your local forecast for the Dallas-Fort Worth Metroplex. Today, mostly sunny. A slight chance of showers this morning, then a chance of showers with a slight chance of thunderstorms this afternoon. Highs around 90. South winds 5 to 10 miles an hour. Chance of rain 40%. Tonight, partly cloudy. A 20% chance of showers in the evening. Lows in the lower 70s. South winds 5 to 10 miles an hour. Thursday, partly sunny with a chance of showers. A chance of thunderstorms in the afternoon. Humid with highs in the lower 90s. South winds 5 to 10 miles an hour. Chance of rain 30%. Thursday night, partly cloudy in the evening, then becoming mostly cloudy. Humid with lows in the mid-70s. South winds 5 to 10 miles an hour. And now the extended forecast. Friday, mostly sunny. A 20% chance of showers and thunderstorms in the afternoon. Humid with highs in the lower 90s. South winds 5 to 10 miles an hour. Friday night, partly cloudy. Lows in the mid-70s. Saturday, mostly sunny. Highs in the mid-90s. Saturday night, mostly clear. Lows in the mid-70s. Sunday, sunny. Highs in the mid-90s. Heat index values up to 105. Sunday night, clear. Lows in the upper 70s. Monday, sunny, hot with highs in the upper 90s. Heat index values up to 105. Monday night, clear. Lows in the upper 70s. Tuesday, sunny, hot with highs around 100. Heat index values up to 105. The forecast key messages for North and Central Texas. Scattered showers and thunderstorms, 50 to 70% chance, are expected today across Central Texas with more isolated coverage, 20 to 30% across North Texas. Isolated showers and thunderstorms, 15 to 30% chance, remain possible Thursday and Friday afternoon and evening. Drier and hotter conditions are expected this weekend into next week with temperatures returning into the 90s and lower 100s. The spotter information statement for North and Central Texas. Spotter activation is not expected at this time. The ultraviolet index forecast for July 15th is 10, or very high. The current time is 2:24 a.m. Central Daylight Time. 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The following reports of weather temperature and wind were made at 2 a.m. DFW Airport, partly cloudy, 75, dew point 68, relative humidity 78%, wind south at 7, pressure 30.06 inches and falling. Dallas Love Field, partly cloudy, 79, south at 6. Fort Worth Meacham, partly cloudy, 73, south at 3. Arlington, partly cloudy, 73, south at 5. McKinney, clear, 74, south at 7. Denton, clear, 75, calm. Elsewhere around the region, Wichita Falls, clear, 74, calm. Abilene, clear, 68, southeast at 7. Waco, mostly cloudy, 73, southeast at 3. Tyler, mostly cloudy, 73, southeast at 3. Once again at 2 a.m., DFW Airport, partly cloudy, 75, south at 7. Now let's check on your local forecast for the Dallas-Fort Worth Metroplex. Today, mostly sunny. A slight chance of showers this morning, then a chance of showers with a slight chance of thunderstorms this afternoon. Highs around 90. South winds 5 to 10 miles an hour. Chance of rain 40%. Tonight, partly cloudy. A 20% chance of showers in the evening. Lows in the lower 70s. South winds 5 to 10 miles an hour. Thursday.

partly sunny with a chance of showers. A chance of thunderstorms in the afternoon. Humid with highs in the lower 90s. South winds 5 to 10 miles an hour. Chance of rain 30%. Thursday night, partly cloudy in the evening, then becoming mostly cloudy. Humid with lows in the mid-70s. South winds 5 to 10 miles an hour. And now the extended forecast. Friday, mostly sunny. A 20% chance of showers and thunderstorms in the afternoon. Humid with highs in the lower 90s. South winds 5 to 10 miles an hour. Friday night, partly cloudy. Lows in the mid-70s. Saturday, mostly sunny. Highs in the mid-90s. Saturday night, mostly clear. Lows in the mid-70s. Sunday, sunny. Highs in the mid-90s. Heat index values up to 105. Sunday night, clear. Lows in the upper 70s. Monday, sunny, hot with highs in the upper 90s. Heat index values up to 105. Monday night, clear. Lows in the upper 70s. Tuesday, sunny, hot with highs around 100. Heat index values up to 105. The forecast key messages for North and Central Texas. Scattered showers and thunderstorms, 50 to 70% chance, are expected today across Central Texas with more isolated coverage, 20 to 30% across North Texas. Isolated showers and thunderstorms, 15 to 30% chance, remain possible Thursday and Friday afternoon and evening. Drier and hotter conditions are expected this weekend into next week with temperatures returning into the 90s and lower 100s. The spotter information statement for North and Central Texas. Spotter activation is not expected at this time. The ultraviolet index forecast for July 15th is 10, or very high. The current time is 2:28 a.m. Central Daylight Time. 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Serving the Dallas-Fort Worth listening area. The following reports of weather temperature and wind were made at 2 a.m. DFW Airport, partly cloudy, 75, dew point 68, relative humidity 78%, wind south at 7, pressure 30.06 inches and falling. Dallas Love Field, partly cloudy, 79, south at 6. Fort Worth Meacham, partly cloudy, 73, south at 3. Arlington, partly cloudy, 73, south at 5. McKinney, clear, 74, south at 7. Denton, clear, 75, calm. Elsewhere around the region, Wichita Falls, clear, 74, calm. Abilene, clear, 68, southeast at 7. Waco, mostly cloudy, 73, southeast at 3. Tyler, mostly cloudy, 73, southeast at 3. Once again at 2 a.m., DFW Airport, partly cloudy, 75, south at 7. Now let's check on your local forecast for the Dallas-Fort Worth Metroplex. Today, mostly sunny. A slight chance of showers this morning, then a chance of showers with a slight chance of thunderstorms this afternoon. Highs around 90. South winds 5 to 10 miles an hour. Chance of rain 40%. Tonight, partly cloudy. A 20% chance of showers in the evening. Lows in the lower 70s. South winds 5 to 10 miles an hour. Thursday, partly sunny with a chance of showers. A chance of thunderstorms in the afternoon. Humid with highs in the lower 90s. South winds 5 to 10 miles an hour. Chance of rain 30%. Thursday night, partly cloudy in the evening, then becoming mostly cloudy. Humid with lows in the mid-70s. South winds 5 to 10 miles an hour. And now the extended forecast. Friday, mostly sunny. A 20% chance of showers and thunderstorms in the afternoon. Humid with highs in the lower 90s. South winds 5 to 10 miles an hour. Friday night, partly cloudy. Lows in the mid-70s. Saturday, mostly sunny. Highs in the mid-90s. Saturday night.

Night, mostly clear. Lows in the mid-70s. Sunday, sunny. Highs in the mid-90s. Heat index values up to 105. Sunday night, clear. Lows in the upper 70s. Monday, sunny, hot with highs in the upper 90s. Heat index values up to 105. Monday night, clear. Lows in the upper 70s. Tuesday, sunny, hot with highs around 100. Heat index values up to 105. The forecast key messages for North and Central Texas. Scattered showers and thunderstorms, 50 to 70% chance, are expected today across Central Texas with more isolated coverage, 20 to 30% across North Texas. Isolated showers and thunderstorms, 15 to 30% chance, remain possible Thursday and Friday afternoon and evening. Drier and hotter conditions are expected this weekend into next week with temperatures returning into the 90s and lower 100s. The spotter information statement for North and Central Texas. Spotter activation is not expected at this time. The ultraviolet index forecast for July 15th is 10, or very high. The current time is 2:33 a.m. Central Daylight Time. 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The following reports of weather temperature and wind were made at 2 a.m. DFW Airport, partly cloudy, 75, dew point 68, relative humidity 78%, wind south at 7, pressure 30.06 inches and falling. Dallas Love Field, partly cloudy, 79, south at 6. Fort Worth Meacham, partly cloudy, 73, south at 3. Arlington, partly cloudy, 73, south at 5. McKinney, clear, 74, south at 7. Denton, clear, 75, calm. Elsewhere around the region, Wichita Falls, clear, 74, calm. Abilene, clear, 68, southeast at 7. Waco, mostly cloudy, 73, southeast at 3. Tyler, mostly cloudy, 73, southeast at 3. Once again at 2 a.m., DFW Airport, partly cloudy, 75, south at 7. Now let's check on your local forecast for the Dallas-Fort Worth Metroplex. Today, mostly sunny. A slight chance of showers this morning, then a chance of showers with a slight chance of thunderstorms this afternoon. Highs around 90. South winds 5 to 10 miles an hour. Chance of rain 40%. Tonight, partly cloudy. A 20% chance of showers in the evening. Lows in the lower 70s. South winds 5 to 10 miles an hour. Thursday, partly sunny with a chance of showers. A chance of thunderstorms in the afternoon. Humid with highs in the lower 90s. South winds 5 to 10 miles an hour. Chance of rain 30%. Thursday night, partly cloudy in the evening, then becoming mostly cloudy. Humid with lows in the mid-70s. South winds 5 to 10 miles an hour. And now the extended forecast. Friday, mostly sunny. A 20% chance of showers and thunderstorms in the afternoon. Humid with highs in the lower 90s. South winds 5 to 10 miles an hour. Friday night, partly cloudy. Lows in the mid-70s. Saturday, mostly sunny. Highs in the mid-90s. Saturday night, mostly clear. Lows in the mid-70s. Sunday, sunny. Highs in the mid-90s. Heat index values up to 105. Sunday night, clear. Lows in the upper 70s. Monday, sunny, hot with highs in the upper 90s. Heat index values up to 105. Monday night, clear. Lows in the upper 70s. Tuesday, sunny, hot with highs around 100. Heat index values up to 105. The forecast key messages for North and Central Texas. Scattered showers and thunderstorms, 50 to 70% chance.

lows in the mid-70s. Sunday, sunny. Highs in the mid-90s. Heat index values up to 105. Sunday night, clear. Lows in the upper 70s. Monday, sunny, hot with highs in the upper 90s. Heat index values up to 105. Monday night, clear. Lows in the upper 70s. Tuesday, sunny, hot with highs around 100. Heat index values up to 105. The forecast key messages for North and Central Texas. Scattered showers and thunderstorms, 50 to 70% chance, are expected today across Central Texas with more isolated coverage, 20 to 30% across North Texas. Isolated showers and thunderstorms, 15 to 30% chance, remain possible Thursday and Friday afternoon and evening. Drier and hotter conditions are expected this weekend into next week with temperatures returning into the 90s and lower 100s. The spotter information statement for North and Central Texas. Spotter activation is not expected at this time. The ultraviolet index forecast for July 15th is 10, or very high. The current time is 2:53 a.m. Central Daylight Time. 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Serving the Dallas-Fort Worth listening area. The following reports of weather temperature and wind were made at 2 a.m. DFW Airport, partly cloudy, 75, dew point 68, relative humidity 78%, wind south at 7, pressure 30.06 inches and falling. Dallas Love Field, partly cloudy, 79, south at 6. Fort Worth Meacham, partly cloudy, 73, south at 3. Arlington, partly cloudy, 73, south at 5. McKinney, clear, 74, south at 7. Denton, clear, 75, calm. Elsewhere around the region, Wichita Falls, clear, 74, calm. Abilene, clear, 68, southeast at 7. Waco, mostly cloudy, 73, southeast at 3. Tyler, mostly cloudy, 73, southeast at 3. Once again at 2 a.m., DFW Airport, partly cloudy, 75, south at 7. Now let's check on your local forecast for the Dallas-Fort Worth Metroplex. Today, mostly sunny. A slight chance of showers this morning, then a chance of showers with a slight chance of thunderstorms this afternoon. Highs around 90. South winds 5 to 10 miles an hour. Chance of rain 40%. Tonight, partly cloudy. A 20% chance of showers in the evening. Lows in the lower 70s. South winds 5 to 10 miles an hour. Thursday, partly sunny with a chance of showers. A chance of thunderstorms in the afternoon. Humid with highs in the lower 90s. South winds 5 to 10 miles an hour. Chance of rain 30%. Thursday night, partly cloudy in the evening, then becoming mostly cloudy. Humid with lows in the mid-70s. South winds 5 to 10 miles an hour. And now the extended forecast. Friday, mostly sunny. A 20% chance of showers and thunderstorms in the afternoon. Humid with highs in the lower 90s. South winds 5 to 10 miles an hour. Friday night, partly cloudy. Lows in the mid-70s. Saturday, mostly sunny. Highs in the mid-90s. Saturday night, mostly clear. Lows in the mid-70s. Sunday, sunny. Highs in the mid-90s. Heat index values up to 105. Sunday night, clear. Lows in the upper 70s. Monday, sunny, hot with highs in the upper 90s. Heat index values up to 105. Monday night, clear. Lows in the upper 70s. Tuesday, sunny, hot with highs around 100. Heat index values up to 105. The forecast key messages for North and Central Texas. Scattered showers and thunderstorms, 50 to 70% chance, are expected today across Central Texas with more isolated coverage, 20 to 30% across North Texas.

Isolated showers and thunderstorms, 15 to 30% chance, remain possible Thursday and Friday afternoon and evening. Drier and hotter conditions are expected this weekend into next week, with temperatures returning into the 90s and lower 100s. The spotter information statement for North and Central Texas. Spotter activation is not expected at this time. The ultraviolet index forecast for July 15th is 10, or very high. The current time is 2:58 a.m. Central Daylight Time. 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The following reports of weather temperature and wind were made at 2 a.m. DFW Airport, partly cloudy, 75, dew point 68, relative humidity 78%, wind south at 7, pressure 30.06 inches and falling. Dallas Love Field, partly cloudy, 79, south at 6. Fort Worth Meacham, partly cloudy, 73, south at 3. Arlington, partly cloudy, 73, south at 5. McKinney, clear, 74, south at 7. Denton, clear, 75, calm. Elsewhere around the region, Wichita Falls, clear, 74, calm. Abilene, clear, 68, southeast at 7. Waco, mostly cloudy, 73, southeast at 3. Tyler, mostly cloudy, 73, southeast at 3. Once again at 2 a.m., DFW Airport, partly cloudy, 75, south at 7. Now let's check on your local forecast for the Dallas-Fort Worth Metroplex. Today, mostly sunny. A slight chance of showers this morning, then a chance of showers with a slight chance of thunderstorms this afternoon. Highs around 90. South winds 5 to 10 miles an hour. Chance of rain 40%. Tonight, partly cloudy. A 20% chance of showers in the evening. Lows in the lower 70s. South winds 5 to 10 miles an hour. Thursday, partly sunny with a chance of showers. A chance of thunderstorms in the afternoon. Humid with highs in the lower 90s. South winds 5 to 10 miles an hour. Chance of rain 30%. Thursday night, partly cloudy in the evening, then becoming mostly cloudy. Humid with lows in the mid-70s. South winds 5 to 10 miles an hour. And now the extended forecast. Friday, mostly sunny. A 20% chance of showers and thunderstorms in the afternoon. Humid with highs in the lower 90s. South winds 5 to 10 miles an hour. Friday night, partly cloudy. Lows in the mid-70s. Saturday, mostly sunny. Highs in the mid-90s. Saturday night, mostly clear. Lows in the mid-70s. Sunday, sunny. Highs in the mid-90s. Heat index values up to 105. Sunday night, clear. Lows in the upper 70s. Monday, sunny, hot with highs in the upper 90s. Heat index values up to 105. Monday night, clear. Lows in the upper 70s. Tuesday, sunny, hot with highs around 100. Heat index values up to 105. The forecast key messages for North and Central Texas. Scattered showers and thunderstorms, 50 to 70% chance, are expected today across Central Texas, with more isolated coverage, 20 to 30% across North Texas. Isolated showers and thunderstorms, 15 to 30% chance, remain possible Thursday and Friday afternoon and evening. Drier and hotter conditions are expected this weekend into next week, with temperatures returning into the 90s and lower 100s. The spotter information statement for North and Central Texas. Spotter activation is not expected at this time. The ultraviolet index forecast for July 15th is 10, or very high. The current time is 3:02 a.m. Central Daylight Time. 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The following reports of weather temperature

and wind were made at 3 a.m. DFW Airport, partly cloudy, 74, dew point 65, relative humidity 73%, wind south at 8, pressure 30.06 inches and steady. Dallas Love Field, partly cloudy, 77, south at 6. Fort Worth Meacham, partly cloudy, 72, south at 5. Arlington, partly cloudy, 74, south at 5. McKinney, clear, 74, south at 7. Denton, clear, 73, south at 5. Elsewhere around the region, Wichita Falls, clear, 72, southeast at 5. Abilene, clear, 69, southeast at 6. Waco, cloudy, 73, southeast at 9. Tyler, mostly cloudy, 72, south at 9. Once again at 3 a.m., DFW Airport, partly cloudy, 74, south at 8. Now let's check on your local forecast for the Dallas-Fort Worth Metroplex. Today, mostly sunny. A slight chance of showers this morning, then a chance of showers with a slight chance of thunderstorms this afternoon. Highs around 90. South winds 5 to 10 miles an hour. Chance of rain 40%. Tonight, partly cloudy. A 20% chance of showers in the evening. Lows in the lower 70s. South winds 5 to 10 miles an hour. Thursday, partly sunny with a chance of showers. A chance of thunderstorms in the afternoon. Humid with highs in the lower 90s. South winds 5 to 10 miles an hour. Chance of rain 30%. Thursday night, partly cloudy in the evening, then becoming mostly cloudy. Humid with lows in the mid-70s. South winds 5 to 10 miles an hour. And now the extended forecast. Friday, mostly sunny. A 20% chance of showers and thunderstorms in the afternoon. Humid with highs in the lower 90s. South winds 5 to 10 miles an hour. Friday night, partly cloudy. Lows in the mid-70s. Saturday, mostly sunny. Highs in the mid-90s. Saturday night, mostly clear. Lows in the mid-70s. Sunday, sunny. Highs in the mid-90s. Heat index values up to 105. Sunday night, clear. Lows in the upper 70s. Monday, sunny, hot with highs in the upper 90s. Heat index values up to 105. Monday night, clear. Lows in the upper 70s. Tuesday, sunny, hot with highs around 100. Heat index values up to 105. The forecast key messages for North and Central Texas. Scattered showers and thunderstorms, 50 to 70% chance, are expected today across Central Texas with more isolated coverage, 20 to 30% across North Texas. Isolated showers and thunderstorms, 15 to 30% chance, remain possible Thursday and Friday afternoon and evening. Drier and hotter conditions are expected this weekend into next week with temperatures returning into the 90s and lower 100s. The spotter information statement for North and Central Texas. Spotter activation is not expected at this time. The ultraviolet index forecast for July 15th is 10, or very high. The current time is 3:06 a.m. Central Daylight Time. 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Serving the Dallas-Fort Worth listening area. The following reports of weather temperature and wind were made at 3 a.m. DFW Airport, partly cloudy, 74, dew point 65, relative humidity 73%, wind south at 8, pressure 30.06 inches and steady. Dallas Love Field, partly cloudy, 77, south at 6. Fort Worth Meacham, partly cloudy, 72, south at 5. Arlington, partly cloudy, 74, south at 5. McKinney, clear, 74, south at 7. Denton, clear, 73, south at 5. Elsewhere around the region, Wichita Falls, clear, 72, southeast at 5. Abilene, clear, 69, southeast at 6.
Waco.

73, southeast at 9. Tyler, mostly cloudy, 72, south at 9. Once again at 3 a.m., DFW Airport, partly cloudy, 74, south at 8. Now let's check on your local forecast for the Dallas-Fort Worth Metroplex. Today, mostly sunny. A slight chance of showers this morning, then a chance of showers with a slight chance of thunderstorms this afternoon. Highs around 90. South winds 5 to 10 miles an hour. Chance of rain 40%. Tonight, partly cloudy. A 20% chance of showers in the evening. Lows in the lower 70s. South winds 5 to 10 miles an hour. Thursday, partly sunny with a chance of showers. A chance of thunderstorms in the afternoon. Humid with highs in the lower 90s. South winds 5 to 10 miles an hour. Chance of rain 30%. Thursday night, partly cloudy in the evening, then becoming mostly cloudy. Humid with lows in the mid-70s. South winds 5 to 10 miles an hour. And now the extended forecast. Friday, mostly sunny. A 20% chance of showers and thunderstorms in the afternoon. Humid with highs in the lower 90s. South winds 5 to 10 miles an hour. Friday night, partly cloudy. Lows in the mid-70s. Saturday, mostly sunny. Highs in the mid-90s. Saturday night, mostly clear. Lows in the mid-70s. Sunday, sunny. Highs in the mid-90s. Heat index values up to 105. Sunday night, clear. Lows in the upper 70s. Monday, sunny, hot with highs in the upper 90s. Heat index values up to 105. Monday night, clear. Lows in the upper 70s. Tuesday, sunny, hot with highs around 100. Heat index values up to 105. The forecast key messages for North and Central Texas. Scattered showers and thunderstorms, 50 to 70% chance, are expected today across Central Texas with more isolated coverage, 20 to 30% across North Texas. Isolated showers and thunderstorms, 15 to 30% chance, remain possible Thursday and Friday afternoon and evening. Drier and hotter conditions are expected this weekend into next week with temperatures returning into the 90s and lower 100s. The spotter information statement for North and Central Texas. Spotter activation is not expected at this time. The ultraviolet index forecast for July 15th is 10, or very high. The current time is 3:10 a.m. Central Daylight Time. 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The following reports of weather temperature and wind were made at 3 a.m. DFW Airport, partly cloudy, 74, dew point 65, relative humidity 73%, wind south at 8, pressure 30.06 inches and steady. Dallas Love Field, partly cloudy, 77, south at 6. Fort Worth Meacham, partly cloudy, 72, south at 5. Arlington, mostly cloudy, 74, south at 5. McKinney, clear, 74, south at 7. Denton, clear, 73, south at 5. Elsewhere around the region, Wichita Falls, clear, 72, southeast at 5. Abilene, partly cloudy, 69, southeast at 6. Waco, cloudy, 73, southeast at 9. Tyler, mostly cloudy, 72, south at 9. Once again at 3 a.m., DFW Airport, partly cloudy, 74, south at 8. Now let's check on your local forecast for the Dallas-Fort Worth Metroplex. Today, mostly sunny. A slight chance of showers this morning, then a chance of showers with a slight chance of thunderstorms this afternoon. Highs around 90. South winds 5 to 10 miles an hour. Chance of rain 40%. Tonight, partly cloudy. A 20% chance of showers in the evening. Lows in the lower 70s. South winds 5 to 10 miles an hour. Thursday, partly sunny with a chance

chance of thunderstorms in the afternoon. Humid with highs in the lower 90s. South winds 5 to 10 miles an hour. Chance of rain 30%. Thursday night, partly cloudy in the evening, then becoming mostly cloudy. Humid with lows in the mid-70s. South winds 5 to 10 miles an hour. And now the extended forecast. Friday, mostly sunny. A 20% chance of showers and thunderstorms in the afternoon. Humid with highs in the lower 90s. South winds 5 to 10 miles an hour. Friday night, partly cloudy. Lows in the mid-70s. Saturday, mostly sunny. Highs in the mid-90s. Saturday night, mostly clear. Lows in the mid-70s. Sunday, sunny. Highs in the mid-90s. Heat index values up to 105. Sunday night, clear. Lows in the upper 70s. Monday, sunny, hot with highs in the upper 90s. Heat index values up to 105. Monday night, clear. Lows in the upper 70s. Tuesday, sunny, hot with highs around 100. Heat index values up to 105. The forecast key messages for North and Central Texas. Scattered showers and thunderstorms, 50 to 70% chance, are expected today across Central Texas with more isolated coverage, 20 to 30% across North Texas. Isolated showers and thunderstorms, 15 to 30% chance, remain possible Thursday and Friday afternoon and evening. Drier and hotter conditions are expected this weekend into next week with temperatures returning into the 90s and lower 100s. The spotter information statement for North and Central Texas. Spotter activation is not expected at this time. The ultraviolet index forecast for July 15th is 10, or very high. The current time is 3:14 a.m. Central Daylight Time. 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Serving the Dallas-Fort Worth listening area. The following reports of weather temperature and wind were made at 3 a.m. DFW Airport, partly cloudy, 74, dew point 65, relative humidity 73%, wind south at 8, pressure 30.06 inches and steady. Dallas Love Field, partly cloudy, 77, south at 6. Fort Worth Meacham, partly cloudy, 72, south at 5. Arlington, mostly cloudy, 74, south at 5. McKinney, clear, 74, south at 7. Denton, clear, 73, south at 5. Elsewhere around the region, Wichita Falls, clear, 72, southeast at 5. Abilene, partly cloudy, 69, southeast at 6. Waco, cloudy, 73, southeast at 9. Tyler, mostly cloudy, 72, south at 9. Once again at 3 a.m., DFW Airport, partly cloudy, 74, south at 8. Now let's check on your local forecast for the Dallas-Fort Worth Metroplex. Today, mostly sunny. A slight chance of showers this morning, then a chance of showers with a slight chance of thunderstorms this afternoon. Highs around 90. South winds 5 to 10 miles an hour. Chance of rain 40%. Tonight, partly cloudy. A 20% chance of showers in the evening. Lows in the lower 70s. South winds 5 to 10 miles an hour. Thursday, partly sunny with a chance of showers. A chance of thunderstorms in the afternoon. Humid with highs in the lower 90s. South winds 5 to 10 miles an hour. Chance of rain 30%. Thursday night, partly cloudy in the evening, then becoming mostly cloudy. Humid with lows in the mid-70s. South winds 5 to 10 miles an hour. And now the extended forecast. Friday, mostly sunny. A 20% chance of showers and thunderstorms in the afternoon. Humid with highs in the lower 90s. South winds 5 to 10 miles an hour. Friday night, partly cloudy. Lows in the mid-70s. Saturday, mostly sunny. Highs in the mid-90s. Saturday.

Night, mostly clear. Lows in the mid-70s. Sunday, sunny. Highs in the mid-90s. Heat index values up to 105. Sunday night, clear. Lows in the upper 70s. Monday, sunny, hot with highs in the upper 90s. Heat index values up to 105. Monday night, clear. Lows in the upper 70s. Tuesday, sunny, hot with highs around 100. Heat index values up to 105. The forecast key messages for North and Central Texas. Scattered showers and thunderstorms, 50 to 70% chance, are expected today across Central Texas with more isolated coverage, 20 to 30% across North Texas. Isolated showers and thunderstorms, 15 to 30% chance, remain possible Thursday and Friday afternoon and evening. Drier and hotter conditions are expected this weekend into next week with temperatures returning into the 90s and lower 100s. The spotter information statement for North and Central Texas. Spotter activation is not expected at this time. The ultraviolet index forecast for July 15th is 10, or very high. The current time is 3:18 a.m. Central Daylight Time. 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Serving the Dallas-Fort Worth listening area. The following reports of weather temperature and wind were made at 3 a.m. DFW Airport, partly cloudy, 74, dew point 65, relative humidity 73%, wind south at 8, pressure 30.06 inches and steady. Dallas Love Field, partly cloudy, 77, south at 6. Fort Worth Meacham, partly cloudy, 72, south at 5. Arlington, mostly cloudy, 74, south at 5. McKinney, clear, 74, south at 7. Denton, clear, 73, south at 5. Elsewhere around the region, Wichita Falls, clear, 72, southeast at 5. Abilene, partly cloudy, 69, southeast at 6. Waco, cloudy, 73, southeast at 9. Tyler, mostly cloudy, 72, south at 9. Once again at 3 a.m., DFW Airport, partly cloudy, 74, south at 8. Now let's check on your local forecast for the Dallas-Fort Worth Metroplex. Today, mostly sunny. A slight chance of showers this morning, then a chance of showers with a slight chance of thunderstorms this afternoon. Highs around 90. South winds 5 to 10 miles an hour. Chance of rain 40%. Tonight, partly cloudy. A 20% chance of showers in the evening. Lows in the lower 70s. South winds 5 to 10 miles an hour. Thursday, partly sunny with a chance of showers. A chance of thunderstorms in the afternoon. Humid with highs in the lower 90s. South winds 5 to 10 miles an hour. Chance of rain 30%. Thursday night, partly cloudy in the evening, then becoming mostly cloudy. Humid with lows in the mid-70s. South winds 5 to 10 miles an hour. And now the extended forecast. Friday, mostly sunny. A 20% chance of showers and thunderstorms in the afternoon. Humid with highs in the lower 90s. South winds 5 to 10 miles an hour. Friday night, partly cloudy. Lows in the mid-70s. Saturday, mostly sunny. Highs in the mid-90s. Saturday night, mostly clear. Lows in the mid-70s. Sunday, sunny. Highs in the mid-90s. Heat index values up to 105. Sunday night, clear. Lows in the upper 70s. Monday, sunny, hot with highs in the upper 90s. Heat index values up to 105. Monday night, clear. Lows in the upper 70s. Tuesday, sunny, hot with highs around 100. Heat index values up to 105. The forecast key messages for North and Central Texas. Scattered showers and thunderstorms, 50 to 70% chance, are expected today across Central Texas with more isolated coverage, 20

to 30% across North Texas. Isolated showers and thunderstorms, 15 to 30% chance, remain possible Thursday and Friday afternoon and evening. Drier and hotter conditions are expected this weekend into next week, with temperatures returning into the 90s and lower 100s. The spotter information statement for North and Central Texas. Spotter activation is not expected at this time. The ultraviolet index forecast for July 15th is 10, or very high. The current time is 3:23 a.m. Central Daylight Time. 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The following reports of weather temperature and wind were made at 3 a.m. DFW Airport, partly cloudy, 74, dew point 65, relative humidity 73%, wind south at 8, pressure 30.06 inches and steady. Dallas Love Field, partly cloudy, 77, south at 6. Fort Worth Meacham, partly cloudy, 72, south at 5. Arlington, mostly cloudy, 74, south at 5. McKinney, clear, 74, south at 7. Denton, clear, 73, south at 5. Elsewhere around the region, Wichita Falls, clear, 72, southeast at 5. Abilene, partly cloudy, 69, southeast at 6. Waco, cloudy, 73, southeast at 9. Tyler, mostly cloudy, 72, south at 9. Once again at 3 a.m., DFW Airport, partly cloudy, 74, south at 8. Now let's check on your local forecast for the Dallas-Fort Worth Metroplex. Today, mostly sunny. A slight chance of showers this morning, then a chance of showers with a slight chance of thunderstorms this afternoon. Highs around 90. South winds 5 to 10 miles an hour. Chance of rain 40%. Tonight, partly cloudy. A 20% chance of showers in the evening. Lows in the lower 70s. South winds 5 to 10 miles an hour. Thursday, partly sunny with a chance of showers. A chance of thunderstorms in the afternoon. Humid with highs in the lower 90s. South winds 5 to 10 miles an hour. Chance of rain 30%. Thursday night, partly cloudy in the evening, then becoming mostly cloudy. Humid with lows in the mid-70s. South winds 5 to 10 miles an hour. And now the extended forecast. Friday, mostly sunny. A 20% chance of showers and thunderstorms in the afternoon. Humid with highs in the lower 90s. South winds 5 to 10 miles an hour. Friday night, partly cloudy. Lows in the mid-70s. Saturday, mostly sunny. Highs in the mid-90s. Saturday night, mostly clear. Lows in the mid-70s. Sunday, sunny. Highs in the mid-90s. Heat index values up to 105. Sunday night, clear. Lows in the upper 70s. Monday, sunny, hot with highs in the upper 90s. Heat index values up to 105. Monday night, clear. Lows in the upper 70s. Tuesday, sunny, hot with highs around 100. Heat index values up to 105. The forecast key messages for North and Central Texas. Scattered showers and thunderstorms, 50 to 70% chance, are expected today across Central Texas, with more isolated coverage, 20 to 30% across North Texas. Isolated showers and thunderstorms, 15 to 30% chance, remain possible Thursday and Friday afternoon and evening. Drier and hotter conditions are expected this weekend into next week, with temperatures returning into the 90s and lower 100s. The spotter information statement for North and Central Texas. Spotter activation is not expected at this time. The ultraviolet index forecast for July 15th is 10, or very high. The current time is 3:27 a.m. Central Daylight Time. 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

the following reports of weather, temperature, and wind were made at 3 a.m. DFW Airport, partly cloudy, 74, dew point 65, relative humidity 73%, wind south at 8, pressure 30.06 inches and steady. Dallas Love Field, partly cloudy, 77, south at 6. Fort Worth Meacham, partly cloudy, 72, south at 5. Arlington, mostly cloudy, 74, south at 5. McKinney, clear, 74, south at 7. Denton, clear, 73, south at 5. Elsewhere around the region, Wichita Falls, clear, 72, southeast at 5. Abilene, partly cloudy, 69, southeast at 6. Waco, cloudy, 73, southeast at 9. Tyler, mostly cloudy, 72, south at 9. Once again at 3 a.m., DFW Airport, partly cloudy, 74, south at 8. Now let's check on your local forecast for the Dallas-Fort Worth Metroplex. Today, mostly sunny. A slight chance of showers this morning, then a chance of showers with a slight chance of thunderstorms this afternoon. Highs around 90. South winds 5 to 10 miles an hour. Chance of rain 40%. Tonight, partly cloudy. A 20% chance of showers in the evening. Lows in the lower 70s. South winds 5 to 10 miles an hour. Thursday, partly sunny with a chance of showers. A chance of thunderstorms in the afternoon. Humid with highs in the lower 90s. South winds 5 to 10 miles an hour. Chance of rain 30%. Thursday night, partly cloudy in the evening, then becoming mostly cloudy. Humid with lows in the mid-70s. South winds 5 to 10 miles an hour. And now the extended forecast. Friday, mostly sunny. A 20% chance of showers and thunderstorms in the afternoon. Humid with highs in the lower 90s. South winds 5 to 10 miles an hour. Friday night, partly cloudy. Lows in the mid-70s. Saturday, mostly sunny. Highs in the mid-90s. Saturday night, mostly clear. Lows in the mid-70s. Sunday, sunny. Highs in the mid-90s. Heat index values up to 105. Sunday night, clear. Lows in the upper 70s. Monday, sunny, hot with highs in the upper 90s. Heat index values up to 105. Monday night, clear. Lows in the upper 70s. Tuesday, sunny, hot with highs around 100. Heat index values up to 105. The forecast key messages for North and Central Texas. Scattered showers and thunderstorms, 50 to 70% chance, are expected today across Central Texas with more isolated coverage, 20 to 30% across North Texas. Isolated showers and thunderstorms, 15 to 30% chance, remain possible Thursday and Friday afternoon and evening. Drier and hotter conditions are expected this weekend into next week with temperatures returning into the 90s and lower 100s. The spotter information statement for North and Central Texas. Spotter activation is not expected at this time. The ultraviolet index forecast for July 15th is 10, or very high. The current time is 3:31 a.m. Central Daylight Time. 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The following reports of weather, temperature, and wind were made at 3 a.m. DFW Airport, partly cloudy, 74, dew point 65, relative humidity 73%, wind south at 8, pressure 30.06 inches and steady. Dallas Love Field, partly cloudy, 77, south at 6. Fort Worth Meacham, partly cloudy, 72, south at 5. Arlington, mostly cloudy, 74, south at 5. McKinney, clear, 74, south at 7. Denton, clear, 73, south at 5. Elsewhere around the region, Wichita Falls, clear, 72, southeast at 5. Abilene.

partly cloudy, 69, southeast at 6. Waco, cloudy, 73, southeast at 9. Tyler, mostly cloudy, 72, south at 9. Once again at 3 a.m., DFW Airport, partly cloudy, 74, south at 8. Now let's check on your local forecast for the Dallas-Fort Worth Metroplex. Today, mostly sunny. A slight chance of showers this morning, then a chance of showers with a slight chance of thunderstorms this afternoon. Highs around 90. South winds 5 to 10 miles an hour. Chance of rain 40%. Tonight, partly cloudy. A chance of thunderstorms this afternoon. Highs around 90. South winds 5 to 10 miles an hour. Chance of rain 40%. Tonight, partly cloudy. A 20% chance of showers in the evening. Lows in the lower 70s. South winds 5 to 10 miles an hour. Thursday, partly sunny with a chance of showers. A chance of thunderstorms in the afternoon. Humid with highs in the lower 90s. South winds 5 to 10 miles an hour. Chance of rain 30%. Thursday night, partly cloudy in the evening, then becoming mostly cloudy. Humid with lows in the mid-70s. South winds 5 to 10 miles an hour. And now the extended forecast. Friday, mostly sunny. A 20% chance of showers and thunderstorms in the afternoon. Humid with highs in the lower 90s. South winds 5 to 10 miles an hour. Friday night, partly cloudy. Lows in the mid-70s. Saturday, mostly sunny. Highs in the mid-90s. Saturday night, mostly clear. Lows in the mid-70s. Sunday, sunny. Highs in the mid-90s. Heat index values up to 105. Sunday night, clear. Lows in the upper 70s. Monday, sunny, hot with highs in the upper 90s. Heat index values up to 105. Monday night, clear. Lows in the upper 70s. Tuesday, sunny, hot with highs around 100. Heat index values up to 105. The forecast key messages for North and Central Texas. Scattered showers and thunderstorms, 50 to 70% chance, are expected today across Central Texas with more isolated coverage, 20 to 30% across North Texas. Isolated showers and thunderstorms, 15 to 30% chance, remain possible Thursday and Friday afternoon and evening. Drier and hotter conditions are expected this weekend into next week with temperatures returning into the 90s and lower 100s. The spotter information statement for North and Central Texas. Spotter activation is not expected at this time. The ultraviolet index forecast for July 15th is 10, or very high. The current time is 3:35 a.m. Central Daylight Time. 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Serving the Dallas-Fort Worth listening area. The following reports of weather temperature and wind were made at 3 a.m. DFW Airport, partly cloudy, 74, dew point 65, relative humidity 73%, wind south at 8, pressure 30.06 inches and steady. Dallas Love Field, partly cloudy, 77, south at 6. Fort Worth Meacham, partly cloudy, 72, south at 5. Arlington, mostly cloudy, 74, south at 5. McKinney, clear, 74, south at 7. Denton, clear, 73, south at 5. Elsewhere around the region, Wichita Falls, clear, 72, southeast at 5. Abilene, partly cloudy, 69, southeast at 6. Waco, cloudy, 73, southeast at 9. Tyler, mostly cloudy, 72, south at 9. Once again at 3 a.m., DFW Airport, partly cloudy, 74, south at 8. Now let's check on your local forecast for the Dallas-Fort Worth Metroplex. Today, mostly sunny. A slight chance of showers this morning, then a chance of showers with a slight chance of thunderstorms this afternoon. Highs around 90.

south winds 5 to 10 miles an hour. Chance of rain 40%. Tonight, partly cloudy. A 20% chance of showers in the evening. Lows in the lower 70s. South winds 5 to 10 miles an hour. Thursday, partly sunny with a chance of showers. A chance of thunderstorms in the afternoon. Humid with highs in the lower 90s. South winds 5 to 10 miles an hour. Chance of rain 30%. Thursday night, partly cloudy in the evening, then becoming mostly cloudy. Humid with lows in the mid-70s. South winds 5 to 10 miles an hour. And now the extended forecast. Friday, mostly sunny. A 20% chance of showers and thunderstorms in the afternoon. Humid with highs in the lower 90s. South winds 5 to 10 miles an hour. Friday night, partly cloudy. Lows in the mid-70s. Saturday, mostly sunny. Highs in the mid-90s. Saturday night, mostly clear. Lows in the mid-70s. Sunday, sunny. Highs in the mid-90s. Heat index values up to 105. Sunday night, clear. Lows in the upper 70s. Monday, sunny, hot with highs in the upper 90s. Heat index values up to 105. Monday night, clear. Lows in the upper 70s. Tuesday, sunny, hot with highs around 100. Heat index values up to 105. The forecast key messages for North and Central Texas. Scattered showers and thunderstorms, 50 to 70% chance, are expected today across Central Texas with more isolated coverage, 20 to 30% across North Texas. Isolated showers and thunderstorms, 15 to 30% chance, remain possible Thursday and Friday afternoon and evening. Drier and hotter conditions are expected this weekend into next week with temperatures returning into the 90s and lower 100s. The spotter information statement for North and Central Texas. Spotter activation is not expected at this time. The ultraviolet index forecast for July 15th is 10, or very high. The current time is 3:39 a.m. Central Daylight Time. 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Serving the Dallas-Fort Worth listening area. The following reports of weather temperature and wind were made at 3 a.m. DFW Airport, partly cloudy, 74, dew point 65, relative humidity 73%, wind south at 8, pressure 30.06 inches and steady. Dallas Love Field, partly cloudy, 77, south at 6. Fort Worth Meacham, partly cloudy, 72, south at 5. Arlington, mostly cloudy, 74, south at 5. McKinney, clear, 74, south at 7. Denton, clear, 73, south at 5. Elsewhere around the region, Wichita Falls, clear, 72, southeast at 5. Abilene, partly cloudy, 69, southeast at 6. Waco, cloudy, 73, southeast at 9. Tyler, mostly cloudy, 72, south at 9. Once again at 3 a.m., DFW Airport, partly cloudy, 74, south at 8. Now let's check on your local forecast for the Dallas-Fort Worth Metroplex. Today, mostly sunny. A slight chance of showers this morning, then a chance of showers with a slight chance of thunderstorms this afternoon. Highs around 90. South winds 5 to 10 miles an hour. Chance of rain 40%. Tonight, partly cloudy. A 20% chance of showers in the evening. Lows in the lower 70s. South winds 5 to 10 miles an hour. Thursday, partly sunny with a chance of showers. A chance of thunderstorms in the afternoon. Humid with highs in the lower 90s. South winds 5 to 10 miles an hour. Chance of rain 30%. Thursday night, partly cloudy in the evening, then becoming mostly cloudy. Humid with lows in the mid-70s. South winds 5 to 10 miles an hour. And now the extended forecast. Friday, mostly sunny. A 20% chance of showers.

clouds and thunderstorms in the afternoon. Humid with highs in the lower 90s. South winds 5 to 10 miles an hour. Friday night, partly cloudy. Lows in the mid-70s. Saturday, mostly sunny. Highs in the mid-90s. Saturday night, mostly clear. Lows in the mid-70s. Sunday, sunny. Highs in the mid-90s. Heat index values up to 105. Sunday night, clear. Lows in the upper 70s. Monday, sunny, hot with highs in the upper 90s. Heat index values up to 105. Monday night, clear. Lows in the upper 70s. Tuesday, sunny, hot with highs around 100. Heat index values up to 105. The forecast key messages for North and Central Texas. Scattered showers and thunderstorms, 50 to 70% chance, are expected today across Central Texas with more isolated coverage, 20 to 30% across North Texas. Isolated showers and thunderstorms, 15 to 30% chance, remain possible Thursday and Friday afternoon and evening. Drier and hotter conditions are expected this weekend into next week with temperatures returning into the 90s and lower 100s. The spotter information statement for North and Central Texas. Spotter activation is not expected at this time. The ultraviolet index forecast for July 15th is 10, or very high. The current time is 3:44 a.m. Central Daylight Time. 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Serving the Dallas-Fort Worth listening area. The following reports of weather temperature and wind were made at 3 a.m. DFW Airport, partly cloudy, 74, dew point 65, relative humidity 73%, wind south at 8, pressure 30.06 inches and steady. Dallas Love Field, partly cloudy, 77, south at 6. Fort Worth Meacham, partly cloudy, 72, south at 5. Arlington, mostly cloudy, 74, south at 5. McKinney, clear, 74, south at 7. Denton, clear, 73, south at 5. Elsewhere around the region, Wichita Falls, clear, 72, southeast at 5. Abilene, partly cloudy, 69, southeast at 6. Waco, cloudy, 73, southeast at 9. Tyler, mostly cloudy, 72, south at 9. Once again at 3 a.m., DFW Airport, partly cloudy, 74, south at 8. Now let's check on your local forecast for the Dallas-Fort Worth Metroplex. Today, mostly sunny. A slight chance of showers this morning, then a chance of showers with a slight chance of thunderstorms this afternoon. Highs around 90. South winds 5 to 10 miles an hour. Chance of rain 40%. Tonight, partly cloudy. A 20% chance of showers in the evening. Lows in the lower 70s. South winds 5 to 10 miles an hour. Thursday, partly sunny with a chance of showers. A chance of thunderstorms in the afternoon. Humid with highs in the lower 90s. South winds 5 to 10 miles an hour. Chance of rain 30%. Thursday night, partly cloudy in the evening, then becoming mostly cloudy. Humid with lows in the mid-70s. South winds 5 to 10 miles an hour. And now the extended forecast. Friday, mostly sunny. A 20% chance of showers and thunderstorms in the afternoon. Humid with highs in the lower 90s. South winds 5 to 10 miles an hour. Friday night, partly cloudy. Lows in the mid-70s. Saturday, mostly sunny. Highs in the mid-90s. Saturday night, mostly clear. Lows in the mid-70s. Sunday, sunny. Highs in the mid-90s. Heat index values up to 105. Sunday night, clear. Lows in the upper 70s. Monday, sunny, hot with highs in the upper 90s. Heat index values up to 105. Monday night, clear. Lows in the upper 70s. Tuesday, sunny, hot with

highs around 100. Heat index values up to 105. The forecast key messages for North and Central Texas. Scattered showers and thunderstorms, 50 to 70% chance, are expected today across Central Texas with more isolated coverage, 20 to 30% across North Texas. Isolated showers and thunderstorms, 15 to 30% chance, remain possible Thursday and Friday afternoon and evening. Drier and hotter conditions are expected this weekend into next week with temperatures returning into the 90s and lower 100s. The spotter information statement for North and Central Texas. Spotter activation is not expected at this time. The ultraviolet index forecast for July 15th is 10, or very high. The current time is 3:48 a.m. Central Daylight Time. 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Serving the Dallas-Fort Worth listening area. The following reports of weather temperature and wind were made at 3 a.m. DFW Airport, partly cloudy, 74, dew point 65, relative humidity 73%, wind south at 8, pressure 30.06 inches and steady. Dallas Love Field, partly cloudy, 77, south at 6. Fort Worth Meacham, partly cloudy, 72, south at 5. Arlington, mostly cloudy, 74, south at 5. McKinney, clear, 74, south at 7. Denton, clear, 73, south at 5. Elsewhere around the region, Wichita Falls, clear, 72, southeast at 5. Abilene, partly cloudy, 69, southeast at 6. Waco, cloudy, 73, southeast at 9. Tyler, mostly cloudy, 72, south at 9. Once again at 3 a.m., DFW Airport, partly cloudy, 74, south at 8. Now let's check on your local forecast for the Dallas-Fort Worth Metroplex. Today, mostly sunny. A slight chance of showers this morning, then a chance of showers with a slight chance of thunderstorms this afternoon. Highs around 90. South winds 5 to 10 miles an hour. Chance of rain 40%. Tonight, partly cloudy. A 20% chance of showers in the evening. Lows in the lower 70s. South winds 5 to 10 miles an hour. Thursday, partly sunny with a chance of showers. A chance of thunderstorms in the afternoon. Humid with highs in the lower 90s. South winds 5 to 10 miles an hour. Chance of rain 30%. Thursday night, partly cloudy in the evening, then becoming mostly cloudy. Humid with lows in the mid-70s. South winds 5 to 10 miles an hour. And now the extended forecast. Friday, mostly sunny. A 20% chance of showers and thunderstorms in the afternoon. Humid with highs in the lower 90s. South winds 5 to 10 miles an hour. Friday night, partly cloudy. Lows in the mid-70s. Saturday, mostly sunny. Highs in the mid-90s. Saturday night, mostly clear. Lows in the mid-70s. Sunday, sunny. Highs in the mid-90s. Heat index values up to 105. Sunday night, clear. Lows in the upper 70s. Monday, sunny, hot with highs in the upper 90s. Heat index values up to 105. Monday night, clear. Lows in the upper 70s. Tuesday, sunny, hot with highs around 100. Heat index values up to 105. The forecast key messages for North and Central Texas. Scattered showers and thunderstorms, 50 to 70% chance, are expected today across Central Texas with more isolated coverage, 20 to 30% across North Texas. Isolated showers and thunderstorms, 15 to 30% chance, remain possible Thursday and Friday afternoon and evening. Drier and hotter conditions are expected this weekend into next week with temperatures returning into the 90s and lower 100s. The spotter information statement for North and Central Texas. Spotter activation is not expected at this time. The ultraviolet index forecast for July.

elsewhere around the region. Wichita Falls, clear, 72, southeast at 5. Abilene, partly cloudy, 69, southeast at 6. Waco, cloudy, 73, southeast at 9. Tyler, mostly cloudy, 72, south at 9. Once again at 3 a.m., DFW Airport, partly cloudy, 74, south at 8. Now let's check on your local forecast for the Dallas-Fort Worth Metroplex. Today, mostly sunny. A slight chance of showers this morning, then a chance of showers with a slight chance of thunderstorms this afternoon. Highs around 90. South winds 5 to 10 miles an hour. Chance of rain 40%. Tonight, partly cloudy. A 20% chance of showers in the evening. Lows in the lower 70s. South winds 5 to 10 miles an hour. Thursday, partly sunny with a chance of showers. A chance of thunderstorms in the afternoon. Humid with highs in the lower 90s. South winds 5 to 10 miles an hour. Chance of rain 30%. Thursday night, partly cloudy in the evening, then becoming mostly cloudy. Humid with lows in the mid-70s. South winds 5 to 10 miles an hour. And now the extended forecast. Friday, mostly sunny. A 20% chance of showers and thunderstorms in the afternoon. Humid with highs in the lower 90s. South winds 5 to 10 miles an hour. Friday night, partly cloudy. Lows in the mid-70s. Saturday, mostly sunny. Highs in the mid-90s. Saturday night, mostly clear. Lows in the mid-70s. Sunday, sunny. Highs in the mid-90s. Heat index values up to 105. Sunday night, clear. Lows in the upper 70s. Monday, sunny, hot with highs in the upper 90s. Heat index values up to 105. Monday night, clear. Lows in the upper 70s. Tuesday, sunny, hot with highs around 100. Heat index values up to 105. The forecast key messages for North and Central Texas. Scattered showers and thunderstorms, 50 to 70% chance, are expected today across Central Texas with more isolated coverage, 20 to 30% across North Texas. Isolated showers and thunderstorms, 15 to 30% chance, remain possible Thursday and Friday afternoon and evening. Drier and hotter conditions are expected this weekend into next week with temperatures returning into the 90s and lower 100s. The spotter information statement for North and Central Texas. Spotter activation is not expected at this time. The ultraviolet index forecast for July 15th is 10, or very high. The current time is 3:56 a.m. Central Daylight Time. 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The following reports of weather temperature and wind were made at 3 a.m. DFW Airport, partly cloudy, 74, dew point 65, relative humidity 73%, wind south at 8, pressure 30.06 inches and steady. Dallas Love Field, partly cloudy, 77, south at 6. Fort Worth Meacham, partly cloudy, 72, south at 5. Arlington, mostly cloudy, 74, south at 5. McKinney, clear, 74, south at 7. Denton, clear, 73, south at 5. Elsewhere around the region, Wichita Falls, clear, 72, southeast at 5. Abilene, partly cloudy, 69, southeast at 6. Waco, cloudy, 73, southeast at 9. Tyler, mostly cloudy, 72, south at 9. Once again at 3 a.m., DFW Airport, partly cloudy, 74, south at 8. Now let's check on your local forecast for the Dallas-Fort Worth Metroplex. Today, mostly sunny. A slight chance of showers this morning, then a chance of showers with a slight chance of thunderstorms this afternoon. Highs around 90. South winds 5 to 10 miles an hour. Chance of rain 40%.

tonight, partly cloudy. A 20% chance of showers in the evening. Lows in the lower 70s. South winds 5 to 10 miles an hour. Thursday, partly sunny with a chance of showers. A chance of thunderstorms in the afternoon. Humid with highs in the lower 90s. South winds 5 to 10 miles an hour. Chance of rain 30%. Thursday night, partly cloudy in the evening, then becoming mostly cloudy. Humid with lows in the mid-70s. South winds 5 to 10 miles an hour. And now the extended forecast. Friday, mostly sunny. A 20% chance of showers and thunderstorms in the afternoon. Humid with highs in the lower 90s. South winds 5 to 10 miles an hour. Friday night, partly cloudy. Lows in the mid-70s. Saturday, mostly sunny. Highs in the mid-90s. Saturday night, mostly clear. Lows in the mid-70s. Sunday, sunny. Highs in the mid-90s. Heat index values up to 105. Sunday night, clear. Lows in the upper 70s. Monday, sunny, hot with highs in the upper 90s. Heat index values up to 105. Monday night, clear. Lows in the upper 70s. Tuesday, sunny, hot with highs around 100. Heat index values up to 105. The forecast key messages for North and Central Texas. Scattered showers and thunderstorms, 50 to 70% chance, are expected today across Central Texas with more isolated coverage, 20 to 30% across North Texas. Isolated showers and thunderstorms, 15 to 30% chance, remain possible Thursday and Friday afternoon and evening. Drier and hotter conditions are expected this weekend into next week with temperatures returning into the 90s and lower 100s. The spotter information statement for North and Central Texas. Spotter activation is not expected at this time. The ultraviolet index forecast for July 15th is 10, or very high. The current time is 4 a.m. Central Daylight Time. 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Serving the Dallas-Fort Worth listening area. The following reports of weather temperature and wind were made at 3 a.m. DFW Airport, partly cloudy, 74, dew point 65, relative humidity 73%, wind south at 8, pressure 30.06 inches and steady. Dallas Love Field, partly cloudy, 77, south at 6. Fort Worth Meacham, partly cloudy, 72, south at 5. Arlington, mostly cloudy, 74, south at 5. McKinney, clear, 74, south at 7. Denton, clear, 73, south at 5. Elsewhere around the region, Wichita Falls, clear, 72, southeast at 5. Abilene, partly cloudy, 69, southeast at 6. Waco, cloudy, 73, southeast at 9. Tyler, mostly cloudy, 72, south at 9. Once again at 3 a.m., DFW Airport, partly cloudy, 74, south at 8. The following reports of weather temperature and wind were made at 4 a.m. DFW Airport, partly cloudy, 73, dew point 64, relative humidity 73%, wind south at 7, pressure 30.07 inches and rising. Dallas Love Field, partly cloudy, 77, south at 7. Fort Worth Meacham, clear, 72, south at 7. Arlington, partly cloudy, 72, south at 3. McKinney, clear, 73, calm. Denton, partly cloudy, 72, calm. Elsewhere around the region, Wichita Falls, clear, 70, south at 7. Abilene, mostly cloudy, 70, southeast at 7. Waco, light rain, 73, southeast at 7. Tyler, mostly cloudy, 73, south at 6. Once again at 4 a.m., DFW Airport, partly cloudy, 73, south at 7. Now let's check on your local forecast for the Dallas-Fort Worth Metroplex.

Today, mostly sunny. A slight chance of showers this morning, then a chance of showers with a slight chance of thunderstorms this afternoon. Highs around 90. South winds 5 to 10 miles an hour. Chance of rain 40%. Tonight, partly cloudy. A 20% chance of showers in the evening. Lows in the lower 70s. South winds 5 to 10 miles an hour. Thursday, partly sunny with a chance of showers. A chance of thunderstorms in the afternoon. Humid with highs in the lower 90s. South winds 5 to 10 miles an hour. Chance of rain 30%. Thursday night, partly cloudy in the evening, then becoming mostly cloudy. Humid with lows in the mid-70s. South winds 5 to 10 miles an hour. And now the extended forecast. Friday, mostly sunny. A 20% chance of showers and thunderstorms in the afternoon. Humid with highs in the lower 90s. South winds 5 to 10 miles an hour. Friday night, partly cloudy. Lows in the mid-70s. Saturday, mostly sunny. Highs in the mid-90s. Saturday night, mostly clear. Lows in the mid-70s. Sunday, sunny. Highs in the mid-90s. Heat index values up to 105. Sunday night, clear. Lows in the upper 70s. Monday, sunny, hot with highs in the upper 90s. Heat index values up to 105. Monday night, clear. Lows in the upper 70s. Tuesday, sunny, hot with highs around 100. Heat index values up to 105. The forecast key messages for North and Central Texas. Scattered showers and thunderstorms, 50 to 70% chance, are expected today across Central Texas with more isolated coverage, 20 to 30% across North Texas. Isolated showers and thunderstorms, 15 to 30% chance, remain possible Thursday and Friday afternoon and evening. Drier and hotter conditions are expected this weekend into next week with temperatures returning into the 90s and lower 100s. The spotter information statement for North and Central Texas. Spotter activation is not expected at this time. The ultraviolet index forecast for July 15th is 10, or very high. The current time is 4:06 a.m. Central Daylight Time. 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The following reports of weather temperature and wind were made at 4 a.m. DFW Airport, partly cloudy, 73, dew point 64, relative humidity 73%, wind south at 7, pressure 30.07 inches and rising. Dallas Love Field, partly cloudy, 77, south at 7. Fort Worth Meacham, clear, 72, south at 7. Arlington, partly cloudy, 72, south at 3. McKinney, clear, 73, calm. Denton, partly cloudy, 72, calm. Elsewhere around the region, Wichita Falls, clear, 70, south at 7. Abilene, mostly cloudy, 70, southeast at 7. Waco, light rain, 73, southeast at 7. Tyler, mostly cloudy, 73, south at 6. Once again at 4 a.m., DFW Airport, partly cloudy, 73, south at 7. Now let's check on your local forecast for the Dallas-Fort Worth Metroplex. Today, mostly sunny. A slight chance of showers this morning, then a chance of showers with a slight chance of thunderstorms this afternoon. Highs around 90. South winds 5 to 10 miles an hour. Chance of rain 40%. Tonight, partly cloudy. A 20% chance of showers in the evening. Lows in the lower 70s. South winds 5 to 10 miles an hour. Thursday, partly sunny with a chance of showers. A chance of thunderstorms in the afternoon. Humid with highs in the lower 90s. South winds 5 to 10 miles an hour. Chance of rain 30%. Thursday night, partly cloudy in the evening, then becoming mostly cloudy. Humid with lows in the mid-70s. South

winds 5 to 10 miles an hour. And now the extended forecast. Friday, mostly sunny. A 20% chance of showers and thunderstorms in the afternoon. Humid with highs in the lower 90s. South winds 5 to 10 miles an hour. Friday night, partly cloudy. Lows in the mid-70s. Saturday, mostly sunny. Highs in the mid-90s. Saturday night, mostly clear. Lows in the mid-70s. Sunday, sunny. Highs in the mid-90s. Heat index values up to 105. Sunday night, clear. Lows in the upper 70s. Monday, sunny, hot with highs in the upper 90s. Heat index values up to 105. Monday night, clear. Lows in the upper 70s. Tuesday, sunny, hot with highs around 100. Heat index values up to 105. The forecast key messages for North and Central Texas. Scattered showers and thunderstorms, 50 to 70% chance, are expected today across Central Texas with more isolated coverage, 20 to 30% across North Texas. Isolated showers and thunderstorms, 15 to 30% chance, remain possible Thursday and Friday afternoon and evening. Drier and hotter conditions are expected this weekend into next week with temperatures returning into the 90s and lower 100s. The spotter information statement for North and Central Texas. Spotter activation is not expected at this time. The ultraviolet index forecast for July 15th is 10, or very high. The current time is 4:10 a.m. Central Daylight Time. 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Serving the Dallas-Fort Worth listening area. The following reports of weather temperature and wind were made at 4 a.m. DFW Airport, partly cloudy, 73, dew point 64, relative humidity 73%, wind south at 7, pressure 30.07 inches and rising. Dallas Love Field, partly cloudy, 77, south at 7. Fort Worth Meacham, clear, 72, south at 7. Arlington, partly cloudy, 72, south at 3. McKinney, clear, 73, calm. Denton, partly cloudy, 72, calm. Elsewhere around the region, Wichita Falls, clear, 70, south at 7. Abilene, mostly cloudy, 70, southeast at 7. Waco, light rain, 73, southeast at 7. Tyler, mostly cloudy, 73, south at 6. Once again at 4 a.m., DFW Airport, partly cloudy, 73, south at 7. The following reports of weather temperature and wind were made at 4 a.m. DFW Airport, partly cloudy, 73, dew point 64, relative humidity 73%, wind south at 7, pressure 30.07 inches and rising. Dallas Love Field, partly cloudy, 77, south at 7. Fort Worth Meacham, partly cloudy, 72, south at 7. Arlington, partly cloudy, 72, south at 3. McKinney, clear, 73, calm. Denton, partly cloudy, 72, calm. Elsewhere around the region, Wichita Falls, clear, 70, south at 7. Abilene, mostly cloudy, 70, southeast at 7. Waco, light rain, 73, southeast at 7. Tyler, partly cloudy, 73, south at 6. Once again at 4 a.m., DFW Airport, partly cloudy, 73, south at 7. Now let's check on your local forecast for the Dallas-Fort Worth Metroplex. Today, mostly sunny. A slight chance of showers this morning, then a chance of showers with a slight chance of thunderstorms this afternoon. Highs around 90. South winds 5 to 10 miles an hour. Chance of rain 40%. Tonight, partly cloudy. A 20% chance of showers in the evening. Lows in the lower 70s. South winds 5 to 10 miles an hour. Thursday, partly sunny with a chance of showers. A chance of thunderstorms in the afternoon. Humid with

highs in the lower 90s. South winds 5 to 10 miles an hour. Chance of rain 30%. Thursday night, partly cloudy in the evening, then becoming mostly cloudy. Humid with lows in the mid-70s. South winds 5 to 10 miles an hour. And now the extended forecast. Friday, mostly sunny. A 20% chance of showers and thunderstorms in the afternoon. Humid with highs in the lower 90s. South winds 5 to 10 miles an hour. Friday night, partly cloudy. Lows in the mid-70s. Saturday, mostly sunny. Highs in the mid-90s. Saturday night, mostly clear. Lows in the mid-70s. Sunday, sunny. Highs in the mid-90s. Heat index values up to 105. Sunday night, clear. Lows in the upper 70s. Monday, sunny, hot with highs in the upper 90s. Heat index values up to 105. Monday night, clear. Lows in the upper 70s. Tuesday, sunny, hot with highs around 100. Heat index values up to 105. The forecast key messages for North and Central Texas. Scattered showers and thunderstorms, 50 to 70% chance, are expected today across Central Texas with more isolated coverage, 20 to 30% across North Texas. Isolated showers and thunderstorms, 15 to 30% chance, remain possible Thursday and Friday afternoon and evening. Drier and hotter conditions are expected this weekend into next week with temperatures returning into the 90s and lower 100s. The spotter information statement for North and Central Texas. Spotter activation is not expected at this time. The ultraviolet index forecast for July 15th is 10, or very high. The current time is 4:15 a.m. Central Daylight Time. 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The following reports of weather temperature and wind were made at 4 a.m. DFW Airport, partly cloudy, 73, dew point 64, relative humidity 73%, wind south at 7, pressure 30.07 inches and rising. Dallas Love Field, partly cloudy, 77, south at 7. Fort Worth Meacham, partly cloudy, 72, south at 7. Arlington, partly cloudy, 72, south at 3. McKinney, clear, 73, calm. Denton, partly cloudy, 72, calm. Elsewhere around the region, Wichita Falls, clear, 70, south at 7. Abilene, mostly cloudy, 70, southeast at 7. Waco, light rain, 73, southeast at 7. Tyler, partly cloudy, 73, south at 6. Once again at 4 a.m., DFW Airport, partly cloudy, 73, south at 7. Now let's check on your local forecast for the Dallas-Fort Worth Metroplex. Today, mostly sunny. A slight chance of showers this morning, then a chance of showers with a slight chance of thunderstorms this afternoon. Highs around 90. South winds 5 to 10 miles an hour. Chance of rain 40%. Tonight, partly cloudy. A 20% chance of showers in the evening. Lows in the lower 70s. South winds 5 to 10 miles an hour. Thursday, partly sunny with a chance of showers. A chance of thunderstorms in the afternoon. Humid with highs in the lower 90s. South winds 5 to 10 miles an hour. Chance of rain 30%. Thursday night, partly cloudy in the evening, then becoming mostly cloudy. Humid with lows in the mid-70s. South winds 5 to 10 miles an hour. And now the extended forecast. Friday, mostly sunny. A 20% chance of showers and thunderstorms in the afternoon. Humid with highs in the lower 90s. South winds 5 to 10 miles an hour. Friday night, partly cloudy. Lows in the mid-70s. Saturday, mostly sunny. Highs in the mid-90s. Saturday night, mostly clear. Lows in the mid-70s. Sunday, sunny.

highs in the mid-90s. Heat index values up to 105. Sunday night, clear. Lows in the upper 70s. Monday, sunny, hot with highs in the upper 90s. Heat index values up to 105. Monday night, clear. Lows in the upper 70s. Tuesday, sunny, hot with highs around 100. Heat index values up to 105. The forecast key messages for North and Central Texas. Scattered showers and thunderstorms, 50 to 70% chance, are expected today across Central Texas with more isolated coverage, 20 to 30% across North Texas. Isolated showers and thunderstorms, 15 to 30% chance, remain possible Thursday and Friday afternoon and evening. Drier and hotter conditions are expected this weekend into next week with temperatures returning into the 90s and lower 100s. The spotter information statement for North and Central Texas. Spotter activation is not expected at this time. The ultraviolet index forecast for July 15th is 10, or very high. The current time is 4:19 a.m. Central Daylight Time. 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Serving the Dallas-Fort Worth listening area. The following reports of weather temperature and wind were made at 4 a.m. DFW Airport, partly cloudy, 73, dew point 64, relative humidity 73%, wind south at 7, pressure 30.07 inches and rising. Dallas Love Field, partly cloudy, 77, south at 7. Fort Worth Meacham, partly cloudy, 72, south at 7. Arlington, partly cloudy, 72, south at 3. McKinney, clear, 73, calm. Denton, partly cloudy, 72, calm. Elsewhere around the region, Wichita Falls, clear, 70, south at 7. Abilene, mostly cloudy, 70, southeast at 7. Waco, light rain, 73, southeast at 7. Tyler, partly cloudy, 73, south at 6. Once again at 4 a.m., DFW Airport, partly cloudy, 73, south at 7. Now let's check on your local forecast for the Dallas-Fort Worth Metroplex. Today, mostly sunny. A slight chance of showers this morning, then a chance of showers with a slight chance of thunderstorms this afternoon. Highs around 90. South winds 5 to 10 miles an hour. Chance of rain 40%. Tonight, partly cloudy. A 20% chance of showers in the evening. Lows in the lower 70s. South winds 5 to 10 miles an hour. Thursday, partly sunny with a chance of showers. A chance of thunderstorms in the afternoon. Humid with highs in the lower 90s. South winds 5 to 10 miles an hour. Chance of rain 30%. Thursday night, partly cloudy in the evening, then becoming mostly cloudy. Humid with lows in the mid-70s. South winds 5 to 10 miles an hour. And now the extended forecast. Friday, mostly sunny. A 20% chance of showers and thunderstorms in the afternoon. Humid with highs in the lower 90s. South winds 5 to 10 miles an hour. Friday night, partly cloudy. Lows in the mid-70s. Saturday, mostly sunny. Highs in the mid-90s. Saturday night, mostly clear. Lows in the mid-70s. Sunday, sunny. Highs in the mid-90s. Heat index values up to 105. Sunday night, clear. Lows in the upper 70s. Monday, sunny, hot with highs in the upper 90s. Heat index values up to 105. Monday night, clear. Lows in the upper 70s. Tuesday, sunny, hot with highs around 100. Heat index values up to 105. The forecast key messages for North and Central Texas. Scattered showers and thunderstorms, 50 to 70% chance, are expected today across Central Texas with more isolated coverage, 20 to 30% across North Texas. Isolated showers and thunderstorms, 15 to 30% chance.

Clients remain possible Thursday and Friday afternoon and evening. Drier and hotter conditions are expected this weekend into next week, with temperatures returning into the 90s and lower 100s. The spotter information statement for North and Central Texas. Spotter activation is not expected at this time. The ultraviolet index forecast for July 15th is 10, or very high. The current time is 4:23 a.m. Central Daylight Time. 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The following reports of weather temperature and wind were made at 4 a.m. DFW Airport, partly cloudy, 73, dew point 64, relative humidity 73%, wind south at 7, pressure 30.07 inches and rising. Dallas Love Field, partly cloudy, 77, south at 7. Fort Worth Meacham, partly cloudy, 72, south at 7. Arlington, partly cloudy, 72, south at 3. McKinney, clear, 73, calm. Denton, partly cloudy, 72, calm. Elsewhere around the region, Wichita Falls, clear, 70, south at 7. Abilene, mostly cloudy, 70, southeast at 7. Waco, light rain, 73, southeast at 7. Tyler, partly cloudy, 73, south at 6. Once again at 4 a.m., DFW Airport, partly cloudy, 73, south at 7. Now let's check on your local forecast for the Dallas-Fort Worth Metroplex. Today, mostly sunny. A slight chance of showers this morning, then a chance of showers with a slight chance of thunderstorms this afternoon. Highs around 90. South winds 5 to 10 miles an hour. Chance of rain 40%. Tonight, partly cloudy. A 20% chance of showers in the evening. Lows in the lower 70s. South winds 5 to 10 miles an hour. Thursday, partly sunny with a chance of showers. A chance of thunderstorms in the afternoon. Humid with highs in the lower 90s. South winds 5 to 10 miles an hour. Chance of rain 30%. Thursday night, partly cloudy in the evening, then becoming mostly cloudy. Humid with lows in the mid-70s. South winds 5 to 10 miles an hour. And now the extended forecast. Friday, mostly sunny. A 20% chance of showers and thunderstorms in the afternoon. Humid with highs in the lower 90s. South winds 5 to 10 miles an hour. Friday night, partly cloudy. Lows in the mid-70s. Saturday, mostly sunny. Highs in the mid-90s. Saturday night, mostly clear. Lows in the mid-70s. Sunday, sunny. Highs in the mid-90s. Heat index values up to 105. Sunday night, clear. Lows in the upper 70s. Monday, sunny, hot with highs in the upper 90s. Heat index values up to 105. Monday night, clear. Lows in the upper 70s. Tuesday, sunny, hot with highs around 100. Heat index values up to 105. The forecast key messages for North and Central Texas. Scattered showers and thunderstorms, 50 to 70% chance, are expected today across Central Texas, with more isolated coverage, 20 to 30% across North Texas. Isolated showers and thunderstorms, 15 to 30% chance, remain possible Thursday and Friday afternoon and evening. Drier and hotter conditions are expected this weekend into next week, with temperatures returning into the 90s and lower 100s. The spotter information statement for North and Central Texas. Spotter activation is not expected at this time. The ultraviolet index forecast for July 15th is 10, or very high. The current time is 4:28 a.m. Central Daylight Time. 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Serving the Dallas-Fort Worth listening area. The following reports of weather temperature and wind were made at 4 a.m. DFW Airport,

partly cloudy, 73, dew point 64, relative humidity 73%, wind south at 7, pressure 30.07 inches and rising. Dallas Love Field, partly cloudy, 77, south at 7. Fort Worth Meacham, partly cloudy, 72, south at 7. Arlington, partly cloudy, 72, south at 3. McKinney, clear, 73, calm. Denton, partly cloudy, 72, calm. Elsewhere around the region, Wichita Falls, clear, 70, south at 7. Abilene, mostly cloudy, 70, southeast at 7. Waco, light rain, 73, southeast at 7. Tyler, partly cloudy, 73, south at 6. Once again at 4 a.m., DFW Airport, partly cloudy, 73, south at 7. Now let's check on your local forecast for the Dallas-Fort Worth Metroplex. Today, mostly sunny. A slight chance of showers this morning, then a chance of showers with a slight chance of thunderstorms this afternoon. Highs around 90. South winds 5 to 10 miles an hour. Chance of rain 40%. Tonight, partly cloudy. A 20% chance of showers in the evening. Lows in the lower 70s. South winds 5 to 10 miles an hour. Thursday, partly sunny with a chance of showers. A chance of thunderstorms in the afternoon. Humid with highs in the lower 90s. South winds 5 to 10 miles an hour. Chance of rain 30%. Thursday night, partly cloudy in the evening, then becoming mostly cloudy. Humid with lows in the mid-70s. South winds 5 to 10 miles an hour. And now the extended forecast. Friday, mostly sunny. A 20% chance of showers and thunderstorms in the afternoon. Humid with highs in the lower 90s. South winds 5 to 10 miles an hour. Friday night, partly cloudy. Lows in the mid-70s. Saturday, mostly sunny. Highs in the mid-90s. Saturday night, mostly clear. Lows in the mid-70s. Sunday, sunny. Highs in the mid-90s. Heat index values up to 105. Sunday night, clear. Lows in the upper 70s. Monday, sunny, hot with highs in the upper 90s. Heat index values up to 105. Monday night, clear. Lows in the upper 70s. Tuesday, sunny, hot with highs around 100. Heat index values up to 105. The forecast key messages for North and Central Texas. Scattered showers and thunderstorms, 50 to 70% chance, are expected today across Central Texas with more isolated coverage, 20 to 30% across North Texas. Isolated showers and thunderstorms, 15 to 30% chance, remain possible Thursday and Friday afternoon and evening. Drier and hotter conditions are expected this weekend into next week with temperatures returning into the 90s and lower 100s. The spotter information statement for North and Central Texas. Spotter activation is not expected at this time. The ultraviolet index forecast for July 15th is 10, or very high. The current time is 4:32 a.m. Central Daylight Time. 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Serving the Dallas-Fort Worth listening area. The following reports of weather temperature and wind were made at 4 a.m. DFW Airport, partly cloudy, 73, dew point 64, relative humidity 73%, wind south at 7, pressure 30.07 inches and rising. Dallas Love Field, partly cloudy, 77, south at 7. Fort Worth Meacham, partly cloudy, 72, south at 7. Arlington, partly cloudy, 72, south at 3. McKinney, clear, 73, calm. Denton, partly cloudy, 72, calm. Elsewhere around the region, Wichita Falls, clear, 70, south at 7. Abilene, mostly cloudy, 70, south at 7. Abilene, mostly cloudy, 70, southeast at 7. Waco, light rain,

73, southeast at 7. Tyler, partly cloudy, 73, south at 6. Once again at 4 a.m., DFW Airport, partly cloudy, 73, south at 7. Now let's check on your local forecast for the Dallas-Fort Worth Metroplex. Today, mostly sunny. A slight chance of showers this morning, then a chance of showers with a slight chance of thunderstorms this afternoon. Highs around 90. South winds 5 to 10 miles an hour. Chance of rain 40%. Tonight, partly cloudy. A 20% chance of showers in the evening. Lows in the lower 70s. South winds 5 to 10 miles an hour. Thursday, partly sunny with a chance of showers. A chance of thunderstorms in the afternoon. Humid with highs in the lower 90s. South winds 5 to 10 miles an hour. Chance of rain 30%. Thursday night, partly cloudy in the evening, then becoming mostly cloudy. Humid with lows in the mid-70s. South winds 5 to 10 miles an hour. And now the extended forecast. Friday, mostly sunny. A 20% chance of showers and thunderstorms in the afternoon. Humid with highs in the lower 90s. South winds 5 to 10 miles an hour. Friday night, partly cloudy. Lows in the mid-70s. Saturday, mostly sunny. Highs in the mid-90s. Saturday night, mostly clear. Lows in the mid-70s. Sunday, sunny. Highs in the mid-90s. Heat index values up to 105. Sunday night, clear. Lows in the upper 70s. Monday, sunny, hot with highs in the upper 90s. Heat index values up to 105. Monday night, clear. Lows in the upper 70s. Tuesday, sunny, hot with highs around 100. Heat index values up to 105. The forecast key messages for North and Central Texas. Scattered showers and thunderstorms, 50 to 70% chance, are expected today across Central Texas with more isolated coverage, 20 to 30% across North Texas. Isolated showers and thunderstorms, 15 to 30% chance, remain possible Thursday and Friday afternoon and evening. Drier and hotter conditions are expected this weekend into next week with temperatures returning into the 90s and lower 100s. The spotter information statement for North and Central Texas. Spotter activation is not expected at this time. The ultraviolet index forecast for July 15th is 10, or very high. The current time is 4:36 a.m. Central Daylight Time. 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The following reports of weather temperature and wind were made at 4 a.m. DFW Airport, partly cloudy, 73, dew point 64, relative humidity 73%, wind south at 7, pressure 30.07 inches and rising. Dallas Love Field, partly cloudy, 77, south at 7. Fort Worth Meacham, partly cloudy, 72, south at 7. Arlington, partly cloudy, 72, south at 3. McKinney, clear, 73, calm. Denton, partly cloudy, 72, calm. Elsewhere around the region, Wichita Falls, clear, 70, south at 7. Abilene, mostly cloudy, 70, southeast at 7. Waco, light rain, 73, southeast at 7. Tyler, partly cloudy, 73, south at 6. Once again at 4 a.m., DFW Airport, partly cloudy, 73, south at 7. Now let's check on your local forecast for the Dallas-Fort Worth Metroplex. Today, mostly sunny. A slight chance of showers this morning, then a chance of showers with a slight chance of thunderstorms this afternoon. Highs around 90. South winds 5 to 10 miles an hour. Chance of rain 40%. Tonight, partly cloudy. A 20% chance of showers in the evening. Lows in the lower 70s. South winds 5 to 10 miles an hour. Thursday, partly sunny with a chance of showers.

chance of thunderstorms in the afternoon. Humid with highs in the lower 90s. South winds 5 to 10 miles an hour. Chance of rain 30%. Thursday night, partly cloudy in the evening, then becoming mostly cloudy. Humid with lows in the mid-70s. South winds 5 to 10 miles an hour. And now the extended forecast. Friday, mostly sunny. A 20% chance of showers and thunderstorms in the afternoon. Humid with highs in the lower 90s. South winds 5 to 10 miles an hour. Friday night, partly cloudy. Lows in the mid-70s. Saturday, mostly sunny. Highs in the mid-90s. Saturday night, mostly clear. Lows in the mid-70s. Sunday, sunny. Highs in the mid-90s. Heat index values up to 105. Sunday night, clear. Lows in the upper 70s. Monday, sunny, hot with highs in the upper 90s. Heat index values up to 105. Monday night, clear. Lows in the upper 70s. Tuesday, sunny, hot with highs around 100. Heat index values up to 105. The forecast key messages for North and Central Texas. Scattered showers and thunderstorms, 50 to 70% chance, are expected today across Central Texas with more isolated coverage, 20 to 30% across North Texas. Isolated showers and thunderstorms, 15 to 30% chance, remain possible Thursday and Friday afternoon and evening. Drier and hotter conditions are expected this weekend into next week with temperatures returning into the 90s and lower 100s. The spotter information statement for North and Central Texas. Spotter activation is not expected at this time. The ultraviolet index forecast for July 15th is 10, or very high. The current time is 4:40 a.m. Central Daylight Time. 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The following reports of weather temperature and wind were made at 4 a.m. DFW Airport, partly cloudy, 73, dew point 64, relative humidity 73%, wind south at 7, pressure 30.07 inches and rising. Dallas Love Field, partly cloudy, 77, south at 7. Fort Worth Meacham, partly cloudy, 72, south at 7. Arlington, partly cloudy, 72, south at 3. McKinney, clear, 73, calm. Denton, partly cloudy, 72, calm. Elsewhere around the region, Wichita Falls, clear, 70, south at 7. Abilene, mostly cloudy, 70, southeast at 7. Waco, light rain, 73, southeast at 7. Tyler, partly cloudy, 73, south at 6. Once again at 4 a.m., DFW Airport, partly cloudy, 73, south at 7. Now let's check on your local forecast for the Dallas-Fort Worth Metroplex. Today, mostly sunny. A slight chance of showers this morning, then a chance of showers with a slight chance of thunderstorms this afternoon. Highs around 90. South winds 5 to 10 miles an hour. Chance of rain 40%. Tonight, partly cloudy. A 20% chance of showers in the evening. Lows in the lower 70s. South winds 5 to 10 miles an hour. Thursday, partly sunny with a chance of showers. A chance of thunderstorms in the afternoon. Humid with highs in the lower 90s. South winds 5 to 10 miles an hour. Chance of rain 30%. Thursday night, partly cloudy in the evening, then becoming mostly cloudy. Humid with lows in the mid-70s. South winds 5 to 10 miles an hour. And now the extended forecast. Friday, mostly sunny. A 20% chance of showers and thunderstorms in the afternoon. Humid with highs in the lower 90s. South winds 5 to 10 miles an hour. Friday night, partly cloudy. Lows in the mid-70s. Saturday, mostly sunny. Highs in the mid-90s. Saturday night, mostly clear.

lows in the mid-70s. Sunday, sunny. Highs in the mid-90s. Heat index values up to 105. Sunday night, clear. Lows in the upper 70s. Monday, sunny, hot with highs in the upper 90s. Heat index values up to 105. Monday night, clear. Lows in the upper 70s. Tuesday, sunny, hot with highs around 100. Heat index values up to 105. The forecast key messages for North and Central Texas. Scattered showers and thunderstorms, 50 to 70% chance, are expected today across Central Texas with more isolated coverage, 20 to 30% across North Texas. Isolated showers and thunderstorms, 15 to 30% chance, remain possible Thursday and Friday afternoon and evening. Drier and hotter conditions are expected this weekend into next week with temperatures returning into the 90s and lower 100s. The spotter information statement for North and Central Texas. Spotter activation is not expected at this time. The ultraviolet index forecast for July 15th is 10, or very high. The current time is 4:44 a.m. Central Daylight Time. 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Serving the Dallas-Fort Worth listening area. The following reports of weather temperature and wind were made at 4 a.m. DFW Airport, partly cloudy, 73, dew point 64, relative humidity 73%, wind south at 7, pressure 30.07 inches and rising. Dallas Love Field, partly cloudy, 77, south at 7. Fort Worth Meacham, partly cloudy, 72, south at 7. Arlington, partly cloudy, 72, south at 3. McKinney, clear, 73, calm. Denton, partly cloudy, 72, calm. Elsewhere around the region, Wichita Falls, clear, 70, south at 7. Abilene, mostly cloudy, 70, southeast at 7. Waco, light rain, 73, southeast at 7. Tyler, partly cloudy, 73, south at 6. Once again at 4 a.m., DFW Airport, partly cloudy, 73, south at 7. Now let's check on your local forecast for the Dallas-Fort Worth Metroplex. Today, mostly sunny. A slight chance of showers this morning, then a chance of showers with a slight chance of thunderstorms this afternoon. Highs around 90. South winds 5 to 10 miles an hour. Chance of rain 40%. Tonight, partly cloudy. A 20% chance of showers in the evening. Lows in the lower 70s. South winds 5 to 10 miles an hour. Thursday, partly sunny with a chance of showers. A chance of thunderstorms in the afternoon. Humid with highs in the lower 90s. South winds 5 to 10 miles an hour. Chance of rain 30%. Thursday night, partly cloudy in the evening, then becoming mostly cloudy. Humid with lows in the mid-70s. South winds 5 to 10 miles an hour. And now the extended forecast. Friday, mostly sunny. A 20% chance of showers and thunderstorms in the afternoon. Humid with highs in the lower 90s. South winds 5 to 10 miles an hour. Friday night, partly cloudy. Lows in the mid-70s. Saturday, mostly sunny. Highs in the mid-90s. Saturday night, mostly clear. Lows in the mid-70s. Sunday, sunny. Highs in the mid-90s. Heat index values up to 105. Sunday night, clear. Lows in the upper 70s. Monday, sunny, hot with highs in the upper 90s. Heat index values up to 105. Monday night, clear. Lows in the upper 70s. Tuesday, sunny, hot with highs around 100. Heat index values up to 105. The forecast key messages for North and Central Texas. Scattered showers and thunderstorms, 50 to 70% chance, are expected today across Central Texas with more isolated coverage, 20 to 30% across North Texas.

Isolated showers and thunderstorms, 15 to 30% chance, remain possible Thursday and Friday afternoon and evening. Drier and hotter conditions are expected this weekend into next week, with temperatures returning into the 90s and lower 100s. The spotter information statement for North and Central Texas. Spotter activation is not expected at this time. The ultraviolet index forecast for July 15th is 10, or very high. The current time is 4:48 a.m. Central Daylight Time. 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The following reports of weather temperature and wind were made at 4 a.m. DFW Airport, partly cloudy, 73, dew point 64, relative humidity 73%, wind south at 7, pressure 30.07 inches and rising. Dallas Love Field, partly cloudy, 77, south at 7. Fort Worth Meacham, partly cloudy, 72, south at 7. Arlington, partly cloudy, 72, south at 3. McKinney, clear, 73, calm. Denton, partly cloudy, 72, calm. Elsewhere around the region, Wichita Falls, clear, 70, south at 7. Abilene, mostly cloudy, 70, southeast at 7. Waco, light rain, 73, southeast at 7. Tyler, partly cloudy, 73, south at 6. Once again at 4 a.m., DFW Airport, partly cloudy, 73, south at 7. Now let's check on your local forecast for the Dallas-Fort Worth Metroplex. Today, mostly sunny. A slight chance of showers this morning, then a chance of showers with a slight chance of thunderstorms this afternoon. Highs around 90. South winds 5 to 10 miles an hour. Chance of rain 40%. Tonight, partly cloudy. A 20% chance of showers in the evening. Lows in the lower 70s. South winds 5 to 10 miles an hour. Thursday, partly sunny with a chance of showers. A chance of thunderstorms in the afternoon. Humid with highs in the lower 90s. South winds 5 to 10 miles an hour. Chance of rain 30%. Thursday night, partly cloudy in the evening, then becoming mostly cloudy. Humid with lows in the mid-70s. South winds 5 to 10 miles an hour. And now the extended forecast. Friday, mostly sunny. A 20% chance of showers and thunderstorms in the afternoon. Humid with highs in the lower 90s. South winds 5 to 10 miles an hour. Friday night, partly cloudy. Lows in the mid-70s. Saturday, mostly sunny. Highs in the mid-90s. Saturday night, mostly clear. Lows in the mid-70s. Sunday, sunny. Highs in the mid-90s. Heat index values up to 105. Sunday night, clear. Lows in the upper 70s. Monday, sunny, hot with highs in the upper 90s. Heat index values up to 105. Monday night, clear. Lows in the upper 70s. Tuesday, sunny, hot with highs around 100. Heat index values up to 105. The forecast key messages for North and Central Texas. Scattered showers and thunderstorms, 50 to 70% chance, are expected today across Central Texas, with more isolated coverage, 20 to 30% across North Texas. Isolated showers and thunderstorms, 15 to 30% chance, remain possible Thursday and Friday afternoon and evening. Drier and hotter conditions are expected this weekend into next week, with temperatures returning into the 90s and lower 100s. The spotter information statement for North and Central Texas. Spotter activation is not expected at this time. The ultraviolet index forecast for July 15th is 10, or very high. The current time is 4:52 a.m. Central Daylight Time. 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The following reports of weather temperature

70, south at 7. Abilene, mostly cloudy, 70, southeast at 7. Waco, light rain, 73, southeast at 7. Tyler, partly cloudy, 73, south at 6. Once again at 4 a.m., DFW Airport, partly cloudy, 73, south at 7. Now let's check on your local forecast for the Dallas-Fort Worth Metroplex. Today, mostly sunny. A slight chance of showers this morning, then a chance of showers with a slight chance of thunderstorms this afternoon. Highs around 90. South winds 5 to 10 miles an hour. Chance of rain 40%. Tonight, partly cloudy. A 20% chance of showers in the evening. Lows in the lower 70s. South winds 5 to 10 miles an hour. Thursday, partly sunny with a chance of showers. A chance of thunderstorms in the afternoon. Humid with highs in the lower 90s. South winds 5 to 10 miles an hour. Chance of rain 30%. Thursday night, partly cloudy in the evening, then becoming mostly cloudy. Humid with lows in the mid-70s. South winds 5 to 10 miles an hour. And now the extended forecast. Friday, mostly sunny. A 20% chance of showers and thunderstorms in the afternoon. Humid with highs in the lower 90s. South winds 5 to 10 miles an hour. Friday night, partly cloudy. Lows in the mid-70s. Saturday, mostly sunny. Highs in the mid-90s. Saturday night, mostly clear. Lows in the mid-70s. Sunday, sunny. Highs in the mid-90s. Heat index values up to 105. Sunday night, clear. Lows in the upper 70s. Monday, sunny, hot with highs in the upper 90s. Heat index values up to 105. Monday night, clear. Lows in the upper 70s. Tuesday, sunny, hot with highs around 100. Heat index values up to 105. The forecast key messages for North and Central Texas. Scattered showers and thunderstorms, 50 to 70% chance, are expected today across Central Texas with more isolated coverage, 20 to 30% across North Texas. Isolated showers and thunderstorms, 15 to 30% chance, remain possible Thursday and Friday afternoon and evening. Drier and hotter conditions are expected this weekend into next week with temperatures returning into the 90s and lower 100s. The spotter information statement for North and Central Texas. Spotter activation is not expected at this time. The ultraviolet index forecast for July 15th is 10, or very high. The current time is 4:57 a.m. Central Daylight Time. 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Serving the Dallas-Fort Worth listening area. The following reports of weather temperature and wind were made at 4 a.m. DFW Airport, partly cloudy, 73, dew point 64, relative humidity 73%, wind south at 7, pressure 30.07 inches and rising. Dallas Love Field, partly cloudy, 77, south at 7. Fort Worth Meacham, partly cloudy, 72, south at 7. Arlington, partly cloudy, 72, south at 3. McKinney, clear, 73, calm. Denton, partly cloudy, 72, calm. Elsewhere around the region, Wichita Falls, clear, 70, south at 7. Abilene, mostly cloudy, 70, southeast at 7. Waco, light rain, 73, southeast at 7. Tyler, partly cloudy, 73, south at 6. Once again at 4 a.m., DFW Airport, partly cloudy, 73, south at 7. Now let's check on your local forecast for the Dallas-Fort Worth Metroplex. Today, mostly sunny. A slight chance of showers this morning, then a chance of showers with a slight chance of thunderstorms this afternoon. Highs around 90. South winds 5 to 10 miles an hour. Chance of rain 40%. Tonight, partly cloudy.
a 20% chance of showers in the evening.

Lows in the lower 70s. South winds 5 to 10 miles an hour. Thursday, partly sunny with a chance of showers. A chance of thunderstorms in the afternoon. Humid with highs in the lower 90s. South winds 5 to 10 miles an hour. Chance of rain 30%. Thursday night, partly cloudy in the evening, then becoming mostly cloudy. Humid with lows in the mid-70s. South winds 5 to 10 miles an hour. And now the extended forecast. Friday, mostly sunny. A 20% chance of showers and thunderstorms in the afternoon. Humid with highs in the lower 90s. South winds 5 to 10 miles an hour. Friday night, partly cloudy. Lows in the mid-70s. Saturday, mostly sunny. Highs in the mid-90s. Saturday night, mostly clear. Lows in the mid-70s. Sunday, sunny. Highs in the mid-90s. Heat index values up to 105. Sunday night, clear. Lows in the upper 70s. Monday, sunny, hot with highs in the upper 90s. Heat index values up to 105. Monday night, clear. Lows in the upper 70s. Tuesday, sunny, hot with highs around 100. Heat index values up to 105. The forecast key messages for North and Central Texas. Scattered showers and thunderstorms, 50 to 70% chance, are expected today across Central Texas with more isolated coverage, 20 to 30% across North Texas. Isolated showers and thunderstorms, 15 to 30% chance, remain possible Thursday and Friday afternoon and evening. Drier and hotter conditions are expected this weekend into next week with temperatures returning into the 90s and lower 100s. The spotter information statement for North and Central Texas. Spotter activation is not expected at this time. The ultraviolet index forecast for July 15th is 10, or very high. The current time is 5:01 a.m. Central Daylight Time. 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The following reports of weather temperature and wind were made at 4 a.m. DFW Airport, partly cloudy, 73, dew point 64, relative humidity 73%, wind south at 7, pressure 30.07 inches and rising. Dallas Love Field, partly cloudy, 77, south at 7. Fort Worth Meacham, partly cloudy, 72, south at 7. Arlington, partly cloudy, 72, south at 3. McKinney, clear, 73, calm. Denton, partly cloudy, 72, calm. Elsewhere around the region, Wichita Falls, clear, 70, south at 7. Abilene, mostly cloudy, 70, southeast at 7. Waco, light rain, 73, southeast at 7. Tyler, partly cloudy, 73, south at 6. Once again at 4 a.m., DFW Airport, partly cloudy, 73, south at 7. The following reports of weather temperature and wind were made at 5 a.m. DFW Airport, mostly cloudy, 74, dew point 66, relative humidity 76%, wind south at 5, pressure 30.08 inches and rising. Dallas Love Field, mostly cloudy, 77, south at 5. Fort Worth Meacham, mostly cloudy, 73, south at 3. Arlington, cloudy, 74, calm. McKinney, clear, 72, calm. Denton, partly cloudy, 71, south at 3. Elsewhere around the region, Wichita Falls, clear, 70, calm. Abilene, cloudy, 70, southeast at 6. Waco, cloudy, 73, southeast at 6. Tyler, mostly cloudy, 73, south at 3. Once again at 5 a.m., DFW Airport, mostly cloudy, 74, south at 5. Now let's check on your local forecast for the Dallas-Fort Worth Metroplex. Today, mostly sunny. A slight chance of showers this morning, then a chance of showers with a

Slight chance of thunderstorms this afternoon. Highs around 90. South winds 5 to 10 miles an hour. Chance of rain 40%. Tonight, partly cloudy. A 20% chance of showers in the evening. Lows in the lower 70s. South winds 5 to 10 miles an hour. Thursday, partly sunny with a chance of showers. A chance of thunderstorms in the afternoon. Humid with highs in the lower 90s. South winds 5 to 10 miles an hour. Chance of rain 30%. Thursday night, partly cloudy in the evening, then becoming mostly cloudy. Humid with lows in the mid-70s. South winds 5 to 10 miles an hour. And now the extended forecast. Friday, mostly sunny. A 20% chance of showers and thunderstorms in the afternoon. Humid with highs in the lower 90s. South winds 5 to 10 miles an hour. Friday night, partly cloudy. Lows in the mid-70s. Saturday, mostly sunny. Highs in the mid-90s. Saturday night, mostly clear. Lows in the mid-70s. Sunday, sunny. Highs in the mid-90s. Heat index values up to 105. Sunday night, clear. Lows in the upper 70s. Monday, sunny, hot with highs in the upper 90s. Heat index values up to 105. Monday night, clear. Lows in the upper 70s. Tuesday, sunny, hot with highs around 100. Heat index values up to 105. The forecast key messages for North and Central Texas. Scattered showers and thunderstorms, 50 to 70% chance, are expected today across Central Texas with more isolated coverage, 20 to 30% across North Texas. Isolated showers and thunderstorms, 15 to 30% chance, remain possible Thursday and Friday afternoon and evening. Drier and hotter conditions are expected this weekend into next week with temperatures returning into the 90s and lower 100s. The spotter information statement for North and Central Texas. Spotter activation is not expected at this time. The ultraviolet index forecast for July 15th is 10, or very high. The current time is 5:06 a.m. Central Daylight Time. 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Serving the Dallas-Fort Worth listening area. The following reports of weather temperature and wind were made at 5 a.m. DFW Airport, mostly cloudy, 74, dew point 66, relative humidity 76%, wind south at 5, pressure 30.08 inches and rising. Dallas Love Field, mostly cloudy, 77, south at 5. Fort Worth Meacham, mostly cloudy, 73, south at 3. Arlington, cloudy, 74, calm. McKinney, clear, 72, calm. Denton, partly cloudy, 71, south at 3. Elsewhere around the region, Wichita Falls, clear, 70, calm. Abilene, cloudy, 70, southeast at 6. Waco, cloudy, 73, southeast at 6. Tyler, mostly cloudy, 73, south at 3. Once again at 5 a.m., DFW Airport, mostly cloudy, 74, south at 5. Now let's check on your local forecast for the Dallas-Fort Worth Metroplex. Today, mostly sunny. A slight chance of showers this morning, then a chance of showers with a slight chance of thunderstorms this afternoon. Highs around 90. South winds 5 to 10 miles an hour. Chance of rain 40%. Tonight, partly cloudy. A 20% chance of showers in the evening. Lows in the lower 70s. South winds 5 to 10 miles an hour. Thursday, partly sunny with a chance of showers. A chance of thunderstorms in the afternoon. Humid with highs in the lower 90s. South winds 5 to 10 miles an hour. Chance of rain 30%. Thursday night, partly cloudy in the evening, then becoming mostly cloudy. Humid with lows in the mid-70s. South winds 5 to 10 miles an hour. And now the extended forecast. Friday.

a 20% chance of showers and thunderstorms in the afternoon. Humid with highs in the lower 90s. South winds 5 to 10 miles an hour. Friday night, partly cloudy. Lows in the mid-70s. Saturday, mostly sunny. Highs in the mid-90s. Saturday night, mostly clear. Lows in the mid-70s. Sunday, sunny. Highs in the mid-90s. Heat index values up to 105. Sunday night, clear. Lows in the upper 70s. Monday, sunny, hot with highs in the upper 90s. Heat index values up to 105. Monday night, clear. Lows in the upper 70s. Tuesday, sunny, hot with highs around 100. Heat index values up to 105. The forecast key messages for North and Central Texas. Scattered showers and thunderstorms, 50 to 70% chance, are expected today across Central Texas with more isolated coverage, 20 to 30% across North Texas. Isolated showers and thunderstorms, 15 to 30% chance, remain possible Thursday and Friday afternoon and evening. Drier and hotter conditions are expected this weekend into next week with temperatures returning into the 90s and lower 100s. The spotter information statement for North and Central Texas. Spotter activation is not expected at this time. The ultraviolet index forecast for July 15th is 10, or very high. The current time is 5:10 a.m. Central Daylight Time. 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Serving the Dallas-Fort Worth listening area. The following reports of weather temperature and wind were made at 5 a.m. DFW Airport, mostly cloudy, 74, dew point 66, relative humidity 76%, wind south at 5, pressure 30.08 inches and rising. Dallas Love Field, mostly cloudy, 77, south at 5. Fort Worth Meacham, mostly cloudy, 73, south at 3. Arlington, cloudy, 74, calm. McKinney, clear, 72, calm. Denton, mostly cloudy, 71, south at 3. Elsewhere around the region, Wichita Falls, clear, 70, calm. Abilene, cloudy, 70, southeast at 6. Waco, cloudy, 73, southeast at 6. Tyler, mostly cloudy, 73, south at 3. Once again at 5 a.m., DFW Airport, mostly cloudy, 74, south at 5. Now let's check on your local forecast for the Dallas-Fort Worth Metroplex. Today, mostly sunny. A slight chance of showers this morning, then a chance of showers with a slight chance of thunderstorms this afternoon. Highs around 90. South winds 5 to 10 miles an hour. Chance of rain 40%. Tonight, partly cloudy. A 20% chance of showers in the evening. Lows in the lower 70s. South winds 5 to 10 miles an hour. Thursday, partly sunny with a chance of showers. A chance of thunderstorms in the afternoon. Humid with highs in the lower 90s. South winds 5 to 10 miles an hour. Chance of rain 30%. Thursday night, partly cloudy in the evening, then becoming mostly cloudy. Humid with lows in the mid-70s. South winds 5 to 10 miles an hour. And now the extended forecast. Friday, mostly sunny. A 20% chance of showers and thunderstorms in the afternoon. Humid with highs in the lower 90s. South winds 5 to 10 miles an hour. Friday night, partly cloudy. Lows in the mid-70s. Saturday, mostly sunny. Highs in the mid-90s. Saturday night, mostly clear. Lows in the mid-70s. Sunday, sunny. Highs in the mid-90s. Heat index values up to 105. Sunday night, clear. Lows in the upper 70s. Monday, sunny, hot with highs in the upper 90s. Heat index values up to 105. Monday night, clear. Lows in the upper 70s. Tuesday,

Sunny, hot with highs around 100. Heat index values up to 105. The forecast key messages for North and Central Texas. Scattered showers and thunderstorms, 50 to 70% chance, are expected today across Central Texas with more isolated coverage, 20 to 30% across North Texas. Isolated showers and thunderstorms, 15 to 30% chance, remain possible Thursday and Friday afternoon and evening. Drier and hotter conditions are expected this weekend into next week with temperatures returning into the 90s and lower 100s. The spotter information statement for North and Central Texas. Spotter activation is not expected at this time. The ultraviolet index forecast for July 15th is 10, or very high. The current time is 5:14 a.m. Central Daylight Time. 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Serving the Dallas-Fort Worth listening area. The following reports of weather temperature and wind were made at 5 a.m. DFW Airport, mostly cloudy, 74, dew point 66, relative humidity 76%, wind south at 5, pressure 30.08 inches and rising. Dallas Love Field, mostly cloudy, 77, south at 5. Fort Worth Meacham, mostly cloudy, 73, south at 3. Arlington, cloudy, 74, calm. McKinney, clear, 72, calm. Denton, mostly cloudy, 71, south at 3. Elsewhere around the region, Wichita Falls, clear, 70, calm. Abilene, cloudy, 70, southeast at 6. Waco, cloudy, 73, southeast at 6. Tyler, mostly cloudy, 73, south at 3. Once again at 5 a.m., DFW Airport, mostly cloudy, 74, south at 5. Now let's check on your local forecast for the Dallas-Fort Worth Metroplex. Today, mostly sunny. A slight chance of showers this morning, then a chance of showers with a slight chance of thunderstorms this afternoon. Highs around 90. South winds 5 to 10 miles an hour. Chance of rain 40%. Tonight, partly cloudy. A 20% chance of showers in the evening. Lows in the lower 70s. South winds 5 to 10 miles an hour. Thursday, partly sunny with a chance of showers. A chance of thunderstorms in the afternoon. Humid with highs in the lower 90s. South winds 5 to 10 miles an hour. Chance of rain 30%. Thursday night, partly cloudy in the evening, then becoming mostly cloudy. Humid with lows in the mid-70s. South winds 5 to 10 miles an hour. And now the extended forecast. Friday, mostly sunny. A 20% chance of showers and thunderstorms in the afternoon. Humid with highs in the lower 90s. South winds 5 to 10 miles an hour. Friday night, partly cloudy. Lows in the mid-70s. Saturday, mostly sunny. Highs in the mid-90s. Saturday night, mostly clear. Lows in the mid-70s. Sunday, sunny. Highs in the mid-90s. Heat index values up to 105. Sunday night, clear. Lows in the upper 70s. Monday, sunny, hot with highs in the upper 90s. Heat index values up to 105. Monday night, clear. Lows in the upper 70s. Tuesday, sunny, hot with highs around 100. Heat index values up to 105. The forecast key messages for North and Central Texas. Scattered showers and thunderstorms, 50 to 70% chance, are expected today across Central Texas with more isolated coverage, 20 to 30% across North Texas. Isolated showers and thunderstorms, 15 to 30% chance, remain possible Thursday and Friday afternoon and evening. Drier and hotter conditions are expected this weekend into next week with temperatures returning into the 90s and lower 100s. The spotter information statement for North and Central Texas. Spotter activation is not expected at this time. The ultraviolet index forecast for July 15th is 10.

The current time is 5:19 a.m. Central Daylight Time. 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The following reports of weather temperature and wind were made at 5 a.m. DFW Airport, mostly cloudy, 74, dew point 66, relative humidity 76%, wind south at 5, pressure 30.08 inches and rising. Dallas Love Field, mostly cloudy, 77, south at 5. Fort Worth Meacham, mostly cloudy, 73, south at 3. Arlington, cloudy, 74, calm. McKinney, clear, 72, calm. Denton, mostly cloudy, 71, south at 3. Elsewhere around the region, Wichita Falls, clear, 70, calm. Abilene, cloudy, 70, southeast at 6. Waco, cloudy, 73, southeast at 6. Tyler, mostly cloudy, 73, south at 3. Once again at 5 a.m., DFW Airport, mostly cloudy, 74, south at 5. Now let's check on your local forecast for the Dallas-Fort Worth Metroplex. Today, mostly sunny. A slight chance of showers this morning, then a chance of showers with a slight chance of thunderstorms this afternoon. Highs around 90. South winds 5 to 10 miles an hour. Chance of rain 40%. Tonight, partly cloudy. A 20% chance of showers in the evening. Lows in the lower 70s. South winds 5 to 10 miles an hour. Thursday, partly sunny with a chance of showers. A chance of thunderstorms in the afternoon. Humid with highs in the lower 90s. South winds 5 to 10 miles an hour. Chance of rain 30%. Thursday night, partly cloudy in the evening, then becoming mostly cloudy. Humid with lows in the mid-70s. South winds 5 to 10 miles an hour. And now the extended forecast. Friday, mostly sunny. A 20% chance of showers and thunderstorms in the afternoon. Humid with highs in the lower 90s. South winds 5 to 10 miles an hour. Friday night, partly cloudy. Lows in the mid-70s. Saturday, mostly sunny. Highs in the mid-90s. Saturday night, mostly clear. Lows in the mid-70s. Sunday, sunny. Highs in the mid-90s. Heat index values up to 105. Sunday night, clear. Lows in the upper 70s. Monday, sunny, hot with highs in the upper 90s. Heat index values up to 105. Monday night, clear. Lows in the upper 70s. Tuesday, sunny, hot with highs around 100. Heat index values up to 105. The forecast key messages for North and Central Texas. Scattered showers and thunderstorms, 50 to 70% chance, are expected today across Central Texas with more isolated coverage, 20 to 30% across North Texas. Isolated showers and thunderstorms, 15 to 30% chance, remain possible Thursday and Friday afternoon and evening. Drier and hotter conditions are expected this weekend into next week with temperatures returning into the 90s and lower 100s. The spotter information statement for North and Central Texas. Spotter activation is not expected at this time. The ultraviolet index forecast for July 15th is 10, or very high. The current time is 5:23 a.m. Central Daylight Time. 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Serving the Dallas-Fort Worth listening area. The following reports of weather temperature and wind were made at 5 a.m. DFW Airport, mostly cloudy, 74, dew point 66, relative humidity 76%, wind south at 5, pressure 30.08 inches and rising. Dallas Love Field, mostly cloudy, 77, south at 5. Fort Worth Meacham, mostly cloudy, 73, south at 3. Arlington, cloudy, 74, calm.

Guinea, clear, 72, calm. Denton, mostly cloudy, 71, south at 3. Elsewhere around the region, Wichita Falls, clear, 70, calm. Abilene, cloudy, 70, southeast at 6. Waco, cloudy, 73, southeast at 6. Tyler, mostly cloudy, 73, south at 3. Once again at 5 a.m., DFW Airport, mostly cloudy, 74, south at 5. Now let's check on your local forecast for the Dallas-Fort Worth Metroplex. Today, mostly sunny. A slight chance of showers this morning, then a chance of showers with a slight chance of thunderstorms this afternoon. Highs around 90. South winds 5 to 10 miles an hour. Chance of rain 40%. Tonight, partly cloudy. A 20% chance of showers in the evening. Lows in the lower 70s. South winds 5 to 10 miles an hour. Thursday, partly sunny with a chance of showers. A chance of thunderstorms in the afternoon. Humid with highs in the lower 90s. South winds 5 to 10 miles an hour. Chance of rain 30%. Thursday night, partly cloudy in the evening, then becoming mostly cloudy. Humid with lows in the mid-70s. South winds 5 to 10 miles an hour. And now the extended forecast. Friday, mostly sunny. A 20% chance of showers and thunderstorms in the afternoon. Humid with highs in the lower 90s. South winds 5 to 10 miles an hour. Friday night, partly cloudy. Lows in the mid-70s. Saturday, mostly sunny. Highs in the mid-90s. Saturday night, mostly clear. Lows in the mid-70s. Sunday, sunny. Highs in the mid-90s. Heat index values up to 105. Sunday night, clear. Lows in the upper 70s. Monday, sunny, hot with highs in the upper 90s. Heat index values up to 105. Monday night, clear. Lows in the upper 70s. Tuesday, sunny, hot with highs around 100. Heat index values up to 105. The forecast key messages for North and Central Texas. Scattered showers and thunderstorms, 50 to 70% chance, are expected today across Central Texas with more isolated coverage, 20 to 30% across North Texas. Isolated showers and thunderstorms, 15 to 30% chance, remain possible Thursday and Friday afternoon and evening. Drier and hotter conditions are expected this weekend into next week with temperatures returning into the 90s and lower 100s. The spotter information statement for North and Central Texas. Spotter activation is not expected at this time. The ultraviolet index forecast for July 15th is 10, or very high. The current time is 5:27 a.m. Central Daylight Time. 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The following reports of weather temperature and wind were made at 5 a.m. DFW Airport, mostly cloudy, 74, dew point 66, relative humidity 76%, wind south at 5, pressure 30.08 inches and rising. Dallas Love Field, mostly cloudy, 77, south at 5. Fort Worth Meacham, mostly cloudy, 73, south at 3. Arlington, cloudy, 74, calm. McKinney, clear, 72, calm. Denton, mostly cloudy, 71, south at 3. Elsewhere around the region, Wichita Falls, clear, 70, calm. Abilene, cloudy, 70, southeast at 6. Waco, cloudy, 73, southeast at 6. Tyler, mostly cloudy, 73, south at 3. Once again at 5 a.m., DFW Airport, mostly cloudy, 74, south at 5. Now let's check on your local forecast for the Dallas-Fort Worth Metroplex. Today, mostly sunny. A slight chance of showers this morning, then a chance of showers with a slight chance of thunderstorms this afternoon. Highs around 90. South winds 5.

10 miles an hour. Chance of rain 40%. Tonight, partly cloudy. A 20% chance of showers in the evening. Lows in the lower 70s. South winds 5 to 10 miles an hour. Thursday, partly sunny with a chance of showers. A chance of thunderstorms in the afternoon. Humid with highs in the lower 90s. South winds 5 to 10 miles an hour. Chance of rain 30%. Thursday night, partly cloudy in the evening, then becoming mostly cloudy. Humid with lows in the mid-70s. South winds 5 to 10 miles an hour. And now the extended forecast. Friday, mostly sunny. A 20% chance of showers and thunderstorms in the afternoon. Humid with highs in the lower 90s. South winds 5 to 10 miles an hour. Friday night, partly cloudy. Lows in the mid-70s. Saturday, mostly sunny. Highs in the mid-90s. Saturday night, mostly clear. Lows in the mid-70s. Sunday, sunny. Highs in the mid-90s. Heat index values up to 105. Sunday night, clear. Lows in the upper 70s. Monday, sunny, hot with highs in the upper 90s. Heat index values up to 105. Monday night, clear. Lows in the upper 70s. Tuesday, sunny, hot with highs around 100. Heat index values up to 105. The forecast key messages for North and Central Texas. Scattered showers and thunderstorms, 50 to 70% chance, are expected today across Central Texas with more isolated coverage, 20 to 30% across North Texas. Isolated showers and thunderstorms, 15 to 30% chance, remain possible Thursday and Friday afternoon and evening. Drier and hotter conditions are expected this weekend into next week with temperatures returning into the 90s and lower 100s. The spotter information statement for North and Central Texas. Spotter activation is not expected at this time. The ultraviolet index forecast for July 15th is 10, or very high. The current time is 5:31 a.m. Central Daylight Time. 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Serving the Dallas-Fort Worth listening area. The following reports of weather temperature and wind were made at 5 a.m. DFW Airport, mostly cloudy, 74, dew point 66, relative humidity 76%, wind south at 5, pressure 30.08 inches and rising. Dallas Love Field, mostly cloudy, 77, south at 5. Fort Worth Meacham, mostly cloudy, 73, south at 3. Arlington, cloudy, 74, calm. McKinney, clear, 72, calm. Denton, mostly cloudy, 71, south at 3. Elsewhere around the region, Wichita Falls, clear, 70, calm. Abilene, cloudy, 70, southeast at 6. Waco, cloudy, 73, southeast at 6. Tyler, mostly cloudy, 73, south at 3. Once again at 5 a.m., DFW Airport, mostly cloudy, 74, south at 5. Now let's check on your local forecast for the Dallas-Fort Worth Metroplex. Today, mostly sunny. A slight chance of showers this morning, then a chance of showers with a slight chance of thunderstorms this afternoon. Highs around 90. South winds 5 to 10 miles an hour. Chance of rain 40%. Tonight, partly cloudy. A 20% chance of showers in the evening. Winds 5 to 10 miles an hour. Chance of rain 40%. Tonight, partly cloudy. A 20% chance of showers in the evening. Lows in the lower 70s. South winds 5 to 10 miles an hour. Thursday, partly sunny with a chance of showers. A chance of thunderstorms in the afternoon. Humid with highs in the lower 90s. South winds 5 to 10 miles an hour. Chance of rain 30%. Thursday night, partly cloudy in the evening, then becoming mostly cloudy. Humid with lows in the mid-70s. South winds 5 to 10 miles an hour.

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The current time is 5:43 a.m. Central Daylight Time. 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The following reports of weather temperature and wind were made at 5 a.m. DFW Airport, mostly cloudy, 74, dew point 66, relative humidity 76%, wind south at 5, pressure 30.08 inches and rising. Dallas Love Field, mostly cloudy, 77, south at 5. Fort Worth Meacham, mostly cloudy, 73, south at 3. Arlington, cloudy, 74, calm. McKinney, clear, 72, calm. Denton, mostly cloudy, 71, south at 3. Elsewhere around the region, Wichita Falls, clear, 70, calm. Abilene, cloudy, 70, southeast at 6. Waco, cloudy, 73, southeast at 6. Tyler, mostly cloudy, 73, south at 3. Once again at 5 a.m., DFW Airport, mostly cloudy, 74, south at 5. Now let's check on your local forecast for the Dallas-Fort Worth Metroplex. Today, mostly sunny. A slight chance of showers this morning, then a chance of showers with a slight chance of thunderstorms this afternoon. Highs around 90. South winds 5 to 10 miles an hour. Chance of rain 40%. Tonight, partly cloudy. A 20% chance of showers in the evening. Lows in the lower 70s. South winds 5 to 10 miles an hour. Thursday, partly sunny with a chance of showers. A chance of thunderstorms in the afternoon. Humid with highs in the lower 90s. South winds 5 to 10 miles an hour. Chance of rain 30%. Thursday night, partly cloudy in the evening, then becoming mostly cloudy. Humid with lows in the mid-70s. South winds 5 to 10 miles an hour. And now the extended forecast. Friday, mostly sunny. A 20% chance of showers and thunderstorms in the afternoon. Humid with highs in the lower 90s. South winds 5 to 10 miles an hour. Friday night, partly cloudy. Lows in the mid-70s. Saturday, mostly sunny. Highs in the mid-90s. Saturday night, mostly clear. Lows in the mid-70s. Sunday, sunny. Highs in the mid-90s. Heat index values up to 105. Sunday night, clear. Lows in the upper 70s. Monday, sunny, hot with highs in the upper 90s. Heat index values up to 105. Monday night, clear. Lows in the upper 70s. Tuesday, sunny, hot with highs around 100. Heat index values up to 105. The forecast key messages for North and Central Texas. Scattered showers and thunderstorms, 50 to 70% chance, are expected today across Central Texas with more isolated coverage, 20 to 30% across North Texas. Isolated showers and thunderstorms, 15 to 30% chance, remain possible Thursday and Friday afternoon and evening. Drier and hotter conditions are expected this weekend into next week with temperatures returning into the 90s and lower 100s. The spotter information statement for North and Central Texas. Spotter activation is not expected at this time. The ultraviolet index forecast for July 15th is 10, or very high. The current time is 5:48 a.m. Central Daylight Time. 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The following reports of weather temperature and wind were made at 5 a.m. DFW Airport, mostly cloudy, 74, dew point 66, relative humidity 76%, wind south at 5, pressure 30.08 inches and rising. Dallas Love Field, mostly cloudy, 77, south at 5. Fort Worth Meacham, mostly cloudy, 73, south at 3.

Arlington, cloudy, 74, calm. McKinney, clear, 72, calm. Denton, mostly cloudy, 71, south at 3. Elsewhere around the region, Wichita Falls, clear, 70, calm. Abilene, cloudy, 70, southeast at 6. Waco, cloudy, 73, southeast at 6. Tyler, mostly cloudy, 73, south at 3. Once again at 5 a.m., DFW Airport, mostly cloudy, 74, south at 5. Now let's check on your local forecast for the Dallas-Fort Worth Metroplex. Today, mostly sunny. A slight chance of showers this morning, then a chance of showers with a slight chance of thunderstorms this afternoon. Highs around 90. South winds 5 to 10 miles an hour. Chance of rain 40%. Tonight, partly cloudy. A 20% chance of showers in the evening. Lows in the lower 70s. South winds 5 to 10 miles an hour. Thursday, partly sunny with a chance of showers. A chance of thunderstorms in the afternoon. Humid with highs in the lower 90s. South winds 5 to 10 miles an hour. Chance of rain 30%. Thursday night, partly cloudy in the evening, then becoming mostly cloudy. Humid with lows in the mid-70s. South winds 5 to 10 miles an hour. And now the extended forecast. Friday, mostly sunny. A 20% chance of showers and thunderstorms in the afternoon. Humid with highs in the lower 90s. South winds 5 to 10 miles an hour. Friday night, partly cloudy. Lows in the mid-70s. Saturday, mostly sunny. Highs in the mid-90s. Saturday night, mostly clear. Lows in the mid-70s. Sunday, sunny. Highs in the mid-90s. Heat index values up to 105. Sunday night, clear. Lows in the upper 70s. Monday, sunny, hot with highs in the upper 90s. Heat index values up to 105. Monday night, clear. Lows in the upper 70s. Tuesday, sunny, hot with highs around 100. Heat index values up to 105. The forecast key messages for North and Central Texas. Scattered showers and thunderstorms, 50 to 70% chance, are expected today across Central Texas with more isolated coverage, 20 to 30% across North Texas. Isolated showers and thunderstorms, 15 to 30% chance, remain possible Thursday and Friday afternoon and evening. Drier and hotter conditions are expected this weekend into next week with temperatures returning into the 90s and lower 100s. The spotter information statement for North and Central Texas. Spotter activation is not expected at this time. The ultraviolet index forecast for July 15th is 10, or very high. The current time is 5:52 a.m. Central Daylight Time. 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The following reports of weather temperature and wind were made at 5 a.m. DFW Airport, mostly cloudy, 74, dew point 66, relative humidity 76%, wind south at 5, pressure 30.08 inches and rising. Dallas Love Field, mostly cloudy, 77, south at 5. Fort Worth Meacham, mostly cloudy, 73, south at 3. Arlington, cloudy, 74, calm. McKinney, clear, 72, calm. Denton, mostly cloudy, 71, south at 3. Elsewhere around the region, Wichita Falls, clear, 70, calm. Abilene, cloudy, 70, southeast at 6. Waco, cloudy, 73, southeast at 6. Tyler, mostly cloudy, 73, south at 3. Once again at 5 a.m., DFW Airport, mostly cloudy, 74, south at 5. Now let's check on your local forecast for the Dallas-Fort Worth Metroplex. Today, mostly sunny. A slight chance of showers this morning, then a chance of showers with a slight chance of thunderstorms.

chance of showers and thunderstorms in the afternoon. Humid with highs in the lower 90s. South winds 5 to 10 miles an hour. Friday night, partly cloudy. Lows in the mid-70s. Saturday, mostly sunny. Highs in the mid-90s. Saturday night, mostly clear. Lows in the mid-70s. Sunday, sunny. Highs in the mid-90s. Heat index values up to 105. Sunday night, clear. Lows in the upper 70s. Monday, sunny, hot with highs in the upper 90s. Heat index values up to 105. Monday night, clear. Lows in the upper 70s. Tuesday, sunny, hot with highs around 100. Heat index values up to 105. The forecast key messages for North and Central Texas. Scattered showers and thunderstorms, 50 to 70% chance, are expected today across Central Texas with more isolated coverage, 20 to 30% across North Texas. Isolated showers and thunderstorms, 15 to 30% chance, remain possible Thursday and Friday afternoon and evening. Drier and hotter conditions are expected this weekend into next week with temperatures returning into the 90s and lower 100s. The spotter information statement for North and Central Texas. Spotter activation is not expected at this time. The ultraviolet index forecast for July 15th is 10, or very high. The current time is 5:56 a.m. Central Daylight Time. 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Serving the Dallas-Fort Worth listening area. The following reports of weather temperature and wind were made at 5 a.m. DFW Airport, mostly cloudy, 74, dew point 66, relative humidity 76%, wind south at 5, pressure 30.08 inches and rising. Dallas Love Field, mostly cloudy, 77, south at 5. Fort Worth Meacham, mostly cloudy, 73, south at 3. Arlington, cloudy, 74, calm. McKinney, clear, 72, calm. Denton, mostly cloudy, 71, south at 3. Elsewhere around the region, Wichita Falls, clear, 70, calm. Abilene, cloudy, 70, southeast at 6. Waco, cloudy, 73, southeast at 6. Tyler, mostly cloudy, 73, south at 3. Once again at 5 a.m., DFW Airport, mostly cloudy, 74, south at 5. Now let's check on your local forecast for the Dallas-Fort Worth Metroplex. Today, mostly sunny. A slight chance of showers this morning, then a chance of showers with a slight chance of thunderstorms this afternoon. Highs around 90. South winds 5 to 10 miles an hour. Chance of rain 40%. Tonight, partly cloudy. A 20% chance of showers in the evening. Lows in the lower 70s. South winds 5 to 10 miles an hour. Thursday, partly sunny with a chance of showers. A chance of thunderstorms in the afternoon. Humid with highs in the lower 90s. South winds 5 to 10 miles an hour. Chance of rain 30%. Thursday night, partly cloudy in the evening, then becoming mostly cloudy. Humid with lows in the mid-70s. South winds 5 to 10 miles an hour. And now the extended forecast. Friday, mostly sunny. A 20% chance of showers and thunderstorms in the afternoon. Humid with highs in the lower 90s. South winds 5 to 10 miles an hour. Friday night, partly cloudy. Lows in the mid-70s. Saturday, mostly sunny. Highs in the mid-90s. Saturday night, mostly clear. Lows in the mid-70s. Sunday, sunny. Highs in the mid-90s. Heat index values up to 105. Sunday night, clear. Lows in the upper 70s. Monday, sunny, hot with highs in the upper 90s. Heat index values up to 105. Monday night, clear. Lows in the upper 70s. Tuesday, sunny, hot with highs around 100.

heat index values up to 105. The forecast key messages for North and Central Texas. Scattered showers and thunderstorms, 50 to 70% chance, are expected today across Central Texas with more isolated coverage, 20 to 30% across North Texas. Isolated showers and thunderstorms, 15 to 30% chance, remain possible Thursday and Friday afternoon and evening. Drier and hotter conditions are expected this weekend into next week with temperatures returning into the 90s and lower 100s. The spotter information statement for North and Central Texas. Spotter activation is not expected at this time. The ultraviolet index forecast for July 15th is 10, or very high. The current time is 6 a.m. Central Daylight Time. 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The following reports of weather temperature and wind were made at 5 a.m. DFW Airport, mostly cloudy, 74, dew point 66, relative humidity 76%, wind south at 5, pressure 30.08 inches and rising. Dallas Love Field, mostly cloudy, 77, south at 5. Fort Worth Meacham, mostly cloudy, 73, south at 3. Arlington, cloudy, 74, calm. McKinney, clear, 72, calm. Denton, mostly cloudy, 71, south at 3. Elsewhere around the region, Wichita Falls, clear, 70, calm. Abilene, cloudy, 70, southeast at 6. Waco, cloudy, 73, southeast at 6. Tyler, mostly cloudy, 73, south at 3. Once again at 5 a.m., DFW Airport, mostly cloudy, 74, south at 5. Now let's check on your local forecast for the Dallas-Fort Worth Metroplex. Today, mostly sunny. A slight chance of showers this morning, then a chance of showers with a slight chance of thunderstorms this afternoon. Highs around 90. South winds 5 to 10 miles an hour. Chance of rain 40%. Tonight, partly cloudy. A 20% chance of showers in the evening. Lows in the lower 70s. South winds 5 to 10 miles an hour. Thursday, partly sunny with a chance of showers. A chance of thunderstorms in the afternoon. Humid with highs in the lower 90s. South winds 5 to 10 miles an hour. Chance of rain 30%. Thursday night, partly cloudy in the evening, then becoming mostly cloudy. Humid with lows in the mid-70s. South winds 5 to 10 miles an hour. And now the extended forecast. Friday, mostly sunny. A 20% chance of showers and thunderstorms in the afternoon. Humid with highs in the lower 90s. South winds 5 to 10 miles an hour. Friday night, partly cloudy. Lows in the mid-70s. Saturday, mostly sunny. Highs in the mid-90s. Saturday night, mostly clear. Lows in the mid-70s. Sunday, sunny. Highs in the mid-90s. Heat index values up to 105. Sunday night, clear. Lows in the upper 70s. Monday, sunny, hot with highs in the upper 90s. Heat index values up to 105. Monday night, clear. Lows in the upper 70s. Tuesday, sunny, hot with highs around 100. Heat index values up to 105. The forecast key messages for North and Central Texas. Scattered showers and thunderstorms, 50 to 70% chance, are expected today across Central Texas with more isolated coverage, 20 to 30% across North Texas. Isolated showers and thunderstorms, 15 to 30% chance, remain possible Thursday and Friday afternoon and evening. Drier and hotter conditions are expected this weekend into next week with temperatures returning into the 90s and lower 100s. The spotter information statement for North and Central Texas. Spotter activation is not expected at this time. The ultraviolet index forecast for July 15th is 10, or very

current time is 6:04 a.m. Central Daylight Time. 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The following reports of weather temperature and wind were made at 6 a.m. DFW Airport, cloudy, 75, dew point 67, relative humidity 76%, wind south at 7, pressure 30.08 inches and steady. Dallas Love Field, mostly cloudy, 77, calm. Fort Worth Meacham, cloudy, 74, south at 3. Arlington, cloudy, 74, calm. McKinney, clear, 72, south at 5. Denton, cloudy, 72, calm. Elsewhere around the region, Wichita Falls, clear, 68, south at 6. Abilene, mostly cloudy, 70, southeast at 7. Waco, cloudy, 74, southwest at 7. Tyler, cloudy, 73, south at 5. Once again at 6 a.m., DFW Airport, cloudy, 75, south at 7. Now let's check on your local forecast for the Dallas-Fort Worth Metroplex. Today, mostly sunny. A slight chance of showers this morning, then a chance of showers with a slight chance of thunderstorms this afternoon. Highs around 90. South winds 5 to 10 miles an hour. Chance of rain 40%. Tonight, partly cloudy. A 20% chance of showers in the evening. Lows in the lower 70s. South winds 5 to 10 miles an hour. Thursday, partly sunny with a chance of showers. A chance of thunderstorms in the afternoon. Humid with highs in the lower 90s. South winds 5 to 10 miles an hour. Chance of rain 30%. Thursday night, partly cloudy in the evening, then becoming mostly cloudy. Humid with lows in the mid-70s. South winds 5 to 10 miles an hour. And now the extended forecast. Friday, mostly sunny. A 20% chance of showers and thunderstorms in the afternoon. Humid with highs in the lower 90s. South winds 5 to 10 miles an hour. Friday night, partly cloudy. Lows in the mid-70s. Saturday, mostly sunny. Highs in the mid-90s. Saturday night, mostly clear. Lows in the mid-70s. Sunday, sunny. Highs in the mid-90s. Heat index values up to 105. Sunday night, clear. Lows in the upper 70s. Monday, sunny, hot with highs in the upper 90s. Heat index values up to 105. Monday night, clear. Lows in the upper 70s. Tuesday, sunny, hot with highs around 100. Heat index values up to 105. The forecast key messages for North and Central Texas. Scattered showers and thunderstorms, 50 to 70% chance, are expected today across Central Texas with more isolated coverage, 20 to 30% across North Texas. Isolated showers and thunderstorms, 15 to 30% chance, remain possible Thursday and Friday afternoon and evening. Drier and hotter conditions are expected this weekend into next week with temperatures returning into the 90s and lower 100s. The spotter information statement for North and Central Texas. Spotter activation is not expected at this time. The ultraviolet index forecast for July 15th is 10, or very high. The current time is 6:08 a.m. Central Daylight Time. 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The following reports of weather temperature and wind were made at 6 a.m. DFW Airport, cloudy, 75, dew point 67, relative humidity 76%, wind south at 7, pressure 30.08 inches and steady. Dallas Love Field, mostly cloudy, 77, calm. Fort Worth Meacham, cloudy, 74, south at 3. Arlington, cloudy, 74, calm. McKinney, clear, 72, south at 5. Denton, cloudy, 70.

Mostly cloudy, 77, calm. Fort Worth, Meacham, cloudy, 74, south at 3. Arlington, cloudy, 74, calm. McKinney, clear, 72, south at 5. Denton, cloudy, 72, calm. Elsewhere around the region, Wichita Falls, clear, 68, south at 6. Abilene, mostly cloudy, 70, southeast at 7. Waco, cloudy, 73, southwest at 5. Tyler, cloudy, 73, south at 5. Once again at 6 a.m., DFW Airport, cloudy, 75, south at 7. Now let's check on your local forecast for the Dallas-Fort Worth Metroplex. Today, mostly sunny. A slight chance of showers this morning, then a chance of showers with a slight chance of thunderstorms this afternoon. Highs around 90. South winds 5 to 10 miles an hour. Chance of rain 40%. Tonight, partly cloudy. A 20% chance of showers in the evening. Lows in the lower 70s. South winds 5 to 10 miles an hour. Thursday, partly sunny with a chance of showers. A chance of thunderstorms in the afternoon. Humid with highs in the lower 90s. South winds 5 to 10 miles an hour. Chance of rain 30%. Thursday night, partly cloudy in the evening, then becoming mostly cloudy. Humid with lows in the mid-70s. South winds 5 to 10 miles an hour. And now the extended forecast. Friday, mostly sunny. A 20% chance of showers and thunderstorms in the afternoon. Humid with highs in the lower 90s. South winds 5 to 10 miles an hour. Friday night, partly cloudy. Lows in the mid-70s. Saturday, mostly sunny. Highs in the mid-90s. Saturday night, mostly clear. Lows in the mid-70s. Sunday, sunny. Highs in the mid-90s. Heat index values up to 105. Sunday night, clear. Lows in the upper 70s. Monday, sunny, hot with highs in the upper 90s. Heat index values up to 105. Monday night, clear. Lows in the upper 70s. Tuesday, sunny, hot with highs around 100. Heat index values up to 105. The forecast key messages for North and Central Texas. Scattered showers and thunderstorms, 50 to 70% chance, are expected today across Central Texas with more isolated coverage, 20 to 30% across North Texas. Isolated showers and thunderstorms, 15 to 30% chance, remain possible Thursday and Friday afternoon and evening. Drier and hotter conditions are expected this weekend into next week with temperatures returning into the 90s and lower 100s. The spotter information statement for North and Central Texas. Spotter activation is not expected at this time. The ultraviolet index forecast for July 15th is 10, or very high. The current time is 6:23 a.m. Central Daylight Time. 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Serving the Dallas-Fort Worth listening area. The following reports of weather temperature and wind were made at 6 a.m. DFW Airport, cloudy, 75, dew point 67, relative humidity 76%, wind south at 7, pressure 30.08 inches and steady. Dallas Love Field, mostly cloudy, 77, calm. Fort Worth Meacham, cloudy, 74, south at 3. Arlington, cloudy, 74, calm. McKinney, clear, 72, south at 5. Denton, cloudy, 72, calm. Elsewhere around the region, Wichita Falls, clear, 68, south at 6. Abilene, mostly cloudy, 70, southeast at 7. Waco, cloudy, 73, southwest at 5. Tyler, cloudy, 73, south at 5. Once again at 6 a.m., DFW Airport, cloudy, 75, south at 7. Now let's check on your local forecast for the Dallas-Fort Worth Metroplex. Today, mostly

a slight chance of showers this morning, then a chance of showers with a slight chance of thunderstorms this afternoon. Highs around 90. South winds 5 to 10 miles an hour. Chance of rain 40%. Tonight, partly cloudy. A 20% chance of showers in the evening. Lows in the lower 70s. South winds 5 to 10 miles an hour. Thursday, partly sunny with a chance of showers. A chance of thunderstorms in the afternoon. Humid with highs in the lower 90s. South winds 5 to 10 miles an hour. Chance of rain 30%. Thursday night, partly cloudy in the evening, then becoming mostly cloudy. Humid with lows in the mid-70s. South winds 5 to 10 miles an hour. And now the extended forecast. Friday, mostly sunny. A 20% chance of showers and thunderstorms in the afternoon. Humid with highs in the lower 90s. South winds 5 to 10 miles an hour. Friday night, partly cloudy. Lows in the mid-70s. Saturday, mostly sunny. Highs in the mid-90s. Saturday night, mostly clear. Lows in the mid-70s. Sunday, sunny. Highs in the mid-90s. Heat index values up to 105. Sunday night, clear. Lows in the upper 70s. Monday, sunny, hot with highs in the upper 90s. Heat index values up to 105. Monday night, clear. Lows in the upper 70s. Tuesday, sunny, hot with highs around 100. Heat index values up to 105. The forecast key messages for North and Central Texas. Scattered showers and thunderstorms, 50 to 70% chance, are expected today across Central Texas with more isolated coverage, 20 to 30% across North Texas. Isolated showers and thunderstorms, 15 to 30% chance, remain possible Thursday and Friday afternoon and evening. Drier and hotter conditions are expected this weekend into next week with temperatures returning into the 90s and lower 100s. The spotter information statement for North and Central Texas. Spotter activation is not expected at this time. The ultraviolet index forecast for July 15th is 10, or very high. The current time is 6:27 a.m. Central Daylight Time. 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The following reports of weather temperature and wind were made at 6 a.m. DFW Airport, cloudy, 75, dew point 67, relative humidity 76%, wind south at 7, pressure 30.08 inches and steady. Dallas Love Field, mostly cloudy, 77, calm. Fort Worth Meacham, cloudy, 74, south at 3. Arlington, cloudy, 74, calm. McKinney, clear, 72, south at 5. Denton, cloudy, 72, calm. Elsewhere around the region, Wichita Falls, clear, 68, south at 6. Abilene, mostly cloudy, 70, southeast at 7. Waco, cloudy, 73, southwest at 5. Tyler, cloudy, 73, south at 5. Once again at 6 a.m., DFW Airport, cloudy, 75, south at 7. Now let's check on your local forecast for the Dallas-Fort Worth Metroplex. Today, mostly sunny. A slight chance of showers this morning, then a chance of showers with a slight chance of thunderstorms this afternoon. Highs around 90. South winds 5 to 10 miles an hour. Chance of rain 40%. Tonight, partly cloudy. A 20% chance of showers in the evening. Lows in the lower 70s. South winds 5 to 10 miles an hour. Thursday, partly sunny with a chance of showers. A chance of thunderstorms in the afternoon. Humid with highs in the lower 90s. South winds 5 to 10 miles an hour. Chance of rain 30%. Thursday night, partly cloudy in the evening, then becoming mostly cloudy. Humid with lows in the mid-70s. South winds 5 to 10 miles an hour.

And now the extended forecast. Friday, mostly sunny. A 20% chance of showers and thunderstorms in the afternoon. Humid with highs in the lower 90s. South winds 5 to 10 miles an hour. Friday night, partly cloudy. Lows in the mid-70s. Saturday, mostly sunny. Highs in the mid-90s. Saturday night, mostly clear. Lows in the mid-70s. Sunday, sunny. Highs in the mid-90s. Heat index values up to 105. Sunday night, clear. Lows in the upper 70s. Monday, sunny, hot with highs in the upper 90s. Heat index values up to 105. Monday night, clear. Lows in the upper 70s. Tuesday, sunny, hot with highs around 100. Heat index values up to 105. The forecast key messages for North and Central Texas. Scattered showers and thunderstorms, 50 to 70% chance, are expected today across Central Texas with more isolated coverage, 20 to 30% across North Texas. Isolated showers and thunderstorms, 15 to 30% chance, remain possible Thursday and Friday afternoon and evening. Drier and hotter conditions are expected this weekend into next week with temperatures returning into the 90s and lower 100s. The spotter information statement for North and Central Texas. Spotter activation is not expected at this time. The ultraviolet index forecast for July 15th is 10, or very high. The current time is 6:31 a.m. Central Daylight Time. 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Serving the Dallas-Fort Worth listening area. The following reports of weather temperature and wind were made at 6 a.m. DFW Airport, cloudy, 75, dew point 67, relative humidity 76%, wind south at 7, pressure 30.08 inches and steady. Dallas Love Field, mostly cloudy, 77, calm. Fort Worth Meacham, cloudy, 74, south at 3. Arlington, cloudy, 74, calm. McKinney, clear, 72, south at 5. Denton, cloudy, 72, calm. Elsewhere around the region, Wichita Falls, clear, 68, south at 6. Abilene, mostly cloudy, 70, southeast at 7. Waco, cloudy, 73, southwest at 5. Tyler, cloudy, 73, south at 5. Once again at 6 a.m., DFW Airport, cloudy, 75, south at 7. Now let's check on your local forecast for the Dallas-Fort Worth Metroplex. Today, mostly sunny. A slight chance of showers this morning, then a chance of showers with a slight chance of thunderstorms this afternoon. Highs around 90. South winds 5 to 10 miles an hour. Chance of rain 40%. Tonight, partly cloudy. Afternoon, highs around 90. South winds 5 to 10 miles an hour. Chance of rain 40%. Tonight, partly cloudy. A 20% chance of showers in the evening. Lows in the lower 70s. South winds 5 to 10 miles an hour. Thursday, partly sunny with a chance of showers. A chance of thunderstorms in the afternoon. Humid with highs in the lower 90s. South winds 5 to 10 miles an hour. Chance of rain 30%. Thursday night, partly cloudy in the evening, then becoming mostly cloudy. Humid with lows in the mid-70s. South winds 5 to 10 miles an hour. And now the extended forecast. Friday, mostly sunny. A 20% chance of showers and thunderstorms in the afternoon. Humid with highs in the lower 90s. South winds 5 to 10 miles an hour. Friday night, partly cloudy. Lows in the mid-70s. Saturday, mostly sunny. Highs in the mid-90s. Saturday night, mostly clear. Lows in the mid-70s. Sunday, sunny. Highs in the mid-90s. Heat index values up to 105. Sunday night, clear. Lows in the upper.

100. Heat index values up to 105. The forecast key messages for North and Central Texas. Scattered showers and thunderstorms, 50 to 70% chance, are expected today across Central Texas with more isolated coverage, 20 to 30% across North Texas. Isolated showers and thunderstorms, 15 to 30% chance, remain possible Thursday and Friday afternoon and evening. Drier and hotter conditions are expected this weekend into next week with temperatures returning into the 90s and lower 100s. The spotter information statement for North and Central Texas. Spotter activation is not expected at this time. The ultraviolet index forecast for July 15th is 10, or very high. The current time is 6:56 a.m. Central Daylight Time. 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Serving the Dallas-Fort Worth listening area. The following reports of weather temperature and wind were made at 6 a.m. DFW Airport, cloudy, 75, dew point 67, relative humidity 76%, wind south at 7, pressure 30.08 inches and steady. Dallas Love Field, mostly cloudy, 77, calm. Fort Worth Meacham, cloudy, 74, south at 3. Arlington, cloudy, 74, calm. McKinney, clear, 72, south at 5. Denton, cloudy, 72, calm. Elsewhere around the region, Wichita Falls, clear, 68, south at 6. Abilene, mostly cloudy, 70, southeast at 7. Waco, cloudy, 73, southwest at 5. Tyler, cloudy, 73, south at 5. Once again at 6 a.m., DFW Airport, cloudy, 75, south at 7. Now let's check on your local forecast for the Dallas-Fort Worth Metroplex. Today, mostly sunny. A slight chance of showers this morning, then a chance of showers with a slight chance of thunderstorms this afternoon. Highs around 90. South winds 5 to 10 miles an hour. Chance of rain 40%. Tonight, partly cloudy. A 20% chance of showers in the evening. Lows in the lower 70s. South winds 5 to 10 miles an hour. Thursday, partly sunny with a chance of showers. A chance of thunderstorms in the afternoon. Humid with highs in the lower 90s. South winds 5 to 10 miles an hour. Chance of rain 30%. Thursday night, partly cloudy in the evening, then becoming mostly cloudy. Humid with lows in the mid-70s. South winds 5 to 10 miles an hour. And now the extended forecast. Friday, mostly sunny. A 20% chance of showers and thunderstorms in the afternoon. Humid with highs in the lower 90s. South winds 5 to 10 miles an hour. Friday night, partly cloudy. Lows in the mid-70s. Saturday, mostly sunny. Highs in the mid-90s. Saturday night, mostly clear. Lows in the mid-70s. Sunday, sunny. Highs in the mid-90s. Heat index values up to 105. Sunday night, clear. Lows in the upper 70s. Monday, sunny, hot with highs in the upper 90s. Heat index values up to 105. Monday night, clear. Lows in the upper 70s. Tuesday, sunny, hot with highs around 100. Heat index values up to 105. The forecast key messages for North and Central Texas. Scattered showers and thunderstorms, 50 to 70% chance, are expected today across Central Texas with more isolated coverage, 20 to 30% across North Texas. Isolated showers and thunderstorms, 15 to 30% chance, remain possible Thursday and Friday afternoon and evening. Drier and hotter conditions are expected this weekend into next week with temperatures returning into the 90s and lower 100s. The spotter information statement for North and Central Texas. Spotter activation is not expected at this time. The Dallas-Fort Worth climate summary for yesterday, July 14th, 2026. Yesterday's high temperature.

temperature was 92 degrees and the low 75 degrees. No precipitation fell yesterday, which leaves the monthly total at 1.29 inches. The total precipitation for the year still stands at 22.54 inches. There were no heating degree days yesterday, and there were 19 cooling degree days yesterday. The normal high temperature for today is 96 degrees, and the normal low is 76. The record high for today is 107, which occurred in 1978, and the record low is 59, which occurred in 1967. Sunrise today is at 6:31 a.m. and sunset is at 8:37 p.m. The ultraviolet index forecast for July 15th is 10, or very high. The current time is 7:01 a.m. Central Daylight Time. 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The following reports of weather temperature and wind were made at 6 a.m. DFW Airport, cloudy, 75, dew point 67, relative humidity 76%, wind south at 7, pressure 30.08 inches and steady. Dallas Love Field, mostly cloudy, 77, calm. Fort Worth Meacham, cloudy, 74, south at 3. Arlington, cloudy, 74, calm. McKinney, clear, 72, south at 5. Denton, cloudy, 72, calm. Elsewhere around the region, Wichita Falls, clear, 68, south at 6. Abilene, mostly cloudy, 70, southeast at 7. Waco, cloudy, 73, southwest at 5. Tyler, cloudy, 73, south at 5. Once again at 6 a.m., DFW Airport, cloudy, 75, south at 7. The following reports of weather temperature and wind were made at 7 a.m. DFW Airport, partly cloudy, 73, dew point 67, relative humidity 81%, wind northeast at 3, pressure 30.09 inches and rising. Dallas Love Field, partly cloudy, 77, calm. Fort Worth Meacham, partly cloudy, 73, calm. Arlington, partly cloudy, 75, calm. McKinney, mostly cloudy, 74, south at 6. Denton, cloudy, 73, calm. Elsewhere around the region, Wichita Falls, fog, 69, south at 3. Abilene, mostly cloudy, 70, southeast at 9. Waco, cloudy, 74, southwest at 3. Tyler, cloudy, 73, calm. Once again at 7 a.m., DFW Airport, partly cloudy, 73, northeast at 3. Now let's check on your local forecast for the Dallas-Fort Worth Metroplex. Today, mostly sunny. A slight chance of showers this morning, then a chance of showers with a slight chance of thunderstorms this afternoon. Highs around 90. South winds 5 to 10 miles an hour. Chance of rain 40%. Tonight, partly cloudy. A 20% chance of showers in the evening. Lows in the lower 70s. South winds 5 to 10 miles an hour. Thursday, partly sunny with a chance of showers. A chance of thunderstorms in the afternoon. Humid with highs in the lower 90s. South winds 5 to 10 miles an hour. Chance of rain 30%. Thursday night, partly cloudy in the evening, then becoming mostly cloudy. Humid with lows in the mid-70s. South winds 5 to 10 miles an hour. And now the extended forecast. Friday, mostly sunny. A 20% chance of showers and thunderstorms in the afternoon. Humid with highs in the lower 90s. South winds 5 to 10 miles an hour. Friday night, partly cloudy. Lows in the mid-70s. Saturday, mostly sunny. Highs in the mid-90s. Saturday night, mostly clear. Lows in the mid-70s. Sunday, sunny. Highs in the mid-90s. Heat index values up to 105. Sunday night, clear. Lows in the upper 70s. Monday, sunny, hot with highs in the upper 90s. Heat index.

Peaks values up to 105. Monday night, clear. Lows in the upper 70s. Tuesday, sunny, hot with highs around 100. Heat index values up to 105. The forecast key messages for North and Central Texas. Scattered showers and thunderstorms, 50 to 70% chance, are expected today across Central Texas with more isolated coverage, 20 to 30% across North Texas. Isolated showers and thunderstorms, 15 to 30% chance, remain possible Thursday and Friday afternoon and evening. Drier and hotter conditions are expected this weekend into next week with temperatures returning into the 90s and lower 100s. The spotter information statement for North and Central Texas. Spotter activation is not expected at this time. The Dallas-Fort Worth climate summary for yesterday, July 14, 2026. Yesterday's high temperature was 92 degrees and the low 75 degrees. No precipitation fell yesterday, which leaves the monthly total at 1.29 inches. The total precipitation for the year still stands at 22.54 inches. There were no heating degree days yesterday and there were 19 cooling degree days yesterday. The normal high temperature for today is 96 degrees and the normal low is 76. The record high for today is 107, which occurred in 1978, and the record low is 59, which occurred in 1967. Sunrise today is at 6:31 a.m. and sunset is at 8:37 p.m. The ultraviolet index forecast for July 15th is 10, or very high. The current time is 7:07 a.m. Central Daylight Time. 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The following reports of weather temperature and wind were made at 7 a.m. DFW Airport, partly cloudy, 73, dew point 67, relative humidity 81%, wind northeast at 3, pressure 30.09 inches and rising. Dallas Love Field, partly cloudy, 77, calm. Fort Worth Meacham, partly cloudy, 73, calm. Arlington, partly cloudy, 75, calm. McKinney, mostly cloudy, 74, south at 6. Denton, cloudy, 73, calm. Elsewhere around the region, Wichita Falls, fog, 69, south at 3. Abilene, mostly cloudy, 70, southeast at 9. Waco, cloudy, 74, southwest at 3. Tyler, cloudy, 73, calm. Once again at 7 a.m., DFW Airport, partly cloudy, 73, northeast at 3. Now let's check on your local forecast for the Dallas-Fort Worth Metroplex. Today, mostly sunny. A slight chance of showers this morning, then a chance of showers with a slight chance of thunderstorms this afternoon. Highs around 90. South winds 5 to 10 miles an hour. Chance of rain 40%. Tonight, partly cloudy. A 20% chance of showers in the evening. Lows in the lower 70s. South winds 5 to 10 miles an hour. Thursday, partly sunny with a chance of showers. A chance of thunderstorms in the afternoon. Humid with highs in the lower 90s. South winds 5 to 10 miles an hour. Chance of rain 30%. Thursday night, partly cloudy in the evening, then becoming mostly cloudy. Humid with lows in the mid-70s. South winds 5 to 10 miles an hour. And now the extended forecast. Friday, mostly sunny. A 20% chance of showers and thunderstorms in the afternoon. Humid with highs in the lower 90s. South winds 5 to 10 miles an hour. Friday night, partly cloudy. Lows in the mid-70s. Saturday, mostly sunny. Highs in the mid-90s. Saturday night, mostly clear. Lows in the mid-70s. Sunday, sunny. Highs in the mid-90s. Heat index values up to 105. Sunday night, clear. Lows in the upper 70s. Monday, sunny, hot with highs in the upper 90s. Heat index values up to 105.

5. Monday night, clear. Lows in the upper 70s. Tuesday, sunny, hot with highs around 100. Heat index values up to 105. The forecast key messages for North and Central Texas. Scattered showers and thunderstorms, 50 to 70% chance, are expected today across Central Texas with more isolated coverage, 20 to 30% across North Texas. Isolated showers and thunderstorms, 15 to 30% chance, remain possible Thursday and Friday afternoon and evening. Drier and hotter conditions are expected this weekend into next week with temperatures returning into the 90s and lower 100s. The spotter information statement for North and Central Texas. Spotter activation is not expected at this time. The Dallas-Fort Worth climate summary for yesterday, July 14, 2026. Yesterday's high temperature was 92 degrees and the low 75 degrees. No precipitation fell yesterday, which leaves the monthly total at 1.29 inches. The total precipitation for the year still stands at 22.54 inches. There were no heating degree days yesterday and there were 19 cooling degree days yesterday. The normal high temperature for today is 96 degrees and the normal low is 76. The record high for today is 107, which occurred in 1978, and the record low is 59, which occurred in 1967. Sunrise today is at 6:31 a.m. and sunset is at 8:37 p.m. The ultraviolet index forecast for July 15th is 10, or very high. The current time is 7:12 a.m. Central Daylight Time. 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The following reports of weather temperature and wind were made at 7 a.m. DFW Airport, partly cloudy, 73, dew point 67, relative humidity 81%, wind northeast at 3, pressure 30.09 inches and rising. Dallas Love Field, partly cloudy, 77, calm. Fort Worth Meacham, clear, 73, calm. Arlington, partly cloudy, 75, calm. McKinney, mostly cloudy, 74, south at 6. Denton, cloudy, 73, calm. Elsewhere around the region, Wichita Falls, fog, 69, south at 3. Abilene, mostly cloudy, 70, southeast at 9. Waco, cloudy, 74, southwest at 3. Tyler, cloudy, 73, calm. Once again at 7 a.m., DFW Airport, partly cloudy, 73, northeast at 3. Now let's check on your local forecast for the Dallas-Fort Worth Metroplex. Today, mostly sunny. A slight chance of showers this morning, then a chance of showers with a slight chance of thunderstorms this afternoon. Highs around 90. South winds 5 to 10 miles an hour. Chance of rain 40%. Tonight, partly cloudy. A 20% chance of showers in the evening. Lows in the lower 70s. South winds 5 to 10 miles an hour. Thursday, partly sunny with a chance of showers. A chance of thunderstorms in the afternoon. Humid with highs in the lower 90s. South winds 5 to 10 miles an hour. Chance of rain 30%. Thursday night, partly cloudy in the evening, then becoming mostly cloudy. Humid with lows in the mid-70s. South winds 5 to 10 miles an hour. And now the extended forecast. Friday, mostly sunny. A 20% chance of showers and thunderstorms in the afternoon. Humid with highs in the lower 90s. South winds 5 to 10 miles an hour. Friday night, partly cloudy. Lows in the mid-70s. Saturday, mostly sunny. Highs in the mid-90s. Saturday night, mostly clear. Lows in the mid-70s. Sunday, sunny. Highs in the mid-90s. Heat index values up to 105. Sunday night, clear. Lows in the upper 70s. Monday, sunny, hot with highs in the upper 90s. Heat index values up to 105. Monday night, clear.

clear. Lows in the upper 70s. Tuesday, sunny, hot with highs around 100. Heat index values up to 105. The forecast key messages for North and Central Texas. Scattered showers and thunderstorms, 50 to 70% chance, are expected today across Central Texas with more isolated coverage, 20 to 30% across North Texas. Isolated showers and thunderstorms, 15 to 30% chance, remain possible Thursday and Friday afternoon and evening. Drier and hotter conditions are expected this weekend into next week with temperatures returning into the 90s and lower 100s. The spotter information statement for North and Central Texas. Spotter activation is not expected at this time. The Dallas-Fort Worth climate summary for yesterday, July 14, 2026. Yesterday's high temperature was 92 degrees and the low 75 degrees. No precipitation fell yesterday, which leaves the monthly total at 1.29 inches. The total precipitation for the year still stands at 22.54 inches. There were no heating degree days yesterday and there were 19 cooling degree days yesterday. The normal high temperature for today is 96 degrees and the normal low is 76. The record high for today is 107, which occurred in 1978, and the record low is 59, which occurred in 1967. Sunrise today is at 6:31 a.m. and sunset is at 8:37 p.m. The ultraviolet index forecast for July 15th is 10, or very high. The current time is 7:17 a.m. Central Daylight Time. 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The following reports of weather temperature and wind were made at 7 a.m. DFW Airport, partly cloudy, 73, dew point 67, relative humidity 81%, wind northeast at 3, pressure 30.09 inches and rising. Dallas Love Field, partly cloudy, 77, calm. Fort Worth Meacham, clear, 73, calm. Arlington, partly cloudy, 75, calm. McKinney, mostly cloudy, 74, south at 6. Denton, cloudy, 73, calm. Elsewhere around the region, Wichita Falls, fog, 69, south at 3. Abilene, mostly cloudy, 70, southeast at 9. Waco, cloudy, 74, southwest at 3. Tyler, cloudy, 73, calm. Once again at 7 a.m., DFW Airport, partly cloudy, 73, northeast at 3. Now let's check on your local forecast for the Dallas-Fort Worth Metroplex. Today, mostly sunny. A slight chance of showers this morning, then a chance of showers with a slight chance of thunderstorms this afternoon. Highs around 90. South winds 5 to 10 miles an hour. Chance of rain 40%. Tonight, partly cloudy. A 20% chance of showers in the evening. Lows in the lower 70s. South winds 5 to 10 miles an hour. Thursday, partly sunny with a chance of showers. A chance of thunderstorms in the afternoon. Humid with highs in the lower 90s. South winds 5 to 10 miles an hour. Chance of rain 30%. Thursday night, partly cloudy in the evening, then becoming mostly cloudy. Humid with lows in the mid-70s. South winds 5 to 10 miles an hour. And now the extended forecast. Friday, mostly sunny. A 20% chance of showers and thunderstorms in the afternoon. Humid with highs in the lower 90s. South winds 5 to 10 miles an hour. Friday night, partly cloudy. Lows in the mid-70s. Saturday, mostly sunny. Highs in the mid-90s. Saturday night, mostly clear. Lows in the mid-70s. Sunday, sunny. Highs in the mid-90s. Heat index values up to 105. Sunday night, clear. Lows in the upper 70s. Monday, sunny, hot with highs in the upper 90s. Heat index values up to 105. Monday night, clear. Lows in the upper

Tuesday, sunny, hot with highs around 100. Heat index values up to 105. The forecast key messages for North and Central Texas. Scattered showers and thunderstorms, 50 to 70% chance, are expected today across Central Texas with more isolated coverage, 20 to 30% across North Texas. Isolated showers and thunderstorms, 15 to 30% chance, remain possible Thursday and Friday afternoon and evening. Drier and hotter conditions are expected this weekend into next week with temperatures returning into the 90s and lower 100s. The spotter information statement for North and Central Texas. Spotter activation is not expected at this time. The Dallas-Fort Worth climate summary for yesterday, July 14, 2026. Yesterday's high temperature was 92 degrees and the low 75 degrees. No precipitation fell yesterday, which leaves the monthly total at 1.29 inches. The total precipitation for the year still stands at 22.54 inches. There were no heating degree days yesterday and there were 19 cooling degree days yesterday. The normal high temperature for today is 96 degrees and the normal low is 76. The record high for today is 107, which occurred in 1978, and the record low is 59, which occurred in 1967. Sunrise today is at 6:31 a.m. and sunset is at 8:37 p.m. The ultraviolet index forecast for July 15th is 10, or very high. The current time is 7:22 a.m. Central Daylight Time. 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The following reports of weather temperature and wind were made at 7 a.m. DFW Airport, partly cloudy, 73, dew point 67, relative humidity 81%, wind northeast at 3, pressure 30.09 inches and rising. Dallas Love Field, partly cloudy, 77, calm. Fort Worth Meacham, clear, 73, calm. Arlington, partly cloudy, 75, calm. McKinney, mostly cloudy, 74, south at 6. Denton, cloudy, 73, calm. Elsewhere around the region, Wichita Falls, fog, 69, south at 3. Abilene, mostly cloudy, 70, southeast at 9. Waco, cloudy, 74, southwest at 3. Tyler, cloudy, 73, calm. Once again at 7 a.m., DFW Airport, partly cloudy, 73, northeast at 3. Now let's check on your local forecast for the Dallas-Fort Worth Metroplex. Today, mostly sunny. A slight chance of showers this morning, then a chance of showers with a slight chance of thunderstorms this afternoon. Highs around 90. South winds 5 to 10 miles an hour. Chance of rain 40%. Tonight, partly cloudy. A 20% chance of showers in the evening. Lows in the lower 70s. South winds 5 to 10 miles an hour. Thursday, partly sunny with a chance of showers. A chance of thunderstorms in the afternoon. Humid with highs in the lower 90s. South winds 5 to 10 miles an hour. Chance of rain 30%. Thursday night, partly cloudy in the evening, then becoming mostly cloudy. Humid with lows in the mid-70s. South winds 5 to 10 miles an hour. And now the extended forecast. Friday, mostly sunny. A 20% chance of showers and thunderstorms in the afternoon. Humid with highs in the lower 90s. South winds 5 to 10 miles an hour. Friday night, partly cloudy. Lows in the mid-70s. Saturday, mostly sunny. Highs in the mid-90s. Saturday night, mostly clear. Lows in the mid-70s. Sunday, sunny. Highs in the mid-90s. Heat index values up to 105. Sunday night, clear. Lows in the upper 70s. Monday, sunny, hot with highs in the upper 90s. Heat index values up to 105. Monday night, clear. Lows in the upper 70s. Tuesday,

sunny, hot with highs around 100. Heat index values up to 105. The forecast key messages for North and Central Texas. Scattered showers and thunderstorms, 50 to 70% chance, are expected today across Central Texas with more isolated coverage, 20 to 30% across North Texas. Isolated showers and thunderstorms, 15 to 30% chance, remain possible Thursday and Friday afternoon and evening. Drier and hotter conditions are expected this weekend into next week with temperatures returning into the 90s and lower 100s. The spotter information statement for North and Central Texas. Spotter activation is not expected at this time. The Dallas-Fort Worth climate summary for yesterday, July 14, 2026. Yesterday's high temperature was 92 degrees and the low 75 degrees. No precipitation fell yesterday, which leaves the monthly total at 1.29 inches. The total precipitation for the year still stands at 22.54 inches. There were no heating degree days yesterday and there were 19 cooling degree days yesterday. The normal high temperature for today is 96 degrees and the normal low is 76. The record high for today is 107, which occurred in 1978, and the record low is 59, which occurred in 1967. Sunrise today is at 6:31 a.m. and sunset is at 8:37 p.m. The ultraviolet index forecast for July 15th is 10, or very high. The current time is 7:27 a.m. Central Daylight Time. 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The following reports of weather temperature and wind were made at 7 a.m. DFW Airport, partly cloudy, 73, dew point 67, relative humidity 81%, wind northeast at 3, pressure 30.09 inches and rising. Dallas Love Field, partly cloudy, 77, calm. Fort Worth Meacham, clear, 73, calm. Arlington, partly cloudy, 75, calm. McKinney, mostly cloudy, 74, south at 6. Denton, cloudy, 73, calm. Elsewhere around the region, Wichita Falls, fog, 69, south at 3. Abilene, mostly cloudy, 70, southeast at 9. Waco, cloudy, 74, southwest at 3. Tyler, cloudy, 73, calm. Once again at 7 a.m., DFW Airport, partly cloudy, 73, northeast at 3. Now let's check on your local forecast for the Dallas-Fort Worth Metroplex. Today, mostly sunny. A slight chance of showers this morning, then a chance of showers with a slight chance of thunderstorms this afternoon. Highs around 90. South winds 5 to 10 miles an hour. Chance of rain 40%. Tonight, partly cloudy. A 20% chance of showers in the evening. Lows in the lower 70s. South winds 5 to 10 miles an hour. Thursday, partly sunny with a chance of showers. A chance of thunderstorms in the afternoon. Humid with highs in the lower 90s. South winds 5 to 10 miles an hour. Chance of rain 30%. Thursday night, partly cloudy in the evening, then becoming mostly cloudy. Humid with lows in the mid-70s. South winds 5 to 10 miles an hour. And now the extended forecast. Friday, mostly sunny. A 20% chance of showers and thunderstorms in the afternoon. Humid with highs in the lower 90s. South winds 5 to 10 miles an hour. Friday night, partly cloudy. Lows in the mid-70s. Saturday, mostly sunny. Highs in the mid-90s. Saturday night, mostly clear. Lows in the mid-70s. Sunday, sunny. Highs in the mid-90s. Heat index values up to 105. Sunday night, clear. Lows in the upper 70s. Monday, sunny, hot with highs in the upper 90s. Heat index values up to 105. Monday night, clear. Lows in the upper 70s. Tuesday, sunny, hot with highs around 105.

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Heat index values up to 105. The forecast key messages for North and Central Texas. Scattered showers and thunderstorms, 50 to 70% chance, are expected today across Central Texas with more isolated coverage, 20 to 30% across North Texas. Isolated showers and thunderstorms, 15 to 30% chance, remain possible Thursday and Friday afternoon and evening. Drier and hotter conditions are expected this weekend into next week with temperatures returning into the 90s and lower 100s. The spotter information statement for North and Central Texas. Spotter activation is not expected at this time. The Dallas-Fort Worth climate summary for yesterday, July 14, 2026. Yesterday's high temperature was 92 degrees and the low 75 degrees. No precipitation fell yesterday, which leaves the monthly total at 1.29 inches. The total precipitation for the year still stands at 22.54 inches. There were no heating degree days yesterday and there were 19 cooling degree days yesterday. The normal high temperature for today is 96 degrees and the normal low is 76. The record high for today is 107, which occurred in 1978, and the record low is 59, which occurred in 1967. Sunrise today is at 6:31 a.m. and sunset is at 8:37 p.m. The ultraviolet index forecast for July 15th is 10, or very high. The current time is 7:32 a.m. Central Daylight Time. 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The following reports of weather temperature and wind were made at 7 a.m. DFW Airport, partly cloudy, 73, dew point 67, relative humidity 81%, wind northeast at 3, pressure 30.09 inches and rising. Dallas Love Field, partly cloudy, 77, calm. Fort Worth Meacham, clear, 73, calm. Arlington, partly cloudy, 75, calm. McKinney, mostly cloudy, 74, south at 6. Denton, cloudy, 73, calm. Elsewhere around the region, Wichita Falls, fog, 69, south at 3. Abilene, mostly cloudy, 70, southeast at 9. Waco, clear around the region, Wichita Falls, fog, 69, south at 3. Abilene, mostly cloudy, 70, southeast at 9. Waco, cloudy, 74, southwest at 3. Tyler, cloudy, 73, calm. Once again at 7 a.m., DFW Airport, partly cloudy, 73, northeast at 3. Now let's check on your local forecast for the Dallas-Fort Worth Metroplex. Today, mostly sunny. A slight chance of showers this morning, then a chance of showers with a slight chance of thunderstorms this afternoon. Highs around 90. South winds 5 to 10 miles an hour. Chance of rain 40%. Tonight, partly cloudy. A 20% chance of showers in the evening. Lows in the lower 70s. South winds 5 to 10 miles an hour. Thursday, partly sunny with a chance of showers. A chance of thunderstorms in the afternoon. Humid with highs in the lower 90s. South winds 5 to 10 miles an hour. Chance of rain 30%. Thursday night, partly cloudy in the evening, then becoming mostly cloudy. Humid with lows in the mid-70s. South winds 5 to 10 miles an hour. And now the extended forecast. Friday, mostly sunny. A 20% chance of showers and thunderstorms in the afternoon. Humid with highs in the lower 90s. South winds 5 to 10 miles an hour. Friday night, partly cloudy. Lows in the mid-70s. Saturday, mostly sunny. Highs in the mid-90s. Saturday night, mostly clear. Lows in the mid-70s. Sunday, sunny. Highs in the mid-90s. Heat index values up to 105. Sunday night, clear. Lows in the upper 70s. Monday, sunny, hot with highs in the upper 90s. Heat index values

lows in the upper 70s. Tuesday, sunny, hot with highs around 100. Heat index values up to 105. The forecast key messages for North and Central Texas. Scattered showers and thunderstorms, 50 to 70% chance, are expected today across Central Texas with more isolated coverage, 20 to 30% across North Texas. Isolated showers and thunderstorms, 15 to 30% chance, remain possible Thursday and Friday afternoon and evening. Drier and hotter conditions are expected this weekend into next week with temperatures returning into the 90s and lower 100s. The spotter information statement for North and Central Texas. Spotter activation is not expected at this time. The Dallas-Fort Worth climate summary for yesterday, July 14, 2026. Yesterday's high temperature was 92 degrees and the low 75 degrees. No precipitation fell yesterday, which leaves the monthly total at 1.29 inches. The total precipitation for the year still stands at 22.54 inches. There were no heating degree days yesterday and there were 19 cooling degree days yesterday. The normal high temperature for today is 96 degrees and the normal low is 76. The record high for today is 107, which occurred in 1978, and the record low is 59, which occurred in 1967. Sunrise today is at 6:31 a.m. and sunset is at 8:37 p.m. The ultraviolet index forecast for July 15th is 10, or very high. The current time is 7:46 a.m. Central Daylight Time. 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Serving the Dallas-Fort Worth listening area. The following reports of weather temperature and wind were made at 7 a.m. DFW Airport, partly cloudy, 73, dew point 67, relative humidity 81%, wind northeast at 3, pressure 30.09 inches and rising. Dallas Love Field, partly cloudy, 77, calm. Fort Worth Meacham, clear, 73, calm. Arlington, partly cloudy, 75, calm. McKinney, mostly cloudy, 74, south at 6. Denton, cloudy, 73, calm. Elsewhere around the region, Wichita Falls, fog, 69, south at 3. Abilene, mostly cloudy, 70, southeast at 9. Waco, cloudy, 74, southwest at 3. Tyler, cloudy, 73, calm. Once again at 7 a.m., DFW Airport, partly cloudy, 73, northeast at 3. Now let's check on your local forecast for the Dallas-Fort Worth Metroplex. Today, mostly sunny. A slight chance of showers this morning, then a chance of showers with a slight chance of thunderstorms this afternoon. Highs around 90. South winds 5 to 10 miles an hour. Chance of rain 40%. Tonight, partly cloudy. A 20% chance of showers in the evening. Lows in the lower 70s. South winds 5 to 10 miles an hour. Thursday, partly sunny with a chance of showers. A chance of thunderstorms in the afternoon. Humid with highs in the lower 90s. South winds 5 to 10 miles an hour. Chance of rain 30%. Thursday night, partly cloudy in the evening, then becoming mostly cloudy. Humid with lows in the mid-70s. South winds 5 to 10 miles an hour. And now the extended forecast. Friday, mostly sunny. A 20% chance of showers and thunderstorms in the afternoon. Humid with highs in the lower 90s. South winds 5 to 10 miles an hour. Friday night, partly cloudy. Lows in the mid-70s. Saturday, mostly sunny. Highs in the mid-90s. Saturday night, mostly clear. Lows in the mid-70s. Sunday, sunny. Highs in the mid-90s. Heat index values up to 105. Sunday night, clear. Lows in the upper 70s. Monday, sunny, hot with highs in the upper 90s. Heat index values up to 105. Monday night, clear. Lows in the upper 70s.

Tuesday, sunny, hot with highs around 100. Heat index values up to 105. The forecast key messages for North and Central Texas. Scattered showers and thunderstorms, 50 to 70% chance, are expected today across Central Texas with more isolated coverage, 20 to 30% across North Texas. Isolated showers and thunderstorms, 15 to 30% chance, remain possible Thursday and Friday afternoon and evening. Drier and hotter conditions are expected this weekend into next week with temperatures returning into the 90s and lower 100s. The spotter information statement for North and Central Texas. Spotter activation is not expected at this time. The Dallas-Fort Worth climate summary for yesterday, July 14, 2026. Yesterday's high temperature was 92 degrees and the low 75 degrees. No precipitation fell yesterday, which leaves the monthly total at 1.29 inches. The total precipitation for the year still stands at 22.54 inches. There were no heating degree days yesterday and there were 19 cooling degree days yesterday. The normal high temperature for today is 96 degrees and the normal low is 76. The record high for today is 107, which occurred in 1978, and the record low is 59, which occurred in 1967. Sunrise today is at 6:31 a.m. and sunset is at 8:37 p.m. The ultraviolet index forecast for July 15th is 10, or very high. The current time is 7:51 a.m. Central Daylight Time. 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The following reports of weather temperature and wind were made at 7 a.m. DFW Airport, partly cloudy, 73, dew point 67, relative humidity 81%, wind northeast at 3, pressure 30.09 inches and rising. Dallas Love Field, partly cloudy, 77, calm. Fort Worth Meacham, clear, 73, calm. Arlington, partly cloudy, 75, calm. McKinney, mostly cloudy, 74, south at 6. Denton, cloudy, 73, calm. Elsewhere around the region, Wichita Falls, fog, 69, south at 3. Abilene, mostly cloudy, 70, southeast at 9. Waco, cloudy, 74, southwest at 3. Tyler, cloudy, 73, calm. Once again at 7 a.m., DFW Airport, partly cloudy, 73, northeast at 3. Now let's check on your local forecast for the Dallas-Fort Worth Metroplex. Today, mostly sunny. A slight chance of showers this morning, then a chance of showers with a slight chance of thunderstorms this afternoon. Highs around 90. South winds 5 to 10 miles an hour. Chance of rain 40%. Tonight, partly cloudy. A 20% chance of showers in the evening. Lows in the lower 70s. South winds 5 to 10 miles an hour. Thursday, partly sunny with a chance of showers. A chance of thunderstorms in the afternoon. Humid with highs in the lower 90s. South winds 5 to 10 miles an hour. Chance of rain 30%. Thursday night, partly cloudy in the evening, then becoming mostly cloudy. Humid with lows in the mid-70s. South winds 5 to 10 miles an hour. And now the extended forecast. Friday, mostly sunny. A 20% chance of showers and thunderstorms in the afternoon. Humid with highs in the lower 90s. South winds 5 to 10 miles an hour. Friday night, partly cloudy. Lows in the mid-70s. Saturday, mostly sunny. Highs in the mid-90s. Saturday night, mostly clear. Lows in the mid-70s. Sunday, sunny. Highs in the mid-90s. Heat index values up to 105. Sunday night, clear. Lows in the upper 70s. Monday, sunny, hot with highs in the upper 90s. Heat index values up to 105. Monday night, clear. Lows in the upper 70s. Tuesday, sunny,

yesterday, which leaves the monthly total at 1.29 inches. The total precipitation for the year still stands at 22.54 inches. There were no heating degree days yesterday, and there were 19 cooling degree days yesterday. The normal high temperature for today is 96 degrees, and the normal low is 76. The record high for today is 107, which occurred in 1978, and the record low is 59, which occurred in 1967. Sunrise today is at 6:31 a.m. and sunset is at 8:37 p.m. The ultraviolet index forecast for July 15th is 10, or very high. The current time is 7:56 a.m. Central Daylight Time. 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The following reports of weather temperature and wind were made at 7 a.m. DFW Airport, partly cloudy, 73, dew point 67, relative humidity 81%, wind northeast at 3, pressure 30.09 inches and rising. Dallas Love Field, partly cloudy, 77, calm. Fort Worth Meacham, clear, 73, calm. Arlington, partly cloudy, 75, calm. McKinney, mostly cloudy, 74, south at 6. Denton, cloudy, 73, calm. Elsewhere around the region, Wichita Falls, fog, 69, south at 3. Abilene, mostly cloudy, 70, southeast at 9. Waco, cloudy, 74, southwest at 3. Tyler, cloudy, 73, calm. Once again at 7 a.m., DFW Airport, partly cloudy, 73, northeast at 3. Now let's check on your local forecast for the Dallas-Fort Worth Metroplex. Today, mostly sunny. A slight chance of showers this morning, then a chance of showers with a slight chance of thunderstorms this afternoon. Highs around 90. South winds 5 to 10 miles an hour. Chance of rain 40%. Tonight, partly cloudy. A 20% chance of showers in the evening. Lows in the lower 70s. South winds 5 to 10 miles an hour. Thursday, partly sunny with a chance of showers. A chance of thunderstorms in the afternoon. Humid with highs in the lower 90s. South winds 5 to 10 miles an hour. Chance of rain 30%. Thursday night, partly cloudy in the evening, then becoming mostly cloudy. Humid with lows in the mid-70s. South winds 5 to 10 miles an hour. And now the extended forecast. Friday, mostly sunny. A 20% chance of showers and thunderstorms in the afternoon. Humid with highs in the lower 90s. South winds 5 to 10 miles an hour. Friday night, partly cloudy. Lows in the mid-70s. Saturday, mostly sunny. Highs in the mid-90s. Saturday night, mostly clear. Lows in the mid-70s. Sunday, sunny. Highs in the mid-90s. Heat index values up to 105. Sunday night, clear. Lows in the upper 70s. Monday, sunny, hot with highs in the upper 90s. Heat index values up to 105. Monday night, clear. Lows in the upper 70s. Tuesday, sunny, hot with highs around 100. Heat index values up to 105. The forecast key messages for North and Central Texas. Scattered showers and thunderstorms, 50 to 70% chance, are expected today across Central Texas with more isolated coverage, 20 to 30% across North Texas. Isolated showers and thunderstorms, 15 to 30% chance, remain possible Thursday and Friday afternoon and evening. Drier and hotter conditions are expected this weekend into next week with temperatures returning into the 90s and lower 100s. The spotter information statement for North and Central Texas. Spotter activation is not expected at this time. The Dallas-Fort Worth climate summary for yesterday, July 14, 2026. Yesterday's high temperature was 92 degrees and the low 75 degrees. No precipitation fell yesterday, which leaves the monthly

at 1.29 inches. The total precipitation for the year still stands at 22.54 inches. There were no heating degree days yesterday, and there were 19 cooling degree days yesterday. The normal high temperature for today is 96 degrees, and the normal low is 76. The record high for today is 107, which occurred in 1978, and the record low is 59, which occurred in 1967. Sunrise today is at 6:31 a.m., and sunset is at 8:37 p.m. The ultraviolet index forecast for July 15th is 10, or very high. The current time is 8:01 a.m. Central Daylight Time. 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The following reports of weather temperature and wind were made at 8 a.m. DFW Airport, mostly sunny, 76, dew point 68, relative humidity 76%, wind south at 5, pressure 30.09 inches and steady. Dallas Love Field, mostly sunny, 78, south at 3. Fort Worth Meacham, mostly sunny, 76, southeast at 5. Arlington, mostly sunny, 76, southeast at 5. McKinney, sunny, 75, calm. Denton, sunny, 75, calm. Elsewhere around the region, Wichita Falls, sunny, 73, south at 6. Abilene, cloudy, 71, southeast at 6. Waco, cloudy, 74, calm. Tyler, cloudy, 76, south at 5. Once again at 8 a.m., DFW Airport, mostly sunny, 76, south at 5. Now let's check on your local forecast for the Dallas-Fort Worth Metroplex. Today, mostly sunny. A slight chance of showers this morning, then a chance of showers with a slight chance of thunderstorms this afternoon. Highs around 90. South winds 5 to 10 miles an hour. Chance of rain 40%. Tonight, partly cloudy. A 20% chance of showers in the evening. Lows in the lower 70s. South winds 5 to 10 miles an hour. Thursday, partly sunny with a chance of showers. A chance of thunderstorms in the afternoon. Humid with highs in the lower 90s. South winds 5 to 10 miles an hour. Chance of rain 30%. Thursday night, partly cloudy in the evening, then becoming mostly cloudy. Humid with lows in the mid-70s. South winds 5 to 10 miles an hour. And now the extended forecast. Friday, mostly sunny. A 20% chance of showers and thunderstorms in the afternoon. Humid with highs in the lower 90s. South winds 5 to 10 miles an hour. Friday night, partly cloudy. Lows in the mid-70s. Saturday, mostly sunny. Highs in the mid-90s. Saturday night, mostly clear. Lows in the mid-70s. Sunday, sunny. Highs in the mid-90s. Heat index values up to 105. Sunday night, clear. Lows in the upper 70s. Monday, sunny, hot with highs in the upper 90s. Heat index values up to 105. Monday night, clear. Lows in the upper 70s. Tuesday, sunny, hot with highs around 100. Heat index values up to 105. The forecast key messages for North and Central Texas. Scattered showers and thunderstorms, 50 to 70% chance, are expected today across Central Texas with more isolated coverage, 20 to 30% across North Texas. Isolated showers and thunderstorms, 15 to 30% chance, remain possible Thursday and Friday afternoon and evening. Drier and hotter conditions are expected this weekend into next week with temperatures returning into the 90s and lower 100s. The spotter information statement for North and Central Texas. Spotter activation is not expected at this time. The Dallas-Fort Worth climate summary for yesterday, July 14, 2026. Yesterday's high temperature was 92 degrees and the low 75 degrees. No precipitation fell yesterday, which leaves the monthly total at 1.29 inches.

The total precipitation for the year still stands at 22.54 inches. There were no heating degree days yesterday, and there were 19 cooling degree days yesterday. The normal high temperature for today is 96 degrees, and the normal low is 76. The record high for today is 107, which occurred in 1978, and the record low is 59, which occurred in 1967. Sunrise today is at 6:31 a.m. and sunset is at 8:37 p.m. The ultraviolet index forecast for July 15th is 10, or very high. The current time is 8:06 a.m. Central Daylight Time. 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The following reports of weather, temperature, and wind were made at 8 a.m. DFW Airport, mostly sunny, 76, dew point 68, relative humidity 76%, wind south at 5, pressure 30.09 inches and steady. Dallas Love Field, mostly sunny, 78, south at 3. Fort Worth Meacham, mostly sunny, 76, southeast at 5. Arlington, mostly sunny, 76, southeast at 5. McKinney, sunny, 75, calm. Denton, sunny, 75, calm. Elsewhere around the region, Wichita Falls, sunny, 73, south at 6. Abilene, cloudy, 71, southeast at 6. Waco, cloudy, 74, calm. Tyler, cloudy, 76, south at 5. Once again at 8 a.m., DFW Airport, mostly sunny, 76, south at 5. Now let's check on your local forecast for the Dallas-Fort Worth Metroplex. Today, mostly sunny. A slight chance of showers this morning, then a chance of showers with a slight chance of thunderstorms this afternoon. Highs around 90. South winds 5 to 10 miles an hour. Chance of rain 40%. Tonight, partly cloudy. A 20% chance of showers in the evening. Lows in the lower 70s. South winds 5 to 10 miles an hour. Thursday, partly sunny with a chance of showers. A chance of thunderstorms in the afternoon. Humid with highs in the lower 90s. South winds 5 to 10 miles an hour. Chance of rain 30%. Thursday night, partly cloudy in the evening, then becoming mostly cloudy. Humid with lows in the mid-70s. South winds 5 to 10 miles an hour. And now the extended forecast. Friday, mostly sunny. A 20% chance of showers and thunderstorms in the afternoon. Humid with highs in the lower 90s. South winds 5 to 10 miles an hour. Friday night, partly cloudy. Lows in the mid-70s. Saturday, mostly sunny. Highs in the mid-90s. Saturday night, mostly clear. Lows in the mid-70s. Sunday, sunny. Highs in the mid-90s. Heat index values up to 105. Sunday night, clear. Lows in the upper 70s. Monday, sunny, hot with highs in the upper 90s. Heat index values up to 105. Monday night, clear. Lows in the upper 70s. Tuesday, sunny, hot with highs around 100. Heat index values up to 105. The forecast key messages for North and Central Texas. Scattered showers and thunderstorms, 50 to 70% chance, are expected today across Central Texas with more isolated coverage, 20 to 30% across North Texas. Isolated showers and thunderstorms, 15 to 30% chance, remain possible Thursday and Friday afternoon and evening. Drier and hotter conditions are expected this weekend into next week with temperatures returning into the 90s and lower 100s. The spotter information statement for North and Central Texas. Spotter activation is not expected at this time. The Dallas-Fort Worth climate summary for yesterday, July 14, 2026. Yesterday's high temperature was 92 degrees and the low 75 degrees. No precipitation fell yesterday, which leaves the monthly total at 1.29 inches.

Total precipitation for the year still stands at 22.54 inches. There were no heating degree days yesterday, and there were 19 cooling degree days yesterday. The normal high temperature for today is 96 degrees, and the normal low is 76. The record high for today is 107, which occurred in 1978, and the record low is 59, which occurred in 1967. Sunrise today is at 6:31 a.m. and sunset is at 8:37 p.m. The ultraviolet index forecast for July 15th is 10, or very high. The current time is 8:11 a.m. Central Daylight Time. 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The following reports of weather temperature and wind were made at 8 a.m. DFW Airport, mostly sunny, 76, dew point 68, relative humidity 76%, wind south at 5, pressure 30.09 inches and steady. Dallas Love Field, mostly sunny, 78, south at 3. Fort Worth Meacham, mostly sunny, 76, southeast at 5. Arlington, mostly sunny, 76, southeast at 5. McKinney, sunny, 75, calm. Denton, sunny, 75, calm. Elsewhere around the region, Wichita Falls, sunny, 73, south at 6. Abilene, cloudy, 71, southeast at 6. Waco, cloudy, 74, calm. Tyler, cloudy, 76, south at 5. Once again at 8 a.m., DFW Airport, mostly sunny, 76, south at 5. Now let's check on your local forecast for the Dallas-Fort Worth Metroplex. Today, mostly sunny. A slight chance of showers this morning, then a chance of showers with a slight chance of thunderstorms this afternoon. Highs around 90. South winds 5 to 10 miles an hour. Chance of rain 40%. Tonight, partly cloudy. A 20% chance of showers in the evening. Lows in the lower 70s. South winds 5 to 10 miles an hour. Thursday, partly sunny with a chance of showers. A chance of thunderstorms in the afternoon. Humid with highs in the lower 90s. South winds 5 to 10 miles an hour. Chance of rain 30%. Thursday night, partly cloudy in the evening, then becoming mostly cloudy. Humid with lows in the mid-70s. South winds 5 to 10 miles an hour. And now the extended forecast. Friday, mostly sunny. A 20% chance of showers and thunderstorms in the afternoon. Humid with highs in the lower 90s. South winds 5 to 10 miles an hour. Friday night, partly cloudy. Lows in the mid-70s. Saturday, mostly sunny. Highs in the mid-90s. Saturday night, mostly clear. Lows in the mid-70s. Sunday, sunny. Highs in the mid-90s. Heat index values up to 105. Sunday night, clear. Lows in the upper 70s. Monday, sunny, hot with highs in the upper 90s. Heat index values up to 105. Monday night, clear. Lows in the upper 70s. Tuesday, sunny, hot with highs around 100. Heat index values up to 105. The forecast key messages for North and Central Texas. Scattered showers and thunderstorms, 50 to 70% chance, are expected today across Central Texas with more isolated coverage, 20 to 30% across North Texas. Isolated showers and thunderstorms, 15 to 30% chance, remain possible Thursday and Friday afternoon and evening. Drier and hotter conditions are expected this weekend into next week with temperatures returning into the 90s and lower 100s. The spotter information statement for North and Central Texas. Spotter activation is not expected at this time. The Dallas-Fort Worth climate summary for yesterday, July 14, 2026. Yesterday's high temperature was 92 degrees and the low 75 degrees. No precipitation fell yesterday, which leaves the monthly total at 1.29 inches. The total precipitation for the year

still stands at 22.54 inches. There were no heating degree days yesterday, and there were 19 cooling degree days yesterday. The normal high temperature for today is 96 degrees, and the normal low is 76. The record high for today is 107, which occurred in 1978, and the record low is 59, which occurred in 1967. Sunrise today is at 6:31 a.m. and sunset is at 8:37 p.m. The ultraviolet index forecast for July 15th is 10, or very high. The current time is 8:16 a.m. Central Daylight Time. 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The following reports of weather, temperature, and wind were made at 8 a.m. DFW Airport, mostly sunny, 76, dew point 68, relative humidity 76%, wind south at 5, pressure 30.09 inches and steady. Dallas Love Field, mostly sunny, 78, south at 3. Fort Worth Meacham, mostly sunny, 76, southeast at 5. Arlington, mostly sunny, 76, southeast at 5. McKinney, sunny, 75, calm. Denton, sunny, 75, calm. Elsewhere around the region, Wichita Falls, sunny, 73, south at 6. Abilene, cloudy, 71, southeast at 6. Waco, cloudy, 74, calm. Tyler, cloudy, 76, south at 5. Once again at 8 a.m., DFW Airport, mostly sunny, 76, south at 5. Now let's check on your local forecast for the Dallas-Fort Worth Metroplex. Today, mostly sunny. A slight chance of showers this morning, then a chance of showers with a slight chance of thunderstorms this afternoon. Highs around 90. South winds 5 to 10 miles an hour. Chance of rain 40%. Tonight, partly cloudy. A 20% chance of showers in the evening. Lows in the lower 70s. South winds 5 to 10 miles an hour. Thursday, partly sunny with a chance of showers. A chance of thunderstorms in the afternoon. Humid with highs in the lower 90s. South winds 5 to 10 miles an hour. Chance of rain 30%. Thursday night, partly cloudy in the evening, then becoming mostly cloudy. Humid with lows in the mid-70s. South winds 5 to 10 miles an hour. And now the extended forecast. Friday, mostly sunny. A 20% chance of showers and thunderstorms in the afternoon. Humid with highs in the lower 90s. South winds 5 to 10 miles an hour. Friday night, partly cloudy. Lows in the mid-70s. Saturday, mostly sunny. Highs in the mid-90s. Saturday night, mostly clear. Lows in the mid-70s. Sunday, sunny. Highs in the mid-90s. Heat index values up to 105. Sunday night, clear. Lows in the upper 70s. Monday, sunny, hot with highs in the upper 90s. Heat index values up to 105. Monday night, clear. Lows in the upper 70s. Tuesday, sunny, hot with highs around 100. Heat index values up to 105. The forecast key messages for North and Central Texas. Scattered showers and thunderstorms, 50 to 70% chance, are expected today across Central Texas with more isolated coverage, 20 to 30% across North Texas. Isolated showers and thunderstorms, 15 to 30% chance, remain possible Thursday and Friday afternoon and evening. Drier and hotter conditions are expected this weekend into next week with temperatures returning into the 90s and lower 100s. The spotter information statement for North and Central Texas. Spotter activation is not expected at this time. The Dallas-Fort Worth climate summary for yesterday, July 14, 2026. Yesterday's high temperature was 92 degrees and the low 75 degrees. No precipitation fell yesterday, which leaves the monthly total at 1.29 inches. The total precipitation for the year still stands at 22.

54 inches. There were no heating degree days yesterday, and there were 19 cooling degree days yesterday. The normal high temperature for today is 96 degrees, and the normal low is 76. The record high for today is 107, which occurred in 1978, and the record low is 59, which occurred in 1967. Sunrise today is at 6:31 a.m., and sunset is at 8:37 p.m. The ultraviolet index forecast for July 15th is 10, or very high. The current time is 8:21 a.m. Central Daylight Time. 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The following reports of weather temperature and wind were made at 8 a.m. DFW Airport, mostly sunny, 76, dew point 68, relative humidity 76%, wind south at 5, pressure 30.09 inches and steady. Dallas Love Field, mostly sunny, 78, south at 3. Fort Worth Meacham, mostly sunny, 76, southeast at 5. Arlington, mostly sunny, 76, southeast at 5. McKinney, sunny, 75, calm. Denton, sunny, 75, calm. Elsewhere around the region, Wichita Falls, sunny, 73, south at 6. Abilene, cloudy, 71, southeast at 6. Waco, cloudy, 74, calm. Tyler, cloudy, 76, south at 5. Once again at 8 a.m., DFW Airport, mostly sunny, 76, south at 5. Now let's check on your local forecast for the Dallas-Fort Worth Metroplex. Today, mostly sunny. A slight chance of showers this morning, then a chance of showers with a slight chance of thunderstorms this afternoon. Highs around 90. South winds 5 to 10 miles an hour. Chance of rain 40%. Tonight, partly cloudy. A 20% chance of showers in the evening. Lows in the lower 70s. South winds 5 to 10 miles an hour. Thursday, partly sunny with a chance of showers. A chance of thunderstorms in the afternoon. Humid with highs in the lower 90s. South winds 5 to 10 miles an hour. Chance of rain 30%. Thursday night, partly cloudy in the evening, then becoming mostly cloudy. Humid with lows in the mid-70s. South winds 5 to 10 miles an hour. And now the extended forecast. Friday, mostly sunny. A 20% chance of showers and thunderstorms in the afternoon. Humid with highs in the lower 90s. South winds 5 to 10 miles an hour. Friday night, partly cloudy. Lows in the mid-70s. Saturday, mostly sunny. Highs in the mid-90s. Saturday night, mostly clear. Lows in the mid-70s. Sunday, sunny. Highs in the mid-90s. Heat index values up to 105. Sunday night, clear. Lows in the upper 70s. Monday, sunny, hot with highs in the upper 90s. Heat index values up to 105. Monday night, clear. Lows in the upper 70s. Tuesday, sunny, hot with highs around 100. Heat index values up to 105. The forecast key messages for North and Central Texas. Scattered showers and thunderstorms, 50 to 70% chance, are expected today across Central Texas with more isolated coverage, 20 to 30% across North Texas. Isolated showers and thunderstorms, 15 to 30% chance, remain possible Thursday and Friday afternoon and evening. Drier and hotter conditions are expected this weekend into next week with temperatures returning into the 90s and lower 100s. The spotter information statement for North and Central Texas. Spotter activation is not expected at this time. The Dallas-Fort Worth climate summary for yesterday, July 14, 2026. Yesterday's high temperature was 92 degrees and the low 75 degrees. No precipitation fell yesterday, which leaves the monthly total at 1.29 inches. The total precipitation for the year still stands at 22.54 inches.

there were no heating degree days yesterday, and there were 19 cooling degree days yesterday. The normal high temperature for today is 96 degrees, and the normal low is 76. The record high for today is 107, which occurred in 1978, and the record low is 59, which occurred in 1967. Sunrise today is at 6:31 a.m., and sunset is at 8:37 p.m. The ultraviolet index forecast for July 15th is 10, or very high. The current time is 8:26 a.m. Central Daylight Time. 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The following reports of weather temperature and wind were made at 8 a.m. DFW Airport, mostly sunny, 76, dew point 68, relative humidity 76%, wind south at 5, pressure 30.09 inches and steady. Dallas Love Field, mostly sunny, 78, south at 3. Fort Worth Meacham, mostly sunny, 76, southeast at 5. Arlington, mostly sunny, 76, southeast at 5. McKinney, sunny, 75, calm. Denton, sunny, 75, calm. Elsewhere around the region, Wichita Falls, sunny, 73, south at 6. Abilene, cloudy, 71, southeast at 6. Waco, cloudy, 74, calm. Tyler, cloudy, 76, south at 5. Once again at 8 a.m., DFW Airport, mostly sunny, 76, south at 5. Now let's check on your local forecast for the Dallas-Fort Worth Metroplex. Today, mostly sunny. A slight chance of showers this morning, then a chance of showers with a slight chance of thunderstorms this afternoon. Highs around 90. South winds 5 to 10 miles an hour. Chance of rain 40%. Tonight, partly cloudy. A 20% chance of showers in the evening. Lows in the lower 70s. South winds 5 to 10 miles an hour. Thursday, partly sunny with a chance of showers. A chance of thunderstorms in the afternoon. Humid with highs in the lower 90s. South winds 5 to 10 miles an hour. Chance of rain 30%. Thursday night, partly cloudy in the evening, then becoming mostly cloudy. Humid with lows in the mid-70s. South winds 5 to 10 miles an hour. And now the extended forecast. Friday, mostly sunny. A 20% chance of showers and thunderstorms in the afternoon. Humid with highs in the lower 90s. South winds 5 to 10 miles an hour. Friday night, partly cloudy. Lows in the mid-70s. Saturday, mostly sunny. Highs in the mid-90s. Saturday night, mostly clear. Lows in the mid-70s. Sunday, sunny. Highs in the mid-90s. Heat index values up to 105. Sunday night, clear. Lows in the upper 70s. Monday, sunny, hot with highs in the upper 90s. Heat index values up to 105. Monday night, clear. Lows in the upper 70s. Tuesday, sunny, hot with highs around 100. Heat index values up to 105. The forecast key messages for North and Central Texas. Scattered showers and thunderstorms, 50 to 70% chance, are expected today across Central Texas with more isolated coverage, 20 to 30% across North Texas. Isolated showers and thunderstorms, 15 to 30% chance, remain possible Thursday and Friday afternoon and evening. Drier and hotter conditions are expected this weekend into next week with temperatures returning into the 90s and lower 100s. The spotter information statement for North and Central Texas. Spotter activation is not expected at this time. The Dallas-Fort Worth climate summary for yesterday, July 14, 2026. Yesterday's high temperature was 92 degrees and the low 75 degrees. No precipitation fell yesterday, which leaves the monthly total at 1.29 inches. The total precipitation for the year still stands at 22.54 inches. There were no

heating degree days yesterday, and there were 19 cooling degree days yesterday. The normal high temperature for today is 96 degrees, and the normal low is 76. The record high for today is 107, which occurred in 1978, and the record low is 59, which occurred in 1967. Sunrise today is at 6:31 a.m., and sunset is at 8:37 p.m. The ultraviolet index forecast for July 15th is 10, or very high. The current time is 8:31 a.m. Central Daylight Time. 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The following reports of weather temperature and wind were made at 8 a.m. DFW Airport, mostly sunny, 76, dew point 68, relative humidity 76%, wind south at 5, pressure 30.09 inches and steady. Dallas Love Field, mostly sunny, 78, south at 3. Fort Worth Meacham, mostly sunny, 76, southeast at 5. Arlington, mostly sunny, 76, southeast at 5. McKinney, sunny, 75, calm. Denton, sunny, 75, calm. Elsewhere around the region, Wichita Falls, sunny, 73, south at 6. Abilene, cloudy, 71, southeast at 6. Waco, cloudy, 74, calm. Tyler, cloudy, 76, south at 5. Once again at 8 a.m., DFW Airport, mostly sunny, 76, south at 5. Now let's check on your local forecast for the Dallas-Fort Worth Metro W Airport, mostly sunny, 76, south at 5. Now let's check on your local forecast for the Dallas-Fort Worth Metroplex, today, mostly sunny. A slight chance of showers this morning, then a chance of showers with a slight chance of thunderstorms this afternoon. Highs around 90. South winds 5 to 10 miles an hour. Chance of rain 40%. Tonight, partly cloudy. A 20% chance of showers in the evening. Lows in the lower 70s. South winds 5 to 10 miles an hour. Thursday, partly sunny with a chance of showers. A chance of thunderstorms in the afternoon. Humid with highs in the lower 90s. South winds 5 to 10 miles an hour. Chance of rain 30%. Thursday night, partly cloudy in the evening, then becoming mostly cloudy. Humid with lows in the mid-70s. South winds 5 to 10 miles an hour. And now the extended forecast. Friday, mostly sunny. A 20% chance of showers and thunderstorms in the afternoon. Humid with highs in the lower 90s. South winds 5 to 10 miles an hour. Friday night, partly cloudy. Lows in the mid-70s. Saturday, mostly sunny. Highs in the mid-90s. Saturday night, mostly clear. Lows in the mid-70s. Sunday, sunny. Highs in the mid-90s. Heat index values up to 105. Sunday night, clear. Lows in the upper 70s. Monday, sunny, hot with highs in the upper 90s. Heat index values up to 105. Monday night, clear. Lows in the upper 70s. Tuesday, sunny, hot with highs around 100. Heat index values up to 105. The forecast key messages for North and Central Texas. Scattered showers and thunderstorms, 50 to 70% chance, are expected today across Central Texas with more isolated coverage, 20 to 30% across North Texas. Isolated showers and thunderstorms, 15 to 30% chance, remain possible Thursday and Friday afternoon and evening. Drier and hotter conditions are expected this weekend into next week with temperatures returning into the 90s and lower 100s. The spotter information statement for North and Central Texas. Spotter activation is not expected at this time. The Dallas-Fort Worth climate summary for yesterday, July 14, 2026. Yesterday's high temperature was 92 degrees and the low 75 degrees. No precipitation fell yesterday, which leaves the monthly total at

7.29 inches. The total precipitation for the year still stands at 22.54 inches. There were no heating degree days yesterday, and there were 19 cooling degree days yesterday. The normal high temperature for today is 96 degrees, and the normal low is 76. The record high for today is 107, which occurred in 1978, and the record low is 59, which occurred in 1967. Sunrise today is at 6:31 a.m., and sunset is at 8:37 p.m. The ultraviolet index forecast for July 15th is 10, or very high. The current time is 8:36 a.m. Central Daylight Time. 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The following reports of weather temperature and wind were made at 8 a.m. DFW Airport, mostly sunny, 76, dew point 68, relative humidity 76%, wind south at 5, pressure 30.09 inches and steady. Dallas Love Field, mostly sunny, 78, south at 3. Fort Worth Meacham, mostly sunny, 76, southeast at 5. Arlington, mostly sunny, 76, southeast at 5. McKinney, sunny, 75, calm. Denton, sunny, 75, calm. Elsewhere around the region, Wichita Falls, sunny, 73, south at 6. Abilene, cloudy, 71, southeast at 6. Waco, cloudy, 74, calm. Tyler, cloudy, 76, south at 5. Once again at 8 a.m., DFW Airport, mostly sunny, 76, south at 5. Now let's check on your local forecast for the Dallas-Fort Worth Metroplex. Today, mostly sunny. A slight chance of showers this morning, then a chance of showers with a slight chance of thunderstorms this afternoon. Highs around 90. South winds 5 to 10 miles an hour. Chance of rain 40%. Tonight, partly cloudy. A 20% chance of showers in the evening. Lows in the lower 70s. South winds 5 to 10 miles an hour. Thursday, partly sunny with a chance of showers. A chance of thunderstorms in the afternoon. Humid with highs in the lower 90s. South winds 5 to 10 miles an hour. Chance of rain 30%. Thursday night, partly cloudy in the evening, then becoming mostly cloudy. Humid with lows in the mid-70s. South winds 5 to 10 miles an hour. And now the extended forecast. Friday, mostly sunny. A 20% chance of showers and thunderstorms in the afternoon. Humid with highs in the lower 90s. South winds 5 to 10 miles an hour. Friday night, partly cloudy. Lows in the mid-70s. Saturday, mostly sunny. Highs in the mid-90s. Saturday night, mostly clear. Lows in the mid-70s. Sunday, sunny. Highs in the mid-90s. Heat index values up to 105. Sunday night, clear. Lows in the upper 70s. Monday, sunny, hot with highs in the upper 90s. Heat index values up to 105. Monday night, clear. Lows in the upper 70s. Tuesday, sunny, hot with highs around 100. Heat index values up to 105. The forecast key messages for North and Central Texas. Scattered showers and thunderstorms, 50 to 70% chance, are expected today across Central Texas with more isolated coverage, 20 to 30% across North Texas. Isolated showers and thunderstorms, 15 to 30% chance, remain possible Thursday and Friday afternoon and evening. Drier and hotter conditions are expected this weekend into next week with temperatures returning into the 90s and lower 100s. The spotter information statement for North and Central Texas. Spotter activation is not expected at this time. The Dallas-Fort Worth climate summary for yesterday, July 14, 2026. Yesterday's high temperature was 92 degrees and the low 75 degrees.
No precipitation fell yesterday, which leaves the monthly total at 1.29 inches. The total precipitation for the year still stands at 22.54 inches. There were no heating degree days yesterday, and there were 19 cooling degree days yesterday. The normal high temperature for today is 96 degrees, and the normal low is 76. The record high for today is 107, which occurred in 1978, and the record low is 59, which occurred in 1967. Sunrise today is at 6:31 a.m. and sunset is at 8:37 p.m. The ultraviolet index forecast for July 15th is 10, or very high. The current time is 8:41 a.m. Central Daylight Time. 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The following reports of weather temperature and wind were made at 8 a.m. DFW Airport, mostly sunny, 76, dew point 68, relative humidity 76%, wind south at 5, pressure 30.09 inches and steady. Dallas Love Field, mostly sunny, 78, south at 3. Fort Worth Meacham, mostly sunny, 76, southeast at 5. Arlington, mostly sunny, 76, southeast at 5. McKinney, sunny, 75, calm. Denton, sunny, 75, calm. Elsewhere around the region, Wichita Falls, sunny, 73, south at 6. Abilene, cloudy, 71, southeast at 6. Waco, cloudy, 74, calm. Tyler, cloudy, 76, south at 5. Once again at 8 a.m., DFW Airport, mostly sunny, 76, south at 5. Now let's check on your local forecast for the Dallas-Fort Worth Metroplex. Today, mostly sunny. A slight chance of showers this morning, then a chance of showers with a slight chance of thunderstorms this afternoon. Highs around 90. South winds 5 to 10 miles an hour. Chance of rain 40%. Tonight, partly cloudy. A 20% chance of showers in the evening. Lows in the lower 70s. South winds 5 to 10 miles an hour. Thursday, partly sunny with a chance of showers. A chance of thunderstorms in the afternoon. Humid with highs in the lower 90s. South winds 5 to 10 miles an hour. Chance of rain 30%. Thursday night, partly cloudy in the evening, then becoming mostly cloudy. Humid with lows in the mid-70s. South winds 5 to 10 miles an hour. And now the extended forecast. Friday, mostly sunny. A 20% chance of showers and thunderstorms in the afternoon. Humid with highs in the lower 90s. South winds 5 to 10 miles an hour. Friday night, partly cloudy. Lows in the mid-70s. Saturday, mostly sunny. Highs in the mid-90s. Saturday night, mostly clear. Lows in the mid-70s. Sunday, sunny. Highs in the mid-90s. Heat index values up to 105. Sunday night, clear. Lows in the upper 70s. Monday, sunny, hot with highs in the upper 90s. Heat index values up to 105. Monday night, clear. Lows in the upper 70s. Tuesday, sunny, hot with highs around 100. Heat index values up to 105. The forecast key messages for North and Central Texas. Scattered showers and thunderstorms, 50 to 70% chance, are expected today across Central Texas with more isolated coverage, 20 to 30% across North Texas. Isolated showers and thunderstorms, 15 to 30% chance, remain possible Thursday and Friday afternoon and evening. Drier and hotter conditions are expected this weekend into next week with temperatures returning into the 90s and lower 100s. The spotter information statement for North and Central Texas. Spotter activation is not expected at this time. The Dallas-Fort Worth climate summary for yesterday, July 14, 2026. Yesterday's high temperature was 92 degrees and the low 75 degrees.
No precipitation fell yesterday, which leaves the monthly total at 1.29 inches.

precipitation for the year still stands at 22.54 inches. There were no heating degree days yesterday, and there were 19 cooling degree days yesterday. The normal high temperature for today is 96 degrees, and the normal low is 76. The record high for today is 107, which occurred in 1978, and the record low is 59, which occurred in 1967. Sunrise today is at 6:31 a.m., and sunset is at 8:37 p.m. The ultraviolet index forecast for July 15th is 10, or very high. The current time is 8:46 a.m. Central Daylight Time. 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The following reports of weather temperature and wind were made at 8 a.m. DFW Airport, mostly sunny, 76, dew point 68, relative humidity 76%, wind south at 5, pressure 30.09 inches and steady. Dallas Love Field, mostly sunny, 78, south at 3. Fort Worth Meacham, mostly sunny, 76, southeast at 5. Arlington, mostly sunny, 76, southeast at 5. McKinney, sunny, 75, calm. Denton, sunny, 75, calm. Elsewhere around the region, Wichita Falls, sunny, 73, south at 6. Abilene, cloudy, 71, southeast at 6. Waco, cloudy, 74, calm. Tyler, cloudy, 76, south at 5. Once again at 8 a.m., DFW Airport, mostly sunny, 76, south at 5. Now let's check on your local forecast for the Dallas-Fort Worth Metroplex. Today, mostly sunny. A slight chance of showers this morning, then a chance of showers with a slight chance of thunderstorms this afternoon. Highs around 90. South winds 5 to 10 miles an hour. Chance of rain 40%. Tonight, partly cloudy. A 20% chance of showers in the evening. Lows in the lower 70s. South winds 5 to 10 miles an hour. Thursday, partly sunny with a chance of showers. A chance of thunderstorms in the afternoon. Humid with highs in the lower 90s. South winds 5 to 10 miles an hour. Chance of rain 30%. Thursday night, partly cloudy in the evening, then becoming mostly cloudy. Humid with lows in the mid-70s. South winds 5 to 10 miles an hour. And now the extended forecast. Friday, mostly sunny. A 20% chance of showers and thunderstorms in the afternoon. Humid with highs in the lower 90s. South winds 5 to 10 miles an hour. Friday night, partly cloudy. Lows in the mid-70s. Saturday, mostly sunny. Highs in the mid-90s. Saturday night, mostly clear. Lows in the mid-70s. Sunday, sunny. Highs in the mid-90s. Heat index values up to 105. Sunday night, clear. Lows in the upper 70s. Monday, sunny, hot with highs in the upper 90s. Heat index values up to 105. Monday night, clear. Lows in the upper 70s. Tuesday, sunny, hot with highs around 100. Heat index values up to 105. The forecast key messages for North and Central Texas. Scattered showers and thunderstorms, 50 to 70% chance, are expected today across Central Texas with more isolated coverage, 20 to 30% across North Texas. Isolated showers and thunderstorms, 15 to 30% chance, remain possible Thursday and Friday afternoon and evening. Drier and hotter conditions are expected this weekend into next week with temperatures returning into the 90s and lower 100s. The spotter information statement for North and Central Texas. Spotter activation is not expected at this time. The Dallas-Fort Worth climate summary for yesterday, July 14, 2026. Yesterday's high temperature was 92 degrees and the low 75 degrees. No precipitation fell yesterday, which leaves the monthly total at 1.29 inches. The total precipitation for the

still stands at 22.54 inches. There were no heating degree days yesterday, and there were 19 cooling degree days yesterday. The normal high temperature for today is 96 degrees, and the normal low is 76. The record high for today is 107, which occurred in 1978, and the record low is 59, which occurred in 1967. Sunrise today is at 6:31 a.m., and sunset is at 8:37 p.m. The ultraviolet index forecast for July 15th is 10, or very high. The current time is 8:51 a.m. Central Daylight Time. 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The following reports of weather temperature and wind were made at 8 a.m. DFW Airport, mostly sunny, 76, dew point 68, relative humidity 76%, wind south at 5, pressure 30.09 inches and steady. Dallas Love Field, mostly sunny, 78, south at 3. Fort Worth Meacham, mostly sunny, 76, southeast at 5. Arlington, mostly sunny, 76, southeast at 5. McKinney, sunny, 75, calm. Denton, sunny, 75, calm. Elsewhere around the region, Wichita Falls, sunny, 73, south at 6. Abilene, cloudy, 71, southeast at 6. Waco, cloudy, 74, calm. Tyler, cloudy, 76, south at 5. Once again at 8 a.m., DFW Airport, mostly sunny, 76, south at 5. Now let's check on your local forecast for the Dallas-Fort Worth Metroplex. Today, mostly sunny. A slight chance of showers this morning, then a chance of showers with a slight chance of thunderstorms this afternoon. Highs around 90. South winds 5 to 10 miles an hour. Chance of rain 40%. Tonight, partly cloudy. A 20% chance of showers in the evening. Lows in the lower 70s. South winds 5 to 10 miles an hour. Thursday, partly sunny with a chance of showers. A chance of thunderstorms in the afternoon. Humid with highs in the lower 90s. South winds 5 to 10 miles an hour. Chance of rain 30%. Thursday night, partly cloudy in the evening, then becoming mostly cloudy. Humid with lows in the mid-70s. South winds 5 to 10 miles an hour. And now the extended forecast. Friday, mostly sunny. A 20% chance of showers and thunderstorms in the afternoon. Humid with highs in the lower 90s. South winds 5 to 10 miles an hour. Friday night, partly cloudy. Lows in the mid-70s. Saturday, mostly sunny. Highs in the mid-90s. Saturday night, mostly clear. Lows in the mid-70s. Sunday, sunny. Highs in the mid-90s. Heat index values up to 105. Sunday night, clear. Lows in the upper 70s. Monday, sunny, hot with highs in the upper 90s. Heat index values up to 105. Monday night, clear. Lows in the upper 70s. Tuesday, sunny, hot with highs around 100. Heat index values up to 105. The forecast key messages for North and Central Texas. Scattered showers and thunderstorms, 50 to 70% chance, are expected today across Central Texas with more isolated coverage, 20 to 30% across North Texas. Isolated showers and thunderstorms, 15 to 30% chance, remain possible Thursday and Friday afternoon and evening. Drier and hotter conditions are expected this weekend into next week with temperatures returning into the 90s and lower 100s. The spotter information statement for North and Central Texas. Spotter activation is not expected at this time. The Dallas-Fort Worth climate summary for yesterday, July 14, 2026. Yesterday's high temperature was 92 degrees and the low 75 degrees. No precipitation fell yesterday, which leaves the monthly total at 1.29 inches. The total precipitation for the year still stands at 20.

Partly sunny, 76, dew point 68, relative humidity 76%, wind south at 5, pressure 30.09 inches and steady. Dallas Love Field, mostly sunny, 78, south at 3. Fort Worth Meacham, mostly sunny, 76, southeast at 5. Arlington, mostly sunny, 76, southeast at 5. McKinney, sunny, 75, calm. Denton, sunny, 75, calm. Elsewhere around the region, Wichita Falls, sunny, 73, south at 6. Abilene, cloudy, 71, southeast at 6. Waco, cloudy, 74, calm. Tyler, cloudy, 76, south at 5. Once again at 8 a.m., DFW Airport, mostly sunny, 76, south at 5. Now let's check on your local forecast for the Dallas-Fort Worth Metroplex. Today, mostly sunny. A slight chance of showers this morning, then a chance of showers with a slight chance of thunderstorms this afternoon. Highs around 90. South winds 5 to 10 miles an hour. Chance of rain 40%. Tonight, partly cloudy. A 20% chance of showers in the evening. Lows in the lower 70s. South winds 5 to 10 miles an hour. Thursday, partly sunny with a chance of showers. A chance of thunderstorms in the afternoon. Humid with highs in the lower 90s. South winds 5 to 10 miles an hour. Chance of rain 30%. Thursday night, partly cloudy in the evening, then becoming mostly cloudy. Humid with lows in the mid-70s. South winds 5 to 10 miles an hour. And now the extended forecast. Friday, mostly sunny. A 20% chance of showers and thunderstorms in the afternoon. Humid with highs in the lower 90s. South winds 5 to 10 miles an hour. Friday night, partly cloudy. Lows in the mid-70s. Saturday, mostly sunny. Highs in the mid-90s. Saturday night, mostly clear. Lows in the mid-70s. Sunday, sunny. Highs in the mid-90s. Heat index values up to 105. Sunday night, clear. Lows in the upper 70s. Monday, sunny, hot with highs in the upper 90s. Heat index values up to 105. Monday night, clear. Lows in the upper 70s. Tuesday, sunny, hot with highs around 100. Heat index values up to 105. The forecast key messages for North and Central Texas. Scattered showers and thunderstorms, 50 to 70% chance, are expected today across Central Texas with more isolated coverage, 20 to 30% across North Texas. Isolated showers and thunderstorms, 15 to 30% chance, remain possible Thursday and Friday afternoon and evening. Drier and hotter conditions are expected this weekend into next week with temperatures returning into the 90s and lower 100s. The spotter information statement for North and Central Texas. Spotter activation is not expected at this time. The Dallas-Fort Worth climate summary for yesterday, July 14, 2026. Yesterday's high temperature was 92 degrees and the low 75 degrees. No precipitation fell yesterday, which leaves the monthly total at 1.29 inches. The total precipitation for the year still stands at 22.54 inches. There were no heating degree days yesterday and there were 19 cooling degree days yesterday. The normal high temperature for today is 96 degrees, and the normal low is 76. The record high for today is 107, which occurred in 1978, and the record low is 59, which occurred in 1967. Sunrise today is at 6:31 a.m. and sunset is at 8:37 p.m. The ultraviolet index forecast for July 15th is 10, or very high. The current time is 9:01 a.m. Central Daylight Time. 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The following reports of weather temperature and wind were made at 8 a.m. DFW Airport, mostly sunny, 76.

Dew point 68. Relative humidity 76%. Wind south at 5. Pressure 30.09 inches and steady. Dallas Love Field. Mostly sunny. 78. South at 3. Fort Worth Meacham. Mostly sunny. 76. Southeast at 5. Arlington. Mostly sunny. 76. Southeast at 5. McKinney. Sunny. 75. Calm. Denton. Sunny. 75. Calm. Elsewhere around the region. Wichita Falls. Sunny. 73. South at 6. Abilene. Cloudy. 71. Southeast at 6. Waco. Cloudy. 74. Calm. Tyler. Cloudy. 76. South at 5. Once again at 8 a.m., DFW Airport, mostly sunny, 76, south at 5. The following reports of weather temperature and wind were made at 9 a.m. DFW Airport, partly sunny, 79, dew point 69, relative humidity 71%, wind south at 9, pressure 30.10 inches and rising. Dallas Love Field, partly sunny, 80, southwest at 5. Fort Worth Meacham, cloudy, 77, south at 6. Arlington, cloudy, 77, calm. McKinney, sunny, 78, south at 5. Denton, sunny, 78, south at 6. Elsewhere around the region, Wichita Falls, sunny, 76, south at 6. Abilene, partly sunny, 73, south at 12. Waco, partly sunny, 77, northeast at 5. Tyler, mostly sunny, 80, south at 3. Once again at 9 a.m., DFW Airport, partly sunny, 79, south at 9. The following reports of weather temperature and wind were made at 9 a.m. DFW Airport, partly sunny, 79, dew point 69, relative humidity 71%, wind south at 9, pressure 30.10 inches and rising. Dallas Love Field, partly sunny, 80, southwest at 5. Fort Worth Meacham, cloudy, 77, south at 6. Arlington, cloudy, 77, calm. McKinney, sunny, 78, south at 5. Denton, sunny, 78, south at 6. Elsewhere around the region, Wichita Falls, sunny, 76, south at 6. Abilene, partly sunny, 73, south at 12. Waco, partly sunny, 77, northeast at 5. Tyler, mostly sunny, 80, south at 3. Once again at 9 a.m., DFW Airport, partly sunny, 79, south at 9. Now let's check on your local forecast for the Dallas-Fort Worth Metroplex. Today, mostly sunny. A slight chance of showers this morning, then a chance of showers with a slight chance of thunderstorms this afternoon. Highs around 90. South winds 5 to 10 miles an hour. Chance of rain 40%. Tonight, partly cloudy. A 20% chance of showers in the evening. Lows in the lower 70s. South winds 5 to 10 miles an hour. Thursday, partly sunny with a chance of showers. A chance of thunderstorms in the afternoon. Humid with highs in the lower 90s. South winds 5 to 10 miles an hour. Chance of rain 30%. Thursday night, partly cloudy in the evening, then becoming mostly cloudy. Humid with lows in the mid-70s. South winds 5 to 10 miles an hour. And now the extended forecast. Friday, mostly sunny. A 20% chance of showers and thunderstorms in the afternoon. Humid with highs in the lower 90s. South winds 5 to 10 miles an hour. Friday night, partly cloudy. Lows in the mid-70s. Saturday, mostly sunny. Highs in the mid-90s. Saturday night, mostly clear. Lows in the mid-70s. Sunday, sunny. Highs in the mid-90s. Heat index values up to 105. Sunday night, clear. Lows in the upper 70s. Monday, sunny, hot with highs in the upper 90s. Heat index values up to 105. Monday night, clear. Lows in the upper 70s.

Tuesday, sunny, hot with highs around 100. Heat index values up to 105. The forecast key messages for North and Central Texas. Scattered showers and thunderstorms, 50 to 70% chance, are expected today across Central Texas with more isolated coverage, 20 to 30% across North Texas. Isolated showers and thunderstorms, 15 to 30% chance, remain possible Thursday and Friday afternoon and evening. Drier and hotter conditions are expected this weekend into next week with temperatures returning into the 90s and lower 100s. The spotter information statement for North and Central Texas. Spotter activation is not expected at this time. The Dallas-Fort Worth climate summary for yesterday, July 14, 2026. Yesterday's high temperature was 92 degrees and the low 75 degrees. No precipitation fell yesterday, which leaves the monthly total at 1.29 inches. The total precipitation for the year still stands at 22.54 inches. There were no heating degree days yesterday and there were 19 cooling degree days yesterday. The normal high temperature for today is 96 degrees and the normal low is 76. The record high for today is 107, which occurred in 1978, and the record low is 59, which occurred in 1967. Sunrise today is at 6:31 a.m. and sunset is at 8:37 p.m. The ultraviolet index forecast for July 15th is 10, or very high. The current time is 9:08 a.m. Central Daylight Time. 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The following reports of weather temperature and wind were made at 9 a.m. DFW Airport, partly sunny, 79, dew point 69, relative humidity 71%, wind south at 9, pressure 30.10 inches and rising. Dallas Love Field, partly sunny, 80, southwest at 5. Fort Worth Meacham, cloudy, 77, south at 6. Arlington, cloudy, 77, calm. McKinney, sunny, 78, south at 5. Denton, sunny, 78, south at 6. Elsewhere around the region, Wichita Falls, sunny, 76, south at 6. Abilene, partly sunny, 73, south at 12. Waco, partly sunny, 77, northeast at 5. Tyler, mostly sunny, 80, south at 3. Once again at 9 a.m., DFW Airport, partly sunny, 79, south at 9. Now let's check on your local forecast for the Dallas-Fort Worth Metroplex. Today, mostly sunny. A slight chance of showers this morning, then a chance of showers with a slight chance of thunderstorms this afternoon. Highs around 90. South winds 5 to 10 miles an hour. Chance of rain 40%. Tonight, partly cloudy. A 20% chance of showers in the evening. Lows in the lower 70s. South winds 5 to 10 miles an hour. Thursday, partly sunny with a chance of showers. A chance of thunderstorms in the afternoon. Humid with highs in the lower 90s. South winds 5 to 10 miles an hour. Chance of rain 30%. Thursday night, partly cloudy in the evening, then becoming mostly cloudy. Humid with lows in the mid-70s. South winds 5 to 10 miles an hour. And now the extended forecast. Friday, mostly sunny. A 20% chance of showers and thunderstorms in the afternoon. Humid with highs in the lower 90s. South winds 5 to 10 miles an hour. Friday night, partly cloudy. Lows in the mid-70s. Saturday, mostly sunny. Highs in the mid-90s. Saturday night, mostly clear. Lows in the mid-70s. Sunday, sunny. Highs in the mid-90s. Heat index values up to 105. Sunday night, clear. Lows in the upper 70s. Monday, sunny, hot with highs in the upper 90s. Heat index values up to 105. Monday night, clear. Lows in the upper 70s. Tuesday, sunny, hot with highs.

is around 100. Heat index values up to 105. The forecast key messages for North and Central Texas. Scattered showers and thunderstorms, 50 to 70% chance, are expected today across Central Texas with more isolated coverage, 20 to 30% across North Texas. Isolated showers and thunderstorms, 15 to 30% chance, remain possible Thursday and Friday afternoon and evening. Drier and hotter conditions are expected this weekend into next week with temperatures returning into the 90s and lower 100s. The spotter information statement for North and Central Texas. Spotter activation is not expected at this time. The Dallas-Fort Worth climate summary for yesterday, July 14, 2026. Yesterday's high temperature was 92 degrees and the low 75 degrees. No precipitation fell yesterday, which leaves the monthly total at 1.29 inches. The total precipitation for the year still stands at 22.54 inches. There were no heating degree days yesterday and there were 19 cooling degree days yesterday. The normal high temperature for today is 96 degrees and the normal low is 76. The record high for today is 107, which occurred in 1978, and the record low is 59, which occurred in 1967. Sunrise today is at 6:31 a.m. and sunset is at 8:37 p.m. The ultraviolet index forecast for July 15th is 10, or very high. The current time is 9:13 a.m. Central Daylight Time. 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The following reports of weather temperature and wind were made at 9 a.m. DFW Airport, partly sunny, 79, dew point 69, relative humidity 71%, wind south at 9, pressure 30.10 inches and rising. Dallas Love Field, partly sunny, 80, southwest at 5. Fort Worth Meacham, cloudy, 77, south at 6. Arlington, cloudy, 77, calm. McKinney, sunny, 78, south at 5. Denton, sunny, 78, south at 6. Elsewhere around the region, Wichita Falls, sunny, 76, south at 6. Abilene, cloudy, 73, south at 12. Waco, partly sunny, 78, calm. Tyler, mostly sunny, 80, south at 3. Once again at 9 a.m., DFW Airport, partly sunny, 79, south at 9. Now let's check on your local forecast for the Dallas-Fort Worth Metroplex. Today, mostly sunny. A slight chance of showers this morning, then a chance of showers with a slight chance of thunderstorms this afternoon. Highs around 90. South winds 5 to 10 miles an hour. Chance of rain 40%. Tonight, partly cloudy. A 20% chance of showers in the evening. Lows in the lower 70s. South winds 5 to 10 miles an hour. Thursday, partly sunny with a chance of showers. A chance of thunderstorms in the afternoon. Humid with highs in the lower 90s. South winds 5 to 10 miles an hour. Chance of rain 30%. Thursday night, partly cloudy in the evening, then becoming mostly cloudy. Humid with lows in the mid-70s. South winds 5 to 10 miles an hour. And now the extended forecast. Friday, mostly sunny. A 20% chance of showers and thunderstorms in the afternoon. Humid with highs in the lower 90s. South winds 5 to 10 miles an hour. Friday night, partly cloudy. Lows in the mid-70s. Saturday, mostly sunny. Highs in the mid-90s. Saturday night, mostly clear. Lows in the mid-70s. Sunday, sunny. Highs in the mid-90s. Heat index values up to 105. Sunday night, clear. Lows in the upper 70s. Monday, sunny, hot with highs in the upper 90s. Heat index values up to 105. Monday night, clear. Lows in the upper 70s. Tuesday, sunny, hot with highs around 100. Heat index values.

is up to 105. The forecast key messages for North and Central Texas. Scattered showers and thunderstorms, 50 to 70% chance, are expected today across Central Texas with more isolated coverage, 20 to 30% across North Texas. Isolated showers and thunderstorms, 15 to 30% chance, remain possible Thursday and Friday afternoon and evening. Drier and hotter conditions are expected this weekend into next week with temperatures returning into the 90s and lower 100s. The spotter information statement for North and Central Texas. Spotter activation is not expected at this time. The Dallas-Fort Worth climate summary for yesterday, July 14, 2026. Yesterday's high temperature was 92 degrees and the low 75 degrees. No precipitation fell yesterday, which leaves the monthly total at 1.29 inches. The total precipitation for the year still stands at 22.54 inches. There were no heating degree days yesterday and there were 19 cooling degree days yesterday. The normal high temperature for today is 96 degrees and the normal low is 76. The record high for today is 107, which occurred in 1978, and the record low is 59, which occurred in 1967. Sunrise today is at 6:31 a.m. and sunset is at 8:37 p.m. The ultraviolet index forecast for July 15th is 10, or very high. The current time is 9:18 a.m. Central Daylight Time. 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The following reports of weather temperature and wind were made at 9 a.m. DFW Airport, partly sunny, 79, dew point 69, relative humidity 71%, wind south at 9, pressure 30.10 inches and rising. Dallas Love Field, partly sunny, 80, southwest at 5. Fort Worth Meacham, cloudy, 77, south at 6. Arlington, cloudy, 77, calm. McKinney, sunny, 78, south at 5. Denton, sunny, 78, south at 6. Elsewhere around the region, Wichita Falls, sunny, 76, south at 6. Abilene, cloudy, 73, south at 12. Waco, partly sunny, 78, calm. Tyler, mostly sunny, 80, south at 3. Once again at 9 a.m., DFW Airport, partly sunny, 79, south at 9. Now let's check on your local forecast for the Dallas-Fort Worth Metroplex. Today, mostly sunny. A slight chance of showers this morning, then a chance of showers with a slight chance of thunderstorms this afternoon. Highs around 90. South winds 5 to 10 miles an hour. Chance of rain 40%. Tonight, partly cloudy. A 20% chance of showers in the evening. Lows in the lower 70s. South winds 5 to 10 miles an hour. Thursday, partly sunny with a chance of showers. A chance of thunderstorms in the afternoon. Humid with highs in the lower 90s. South winds 5 to 10 miles an hour. Chance of rain 30%. Thursday night, partly cloudy in the evening, then becoming mostly cloudy. Humid with lows in the mid-70s. South winds 5 to 10 miles an hour. And now the extended forecast. Friday, mostly sunny. A 20% chance of showers and thunderstorms in the afternoon. Humid with highs in the lower 90s. South winds 5 to 10 miles an hour. Friday night, partly cloudy. Lows in the mid-70s. Saturday, mostly sunny. Highs in the mid-90s. Saturday night, mostly clear. Lows in the mid-70s. Sunday, sunny. Highs in the mid-90s. Heat index values up to 105. Sunday night, clear. Lows in the upper 70s. Monday, sunny, hot with highs in the upper 90s. Heat index values up to 105. Monday night, clear. Lows in the upper 70s. Tuesday, sunny, hot with highs around 100. Heat index values up to 105.

and chance are expected today across central Texas with more isolated coverage, 20 to 30% across north Texas. Isolated showers and thunderstorms, 15 to 30% chance, remain possible Thursday and Friday afternoon and evening. Drier and hotter conditions are expected this weekend into next week with temperatures returning into the 90s and lower 100s. The spotter information statement for North and Central Texas. Spotter activation is not expected at this time. The Dallas-Fort Worth climate summary for yesterday, July 14, 2026. Yesterday's high temperature was 92 degrees and the low 75 degrees. No precipitation fell yesterday, which leaves the monthly total at 1.29 inches. The total precipitation for the year still stands at 22.54 inches. There were no heating degree days yesterday and there were 19 cooling degree days yesterday. The normal high temperature for today is 96 degrees and the normal low is 76. The record high for today is 107, which occurred in 1970. Normal low is 76. The record high for today is 107, which occurred in 1978, and the record low is 59, which occurred in 1967. Sunrise today is at 6:31 a.m. and sunset is at 8:37 p.m. The ultraviolet index forecast for July 15th is 10, or very high. The current time is 9:33 a.m. Central Daylight Time. 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The following reports of weather temperature and wind were made at 9 a.m. DFW Airport, partly sunny, 79, dew point 69, relative humidity 71%, wind south at 9, pressure 30.10 inches and rising. Dallas Love Field, partly sunny, 80, southwest at 5. Fort Worth Meacham, cloudy, 77, south at 6. Arlington, cloudy, 77, calm. McKinney, sunny, 78, south at 5. Denton, sunny, 78, south at 6. Elsewhere around the region, Wichita Falls, sunny, 76, south at 6. Abilene, cloudy, 73, south at 12. Waco, partly sunny, 78, calm. Tyler, mostly sunny, 80, south at 3. Once again at 9 a.m., DFW Airport, partly sunny, 79, south at 9. Now let's check on your local forecast for the Dallas-Fort Worth Metroplex. Today, mostly sunny. A slight chance of showers this morning, then a chance of showers with a slight chance of thunderstorms this afternoon. Highs around 90. South winds 5 to 10 miles an hour. Chance of rain 40%. Tonight, partly cloudy. A 20% chance of showers in the evening. Lows in the lower 70s. South winds 5 to 10 miles an hour. Thursday, partly sunny with a chance of showers. A chance of thunderstorms in the afternoon. Humid with highs in the lower 90s. South winds 5 to 10 miles an hour. Chance of rain 30%. Thursday night, partly cloudy in the evening, then becoming mostly cloudy. Humid with lows in the mid-70s. South winds 5 to 10 miles an hour. And now the extended forecast. Friday, mostly sunny. A 20% chance of showers and thunderstorms in the afternoon. Humid with highs in the lower 90s. South winds 5 to 10 miles an hour. Friday night, partly cloudy. Lows in the mid-70s. Saturday, mostly sunny. Highs in the mid-90s. Saturday night, mostly clear. Lows in the mid-70s. Sunday, sunny. Highs in the mid-90s. Heat index values up to 105. Sunday night, clear. Lows in the upper 70s. Monday, sunny, hot with highs in the upper 90s. Heat index values up to 105. Monday night, clear. Lows in the upper 70s. Tuesday, sunny, hot with highs around 100. Heat index values up to 105. The forecast key messages for North and Central Texas.

scattered showers and thunderstorms. 50-70% chance are expected today across central Texas with more isolated coverage. 20-30% across north Texas. Isolated showers and thunderstorms, 15-30% chance, remain possible Thursday and Friday afternoon and evening. Drier and hotter conditions are expected this weekend into next week, with temperatures returning into the 90s and lower 100s. The spotter information statement for North and Central Texas. Spotter activation is not expected at this time. The Dallas-Fort Worth climate summary for yesterday, July 14, 2026. Yesterday's high temperature was 92 degrees and the low 75 degrees. No precipitation fell yesterday, which leaves the monthly total at 1.29 inches. The total precipitation for the year still stands at 22.54 inches. There were no heating degree days yesterday, and there were 19 cooling degree days yesterday. The normal high temperature for today is 96 degrees, and the normal low is 76. The record high for today is 107, which occurred in 1978, and the record low is 59, which occurred in 1967. Sunrise today is at 6:31 a.m. and sunset is at 8:37 p.m. The ultraviolet index forecast for July 15th is 10, or very high. The current time is 9:38 a.m. Central Daylight Time. 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The following reports of weather temperature and wind were made at 9 a.m. DFW Airport, partly sunny, 79, dew point 69, relative humidity 71%, wind south at 9, pressure 30.10 inches and rising. Dallas Love Field, partly sunny, 80, southwest at 5. Fort Worth Meacham, cloudy, 77, south at 6. Arlington, cloudy, 77, calm. McKinney, sunny, 78, south at 5. Denton, sunny, 78, south at 6. Elsewhere around the region, Wichita Falls, sunny, 76, south at 6. Abilene, cloudy, 73, south at 12. Waco, partly sunny, 78, calm. Tyler, mostly sunny, 80, south at 3. Once again at 9 a.m., DFW Airport, partly sunny, 79, south at 9. Now let's check on your local forecast for the Dallas-Fort Worth Metroplex. Today, mostly sunny. A slight chance of showers this morning, then a chance of showers with a slight chance of thunderstorms this afternoon. Highs around 90. South winds 5 to 10 miles an hour. Chance of rain 40%. Tonight, partly cloudy. A 20% chance of showers in the evening. Lows in the lower 70s. South winds 5 to 10 miles an hour. Thursday, partly sunny with a chance of showers. A chance of thunderstorms in the afternoon. Humid with highs in the lower 90s. South winds 5 to 10 miles an hour. Chance of rain 30%. Thursday night, partly cloudy in the evening, then becoming mostly cloudy. Humid with lows in the mid-70s. South winds 5 to 10 miles an hour. And now the extended forecast. Friday, mostly sunny. A 20% chance of showers and thunderstorms in the afternoon. Humid with highs in the lower 90s. South winds 5 to 10 miles an hour. Friday night, partly cloudy. Lows in the mid-70s. Saturday, mostly sunny. Highs in the mid-90s. Saturday night, mostly clear. Lows in the mid-70s. Sunday, sunny. Highs in the mid-90s. Heat index values up to 105. Sunday night, clear. Lows in the upper 70s. Monday, sunny, hot with highs in the upper 90s. Heat index values up to 105. Monday night, clear. Lows in the upper 70s. Tuesday, sunny, hot with highs around 100. Heat index values up to 105. The forecast key messages for North and Central Texas. Scattered showers and thunderstorms, 50 to

to 30% across North Texas. Isolated showers and thunderstorms, 15 to 30% chance, remain possible Thursday and Friday afternoon and evening. Drier and hotter conditions are expected this weekend into next week, with temperatures returning into the 90s and lower 100s. The spotter information statement for North and Central Texas. Spotter activation is not expected at this time. The Dallas-Fort Worth climate summary for yesterday, July 14, 2026. Yesterday's high temperature was 92 degrees and the low 75 degrees. No precipitation fell yesterday, which leaves the monthly total at 1.29 inches. The total precipitation for the year still stands at 22.54 inches. There were no heating degree days yesterday, and there were 19 cooling degree days yesterday. The normal high temperature for today is 96 degrees, and the normal low is 76. The record high for today is 107, which occurred in 1978, and the record low is 59, which occurred in 1967. Sunrise today is at 6:31 a.m., and sunset is at 8:37 p.m. The ultraviolet index forecast for July 15th is 10, or very high. The current time is 9:53 a.m. Central Daylight Time. 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The following reports of weather temperature and wind were made at 9 a.m. DFW Airport, partly sunny, 79, dew point 69, relative humidity 71%, wind south at 9, pressure 30.10 inches and rising. Dallas Love Field, partly sunny, 80, southwest at 5. Fort Worth Meacham, cloudy, 77, south at 6. Arlington, cloudy, 77, calm. McKinney, sunny, 78, south at 5. Denton, sunny, 78, south at 6. Elsewhere around the region, Wichita Falls, sunny, 76, south at 6. Abilene, cloudy, 73, south at 12. Waco, partly sunny, 78, calm. Tyler, mostly sunny, 80, south at 3. Once again at 9 a.m., DFW Airport, partly sunny, 79, south at 9. Now let's check on your local forecast for the Dallas-Fort Worth Metroplex. Today, mostly sunny. A slight chance of showers this morning, then a chance of showers with a slight chance of thunderstorms this afternoon. Highs around 90. South winds 5 to 10 miles an hour. Chance of rain 40%. Tonight, partly cloudy. A 20% chance of showers in the evening. Lows in the lower 70s. South winds 5 to 10 miles an hour. Thursday, partly sunny with a chance of showers. A chance of thunderstorms in the afternoon. Humid with highs in the lower 90s. South winds 5 to 10 miles an hour. Chance of rain 30%. Thursday night, partly cloudy in the evening, then becoming mostly cloudy. Humid with lows in the mid-70s. South winds 5 to 10 miles an hour. And now the extended forecast. Friday, mostly sunny. A 20% chance of showers and thunderstorms in the afternoon. Humid with highs in the lower 90s. South winds 5 to 10 miles an hour. Friday night, partly cloudy. Lows in the mid-70s. Saturday, mostly sunny. Highs in the mid-90s. Saturday night, mostly clear. Lows in the mid-70s. Sunday, sunny. Highs in the mid-90s. Heat index values up to 105. Sunday night, clear. Lows in the upper 70s. Monday, sunny, hot with highs in the upper 90s. Heat index values up to 105. Monday night, clear. Lows in the upper 70s. Tuesday, sunny, hot with highs around 100. Heat index values up to 105. The forecast key messages for North and Central Texas. Scattered showers and thunderstorms, 50 to 70% chance, are expected today across Central Texas, with more isolated coverage, 20 to 30% across North Texas.

cooling degree days yesterday, and there were 19 cooling degree days yesterday. The normal high temperature for today is 96 degrees, and the normal low is 76. The record high for today is 107, which occurred in 1978, and the record low is 59, which occurred in 1967. Sunrise today is at 6:31 a.m. and sunset is at 8:37 p.m. The ultraviolet index forecast for July 15th is 10, or very high. The current time is 9:58 a.m. Central Daylight Time. 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The following reports of weather temperature and wind were made at 9 a.m. DFW Airport, partly sunny, 79, dew point 69, relative humidity 71%, wind south at 9, pressure 30.10 inches and rising. Dallas Love Field, partly sunny, 80, southwest at 5. Fort Worth Meacham, cloudy, 77, south at 6. Arlington, cloudy, 77, calm. McKinney, sunny, 78, south at 5. Denton, sunny, 78, south at 6. Elsewhere around the region, Wichita Falls, sunny, 76, south at 6. Abilene, cloudy, 73, south at 12. Waco, partly sunny, 78, calm. Tyler, mostly sunny, 80, south at 3. Once again at 9 a.m., DFW Airport, partly sunny, 79, south at 9. Now let's check on your local forecast for the Dallas-Fort Worth Metroplex. Today, mostly sunny. A slight chance of showers this morning, then a chance of showers with a slight chance of thunderstorms this afternoon. Highs around 90. South winds 5 to 10 miles an hour. Chance of rain 40%. Tonight, partly cloudy. A 20% chance of showers in the evening. Lows in the lower 70s. South winds 5 to 10 miles an hour. Thursday, partly sunny with a chance of showers. A chance of thunderstorms in the afternoon. Humid with highs in the lower 90s. South winds 5 to 10 miles an hour. Chance of rain 30%. Thursday night, partly cloudy in the evening, then becoming mostly cloudy. Humid with lows in the mid-70s. South winds 5 to 10 miles an hour. And now the extended forecast. Friday, mostly sunny. A 20% chance of showers and thunderstorms in the afternoon. Humid with highs in the lower 90s. South winds 5 to 10 miles an hour. Friday night, partly cloudy. Lows in the mid-70s. Saturday, mostly sunny. Highs in the mid-90s. Saturday night, mostly clear. Lows in the mid-70s. Sunday, sunny. Highs in the mid-90s. Heat index values up to 105. Sunday night, clear. Lows in the upper 70s. Monday, sunny, hot with highs in the upper 90s. Heat index values up to 105. Monday night, clear. Lows in the upper 70s. Tuesday, sunny, hot with highs around 100. Heat index values up to 105. The forecast key messages for North and Central Texas. Scattered showers and thunderstorms, 50 to 70% chance, are expected today across Central Texas with more isolated coverage, 20 to 30% across North Texas. Isolated showers and thunderstorms, 15 to 30% chance, remain possible Thursday and Friday afternoon and evening. Drier and hotter conditions are expected this weekend into next week with temperatures returning into the 90s and lower 100s. The spotter information statement for North and Central Texas. Spotter activation is not expected at this time. The ultraviolet index forecast for July 15th is 10, or very high. The current time is 10:02 a.m. Central Daylight Time. 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Serving the Dallas-Fort Worth listening area. The following reports of weather temperature and wind were made.

DFW Airport. Mostly sunny, 80. Dew point 70. Relative humidity 71%. Wind west at 3. Pressure 30.10 inches and steady. Dallas Love Field. Mostly sunny, 82. West at 3. Fort Worth Meacham. Mostly sunny, 80. Variable at 6. Arlington, partly sunny, 79, southwest at 3. McKinney, mostly sunny, 81, southwest at 5. Denton, partly sunny, 80, south at 8. Elsewhere around the region, Wichita Falls, sunny, 80, southwest at 5. Abilene, partly sunny, 75, southeast at 14. Waco, partly sunny, 79, southeast at 5. Tyler, mostly sunny, 83, southwest at 5. Once again at 10 a.m., DFW Airport, mostly sunny, 80, west at 3. Now let's check on your local forecast for the Dallas-Fort Worth Metroplex. Today, mostly sunny. A slight chance of showers this morning, then a chance of showers with a slight chance of thunderstorms this afternoon. Highs around 90. South winds 5 to 10 miles an hour. Chance of rain 40%. Tonight, partly cloudy. A 20% chance of showers in the evening. Lows in the lower 70s. South winds 5 to 10 miles an hour. Thursday, partly sunny with a chance of showers. A chance of thunderstorms in the afternoon. Humid with highs in the lower 90s. South winds 5 to 10 miles an hour. Chance of rain 30%. Thursday night, partly cloudy in the evening, then becoming mostly cloudy. Humid with lows in the mid-70s. South winds 5 to 10 miles an hour. And now the extended forecast. Friday, mostly sunny. A 20% chance of showers and thunderstorms in the afternoon. Humid with highs in the lower 90s. South winds 5 to 10 miles an hour. Friday night, partly cloudy. Lows in the mid-70s. Saturday, mostly sunny. Highs in the mid-90s. Saturday night, mostly clear. Lows in the mid-70s. Sunday, sunny. Highs in the mid-90s. Heat index values up to 105. Sunday night, clear. Lows in the upper 70s. Monday, sunny, hot with highs in the upper 90s. Heat index values up to 105. Monday night, clear. Lows in the upper 70s. Tuesday, sunny, hot with highs around 100. Heat index values up to 105. The forecast key messages for North and Central Texas. Scattered showers and thunderstorms, 50 to 70% chance, are expected today across Central Texas with more isolated coverage, 20 to 30% across North Texas. Isolated showers and thunderstorms, 15 to 30% chance, remain possible Thursday and Friday afternoon and evening. Drier and hotter conditions are expected this weekend into next week with temperatures returning into the 90s and lower 100s. The spotter information statement for North and Central Texas. Spotter activation is not expected at this time. The ultraviolet index forecast for July 15th is 10, or very high. The current time is 10:06 a.m. Central Daylight Time. 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Serving the Dallas-Fort Worth listening area. The following reports of weather temperature and wind were made at 10 a.m. DFW Airport, mostly sunny, 80, dew point 70, relative humidity 71%, wind west at 3, pressure 30.10 inches and steady. Dallas Love Field, mostly sunny, 82, west at 3. Fort Worth Meacham, mostly sunny, 80, variable at 6. Arlington, partly sunny, 79, southwest at 3. McKinney, mostly sunny, 81, southwest at 5. Denton, partly sunny, 80, south at 8. Elsewhere around the region, Wichita Falls, sunny, 80, southwest at 5. Abilene, partly sunny, 75, southeast at 14. Waco, partly sunny, 79,

southeast at 5. Tyler, mostly sunny, 83, southwest at 5. Once again at 10 a.m., DFW Airport, mostly sunny, 80, west at 3. Now let's check on your local forecast for the Dallas-Fort Worth Metroplex. Today, mostly sunny. A slight chance of showers this morning, then a chance of showers with a slight chance of thunderstorms this afternoon. Highs around 90. South winds 5 to 10 miles an hour. Chance of rain 40%. Tonight, partly cloudy. A 20% chance of showers in the evening. Lows in the lower 70s. South winds 5 to 10 miles an hour. Thursday, partly sunny with a chance of showers. A chance of thunderstorms in the afternoon. Humid with highs in the lower 90s. South winds 5 to 10 miles an hour. Chance of rain 30%. Thursday night, partly cloudy in the evening, then becoming mostly cloudy. Humid with lows in the mid-70s. South winds 5 to 10 miles an hour. And now the extended forecast. Friday, mostly sunny. A 20% chance of showers and thunderstorms in the afternoon. Humid with highs in the lower 90s. South winds 5 to 10 miles an hour. Friday night, partly cloudy. Lows in the mid-70s. Saturday, mostly sunny. Highs in the mid-90s. Saturday night, mostly clear. Lows in the mid-70s. Sunday, sunny. Highs in the mid-90s. Heat index values up to 105. Sunday night, clear. Lows in the upper 70s. Monday, sunny, hot with highs in the upper 90s. Heat index values up to 105. Monday night, clear. Lows in the upper 70s. Tuesday, sunny, hot with highs around 100. Heat index values up to 105. The forecast key messages for North and Central Texas. Scattered showers and thunderstorms, 50 to 70% chance, are expected today across Central Texas with more isolated coverage, 20 to 30% across North Texas. Isolated showers and thunderstorms, 15 to 30% chance, remain possible Thursday and Friday afternoon and evening. Drier and hotter conditions are expected this weekend into next week with temperatures returning into the 90s and lower 100s. The spotter information statement for North and Central Texas. Spotter activation is not expected at this time. The ultraviolet index forecast for July 15th is 10, or very high. The current time is 10:10 a.m. Central Daylight Time. 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Serving the Dallas-Fort Worth listening area. The following reports of weather temperature and wind were made at 10 a.m. DFW Airport, mostly sunny, 80, dew point 70, relative humidity 71%, wind west at 3, pressure 30.10 inches and steady. Dallas Love Field, mostly sunny, 82, west at 3. Fort Worth Meacham, mostly sunny, 80, variable at 6. Arlington, mostly sunny, 79, calm. McKinney, mostly sunny, 81, southwest at 5. Denton, partly sunny, 80, south at 8. Elsewhere around the region, Wichita Falls, sunny, 80, southwest at 5. Abilene, partly sunny, 75, south at 10. Waco, partly sunny, 79, southeast at 5. Tyler, mostly sunny, 83, southwest at 5. Once again at 10 a.m., DFW Airport, mostly sunny, 80, west at 3. Now let's check on your local forecast for the Dallas-Fort Worth Metroplex. Today, mostly sunny. A slight chance of showers this morning, then a chance of showers with a slight chance of thunderstorms this afternoon. Highs around 90. South winds 5 to 10 miles an hour. Chance of rain 40%. Tonight, partly cloudy. A 20% chance of showers in the evening. Lows in the lower 70s. South winds 5 to 10 miles an hour. Thursday, partly sunny with a chance of showers. A chance of thunderstorms in the afternoon.

humid with highs in the lower 90s. South winds 5 to 10 miles an hour. Chance of rain 30%. Thursday night, partly cloudy in the evening, then becoming mostly cloudy. Humid with lows in the mid-70s. South winds 5 to 10 miles an hour. And now the extended forecast. Friday, mostly sunny. A 20% chance of showers and thunderstorms in the afternoon. Humid with highs in the lower 90s. South winds 5 to 10 miles an hour. Friday night, partly cloudy. Lows in the mid-70s. Saturday, mostly sunny. Highs in the mid-90s. Saturday night, mostly clear. Lows in the mid-70s. Sunday, sunny. Highs in the mid-90s. Heat index values up to 105. Sunday night, clear. Lows in the upper 70s. Monday, sunny, hot with highs in the upper 90s. Heat index values up to 105. Monday night, clear. Lows in the upper 70s. Tuesday, sunny, hot with highs around 100. Heat index values up to 105. The forecast key messages for North and Central Texas. Scattered showers and thunderstorms, 50 to 70% chance, are expected today across Central Texas with more isolated coverage, 20 to 30% across North Texas. Isolated showers and thunderstorms, 15 to 30% chance, remain possible Thursday and Friday afternoon and evening. Drier and hotter conditions are expected this weekend into next week with temperatures returning into the 90s and lower 100s. The spotter information statement for North and Central Texas. Spotter activation is not expected at this time. The ultraviolet index forecast for July 15th is 10, or very high. The current time is 10:14 a.m. Central Daylight Time. 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The following reports of weather temperature and wind were made at 10 a.m. DFW Airport, mostly sunny, 80, dew point 70, relative humidity 71%, wind west at 3, pressure 30.10 inches and steady. Dallas Love Field, mostly sunny, 82, west at 3. Fort Worth Meacham, mostly sunny, 80, variable at 6. Arlington, mostly sunny, 79, calm. McKinney, mostly sunny, 81, southwest at 5. Denton, partly sunny, 80, south at 8. Elsewhere around the region, Wichita Falls, sunny, 80, southwest at 5. Abilene, partly sunny, 75, south at 10. Waco, partly sunny, 79, southeast at 5. Tyler, mostly sunny, 83, southwest at 5. Once again at 10 a.m., DFW Airport, mostly sunny, 80, west at 3. Now let's check on your local forecast for the Dallas-Fort Worth Metroplex. Today, mostly sunny. A slight chance of showers this morning, then a chance of showers with a slight chance of thunderstorms this afternoon. Highs around 90. South winds 5 to 10 miles an hour. Chance of rain 40%. Tonight, partly cloudy. A 20% chance of showers in the evening. Lows in the lower 70s. South winds 5 to 10 miles an hour. Thursday, partly sunny with a chance of showers. A chance of thunderstorms in the afternoon. Humid with highs in the lower 90s. South winds 5 to 10 miles an hour. Chance of rain 30%. Thursday night, partly cloudy in the evening, then becoming mostly cloudy. Humid with lows in the mid-70s. South winds 5 to 10 miles an hour. And now the extended forecast. Friday, mostly sunny. A 20% chance of showers and thunderstorms in the afternoon. Humid with highs in the lower 90s. South winds 5 to 10 miles an hour. Friday night, partly cloudy. Lows in the mid-70s. Saturday, mostly sunny. Highs in the mid-90s. Saturday night, mostly clear. Lows in the mid-70s. Sunday, sunny,

highs in the mid-90s. Heat index values up to 105. Sunday night, clear. Lows in the upper 70s. Monday, sunny, hot with highs in the upper 90s. Heat index values up to 105. Monday night, clear. Lows in the upper 70s. Tuesday, sunny, hot with highs around 100. Heat index values up to 105. The forecast key messages for North and Central Texas. Scattered showers and thunderstorms, 50 to 70% chance, are expected today across Central Texas with more isolated coverage, 20 to 30% across North Texas. Isolated showers and thunderstorms, 15 to 30% chance, remain possible Thursday and Friday afternoon and evening. Drier and hotter conditions are expected this weekend into next week with temperatures returning into the 90s and lower 100s. The spotter information statement for North and Central Texas. Spotter activation is not expected at this time. The ultraviolet index forecast for July 15th is 10, or very high. The current time is 10:19 a.m. Central Daylight Time. 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The following reports of weather temperature and wind were made at 10 a.m. DFW Airport, mostly sunny, 80, dew point 70, relative humidity 71%, wind west at 3, pressure 30.10 inches and steady. Dallas Love Field, mostly sunny, 82, west at 3. Fort Worth Meacham, mostly sunny, 80, variable at 6. Arlington, mostly sunny, 79, calm. McKinney, mostly sunny, 81, southwest at 5. Denton, partly sunny, 80, south at 8. Elsewhere around the region, Wichita Falls, sunny, 80, southwest at 5. Abilene, partly sunny, 75, south at 10. Waco, partly sunny, 79, southeast at 5. Tyler, mostly sunny, 83, southwest at 5. Once again at 10 a.m., DFW Airport, mostly sunny, 80, west at 3. Now let's check on your local forecast for the Dallas-Fort Worth Metroplex. Today, mostly sunny. A slight chance of showers this morning, then a chance of showers with a slight chance of thunderstorms this afternoon. Highs around 90. South winds 5 to 10 miles an hour. Chance of rain 40%. Tonight, partly cloudy. A 20% chance of showers in the evening. Lows in the lower 70s. South winds 5 to 10 miles an hour. Thursday, partly sunny with a chance of showers. A chance of thunderstorms in the afternoon. Humid with highs in the lower 90s. South winds 5 to 10 miles an hour. Chance of rain 30%. Thursday night, partly cloudy in the evening, then becoming mostly cloudy. Humid with lows in the mid-70s. South winds 5 to 10 miles an hour. And now the extended forecast. Friday, mostly sunny. A 20% chance of showers and thunderstorms in the afternoon. Humid with highs in the lower 90s. South winds 5 to 10 miles an hour. Friday night, partly cloudy. Lows in the mid-70s. Saturday, mostly sunny. Highs in the mid-90s. Saturday night, mostly clear. Lows in the mid-70s. Sunday, sunny. Highs in the mid-90s. Heat index values up to 105. Sunday night, clear. Lows in the upper 70s. Monday, sunny, hot with highs in the upper 90s. Heat index values up to 105. Monday night, clear. Lows in the upper 70s. Tuesday, sunny, hot with highs around 100. Heat index values up to 105. The forecast key messages for North and Central Texas. Scattered showers and thunderstorms, 50 to 70% chance, are expected today across Central Texas with more isolated coverage, 20 to 30% across North Texas. Isolated showers and thunderstorms, 15 to 30% chance, remain possible.

and Friday afternoon and evening. Drier and hotter conditions are expected this weekend into next week, with temperatures returning into the 90s and lower 100s. The spotter information statement for North and Central Texas. Spotter activation is not expected at this time. The ultraviolet index forecast for July 15th is 10, or very high. The current time is 10:23 a.m. Central Daylight Time. 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The following reports of weather temperature and wind were made at 10 a.m. DFW Airport, mostly sunny, 80, dew point 70, relative humidity 71%, wind west at 3, pressure 30.10 inches and steady. Dallas Love Field, mostly sunny, 82, west at 3. Fort Worth Meacham, mostly sunny, 80, variable at 6. Arlington, mostly sunny, 79, calm. McKinney, mostly sunny, 81, southwest at 5. Denton, partly sunny, 80, south at 8. Elsewhere around the region, Wichita Falls, sunny, 80, southwest at 5. Abilene, partly sunny, 75, south at 10. Waco, partly sunny, 79, southeast at 5. Tyler, mostly sunny, 83, southwest at 5. Once again at 10 a.m., DFW Airport, mostly sunny, 80, west at 3. Now let's check on your local forecast for the Dallas-Fort Worth Metroplex. Today, mostly sunny. A slight chance of showers this morning, then a chance of showers with a slight chance of thunderstorms this afternoon. Highs around 90. South winds 5 to 10 miles an hour. Chance of rain 40%. Tonight, partly cloudy. A 20% chance of showers in the evening. Lows in the lower 70s. South winds 5 to 10 miles an hour. Thursday, partly sunny with a chance of showers. A chance of thunderstorms in the afternoon. Humid with highs in the lower 90s. South winds 5 to 10 miles an hour. Chance of rain 30%. Thursday night, partly cloudy in the evening, then becoming mostly cloudy. Humid with lows in the mid-70s. South winds 5 to 10 miles an hour. And now the extended forecast. Friday, mostly sunny. A 20% chance of showers and thunderstorms in the afternoon. Humid with highs in the lower 90s. South winds 5 to 10 miles an hour. Friday night, partly cloudy. Lows in the mid-70s. Saturday, mostly sunny. Highs in the mid-90s. Saturday night, mostly clear. Lows in the mid-70s. Sunday, sunny. Highs in the mid-90s. Heat index values up to 105. Sunday night, clear. Lows in the upper 70s. Monday, sunny, hot with highs in the upper 90s. Heat index values up to 105. Monday night, clear. Lows in the upper 70s. Tuesday, sunny, hot with highs around 100. Heat index values up to 105. The forecast key messages for North and Central Texas. Scattered showers and thunderstorms, 50 to 70% chance, are expected today across Central Texas, with more isolated coverage, 20 to 30% across North Texas. Isolated showers and thunderstorms, 15 to 30% chance, remain possible Thursday and Friday afternoon and evening. Drier and hotter conditions are expected this weekend into next week, with temperatures returning into the 90s and lower 100s. The spotter information statement for North and Central Texas. Spotter activation is not expected at this time. The ultraviolet index forecast for July 15th is 10, or very high. The current time is 10:27 a.m. Central Daylight Time. 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The following reports of weather temperature and wind were made at 10 a.m. DFW Airport, mostly sunny, 80, dew point 70, relative

of humidity 71%, wind west at 3, pressure 30.10 inches and steady. Dallas Love Field, mostly sunny, 82, west at 3. Fort Worth Meacham, mostly sunny, 80, variable at 6. Arlington, mostly sunny, 79, calm. McKinney, mostly sunny, 81, southwest at 5. Denton, partly sunny, 80, south at 8. Elsewhere around the region, Wichita Falls, sunny, 80, southwest at 5. Abilene, partly sunny, 75, south at 10. Waco, partly sunny, 79, southeast at 5. Tyler, mostly sunny, 83, southwest at 5. Once again at 10 a.m., DFW Airport, mostly sunny, 80, west at 3. Now let's check on your local forecast for the Dallas-Fort Worth Metroplex. Today, mostly sunny. A slight chance of showers this morning, then a chance of showers with a slight chance of thunderstorms this afternoon. Highs around 90. South winds 5 to 10 miles an hour. Chance of rain 40%. Tonight, partly cloudy. A 20% chance of showers in the evening. Lows in the lower 70s. South winds 5 to 10 miles an hour. Thursday, partly sunny with a chance of showers. A chance of thunderstorms in the afternoon. Humid with highs in the lower 90s. South winds 5 to 10 miles an hour. Chance of rain 30%. Thursday night, partly cloudy in the evening, then becoming mostly cloudy. Humid with lows in the mid-70s. South winds 5 to 10 miles an hour. And now the extended forecast. Friday, mostly sunny. A 20% chance of showers and thunderstorms in the afternoon. Humid with highs in the lower 90s. South winds 5 to 10 miles an hour. Friday night, partly cloudy. Lows in the mid-70s. Saturday, mostly sunny. Highs in the mid-90s. Saturday night, mostly clear. Lows in the mid-70s. Sunday, sunny. Highs in the mid-90s. Heat index values up to 105. Sunday night, clear. Lows in the upper 70s. Monday, sunny, hot with highs in the upper 90s. Heat index values up to 105. Monday night, clear. Lows in the upper 70s. Tuesday, sunny, hot with highs around 100. Heat index values up to 105. The forecast key messages for North and Central Texas. Scattered showers and thunderstorms, 50 to 70% chance, are expected today across Central Texas with more isolated coverage, 20 to 30% across North Texas. Isolated showers and thunderstorms, 15 to 30% chance, remain possible Thursday and Friday afternoon and evening. Drier and hotter conditions are expected this weekend into next week with temperatures returning into the 90s and lower 100s. The spotter information statement for North and Central Texas. Spotter activation is not expected at this time. The ultraviolet index forecast for July 15th is 10, or very high. The current time is 10:31 a.m. Central Daylight Time. 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The following reports of weather temperature and wind were made at 10 a.m. DFW Airport, mostly sunny, 80, dew point 70, relative humidity 71%, wind west at 3, pressure 30.10 inches and steady. Dallas Love Field, mostly sunny, 82, west at 3. Fort Worth Meacham, mostly sunny, 80, variable at 6. Arlington, mostly sunny, 79, calm. McKinney, mostly sunny, 81, southwest at 5. Denton, partly sunny, 80, south at 8. Elsewhere around the region, Wichita Falls, sunny, 80, southwest at 5. Abilene, partly sunny, 75, south at 10. Waco, partly sunny, 79, southeast at 5. Tyler, mostly sunny, 83, southwest at 5. Once again at 10 a.m., DFW.

DFW Airport. Mostly sunny. 80. West at 3. Now let's check on your local forecast for the Dallas-Fort Worth Metroplex. Today, mostly sunny. A slight chance of showers this morning, then a chance of showers with a slight chance of thunderstorms this afternoon. Highs around 90. South winds 5 to 10 miles an hour. Chance of rain 40%. Tonight, partly cloudy. A 20% chance of showers in the evening. Lows in the lower 70s. 90. South winds 5 to 10 miles an hour. Chance of rain 40%. Tonight, partly cloudy. A 20% chance of showers in the evening. Lows in the lower 70s. South winds 5 to 10 miles an hour. Thursday, partly sunny with a chance of showers. A chance of thunderstorms in the afternoon. Humid with highs in the lower 90s. South winds 5 to 10 miles an hour. Chance of rain 30%. Thursday night, partly cloudy in the evening, then becoming mostly cloudy. Humid with lows in the mid-70s. South winds 5 to 10 miles an hour. And now the extended forecast. Friday, mostly sunny. A 20% chance of showers and thunderstorms in the afternoon. Humid with highs in the lower 90s. South winds 5 to 10 miles an hour. Friday night, partly cloudy. Lows in the mid-70s. Saturday, mostly sunny. Highs in the mid-90s. Saturday night, mostly clear. Lows in the mid-70s. Sunday, sunny. Highs in the mid-90s. Heat index values up to 105. Sunday night, clear. Lows in the upper 70s. Monday, sunny, hot with highs in the upper 90s. Heat index values up to 105. Monday night, clear. Lows in the upper 70s. Tuesday, sunny, hot with highs around 100. Heat index values up to 105. The forecast key messages for North and Central Texas. Scattered showers and thunderstorms, 50 to 70% chance.

80, southwest at 5. Abilene, partly sunny, 75, south at 10. Waco, partly sunny, 79, southeast at 5. Tyler, mostly sunny, 83, southwest at 5. Once again at 10 a.m., DFW Airport, mostly sunny, 80, west at 3. Now let's check on your local forecast for the Dallas-Fort Worth Metroplex. Today, mostly sunny. A slight chance of showers this morning, then a chance of showers with a slight chance of thunderstorms this afternoon. Highs around 90. South winds 5 to 10 miles an hour. Chance of rain 40%. Tonight, partly cloudy. A 20% chance of showers in the evening. Lows in the lower 70s. South winds 5 to 10 miles an hour. Thursday, partly sunny with a chance of showers. A chance of thunderstorms in the afternoon. Humid with highs in the lower 90s. South winds 5 to 10 miles an hour. Chance of rain 30%. Thursday night, partly cloudy in the evening, then becoming mostly cloudy. Humid with lows in the mid-70s. South winds 5 to 10 miles an hour. And now the extended forecast. Friday, mostly sunny. A 20% chance of showers and thunderstorms in the afternoon. Humid with highs in the lower 90s. South winds 5 to 10 miles an hour. Friday night, partly cloudy. Lows in the mid-70s. Saturday, mostly sunny. Highs in the mid-90s. Saturday night, mostly clear. Lows in the mid-70s. Sunday, sunny. Highs in the mid-90s. Heat index values up to 105. Sunday night, clear. Lows in the upper 70s. Monday, sunny, hot with highs in the upper 90s. Heat index values up to 105. Monday night, clear. Lows in the upper 70s. Tuesday, sunny, hot with highs around 100. Heat index values up to 105. The forecast key messages for North and Central Texas. Scattered showers and thunderstorms, 50 to 70% chance, are expected today across Central Texas with more isolated coverage, 20 to 30% across North Texas. Isolated showers and thunderstorms, 15 to 30% chance, remain possible Thursday and Friday afternoon and evening. Drier and hotter conditions are expected this weekend into next week with temperatures returning into the 90s and lower 100s. The spotter information statement for North and Central Texas. Spotter activation is not expected at this time. The ultraviolet index forecast for July 15th is 10, or very high. The current time is 10:39 a.m. Central Daylight Time. 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Serving the Dallas-Fort Worth listening area. The following reports of weather temperature and wind were made at 10 a.m. DFW Airport, mostly sunny, 80, dew point 70, relative humidity 71%, wind west at 3, pressure 30.10 inches and steady. Dallas Love Field, mostly sunny, 82, west at 3. Fort Worth Meacham, mostly sunny, 80, variable at 6. Arlington, mostly sunny, 79, calm. McKinney, mostly sunny, 81, southwest at 5. Denton, partly sunny, 80, south at 8. Elsewhere around the region, Wichita Falls, sunny, 80, southwest at 5. Abilene, partly sunny, 75, south at 10. Waco, partly sunny, 79, southeast at 5. Tyler, mostly sunny, 83, southwest at 5. Once again at 10 a.m., DFW Airport, mostly sunny, 80, west at 3. Now let's check on your local forecast for the Dallas-Fort Worth Metroplex. Today, mostly sunny. A slight chance of showers this morning, then a chance of showers with a slight chance of thunderstorms this afternoon. Highs around 90. South winds 5 to 10 miles an hour. Chance of rain 40%. Tonight, partly cloudy. A 20% chance of showers in the evening. Lows in the lower

south, winds 5 to 10 miles an hour. Thursday, partly sunny with a chance of showers. A chance of thunderstorms in the afternoon. Humid with highs in the lower 90s. South winds 5 to 10 miles an hour. Chance of rain 30%. Thursday night, partly cloudy in the evening, then becoming mostly cloudy. Humid with lows in the mid-70s. South winds 5 to 10 miles an hour. And now the extended forecast. Friday, mostly sunny. A 20% chance of showers and thunderstorms in the afternoon. Humid with highs in the lower 90s. South winds 5 to 10 miles an hour. Friday night, partly cloudy. Lows in the mid-70s. Saturday, mostly sunny. Highs in the mid-90s. Saturday night, mostly clear. Lows in the mid-70s. Sunday, sunny. Highs in the mid-90s. Heat index values up to 105. Sunday night, clear. Lows in the upper 70s. Monday, sunny, hot with highs in the upper 90s. Heat index values up to 105. Monday night, clear. Lows in the upper 70s. Tuesday, sunny, hot with highs around 100. Heat index values up to 105. The forecast key messages for North and Central Texas. Scattered showers and thunderstorms, 50 to 70% chance, are expected today across Central Texas with more isolated coverage, 20 to 30% across North Texas. Isolated showers and thunderstorms, 15 to 30% chance, remain possible Thursday and Friday afternoon and evening. Drier and hotter conditions are expected this weekend into next week with temperatures returning into the 90s and lower 100s. The spotter information statement for North and Central Texas. Spotter activation is not expected at this time. The ultraviolet index forecast for July 15th is 10, or very high. The current time is 10:43 a.m. Central Daylight Time. 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Serving the Dallas-Fort Worth listening area. The following reports of weather temperature and wind were made at 10 a.m. DFW Airport, mostly sunny, 80, dew point 70, relative humidity 71%, wind west at 3, pressure 30.10 inches and steady. Dallas Love Field, mostly sunny, 82, west at 3. Fort Worth Meacham, mostly sunny, 80, variable at 6. Arlington, mostly sunny, 79, calm. McKinney, mostly sunny, 81, southwest at 5. Denton, partly sunny, 80, south at 8. Elsewhere around the region, Wichita Falls, sunny, 80, southwest at 5. Abilene, partly sunny, 75, south at 10. Waco, partly sunny, 79, southeast at 5. Tyler, mostly sunny, 83, southwest at 5. Once again at 10 a.m., DFW Airport, mostly sunny, 80, west at 3. Now let's check on your local forecast for the Dallas-Fort Worth Metroplex. Today, mostly sunny. A slight chance of showers this morning, then a chance of showers with a slight chance of thunderstorms this afternoon. Highs around 90. South winds 5 to 10 miles an hour. Chance of rain 40%. Tonight, partly cloudy. A 20% chance of showers in the evening. Lows in the lower 70s. South winds 5 to 10 miles an hour. Thursday, partly sunny with a chance of showers. A chance of thunderstorms in the afternoon. Humid with highs in the lower 90s. South winds 5 to 10 miles an hour. Chance of rain 30%. Thursday night, partly cloudy in the evening, then becoming mostly cloudy. Humid with lows in the mid-70s. South winds 5 to 10 miles an hour. And now the extended forecast. Friday, mostly sunny. A 20% chance of showers and thunderstorms in the afternoon. Humid with highs in the lower 90s. South winds 5 to 10 miles an hour. Friday night, partly cloudy. Lows in the mid-70s. Saturday.

mostly sunny. Highs in the mid-90s. Saturday night, mostly clear. Lows in the mid-70s. Sunday, sunny. Highs in the mid-90s. Heat index values up to 105. Sunday night, clear. Lows in the upper 70s. Monday, sunny, hot with highs in the upper 90s. Heat index values up to 105. Monday night, clear. Lows in the upper 70s. Tuesday, sunny, hot with highs around 100. Heat index values up to 105. The forecast key messages for North and Central Texas. Scattered showers and thunderstorms, 50 to 70% chance, are expected today across Central Texas with more isolated coverage, 20 to 30% across North Texas. Isolated showers and thunderstorms, 15 to 30% chance, remain possible Thursday and Friday afternoon and evening. Drier and hotter conditions are expected this weekend into next week with temperatures returning into the 90s and lower 100s. The spotter information statement for North and Central Texas. Spotter activation is not expected at this time. The ultraviolet index forecast for July 15th is 10, or very high. The current time is 10:48 a.m. Central Daylight Time. 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Serving the Dallas-Fort Worth listening area. The following reports of weather temperature and wind were made at 10 a.m. DFW Airport, mostly sunny, 80, dew point 70, relative humidity 71%, wind west at 3, pressure 30.10 inches and steady. Dallas Love Field, mostly sunny, 82, west at 3. Fort Worth Meacham, mostly sunny, 80, variable at 6. Arlington, mostly sunny, 79, calm. McKinney, mostly sunny, 81, southwest at 5. Denton, partly sunny, 80, south at 8. Elsewhere around the region, Wichita Falls, sunny, 80, southwest at 5. Abilene, partly sunny, 75, south at 10. Waco, partly sunny, 79, southeast at 5. Tyler, mostly sunny, 83, southwest at 5. Once again at 10 a.m., DFW Airport, mostly sunny, 80, west at 3. Now let's check on your local forecast for the Dallas-Fort Worth Metroplex. Today, mostly sunny. A slight chance of showers this morning, then a chance of showers with a slight chance of thunderstorms this afternoon. Highs around 90. South winds 5 to 10 miles an hour. Chance of rain 40%. Tonight, partly cloudy. A 20% chance of showers in the evening. Lows in the lower 70s. South winds 5 to 10 miles an hour. Thursday, partly sunny with a chance of showers. A chance of thunderstorms in the afternoon. Humid with highs in the lower 90s. South winds 5 to 10 miles an hour. Chance of rain 30%. Thursday night, partly cloudy in the evening, then becoming mostly cloudy. Humid with lows in the mid-70s. South winds 5 to 10 miles an hour. And now the extended forecast. Friday, mostly sunny. A 20% chance of showers and thunderstorms in the afternoon. Humid with highs in the lower 90s. South winds 5 to 10 miles an hour. Friday night, partly cloudy. Lows in the mid-70s. Saturday, mostly sunny. Highs in the mid-90s. Saturday night, mostly clear. Lows in the mid-70s. Sunday, sunny. Highs in the mid-90s. Heat index values up to 105. Sunday night, clear. Lows in the upper 70s. Monday, sunny, hot with highs in the upper 90s. Heat index values up to 105. Monday night, clear. Lows in the upper 70s. Tuesday, sunny, hot with highs around 100. Heat index values up to 105. The forecast key messages for North and Central Texas. Scattered showers and thunderstorms, 50 to 70% chance, are expected today across Central Texas.

Texas with more isolated coverage, 20 to 30% across North Texas. Isolated showers and thunderstorms, 15 to 30% chance, remain possible Thursday and Friday afternoon and evening. Drier and hotter conditions are expected this weekend into next week, with temperatures returning into the 90s and lower 100s. The spotter information statement for North and Central Texas. Spotter activation is not expected at this time. The ultraviolet index forecast for July 15th is 10, or very high. The current time is 10:52 a.m. Central Daylight Time. 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Serving the Dallas-Fort Worth listening area. The following reports of weather temperature and wind were made at 10 a.m. DFW Airport, mostly sunny, 80, dew point 70, relative humidity 71%, wind west at 3, pressure 30.10 inches and steady. Dallas Love Field, mostly sunny, 82, west at 3. Fort Worth Meacham, mostly sunny, 80, variable at 6. Arlington, mostly sunny, 79, calm. McKinney, mostly sunny, 81, southwest at 5. Denton, partly sunny, 80, south at 8. Elsewhere around the region, Wichita Falls, sunny, 80, southwest at 5. Abilene, partly sunny, 75, south at 10. Waco, partly sunny, 79, southeast at 5. Tyler, mostly sunny, 83, southwest at 5. Once again at 10 a.m., DFW Airport, mostly sunny, 80, west at 3. Now let's check on your local forecast for the Dallas-Fort Worth Metroplex. Today, mostly sunny. A slight chance of showers this morning, then a chance of showers with a slight chance of thunderstorms this afternoon. Highs around 90. South winds 5 to 10 miles an hour. Chance of rain 40%. Tonight, partly cloudy. A 20% chance of showers in the evening. Lows in the lower 70s. South winds 5 to 10 miles an hour. Thursday, partly sunny with a chance of showers. A chance of thunderstorms in the afternoon. Humid with highs in the lower 90s. South winds 5 to 10 miles an hour. Chance of rain 30%. Thursday night, partly cloudy in the evening, then becoming mostly cloudy. Humid with lows in the mid-70s. South winds 5 to 10 miles an hour. And now the extended forecast. Friday, mostly sunny. A 20% chance of showers and thunderstorms in the afternoon. Humid with highs in the lower 90s. South winds 5 to 10 miles an hour. Friday night, partly cloudy. Lows in the mid-70s. Saturday, mostly sunny. Highs in the mid-90s. Saturday night, mostly clear. Lows in the mid-70s. Sunday, sunny. Highs in the mid-90s. Heat index values up to 105. Sunday night, clear. Lows in the upper 70s. Monday, sunny, hot with highs in the upper 90s. Heat index values up to 105. Monday night, clear. Lows in the upper 70s. Tuesday, sunny, hot with highs around 100. Heat index values up to 105. The forecast key messages for North and Central Texas. Scattered showers and thunderstorms, 50 to 70% chance, are expected today across Central Texas with more isolated coverage, 20 to 30% across North Texas. Isolated showers and thunderstorms, 15 to 30% chance, remain possible Thursday and Friday afternoon and evening. Drier and hotter conditions are expected this weekend into next week, with temperatures returning into the 90s and lower 100s. The spotter information statement for North and Central Texas. Spotter activation is not expected at this time. The ultraviolet index forecast for July 15th is 10, or very high. The current time is 10:56 a.m. Central Daylight Time. 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

The following reports of weather, temperature, and wind were made at 10 a.m. DFW Airport, mostly sunny, 80, dew point 70, relative humidity 71%, wind west at 3, pressure 30.10 inches and steady. Dallas Love Field, mostly sunny, 82, west at 3. Fort Worth Meacham, mostly sunny, 80, variable at 6. Arlington, mostly sunny, 79, calm. McKinney, mostly sunny, 81, southwest at 5. Denton, partly sunny, 80, south at 8. Elsewhere around the region, Wichita Falls, sunny, 80, southwest at 5. Abilene, partly sunny, 75, south at 10. Waco, partly sunny, 79, southeast at 5. Tyler, mostly sunny, 83, southwest at 5. Once again at 10 a.m., DFW Airport, mostly sunny, 80, west at 5.

Thursday night, partly cloudy in the evening, then becoming mostly cloudy. Humid with lows in the mid-70s. South winds 5 to 10 miles an hour. And now the extended forecast. Friday, mostly sunny. A 20% chance of showers and thunderstorms in the afternoon. Humid with highs in the lower 90s. South winds 5 to 10 miles an hour. Friday night, partly cloudy. Lows in the mid-70s. Saturday, mostly sunny. Highs in the mid-90s. Saturday night, mostly clear. Lows in the mid-70s. Sunday, sunny. Highs in the mid-90s. Heat index values up to 105. Sunday night, clear. Lows in the upper 70s. Monday, sunny, hot with highs in the upper 90s. Heat index values up to 105. Monday night, clear. Lows in the upper 70s. Tuesday, sunny, hot with highs around 100. Heat index values up to 105. The forecast key messages for North and Central Texas. Scattered showers and thunderstorms, 50 to 70% chance, are expected today across Central Texas with more isolated coverage, 20 to 30% across North Texas. Isolated showers and thunderstorms, 15 to 30% chance, remain possible Thursday and Friday afternoon and evening. Drier and hotter conditions are expected this weekend into next week with temperatures returning into the 90s and lower 100s. The spotter information statement for North and Central Texas. Spotter activation is not expected at this time. The ultraviolet index forecast for July 15th is 10, or very high. The current time is 11 a.m. Central Daylight Time. 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The following reports of weather temperature and wind were made at 10 a.m. DFW Airport, mostly sunny, 80, dew point 70, relative humidity 71%, wind west at 3, pressure 30.10 inches and steady. Dallas Love Field, mostly sunny, 82, west at 3. Fort Worth Meacham, mostly sunny, 80, variable at 6. Arlington, mostly sunny, 79, calm. McKinney, mostly sunny, 81, southwest at 5. Denton, partly sunny, 80, south at 8. Elsewhere around the region, Wichita Falls, sunny, 80, southwest at 5. Abilene, partly sunny, 75, south at 10. Waco, partly sunny, 79, southeast at 5. Tyler, mostly sunny, 83, southwest at 5. Once again at 10 a.m., DFW Airport, mostly sunny, 80, west at 3. Now let's check on your local forecast for the Dallas-Fort Worth Metroplex. Today, mostly sunny. A slight chance of showers this morning, then a chance of showers with a slight chance of thunderstorms this afternoon. Highs around 90. South winds 5 to 10 miles an hour. Chance of rain 40%. Tonight, partly cloudy. A 20% chance of showers in the evening. Lows in the lower 70s. South winds 5 to 10 miles an hour. Thursday, partly sunny with a chance of showers. A chance of thunderstorms in the afternoon. Humid with highs in the lower 90s. South winds 5 to 10 miles an hour. Chance of rain 30%. Thursday night, partly cloudy in the evening, then becoming mostly cloudy. Humid with lows in the mid-70s. South winds 5 to 10 miles an hour. And now the extended forecast. Friday, mostly sunny. A 20% chance of showers and thunderstorms in the afternoon. Humid with highs in the lower 90s. South winds 5 to 10 miles an hour. Friday night, partly cloudy. Lows in the mid-70s. Saturday, mostly sunny. Highs in the mid-90s. Saturday night, mostly clear. Lows in the mid-70s. Sunday, sunny. Highs in the mid-90s. Heat index values up to 105. Sunday night, clear. Lows in the upper

Monday, sunny, hot with highs in the upper 90s. Heat index values up to 105. Monday night, clear. Lows in the upper 70s. Tuesday, sunny, hot with highs around 100. Heat index values up to 105. The forecast key messages for North and Central Texas. Scattered showers and thunderstorms, 50 to 70% chance, are expected today across Central Texas with more isolated coverage, 20 to 30% across North Texas. Isolated showers and thunderstorms, 15 to 30% chance, remain possible Thursday and Friday afternoon and evening. Drier and hotter conditions are expected this weekend into next week with temperatures returning into the 90s and lower 100s. The spotter information statement for North and Central Texas. Spotter activation is not expected at this time. The ultraviolet index forecast for July 15th is 10, or very high. The current time is 11:04 a.m. Central Daylight Time. 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Serving the Dallas-Fort Worth listening area. The following reports of weather temperature and wind were made at 11 a.m. DFW Airport, mostly sunny, 84, dew point 71, relative humidity 65%, wind variable at 5, pressure 30.10 inches and steady. Dallas Love Field, mostly sunny, 84, southwest at 3. Fort Worth Meacham, mostly sunny, 82, southwest at 7. Arlington, partly sunny, 82, variable at 5. McKinney, partly sunny, 84, southwest at 8. Denton, mostly sunny, 84, south at 7. Elsewhere around the region, Wichita Falls, sunny, 83, variable at 6. Abilene, mostly sunny, 77, southeast at 10. Waco, partly sunny, 83, south at 8. Tyler, mostly sunny, 85, southwest at 7. Once again at 11 a.m., DFW Airport, mostly sunny, 84, variable at 5. Now let's check on your local forecast for the Dallas-Fort Worth Metroplex. Today, mostly sunny. A slight chance of showers this morning, then a chance of showers with a slight chance of thunderstorms this afternoon. Highs around 90. South winds 5 to 10 miles an hour. Chance of rain 40%. Tonight, partly cloudy. A 20% chance of showers in the evening. Lows in the lower 70s. South winds 5 to 10 miles an hour. Thursday, partly sunny with a chance of showers. A chance of thunderstorms in the afternoon. Humid with highs in the lower 90s. South winds 5 to 10 miles an hour. Chance of rain 30%. Thursday night, partly cloudy in the evening, then becoming mostly cloudy. Humid with lows in the mid-70s. South winds 5 to 10 miles an hour. And now the extended forecast. Friday, mostly sunny. A 20% chance of showers and thunderstorms in the afternoon. Humid with highs in the lower 90s. South winds 5 to 10 miles an hour. Friday night, partly cloudy. Lows in the mid-70s. Saturday, mostly sunny. Highs in the mid-90s. Saturday night, mostly clear. Lows in the mid-70s. Sunday, sunny. Highs in the mid-90s. Heat index values up to 105. Sunday night, clear. Lows in the upper 70s. Monday, sunny, hot with highs in the upper 90s. Heat index values up to 105. Monday night, clear. Lows in the upper 70s. Tuesday, sunny, hot with highs around 100. Heat index values up to 105. The forecast key messages for North and Central Texas. Scattered showers and thunderstorms, 50 to 70% chance, are expected today across Central Texas with more isolated coverage, 20 to 30% across North Texas. Isolated showers and thunderstorms, 15 to 30% chance, remain possible Thursday and Friday afternoon and evening. Drier and hotter conditions are expected this weekend into

next week with temperatures returning into the 90s and lower 100s. The spotter information statement for North and Central Texas. Spotter activation is not expected at this time. The ultraviolet index forecast for July 15th is 10, or very high. The current time is 11:08 a.m. Central Daylight Time. 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Serving the Dallas-Fort Worth listening area. The following reports of weather temperature and wind were made at 11 a.m. DFW Airport, mostly sunny, 84, dew point 71, relative humidity 65%, wind variable at 5, pressure 30.10 inches and steady. Dallas Love Field, mostly sunny, 84, southwest at 3. Fort Worth Meacham, mostly sunny, 82, southwest at 7. Arlington, partly sunny, 82, variable at 5. McKinney, partly sunny, 84, southwest at 8. Denton, mostly sunny, 84, south at 7. Elsewhere around the region, Wichita Falls, sunny, 83, variable at 6. Abilene, mostly sunny, 77, southeast at 10. Waco, partly sunny, 83, south at 8. Tyler, mostly sunny, 85, southwest at 7. Once again at 11 a.m., DFW Airport, mostly sunny, 84, variable at 5. Now let's check on your local forecast for the Dallas-Fort Worth Metroplex. Today, mostly sunny. A slight chance of showers this morning, then a chance of showers with a slight chance of thunderstorms this afternoon. Highs around 90. South winds 5 to 10 miles an hour. Chance of rain 40%. Tonight, partly cloudy. A 20% chance of showers in the evening. Lows in the lower 70s. South winds 5 to 10 miles an hour. Thursday, partly sunny with a chance of showers. A chance of thunderstorms in the afternoon. Humid with highs in the lower 90s. South winds 5 to 10 miles an hour. Chance of rain 30%. Thursday night, partly cloudy in the evening, then becoming mostly cloudy. Humid with lows in the mid-70s. South winds 5 to 10 miles an hour. And now the extended forecast. Friday, mostly sunny. A 20% chance of showers and thunderstorms in the afternoon. Humid with highs in the lower 90s. South winds 5 to 10 miles an hour. Friday night, partly cloudy. Lows in the mid-70s. Saturday, mostly sunny. Highs in the mid-90s. Saturday night, mostly clear. Lows in the mid-70s. Sunday, sunny. Highs in the mid-90s. Heat index values up to 105. Sunday night, clear. Lows in the upper 70s. Monday, sunny, hot with highs in the upper 90s. Heat index values up to 105. Monday night, clear. Lows in the upper 70s. Tuesday, sunny, hot with highs around 100. Heat index values up to 105. The forecast key messages for North and Central Texas. Scattered showers and thunderstorms, 50 to 70% chance, are expected today across Central Texas with more isolated coverage, 20 to 30% across North Texas. Isolated showers and thunderstorms, 15 to 30% chance, remain possible Thursday and Friday afternoon and evening. Drier and hotter conditions are expected this weekend into next week with temperatures returning into the 90s and lower 100s. The spotter information statement for North and Central Texas. Spotter activation is not expected at this time. The ultraviolet index forecast for July 15th is 10, or very high. The current time is 11:12 a.m. Central Daylight Time. 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Serving the Dallas-Fort Worth listening area. The following reports of weather temperature and wind were made at 11 a.m. DFW Airport, mostly sunny, 84, dew point 71, relative humidity 65%, wind variable.

at 5, pressure 30.10 inches and steady. Dallas Love Field, mostly sunny, 84, southwest at 3. Fort Worth Meacham, mostly sunny, 82, southwest at 7. Arlington, partly sunny, 82, variable at 5. McKinney, partly sunny, 84, southwest at 8. Denton, mostly sunny, 84, south at 7. Elsewhere around the region, Wichita Falls, sunny, 83, variable at 6. Abilene, mostly sunny, 77, southeast at 10. Waco, mostly sunny, 83, south at 8. Tyler, mostly sunny, 85, southwest at 7. Once again at 11 a.m., DFW Airport, mostly sunny, 84, variable at 5. Now let's check on your local forecast for the Dallas-Fort Worth Metroplex. Today, mostly sunny. A slight chance of showers this morning, then a chance of showers with a slight chance of thunderstorms this afternoon. Highs around 90. South winds 5 to 10 miles an hour. Chance of rain 40%. Tonight, partly cloudy. A 20% chance of showers in the evening. Lows in the lower 70s. South winds 5 to 10 miles an hour. Thursday, partly sunny with a chance of showers. A chance of thunderstorms in the afternoon. Humid with highs in the lower 90s. South winds 5 to 10 miles an hour. Chance of rain 30%. Thursday night, partly cloudy in the evening, then becoming mostly cloudy. Humid with lows in the mid-70s. South winds 5 to 10 miles an hour. And now the extended forecast. Friday, mostly sunny. A 20% chance of showers and thunderstorms in the afternoon. Humid with highs in the lower 90s. South winds 5 to 10 miles an hour. Friday night, partly cloudy. Lows in the mid-70s. Saturday, mostly sunny. Highs in the mid-90s. Saturday night, mostly clear. Lows in the mid-70s. Sunday, sunny. Highs in the mid-90s. Heat index values up to 105. Sunday night, clear. Lows in the upper 70s. Monday, sunny, hot with highs in the upper 90s. Heat index values up to 105. Monday night, clear. Lows in the upper 70s. Tuesday, sunny, hot with highs around 100. Heat index values up to 105. The forecast key messages for North and Central Texas. Scattered showers and thunderstorms, 50 to 70% chance, are expected today across Central Texas with more isolated coverage, 20 to 30% across North Texas. Isolated showers and thunderstorms, 15 to 30% chance, remain possible Thursday and Friday afternoon and evening. Drier and hotter conditions are expected this weekend into next week with temperatures returning into the 90s and lower 100s. The spotter information statement for North and Central Texas. Spotter activation is not expected at this time. The ultraviolet index forecast for July 15th is 10, or very high. The current time is 11:17 a.m. Central Daylight Time. 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The following reports of weather temperature and wind were made at 11 a.m. DFW Airport, mostly sunny, 84, dew point 71, relative humidity 65%, wind variable at 5, pressure 30.10 inches and steady. Dallas Love Field, mostly sunny, 84, southwest at 3. Fort Worth Meacham, mostly sunny, 82, southwest at 7. Arlington, partly sunny, 82, variable at 5. McKinney, partly sunny, 84, southwest at 8. Denton, mostly sunny, 84, south at 7. Elsewhere around the region, Wichita Falls, sunny, 83, variable at 6. Abilene, mostly sunny, 77, southeast at 10. Waco, mostly sunny, 83, south at 8. Tyler, mostly sunny, 85, southwest at 7.

once again at 11 a.m. DFW Airport, mostly sunny, 84, variable at 5. Now let's check on your local forecast for the Dallas-Fort Worth Metroplex. Today, mostly sunny. A slight chance of showers this morning, then a chance of showers with a slight chance of thunderstorms this afternoon. Highs around 90. South winds 5 to 10 miles an hour. Chance of rain 40%. Tonight, partly cloudy. A 20% chance of showers in the evening. Lows in the lower 70s. South winds 5 to 10 miles an hour. Thursday, partly sunny with a chance of showers. A chance of thunderstorms in the afternoon. Humid with highs in the lower 90s. South winds 5 to 10 miles an hour. Chance of rain 30%. Thursday night, partly cloudy in the evening, then becoming mostly cloudy. Humid with lows in the mid-70s. South winds 5 to 10 miles an hour. And now the extended forecast. Friday, mostly sunny. A 20% chance of showers and thunderstorms in the afternoon. Humid with highs in the lower 90s. South winds 5 to 10 miles an hour. Friday night, partly cloudy. Lows in the mid-70s. Saturday, mostly sunny. Highs in the mid-90s. Saturday night, mostly clear. Lows in the mid-70s. Sunday, sunny. Highs in the mid-90s. Heat index values up to 105. Sunday night, clear. Lows in the upper 70s. Monday, sunny, hot with highs in the upper 90s. Heat index values up to 105. Monday night, clear. Lows in the upper 70s. Tuesday, sunny, hot with highs around 100. Heat index values up to 105. The forecast key messages for North and Central Texas. Scattered showers and thunderstorms, 50 to 70% chance, are expected today across Central Texas with more isolated coverage, 20 to 30% across North Texas. Isolated showers and thunderstorms, 15 to 30% chance, remain possible Thursday and Friday afternoon and evening. Drier and hotter conditions are expected this weekend into next week with temperatures returning into the 90s and lower 100s. The spotter information statement for North and Central Texas. Spotter activation is not expected at this time. The ultraviolet index forecast for July 15th is 10, or very high. The current time is 11:21 a.m. Central Daylight Time. 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The following reports of weather temperature and wind were made at 11 a.m. DFW Airport, mostly sunny, 84, dew point 71, relative humidity 65%, wind variable at 5, pressure 30.10 inches and steady. Dallas Love Field, mostly sunny, 84, southwest at 3. Fort Worth Meacham, mostly sunny, 82, southwest at 7. Arlington, partly sunny, 82, variable at 5. McKinney, partly sunny, 84, southwest at 8. Denton, mostly sunny, 84, south at 7. Elsewhere around the region, Wichita Falls, sunny, 83, variable at 6. Abilene, mostly sunny, 77, southeast at 10. Waco, mostly sunny, 83, south at 8. Tyler, mostly sunny, 85, southwest at 7. Once again at 11 a.m., DFW Airport, mostly sunny, 84, variable at 5. Now let's check on your local forecast for the Dallas-Fort Worth Metroplex. Today, mostly sunny. A slight chance of showers this morning, then a chance of showers with a slight chance of thunderstorms this afternoon. Highs around 90. South winds 5 to 10 miles an hour. Chance of rain 40%. Tonight, partly cloudy. A 20% chance of showers in the evening. Lows in the lower 70s. South winds 5 to 10 miles an hour. Thursday, partly sunny with a chance of showers. A chance of thunderstorms in the afternoon. Humid with highs in the lower 90s.

south winds 5 to 10 miles an hour. Chance of rain 30%. Thursday night, partly cloudy in the evening, then becoming mostly cloudy. Humid with lows in the mid-70s. South winds 5 to 10 miles an hour. And now the extended forecast. Friday, mostly sunny. A 20% chance of showers and thunderstorms in the afternoon. Humid with highs in the lower 90s. South winds 5 to 10 miles an hour. Friday night, partly cloudy. Lows in the mid-70s. Saturday, mostly sunny. Highs in the mid-90s. Saturday night, mostly clear. Lows in the mid-70s. Sunday, sunny. Highs in the mid-90s. Heat index values up to 105. Sunday night, clear. Lows in the upper 70s. Monday, sunny, hot with highs in the upper 90s. Heat index values up to 105. Monday night, clear. Lows in the upper 70s. Tuesday, sunny, hot with highs around 100. Heat index values up to 105. The forecast key messages for North and Central Texas. Scattered showers and thunderstorms, 50 to 70% chance, are expected today across Central Texas with more isolated coverage, 20 to 30% across North Texas. Isolated showers and thunderstorms, 15 to 30% chance, remain possible Thursday and Friday afternoon and evening. Drier and hotter conditions are expected this weekend into next week with temperatures returning into the 90s and lower 100s. The spotter information statement for North and Central Texas. Spotter activation is not expected at this time. The ultraviolet index forecast for July 15th is 10, or very high. The current time is 11:25 a.m. Central Daylight Time. 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The following reports of weather temperature and wind were made at 11 a.m. DFW Airport, mostly sunny, 84, dew point 71, relative humidity 65%, wind variable at 5, pressure 30.10 inches and steady. Dallas Love Field, mostly sunny, 84, southwest at 3. Fort Worth Meacham, mostly sunny, 82, southwest at 7. Arlington, partly sunny, 82, variable at 5. McKinney, partly sunny, 84, southwest at 8. Denton, mostly sunny, 84, south at 7. Elsewhere around the region, Wichita Falls, sunny, 83, variable at 6. Abilene, mostly sunny, 77, southeast at 10. Waco, mostly sunny, 83, south at 8. Tyler, mostly sunny, 85, southwest at 7. Once again at 11 a.m., DFW Airport, mostly sunny, 84, variable at 5. Now let's check on your local forecast for the Dallas-Fort Worth Metroplex. Today, mostly sunny. A slight chance of showers this morning, then a chance of showers with a slight chance of thunderstorms this afternoon. Highs around 90. South winds 5 to 10 miles an hour. Chance of rain 40%. Tonight, partly cloudy. A 20% chance of showers in the evening. Lows in the lower 70s. South winds 5 to 10 miles an hour. Thursday, partly sunny with a chance of showers. A chance of thunderstorms in the afternoon. Humid with highs in the lower 90s. South winds 5 to 10 miles an hour. Chance of rain 30%. Thursday night, partly cloudy in the evening, then becoming mostly cloudy. Humid with lows in the mid-70s. South winds 5 to 10 miles an hour. And now the extended forecast. Friday, mostly sunny. A 20% chance of showers and thunderstorms in the afternoon. Humid with highs in the lower 90s. South winds 5 to 10 miles an hour. Friday night, partly cloudy. Lows in the mid-70s. Saturday, mostly sunny. Highs in the mid-90s. Saturday night, mostly clear. Lows in the mid-70s. Sunday, sunny.

highs in the mid-90s. Heat index values up to 105. Sunday night, clear. Lows in the upper 70s. Monday, sunny, hot with highs in the upper 90s. Heat index values up to 105. Monday night, clear. Lows in the upper 70s. Tuesday, sunny, hot with highs around 100. Heat index values up to 105. The forecast key messages for North and Central Texas. Scattered showers and thunderstorms, 50 to 70% chance, are expected today across Central Texas with more isolated coverage, 20 to 30% across North Texas. Isolated showers and thunderstorms, 15 to 30% chance, remain possible Thursday and Friday afternoon and evening. Drier and hotter conditions are expected this weekend into next week with temperatures returning into the 90s and lower 100s. The spotter information statement for North and Central Texas. Spotter activation is not expected at this time. The ultraviolet index forecast for July 15th is 10, or very high. The current time is 11:29 a.m. Central Daylight Time. 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Serving the Dallas-Fort Worth listening area. The following reports of weather temperature and wind were made at 11 a.m. DFW Airport, mostly sunny, 84, dew point 71, relative humidity 65%, wind variable at 5, pressure 30.10 inches and steady. Dallas Love Field, mostly sunny, 84, southwest at 3. Fort Worth Meacham, mostly sunny, 82, southwest at 7. Arlington, partly sunny, 82, variable at 5. McKinney, partly sunny, 84, southwest at 8. Denton, mostly sunny, 84, south at 7. Elsewhere around the region, Wichita Falls, sunny, 83, variable at 6. Abilene, mostly sunny, 77, southeast at 10. Waco, mostly sunny, 83, south at 8. Tyler, mostly sunny, 85, southwest at 7. Once again at 11 a.m., DFW Airport, mostly sunny, 84, variable at 5. Now let's check on your local forecast for the Dallas-Fort Worth Metroplex. Today, mostly sunny. A slight chance of showers this morning, then a chance of showers with a slight chance of thunderstorms this afternoon. Highs around 90. South winds 5 to 10 miles an hour. Chance of rain 40%. Tonight, partly cloudy. A 20% chance of showers in the evening. Lows in the lower 70s. South winds 5 to 10 miles an hour. Thursday, partly sunny with a chance of showers. A chance of thunderstorms in the afternoon. Humid with highs in the lower 90s. South winds 5 to 10 miles an hour. Chance of rain 30%. Thursday night, partly cloudy in the evening, then becoming mostly cloudy. Humid with lows in the mid-70s. South winds 5 to 10 miles an hour. And now the extended forecast. Friday, mostly sunny. A 20% chance of showers and thunderstorms in the afternoon. Humid with highs in the lower 90s. South winds 5 to 10 miles an hour. Friday night, partly cloudy. Lows in the mid-70s. Saturday, mostly sunny. Highs in the mid-90s. Saturday night, mostly clear. Lows in the mid-70s. Sunday, sunny. Highs in the mid-90s. Heat index values up to 105. Sunday night, clear. Lows in the upper 70s. Monday, sunny, hot with highs in the upper 90s. Heat index values up to 105. Monday night, clear. Lows in the upper 70s. Tuesday, sunny, hot with highs around 100. Heat index values up to 105. The forecast key messages for North and Central Texas. Scattered showers and thunderstorms up to 105. The forecast key messages for North and Central Texas. Scattered showers and thunderstorms, 50 to 70% chance.

expected today across central Texas with more isolated coverage, 20 to 30% across north Texas. Isolated showers and thunderstorms, 15 to 30% chance, remain possible Thursday and Friday afternoon and evening. Drier and hotter conditions are expected this weekend into next week with temperatures returning into the 90s and lower 100s. The spotter information statement for north and central Texas. Spotter activation is not expected at this time. The ultraviolet index forecast for July 15th is 10, or very high. The current time is 11:33 a.m. Central Daylight Time. 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Serving the Dallas-Fort Worth listening area. The following reports of weather temperature and wind were made at 11 a.m. DFW Airport, mostly sunny, 84, dew point 71, relative humidity 65%, wind variable at 5, pressure 30.10 inches and steady. Dallas Love Field, mostly sunny, 84, southwest at 3. Fort Worth Meacham, mostly sunny, 82, southwest at 7. Arlington, partly sunny, 82, variable at 5. McKinney, partly sunny, 84, southwest at 8. Denton, mostly sunny, 84, south at 7. Elsewhere around the region, Wichita Falls, sunny, 83, variable at 6. Abilene, mostly sunny, 77, southeast at 10. Waco, mostly sunny, 83, south at 8. Tyler, mostly sunny, 85, southwest at 7. Once again at 11 a.m., DFW Airport, mostly sunny, 84, variable at 5. Now let's check on your local forecast for the Dallas-Fort Worth Metroplex. Today, mostly sunny. A slight chance of showers this morning, then a chance of showers with a slight chance of thunderstorms this afternoon. Highs around 90. South winds 5 to 10 miles an hour. Chance of rain 40%. Tonight, partly cloudy. A 20% chance of showers in the evening. Lows in the lower 70s. South winds 5 to 10 miles an hour. Thursday, partly sunny with a chance of showers. A chance of thunderstorms in the afternoon. Humid with highs in the lower 90s. South winds 5 to 10 miles an hour. Chance of rain 30%. Thursday night, partly cloudy in the evening, then becoming mostly cloudy. Humid with lows in the mid-70s. South winds 5 to 10 miles an hour. And now the extended forecast. Friday, mostly sunny. A 20% chance of showers and thunderstorms in the afternoon. Humid with highs in the lower 90s. South winds 5 to 10 miles an hour. Friday night, partly cloudy. Lows in the mid-70s. Saturday, mostly sunny. Highs in the mid-90s. Saturday night, mostly clear. Lows in the mid-70s. Sunday, sunny. Highs in the mid-90s. Heat index values up to 105. Sunday night, clear. Lows in the upper 70s. Monday, sunny, hot with highs in the upper 90s. Heat index values up to 105. Monday night, clear. Lows in the upper 70s. Tuesday, sunny, hot with highs around 100. Heat index values up to 105. The forecast key messages for north and central Texas. Scattered showers and thunderstorms, 50 to 70% chance, are expected today across central Texas with more isolated coverage, 20 to 30% across north Texas. Isolated showers and thunderstorms, 15 to 30% chance, remain possible Thursday and Friday afternoon and evening. Drier and hotter conditions are expected this weekend into next week with temperatures returning into the 90s and lower 100s. The spotter information statement for north and central Texas. Spotter activation is not expected at this time. The ultraviolet index forecast for July 15th is 10, or very high. The current time is 11:38 a.m. Central Daylight Time.
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The following reports of weather temperature and wind were made at 11 a.m. DFW Airport, mostly sunny, 84, dew point 71, relative humidity 65%, wind variable at 5, pressure 30.10 inches and steady. Dallas Love Field, mostly sunny, 84, southwest at 3. Fort Worth Meacham, mostly sunny, 82, southwest at 7. Arlington, partly sunny, 82, variable at 5. McKinney, partly sunny, 84, southwest at 8. Denton, mostly sunny, 84, south at 7. Elsewhere around the region, Wichita Falls, sunny, 83, variable at 6. Abilene, mostly sunny, 77, southeast at 10. Waco, mostly sunny, 83, south at 8. Tyler, mostly sunny, 85, southwest at 7. Once again at 11 a.m., DFW Airport, mostly sunny, 84, variable at 5. Now let's check on your local forecast for the Dallas-Fort Worth Metroplex. Today, mostly sunny. A slight chance of showers this morning, then a chance of showers with a slight chance of thunderstorms this afternoon. Highs around 90. South winds 5 to 10 miles an hour. Chance of rain 40%. Tonight, partly cloudy. A 20% chance of showers in the evening. Lows in the lower 70s. South winds 5 to 10 miles an hour. Thursday, partly sunny with a chance of showers. A chance of thunderstorms in the afternoon. Humid with highs in the lower 90s. South winds 5 to 10 miles an hour. Chance of rain 30%. Thursday night, partly cloudy in the evening, then becoming mostly cloudy. Humid with lows in the mid-70s. South winds 5 to 10 miles an hour. And now the extended forecast. Friday, mostly sunny. A 20% chance of showers and thunderstorms in the afternoon. Humid with highs in the lower 90s. South winds 5 to 10 miles an hour. Friday night, partly cloudy. Lows in the mid-70s. Saturday, mostly sunny. Highs in the mid-90s. Saturday night, mostly clear. Lows in the mid-70s. Sunday, sunny. Highs in the mid-90s. Heat index values up to 105. Sunday night, clear. Lows in the upper 70s. Monday, sunny, hot with highs in the upper 90s. Heat index values up to 105. Monday night, clear. Lows in the upper 70s. Tuesday, sunny, hot with highs around 100. Heat index values up to 105. And now the extended forecast. Friday, mostly sunny with a slight chance of showers. A slight chance of thunderstorms in the afternoon. Humid with highs in the lower 90s. South winds 5 to 10 miles an hour. Chance of rain 20%. Friday night, partly cloudy. Lows in the mid-70s. Saturday, sunny. Highs in the mid-90s. Saturday night, mostly clear. Lows in the mid-70s. Sunday, sunny. Highs in the mid-90s. Heat index values up to 105. Sunday night, clear. Lows in the upper 70s. Monday, sunny, hot with highs in the upper 90s. Heat index values up to 105. Monday night, clear. Lows in the upper 70s. Tuesday, sunny, hot with highs around 100. Heat index values up to 105. The forecast key messages for North and Central Texas. Scattered showers and thunderstorms, 50 to 70% chance, are expected today across Central Texas with more isolated coverage, 20 to 30% across North Texas. Isolated showers and thunderstorms, 15 to 30% chance, remain possible Thursday and Friday afternoon and evening. Drier and hotter conditions are expected this weekend into next week with temperatures returning into the 90s and lower 100s. The spotter information statement for North and Central Texas.
Spotter activation is not expected at this time. The ultraviolet.

Hours with a slight chance of thunderstorms. Highs in the upper 80s. South winds 5 to 10 miles an hour. Chance of rain 30%. Tonight, mostly cloudy. Lows in the lower 70s. South winds 5 to 10 miles an hour. Thursday, partly sunny. A slight chance of showers in the morning, then a chance of showers with a slight chance of thunderstorms in the afternoon. Humid with highs in the upper 80s. South winds 5 to 10 miles an hour. Chance of rain 30%. Thursday night, mostly cloudy in the evening, then becoming partly cloudy. Humid with lows in the mid-70s. South winds 5 to 10 miles an hour. And now the extended forecast. Friday, mostly sunny with a slight chance of showers. A slight chance of thunderstorms in the afternoon. Humid with highs in the lower 90s. South winds 5 to 10 miles an hour. Chance of rain 20%. Friday night, partly cloudy. Lows in the mid-70s. Saturday, sunny. Highs in the mid-90s. Saturday night, mostly clear. Lows in the mid-70s. Sunday, sunny. Highs in the mid-90s. Heat index values up to 105. Sunday night, clear. Lows in the upper 70s. Monday, sunny, hot with highs in the upper 90s. Heat index values up to 105. Monday night, clear. Lows in the upper 70s. Tuesday, sunny, hot with highs around 100. Heat index values up to 105. The forecast key messages for North and Central Texas. Scattered showers and thunderstorms, 50 to 70% chance, are expected today across Central Texas with more isolated coverage, 20 to 30% across North Texas. Isolated showers and thunderstorms, 15 to 30% chance, remain possible Thursday and Friday afternoon and evening. Drier and hotter conditions are expected this weekend into next week with temperatures returning into the 90s and lower 100s. The spotter information statement for North and Central Texas. Spotter activation is not expected at this time. The ultraviolet index forecast for July 15th is 10, or very high. The current time is 11:55 a.m. Central Daylight Time. 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Serving the Dallas-Fort Worth listening area. The following reports of weather temperature and wind were made at 11 a.m. DFW Airport, mostly sunny, 84, dew point 71, relative humidity 65%, wind variable at 5, pressure 30.10 inches and steady. Dallas Love Field, mostly sunny, 84, southwest at 3. Fort Worth Meacham, mostly sunny, 82, southwest at 7. Arlington, partly sunny, 82, variable at 5. McKinney, partly sunny, 84, southwest at 8. Denton, mostly sunny, 84, south at 7. Elsewhere around the region, Wichita Falls, sunny, 83, variable at 6. Abilene, mostly sunny, 77, southeast at 10. Waco, mostly sunny, 83, south at 8. Tyler, mostly sunny, 85, southwest at 7. Once again at 11 a.m., DFW Airport, mostly sunny, 84, variable at 5. Now let's check on your local forecast for the Dallas-Fort Worth Metroplex. This afternoon, mostly cloudy with a chance of showers with a slight chance of thunderstorms. Highs in the upper 80s. South winds 5 to 10 miles an hour. Chance of rain 30%. Tonight, mostly cloudy. Lows in the lower 70s. South winds 5 to 10 miles an hour. Thursday, partly sunny. A slight chance of showers in the morning, then a chance of showers with a slight chance of thunderstorms in the afternoon. Humid with highs in the upper 80s. South winds 5 to 10 miles an hour. Chance of rain 30%. Thursday night, mostly cloudy in the evening, then becoming partly cloudy. Humid with lows in the mid-70s. South winds 5 to 10 miles an hour. And now the extended forecast.

clear. Lows in the upper 70s. Tuesday, sunny, hot with highs around 100. Heat index values up to 105. The forecast key messages for North and Central Texas. Scattered showers and thunderstorms, 50 to 70% chance, are expected today across Central Texas with more isolated coverage, 20 to 30% across North Texas. Isolated showers and thunderstorms, 15 to 30% chance, remain possible Thursday and Friday afternoon and evening. Drier and hotter conditions are expected this weekend into next week with temperatures returning into the 90s and lower 100s. The spotter information statement for North and Central Texas. Spotter activation is not expected at this time. The ultraviolet index forecast for July 15th is 10, or very high. The current time is 12 p.m. Central Daylight Time. 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Serving the Dallas-Fort Worth listening area. The following reports of weather temperature and wind were made at 11 a.m. DFW Airport, mostly sunny, 84, dew point 71, relative humidity 65%, wind variable at 5, pressure 30.10 inches and steady. Dallas Love Field, mostly sunny, 84, southwest at 3. Fort Worth Meacham, mostly sunny, 82, southwest at 7. Arlington, partly sunny, 82, variable at 5. McKinney, partly sunny, 84, southwest at 8. Denton, mostly sunny, 84, south at 7. Elsewhere around the region, Wichita Falls, sunny, 83, variable at 6. Abilene, mostly sunny, 77, southeast at 10. Waco, mostly sunny, 83, south at 8. Tyler, mostly sunny, 85, southwest at 7. Once again at 11 a.m., DFW Airport, mostly sunny, 84, variable at 5. Now let's check on your local forecast for the Dallas-Fort Worth Metroplex. This afternoon, mostly cloudy with a chance of showers with a slight chance of thunderstorms. Highs in the upper 80s. South winds 5 to 10 miles an hour. Chance of rain 30%. Tonight, mostly cloudy. Lows in the lower 70s. South winds 5 to 10 miles an hour. Thursday, partly sunny. A slight chance of showers in the morning, then a chance of showers with a slight chance of thunderstorms in the afternoon. Humid with highs in the upper 80s. South winds 5 to 10 miles an hour. Chance of rain 30%. Thursday night, mostly cloudy in the evening, then becoming partly cloudy. Humid with lows in the mid-70s. South winds 5 to 10 miles an hour. And now the extended forecast. Friday, mostly sunny with a slight chance of showers. A slight chance of thunderstorms in the afternoon. Humid with highs in the lower 90s. South winds 5 to 10 miles an hour. Chance of rain 20%. Friday night, partly cloudy. Lows in the mid-70s. Saturday, sunny. Highs in the mid-90s. Saturday night, mostly clear. Lows in the mid-70s. Sunday, sunny. Highs in the mid-90s. Heat index values up to 105. Sunday night, clear. Lows in the upper 70s. Monday, sunny, hot with highs in the upper 90s. Heat index values up to 105. Monday night, clear. Lows in the upper 70s. Tuesday, sunny, hot with highs around 100. Heat index values up to 105. The forecast key messages for North and Central Texas. Scattered showers and thunderstorms, 50 to 70% chance, are expected today across Central Texas with more isolated coverage, 20 to 30% across North Texas. Isolated showers and thunderstorms, 15 to 30% chance, remain possible Thursday and Friday afternoon and evening. Drier and hotter conditions are expected this weekend into next week with temperatures returning into the 90s and lower 100s. The spotter information statement for North and Central Texas. Spotter activation is not expected.

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The current time is 12:04 p.m. Central Daylight Time. 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The following reports of weather temperature and wind were made at noon. DFW Airport, partly sunny, 85, dew point 70, relative humidity 60%, wind south at 5, pressure 30.11 inches and rising. Dallas Love Field, mostly sunny, 87, variable at 3. Fort Worth Meacham, mostly sunny, 84, southwest at 8. Arlington, mostly sunny, 84, variable at 5. McKinney, partly sunny, 85, southeast at 7. Denton, mostly sunny, 87, southwest at 9. Elsewhere around the region, Wichita Falls, mostly sunny, 84, calm. Abilene, cloudy, 77, south at 5. Waco, light rain, 75, calm. Tyler, mostly sunny, 88, southwest at 6. Once again at noon, DFW Airport, partly sunny, 85, south at 5. Now let's check on your local forecast for the Dallas-Fort Worth Metroplex. This afternoon, mostly cloudy with a chance of showers with a slight chance of thunderstorms. Highs in the upper 80s. South winds 5 to 10 miles an hour. Chance of rain 30%. Tonight, mostly cloudy. Lows in the lower 70s. South winds 5 to 10 miles an hour. Thursday, partly sunny. A slight chance of showers in the morning, then a chance of showers with a slight chance of thunderstorms in the afternoon. Humid with highs in the upper 80s. South winds 5 to 10 miles an hour. Chance of rain 30%. Thursday night, mostly cloudy in the evening, then becoming partly cloudy. Humid with lows in the mid-70s. South winds 5 to 10 miles an hour. And now the extended forecast. Friday, mostly sunny with a slight chance of showers. A slight chance of thunderstorms in the afternoon. Humid with highs in the lower 90s. South winds 5 to 10 miles an hour. Chance of rain 20%. Friday night, partly cloudy. Lows in the mid-70s. Saturday, sunny. Highs in the mid-90s. Saturday night, mostly clear. Lows in the mid-70s. Sunday, sunny. Highs in the mid-90s. Heat index values up to 105. Sunday night, clear. Lows in the upper 70s. Monday, sunny, hot with highs in the upper 90s. Heat index values up to 105. Monday night, clear. Lows in the upper 70s. Tuesday, sunny, hot with highs around 100. Heat index values up to 105. The forecast key messages for North and Central Texas. Scattered showers and thunderstorms, 50 to 70% chance, are expected today across Central Texas with more isolated coverage, 20 to 30% across North Texas. Isolated showers and thunderstorms, 15 to 30% chance, remain possible Thursday and Friday afternoon and evening. Drier and hotter conditions are expected this weekend into next week with temperatures returning into the 90s and lower 100s. The spotter information statement for North and Central Texas. Spotter activation is not expected at this time. The ultraviolet index forecast for July 15th is 10, or very high. The current time is 12:08 p.m. Central Daylight Time. 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Serving the Dallas-Fort Worth listening area. The following reports of weather temperature and wind were made at noon. DFW Airport, partly sunny, 85, dew point 70, relative humidity 60%, wind south at 5, pressure 30.11 inches and rising. Dallas Love Field, mostly sunny, 87, variable at 3. Fort Worth Meacham, mostly sunny, 84, southwest at 8. Arlington, mostly sunny,

84, variable at 5. McKinney, partly sunny, 85, southeast at 7. Denton, mostly sunny, 87, southwest at 9. Elsewhere around the region, Wichita Falls, mostly sunny, 84, calm. Abilene, cloudy, 77, south at 5. Waco, light rain, 75, calm. Tyler, mostly sunny, 88, southwest at 6. Once again at noon, DFW Airport, partly sunny, 85, south at 5. Now let's check on your local forecast for the Dallas-Fort Worth Metroplex. This afternoon, mostly cloudy with a chance of showers with a slight chance of thunderstorms. Highs in the upper 80s. South winds 5 to 10 miles an hour. Chance of rain 30%. Tonight, mostly cloudy. Lows in the lower 70s. South winds 5 to 10 miles an hour. Thursday, partly sunny. A slight chance of showers in the morning, then a chance of showers with a slight chance of thunderstorms in the afternoon. Humid with highs in the upper 80s. South winds 5 to 10 miles an hour. Chance of rain 30%. Thursday night, mostly cloudy in the evening, then becoming partly cloudy. Humid with lows in the mid-70s. South winds 5 to 10 miles an hour. And now the extended forecast. Friday, mostly sunny with a slight chance of showers. A slight chance of thunderstorms in the afternoon. Humid with highs in the lower 90s. South winds 5 to 10 miles an hour. Chance of rain 20%. Friday night, partly cloudy. Lows in the mid-70s. Saturday, sunny. Highs in the mid-90s. Saturday night, mostly clear. Lows in the mid-70s. Sunday, sunny. Highs in the mid-90s. Heat index values up to 105. Sunday night, clear. Lows in the upper 70s. Monday, sunny, hot with highs in the upper 90s. Heat index values up to 105. Monday night, clear. Lows in the upper 70s. Tuesday, sunny, hot with highs around 100. Heat index values up to 105. The forecast key messages for North and Central Texas. Scattered showers and thunderstorms, 50 to 70% chance, are expected today across Central Texas with more isolated coverage, 20 to 30% across North Texas. Isolated showers and thunderstorms, 15 to 30% chance, remain possible Thursday and Friday afternoon and evening. Drier and hotter conditions are expected this weekend into next week with temperatures returning into the 90s and lower 100s. The spotter information statement for North and Central Texas. Spotter activation is not expected at this time. The ultraviolet index forecast for July 15th is 10, or very high. The current time is 12:12 p.m. Central Daylight Time. 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Serving the Dallas-Fort Worth listening area. The following reports of weather temperature and wind were made at noon. DFW Airport, partly sunny, 85, dew point 70, relative humidity 60%, wind south at 5, pressure 30.11 inches and rising. Dallas Love Field, mostly sunny, 87, variable at 3. Fort Worth Meacham, mostly sunny, 84, southwest at 8. Arlington, mostly sunny, 84, variable at 5. McKinney, partly sunny, 85, southeast at 7. Denton, mostly sunny, 87, southwest at 9. Elsewhere around the region, Wichita Falls, mostly sunny, 84, calm. Abilene, cloudy, 77, south at 5. Waco, light rain, 75, calm. Tyler, mostly sunny, 88, southwest at 6. Once again at noon, DFW Airport, partly sunny, 85, south at 5. Now let's check on your local forecast for the Dallas-Fort Worth Metroplex. This afternoon, mostly cloudy with a chance of showers with a slight chance of thunderstorms. Highs in the upper 80s. South winds 5 to 10 miles an hour.

Chance of rain 30%. Tonight, mostly cloudy. Lows in the lower 70s. South winds 5 to 10 miles an hour. Thursday, partly sunny. A slight chance of showers in the morning, then a chance of showers with a slight chance of thunderstorms in the afternoon. Humid with highs in the upper 80s. South winds 5 to 10 miles an hour. Chance of rain 30%. Thursday night, mostly cloudy in the evening, then becoming partly cloudy. Humid with lows in the mid-70s. South winds 5 to 10 miles an hour. And now the extended forecast. Friday, mostly sunny with a slight chance of showers. A slight chance of thunderstorms in the afternoon. Humid with highs in the lower 90s. South winds 5 to 10 miles an hour. Chance of rain 20%. Friday night, partly cloudy. Lows in the mid-70s. Saturday, sunny. Highs in the mid-90s. Saturday night, mostly clear. Lows in the mid-70s. Sunday, sunny. Highs in the mid-90s. Heat index values up to 105. Sunday night, clear. Lows in the upper 70s. Monday, sunny, hot with highs in the upper 90s. Heat index values up to 105. Monday night, clear. Lows in the upper 70s. Tuesday, sunny, hot with highs around 100. Heat index values up to 105. The forecast key messages for North and Central Texas. Scattered showers and thunderstorms, 50 to 70% chance, are expected today across Central Texas with more isolated coverage, 20 to 30% across North Texas. Isolated showers and thunderstorms, 15 to 30% chance, remain possible Thursday and Friday afternoon and evening. Drier and hotter conditions are expected this weekend into next week with temperatures returning into the 90s and lower 100s. The spotter information statement for North and Central Texas. Spotter activation is not expected at this time. The ultraviolet index forecast for July 15th is 10, or very high. The current time is 12:16 p.m. Central Daylight Time. 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Serving the Dallas-Fort Worth listening area. The following reports of weather temperature and wind were made at noon. DFW Airport, partly sunny, 85, dew point 70, relative humidity 60%, wind south at 5, pressure 30.11 inches and rising. Dallas Love Field, mostly sunny, 87, variable at 3. Fort Worth Meacham, mostly sunny, 84, southwest at 8. Arlington, mostly sunny, 84, variable at 5. McKinney, partly sunny, 85, southeast at 7. Denton, mostly sunny, 87, southwest at 9. Elsewhere around the region, Wichita Falls, mostly sunny, 84, calm. Abilene, cloudy, 77, south at 5. Waco, light rain, 75, calm. Tyler, mostly sunny, 88, southwest at 6. Once again at noon, DFW Airport, partly sunny, 85, south at 5. Now let's check on your local forecast for the Dallas-Fort Worth Metroplex. This afternoon, mostly cloudy with a chance of showers with a slight chance of thunderstorms. Highs in the upper 80s. South winds 5 to 10 miles an hour. Chance of rain 30%. Tonight, mostly cloudy. Lows in the lower 70s. South winds 5 to 10 miles an hour. Thursday, partly sunny. A slight chance of showers in the morning, then a chance of showers with a slight chance of thunderstorms in the afternoon. Humid with highs in the upper 80s. South winds 5 to 10 miles an hour. Chance of rain 30%. Thursday night, mostly cloudy in the evening, then becoming partly cloudy. Humid with lows in the mid-70s. South winds 5 to 10 miles an hour. And now the extended forecast. Friday, mostly sunny with a slight chance of showers. A slight chance of thunderstorms in the afternoon. Humid with highs in the lower 90s.

south winds 5 to 10 miles an hour. Chance of rain 20%. Friday night, partly cloudy. Lows in the mid-70s. Saturday, sunny. Highs in the mid-90s. Saturday night, mostly clear. Lows in the mid-70s. Sunday, sunny. Highs in the mid-90s. Heat index values up to 105. Sunday night, clear. Lows in the upper 70s. Monday, sunny, hot with highs in the upper 90s. Heat index values up to 105. Monday night, clear. Lows in the upper 70s. Tuesday, sunny, hot with highs around 100. Heat index values up to 105. The forecast key messages for North and Central Texas. Scattered showers and thunderstorms, 50 to 70% chance, are expected today across Central Texas with more isolated coverage, 20 to 30% across North Texas. Isolated showers and thunderstorms, 15 to 30% chance, remain possible Thursday and Friday afternoon and evening. Drier and hotter conditions are expected this weekend into next week with temperatures returning into the 90s and lower 100s. The spotter information statement for North and Central Texas. Spotter activation is not expected at this time. The ultraviolet index forecast for July 15th is 10, or very high. The current time is 12:20 p.m. Central Daylight Time. 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Serving the Dallas-Fort Worth listening area. The following reports of weather temperature and wind were made at noon. DFW Airport, partly sunny, 85, dew point 70, relative humidity 60%, wind south at 5, pressure 30.11 inches and rising. Dallas Love Field, mostly sunny, 87, variable at 3. Fort Worth Meacham, mostly sunny, 84, southwest at 8. Arlington, mostly sunny, 84, variable at 5. McKinney, partly sunny, 85, southeast at 7. Denton, mostly sunny, 87, southwest at 9. Elsewhere around the region, Wichita Falls, mostly sunny, 84, calm. Abilene, cloudy, 77, south at 5. Waco, light rain, 75, calm. Tyler, mostly sunny, 88, southwest at 6. Once again at noon, DFW Airport, partly sunny, 85, south at 5. Now let's check on your local forecast for the Dallas-Fort Worth Metroplex. This afternoon, mostly cloudy with a chance of showers with a slight chance of thunderstorms. Highs in the upper 80s. South winds 5 to 10 miles an hour. Chance of rain 30%. Tonight, mostly cloudy. Lows in the lower 70s. South winds 5 to 10 miles an hour. Thursday, partly sunny. A slight chance of showers in the morning, then a chance of showers with a slight chance of thunderstorms in the afternoon. Humid with highs in the upper 80s. South winds 5 to 10 miles an hour. Chance of rain 30%. Thursday night, mostly cloudy in the evening, then becoming partly cloudy. Humid with lows in the mid-70s. South winds 5 to 10 miles an hour. And now the extended forecast. Friday, mostly sunny with a slight chance of showers. A slight chance of thunderstorms in the afternoon. Humid with highs in the lower 90s. South winds 5 to 10 miles an hour. Chance of rain 20%. Friday night, partly cloudy. Lows in the mid-70s. Saturday, sunny. Highs in the mid-90s. Saturday night, mostly clear. Lows in the mid-70s. Sunday, sunny. Highs in the mid-90s. Heat index values up to 105. Sunday night, clear. Lows in the upper 70s. Monday, sunny, hot with highs in the upper 90s. Heat index values up to 105. Monday night, clear. Lows in the upper 70s. Tuesday, sunny, hot with highs around 100. Heat index values up to 105. The forecast.

key messages for North and Central Texas. Scattered showers and thunderstorms, 50 to 70% chance, are expected today across Central Texas with more isolated coverage, 20 to 30% across North Texas. Isolated showers and thunderstorms, 15 to 30% chance, remain possible Thursday and Friday afternoon and evening. Drier and hotter conditions are expected this weekend into next week with temperatures returning into the 90s and lower 100s. The spotter information statement for North and Central Texas. Spotter activation is not expected at this time. The ultraviolet index forecast for July 15th is 10, or very high. The current time is 12:24 p.m. Central Daylight Time. 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The following reports of weather temperature and wind were made at noon. DFW Airport, partly sunny, 85, dew point 70, relative humidity 60%, wind south at 5, pressure 30.11 inches and rising. Dallas Love Field, mostly sunny, 87, variable at 3. Fort Worth Meacham, mostly sunny, 84, southwest at 8. Arlington, mostly sunny, 84, variable at 5. McKinney, partly sunny, 85, southeast at 7. Denton, mostly sunny, 87, southwest at 9. Elsewhere around the region, Wichita Falls, mostly sunny, 84, calm. Abilene, cloudy, 77, south at 5. Waco, light rain, 75, calm. Tyler, mostly sunny, 88, southwest at 6. Once again at noon, DFW Airport, partly sunny, 85, south at 5. Now let's check on your local forecast for the Dallas-Fort Worth Metroplex. This afternoon, mostly cloudy with a chance of showers with a slight chance of thunderstorms. Highs in the upper 80s. South winds 5 to 10 miles an hour. Chance of rain 30%. Tonight, mostly cloudy. Lows in the lower 70s. South winds 5 to 10 miles an hour. Thursday, partly sunny. A slight chance of showers in the morning, then a chance of showers with a slight chance of thunderstorms in the afternoon. Humid with highs in the upper 80s. South winds 5 to 10 miles an hour. Chance of rain 30%. Thursday night, mostly cloudy in the evening, then becoming partly cloudy. Humid with lows in the mid-70s. South winds 5 to 10 miles an hour. And now the extended forecast. Friday, mostly sunny with a slight chance of showers. A slight chance of thunderstorms in the afternoon. Humid with highs in the lower 90s. South winds 5 to 10 miles an hour. Chance of rain 20%. Friday night, partly cloudy. Lows in the mid-70s. Saturday, sunny. Highs in the mid-90s. Saturday night, mostly clear. Lows in the mid-70s. Sunday, sunny. Highs in the mid-90s. Heat index values up to 105. Sunday night, clear. Lows in the upper 70s. Monday, sunny, hot with highs in the upper 90s. Heat index values up to 105. Monday night, clear. Lows in the upper 70s. Tuesday, sunny, hot with highs around 100. Heat index values up to 105. The forecast key messages for North and Central Texas. Scattered showers and thunderstorms, 50 to 70% chance, are expected today across Central Texas with more isolated coverage, 20 to 30% across North Texas. Isolated showers and thunderstorms, 15 to 30% chance, remain possible Thursday and Friday afternoon and evening. Drier and hotter conditions are expected this weekend into next week with temperatures returning into the 90s and lower 100s. The spotter information statement for North and Central Texas. Spotter activation is not expected at this time. The ultraviolet index forecast for July 15th is 10, or very high. The current time is 12:29 p.m. Central Daylight Time. 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

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The following reports of weather temperature and wind were made at noon. DFW Airport, partly sunny, 85, dew point 70, relative humidity 60%, wind south at 5, pressure 30.11 inches and rising. Dallas Love Field, mostly sunny, 87, variable at 3. Fort Worth Meacham, mostly sunny, 84, southwest at 8. Arlington, mostly sunny, 84, variable at 5. McKinney, partly sunny, 85, southeast at 7. Denton, mostly sunny, 87, southwest at 9. Elsewhere around the region, Wichita Falls, mostly sunny, 84, calm. Abilene, cloudy, 77, south at 5. Waco, light rain, 75, calm. Tyler, mostly sunny, 88, southwest at 6. Once again at noon, DFW Airport, partly sunny, 85, south at 5. Now let's check on your local forecast for the Dallas-Fort Worth Metroplex. This afternoon, mostly cloudy with a chance of showers with a slight chance of thunderstorms. Highs in the upper 80s. South winds 5 to 10 miles an hour. Chance of rain 30%. Tonight, mostly cloudy. Lows in the lower 70s. South winds 5 to 10 miles an hour. Thursday, partly sunny. A slight chance of showers in the morning, then a chance of showers with a slight chance of thunderstorms in the afternoon. Humid with highs in the upper 80s. South winds 5 to 10 miles an hour. Chance of rain 30%. Thursday night, mostly cloudy in the evening, then becoming partly cloudy. Humid with lows in the mid-70s. South winds 5 to 10 miles an hour. And now the extended forecast. Friday, mostly sunny with a slight chance of showers. A slight chance of thunderstorms in the afternoon. Humid with highs in the lower 90s. South winds 5 to 10 miles an hour. Chance of rain 20%. Friday night, partly cloudy. Lows in the mid-70s. Saturday, sunny. Highs in the mid-90s. Saturday night, mostly clear. Lows in the mid-70s. Sunday, sunny. Highs in the mid-90s. Heat index values up to 105. Sunday night, clear. Lows in the upper 70s. Monday, sunny, hot with highs in the upper 90s. Heat index values up to 105. Monday night, clear. Lows in the upper 70s. Tuesday, sunny, hot with highs around 100. Heat index values up to 105. The forecast key messages for North and Central Texas. Scattered showers and thunderstorms, 50 to 70% chance, are expected today across Central Texas with more isolated coverage, 20 to 30% across North Texas. Isolated showers and thunderstorms, 15 to 30% chance, remain possible Thursday and Friday afternoon and evening. Drier and hotter conditions are expected this weekend into next week with temperatures returning into the 90s and lower 100s. The spotter information statement for North and Central Texas. Spotter activation is not expected at this time. The ultraviolet index forecast for July 15th is 10, or very high. The current time is 12:33 p.m. expected at this time. The ultraviolet index forecast for July 15th is 10, or very high. The current time is 12:33 p.m. Central Daylight Time. 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The following reports of weather temperature and wind were made at noon. DFW Airport, partly sunny, 85, dew point 70, relative humidity 60%, wind south at 5, pressure 30.11 inches and rising. Dallas Love Field, mostly sunny, 87, variable at 3. Fort Worth Meacham, mostly sunny, 84, southwest at 8. Arlington, mostly sunny, 84, variable at 5.

Kinney, partly sunny, 85, southeast at 7. Denton, mostly sunny, 87, southwest at 9. Elsewhere around the region, Wichita Falls, mostly sunny, 84, calm. Abilene, cloudy, 77, south at 5. Waco, light rain, 75, calm. Tyler, mostly sunny, 88, southwest at 6. Once again at noon, DFW Airport, partly sunny, 85, south at 5. Now let's check on your local forecast for the Dallas-Fort Worth Metroplex. This afternoon, mostly cloudy with a chance of showers with a slight chance of thunderstorms. Highs in the upper 80s. South winds 5 to 10 miles an hour. Chance of rain 30%. Tonight, mostly cloudy. Lows in the lower 70s. South winds 5 to 10 miles an hour. Thursday, partly sunny. A slight chance of showers in the morning, then a chance of showers with a slight chance of thunderstorms in the afternoon. Humid with highs in the upper 80s. South winds 5 to 10 miles an hour. Chance of rain 30%. Thursday night, mostly cloudy in the evening, then becoming partly cloudy. Humid with lows in the mid-70s. South winds 5 to 10 miles an hour. And now the extended forecast. Friday, mostly sunny with a slight chance of showers. A slight chance of thunderstorms in the afternoon. Humid with highs in the lower 90s. South winds 5 to 10 miles an hour. Chance of rain 20%. Friday night, partly cloudy. Lows in the mid-70s. Saturday, sunny. Highs in the mid-90s. Saturday night, mostly clear. Lows in the mid-70s. Sunday, sunny. Highs in the mid-90s. Heat index values up to 105. Sunday night, clear. Lows in the upper 70s. Monday, sunny, hot with highs in the upper 90s. Heat index values up to 105. Monday night, clear. Lows in the upper 70s. Tuesday, sunny, hot with highs around 100. Heat index values up to 105. The forecast key messages for North and Central Texas. Scattered showers and thunderstorms, 50 to 70% chance, are expected today across Central Texas with more isolated coverage, 20 to 30% across North Texas. Isolated showers and thunderstorms, 15 to 30% chance, remain possible Thursday and Friday afternoon and evening. Drier and hotter conditions are expected this weekend into next week with temperatures returning into the 90s and lower 100s. The spotter information statement for North and Central Texas. Spotter activation is not expected at this time. The ultraviolet index forecast for July 15th is 10, or very high. The current time is 12:37 p.m. Central Daylight Time. 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The following reports of weather temperature and wind were made at noon. DFW Airport, partly sunny, 85, dew point 70, relative humidity 60%, wind south at 5, pressure 30.11 inches and rising. Dallas Love Field, mostly sunny, 87, variable at 3. Fort Worth Meacham, mostly sunny, 84, southwest at 8. Arlington, mostly sunny, 84, variable at 5. McKinney, partly sunny, 85, southeast at 7. Denton, mostly sunny, 87, southwest at 9. Elsewhere around the region, Wichita Falls, mostly sunny, 84, calm. Abilene, cloudy, 77, south at 5. Waco, light rain, 75, calm. Tyler, mostly sunny, 88, southwest at 6. Once again at noon, DFW Airport, partly sunny, 85, south at 5. Now let's check on your local forecast for the Dallas-Fort Worth Metroplex. This afternoon, mostly cloudy with a chance of showers with a slight chance of thunderstorms. Highs in the upper 80s. South winds 5 to 10 miles an hour. Chance of rain 30%.

Tonight, mostly cloudy. Lows in the lower 70s. South winds 5 to 10 miles an hour. Thursday, partly sunny. A slight chance of showers in the morning, then a chance of showers with a slight chance of thunderstorms in the afternoon. Humid with highs in the upper 80s. South winds 5 to 10 miles an hour. Chance of rain 30%. Thursday night, mostly cloudy in the evening, then becoming partly cloudy. Humid with lows in the mid-70s. South winds 5 to 10 miles an hour. And now the extended forecast. Friday, mostly sunny with a slight chance of showers. A slight chance of thunderstorms in the afternoon. Humid with highs in the lower 90s. South winds 5 to 10 miles an hour. Chance of rain 20%. Friday night, partly cloudy. Lows in the mid-70s. Saturday, sunny. Highs in the mid-90s. Saturday night, mostly clear. Lows in the mid-70s. Sunday, sunny. Highs in the mid-90s. Heat index values up to 105. Sunday night, clear. Lows in the upper 70s. Monday, sunny, hot with highs in the upper 90s. Heat index values up to 105. Monday night, clear. Lows in the upper 70s. Tuesday, sunny, hot with highs around 100. Heat index values up to 105. The forecast key messages for North and Central Texas. Scattered showers and thunderstorms, 50 to 70% chance, are expected today across Central Texas with more isolated coverage, 20 to 30% across North Texas. Isolated showers and thunderstorms, 15 to 30% chance, remain possible Thursday and Friday afternoon and evening. Drier and hotter conditions are expected this weekend into next week with temperatures returning into the 90s and lower 100s. The spotter information statement for North and Central Texas. Spotter activation is not expected at this time. The ultraviolet index forecast for July 15th is 10, or very high. The current time is 12:41 p.m. Central Daylight Time. 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The following reports of weather temperature and wind were made at noon. DFW Airport, partly sunny, 85, dew point 70, relative humidity 60%, wind south at 5, pressure 30.11 inches and rising. Dallas Love Field, mostly sunny, 87, variable at 3. Fort Worth Meacham, mostly sunny, 84, southwest at 8. Arlington, mostly sunny, 84, variable at 5. McKinney, partly sunny, 85, southeast at 7. Denton, mostly sunny, 87, southwest at 9. Elsewhere around the region, Wichita Falls, mostly sunny, 84, calm. Abilene, cloudy, 77, south at 5. Waco, light rain, 75, calm. Tyler, mostly sunny, 88, southwest at 6. Once again at noon, DFW Airport, partly sunny, 85, south at 5. Now let's check on your local forecast for the Dallas-Fort Worth Metroplex. This afternoon, mostly cloudy with a chance of showers with a slight chance of thunderstorms. Highs in the upper 80s. South winds 5 to 10 miles an hour. Chance of rain 30%. Tonight, mostly cloudy. Lows in the lower 70s. South winds 5 to 10 miles an hour. Thursday, partly sunny. A slight chance of showers in the morning, then a chance of showers with a slight chance of thunderstorms in the afternoon. Humid with highs in the upper 80s. South winds 5 to 10 miles an hour. Chance of rain 30%. Thursday night, mostly cloudy in the evening, then becoming partly cloudy. Humid with lows in the mid-70s. South winds 5 to 10 miles an hour. And now the extended forecast. Friday, mostly sunny with a slight chance of showers. A slight chance of thunderstorms in the afternoon. Humid with highs in the lower 90s. South winds 5 to 10 miles an hour.

of the National Weather Service, station KEC 56, serving the Dallas-Fort Worth listening area. The following reports of weather temperature and wind were made at noon. DFW Airport, partly sunny, 85, dew point 70, relative humidity 60%, wind south at 5, pressure 30.11 inches and rising. Dallas Love Field, mostly sunny, 87, variable at 3. Fort Worth Meacham, mostly sunny, 84, southwest at 8. Arlington, mostly sunny, 84, variable at 5. McKinney, partly sunny, 85, southeast at 7. Denton, mostly sunny, 87, southwest at 9. Elsewhere around the region, Wichita Falls, mostly sunny, 84, calm. Abilene, cloudy, 77, south at 5. Waco, light rain, 75, calm. Tyler, mostly sunny, 88, southwest at 6. Once again at noon, DFW Airport, partly sunny, 85, south at 5. Now let's check on your local forecast for the Dallas-Fort Worth Metroplex. This afternoon, mostly cloudy with a chance of showers with a slight chance of thunderstorms. Highs in the upper 80s. South winds 5 to 10 miles an hour. Chance of rain 30%. Tonight, mostly cloudy. Lows in the lower 70s. South winds 5 to 10 miles an hour. Thursday, partly sunny. A slight chance of showers in the morning, then a chance of showers with a slight chance of thunderstorms in the afternoon. Humid with highs in the upper 80s. South winds 5 to 10 miles an hour. Chance of rain 30%. Thursday night, mostly cloudy in the evening, then becoming partly cloudy. Humid with lows in the mid-70s. South winds 5 to 10 miles an hour. And now the extended forecast. Friday, mostly sunny with a slight chance of showers. A slight chance of thunderstorms in the afternoon. Humid with highs in the lower 90s. South winds 5 to 10 miles an hour. Chance of rain 20%. Friday night, partly cloudy. Lows in the mid-70s. Saturday, sunny. Highs in the mid-90s. Saturday night, mostly clear. Lows in the mid-70s. Sunday, sunny. Highs in the mid-90s. Heat index values up to 105. Sunday night, clear. Lows in the upper 70s. Monday, sunny, hot with highs in the upper 90s. Heat index values up to 105. Monday night, clear. Lows in the upper 70s. Tuesday, sunny, hot with highs around 100. Heat index values up to 105. The forecast key messages for North and Central Texas. Scattered showers and thunderstorms, 50 to 70% chance, are expected today across Central Texas with more isolated coverage, 15 to 30% across North Texas. Isolated showers and thunderstorms, 15 to 30% chance, remain possible Thursday and Friday afternoon and evening. Drier and hotter conditions are expected this weekend into next week with temperatures returning into the 90s and lower 100s. The spotter information statement for North and Central Texas. Spotter activation is not expected at this time. The ultraviolet index forecast for July 15th is 10, or very high. The current time is 12:57 p.m. Central Daylight Time. 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Serving the Dallas-Fort Worth listening area. The following reports of weather temperature and wind were made at noon. DFW Airport, partly sunny, 85, dew point 70, relative humidity 60%, wind south at 5, pressure 30.11 inches and rising. Dallas Love Field, mostly sunny, 87, variable at 3. Fort Worth Meacham, mostly sunny, 84, southwest at 8. Arlington, mostly sunny, 84, variable at 5. McKinney, partly sunny, 85, southeast at 7. Denton, mostly sunny, 87, southwest at 9. Elsewhere around the region, Wichita Falls, mostly sunny, 84.

Storms in the afternoon. Humid with highs in the upper 80s. South winds 5 to 10 miles an hour. Chance of rain 30%. Thursday night, mostly cloudy in the evening, then becoming partly cloudy. Humid with lows in the mid-70s. South winds 5 to 10 miles an hour. And now the extended forecast. Friday, mostly sunny with a slight chance of showers. A slight chance of thunderstorms in the afternoon. Humid with highs in the lower 90s. South winds 5 to 10 miles an hour. Chance of rain 20%. Friday night, partly cloudy. Lows in the mid-70s. Saturday, sunny. Highs in the mid-90s. Saturday night, mostly clear. Lows in the mid-70s. Sunday, sunny. Highs in the mid-90s. Heat index values up to 105. Sunday night, clear. Lows in the upper 70s. Monday, sunny, hot with highs in the upper 90s. Heat index values up to 105. Monday night, clear. Lows in the upper 70s. Tuesday, sunny, hot with highs around 100. Heat index values up to 105. The forecast key messages for North and Central Texas. Scattered showers and thunderstorms, 50 to 70% chance, are expected today across Central Texas with more isolated coverage, 15 to 30% across North Texas. Isolated showers and thunderstorms, 15 to 30% chance, remain possible Thursday and Friday afternoon and evening. Drier and hotter conditions are expected this weekend into next week with temperatures returning into the 90s and lower 100s. The spotter information statement for North and Central Texas. Spotter activation is not expected at this time. The ultraviolet index forecast for July 15th is 10, or very high. The current time is 1:02 p.m. Central Daylight Time. 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Serving the Dallas-Fort Worth listening area. The following reports of weather temperature and wind were made at 1 p.m. DFW Airport, mostly sunny, 88, dew point 69, relative humidity 53%, wind calm, pressure 30.08 inches and falling. Dallas Love Field, mostly sunny, 90, calm. Arlington, mostly sunny, 86, calm. At McKinney, mostly sunny, 86, dew point 70, relative humidity 58%, pressure 30.10 inches and falling. Denton, mostly sunny, 86, southwest at 7. Elsewhere around the region, Wichita Falls, mostly sunny, 88, variable at 5. Abilene, cloudy, 79, south at 7. Waco, rain and fog, 71, west at 9. At Tyler, mostly sunny, 88, dew point 70, relative humidity 55%, pressure 30.11 inches and falling. Once again at 1 p.m., DFW Airport, mostly sunny, 88, calm. Now let's check on your local forecast for the Dallas-Fort Worth Metroplex. This afternoon, mostly cloudy with a chance of showers with a slight chance of thunderstorms. Highs in the upper 80s. South winds 5 to 10 miles an hour. Chance of rain 30%. Tonight, mostly cloudy. Lows in the lower 70s. South winds 5 to 10 miles an hour. Thursday, partly sunny. A slight chance of showers in the morning, then a chance of showers with a slight chance of thunderstorms in the afternoon. Humid with highs in the upper 80s. South winds 5 to 10 miles an hour. Chance of rain 30%. Thursday night, mostly cloudy in the evening, then becoming partly cloudy. Humid with lows in the mid-70s. South winds 5 to 10 miles an hour. And now the extended forecast. Friday, mostly sunny with a slight chance of showers. A slight chance of thunderstorms in the afternoon. Humid with highs in the lower 90s. South winds 5 to 10 miles an hour. Chance of rain 20%. Friday night, partly cloudy. Lows in the mid-70s. Saturday, sunny. Highs in the mid-90s.

70s. Saturday night, mostly clear. Lows in the mid-70s. Sunday, sunny. Highs in the mid-90s. Heat index values up to 105. Sunday night, clear. Lows in the upper 70s. Monday, sunny, hot with highs in the upper 90s. Heat index values up to 105. Monday night, clear. Lows in the upper 70s. Tuesday, sunny, hot with highs around 100. Heat index values up to 105. The forecast key messages for North and Central Texas. Scattered showers and thunderstorms, 50 to 70% chance, are expected today across Central Texas with more isolated coverage, 15 to 30% across North Texas. Isolated showers and thunderstorms, 15 to 30% chance, remain possible Thursday and Friday afternoon and evening. Drier and hotter conditions are expected this weekend into next week with temperatures returning into the 90s and lower 100s. The spotter information statement for North and Central Texas. Spotter activation is not expected at this time. The ultraviolet index forecast for July 15th is 10, or very high. The current time is 1:06 p.m. Central Daylight Time. 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The following reports of weather temperature and wind were made at 1 p.m. DFW Airport, mostly sunny, 88, dew point 69, relative humidity 53%, wind calm, pressure 30.08 inches and falling. Dallas Love Field, mostly sunny, 90, calm. Arlington, mostly sunny, 86, calm. At McKinney, mostly sunny, 86, dew point 70, relative humidity 58%, pressure 30.10 inches and falling. Denton, mostly sunny, 86, southwest at 7. Elsewhere around the region, Wichita Falls, mostly sunny, 88, variable at 5. Abilene, cloudy, 79, south at 7. Waco, light rain and fog, 71, northwest at 6. At Tyler, mostly sunny, 88, dew point 70, relative humidity 55%, pressure 30.11 inches and falling. Once again at 1 p.m., DFW Airport, mostly sunny, 88, calm. Now let's check on your local forecast for the Dallas-Fort Worth Metroplex. This afternoon, mostly cloudy with a chance of showers with a slight chance of thunderstorms. Highs in the upper 80s. South winds 5 to 10 miles an hour. Chance of rain 30%. Tonight, mostly cloudy. Lows in the lower 70s. South winds 5 to 10 miles an hour. Thursday, partly sunny. A slight chance of showers in the morning, then a chance of showers with a slight chance of thunderstorms in the afternoon. Humid with highs in the upper 80s. South winds 5 to 10 miles an hour. Chance of rain 30%. Thursday night, mostly cloudy in the evening, then becoming partly cloudy. Humid with lows in the mid-70s. South winds 5 to 10 miles an hour. And now the extended forecast. Friday, mostly sunny with a slight chance of showers. A slight chance of thunderstorms in the afternoon. Humid with highs in the lower 90s. South winds 5 to 10 miles an hour. Chance of rain 20%. Friday night, partly cloudy. Lows in the mid-70s. Saturday, sunny. Highs in the mid-90s. Saturday night, mostly clear. Lows in the mid-70s. Sunday, sunny. Highs in the mid-90s. Heat index values up to 105. Sunday night, clear. Lows in the upper 70s. Monday, sunny, hot with highs in the upper 90s. Heat index values up to 105. Monday night, clear. Lows in the upper 70s. Tuesday, sunny, hot with highs around 100. Heat index values up to 105. The forecast key messages for North and Central Texas. Scattered showers and thunderstorms, 50 to 70% chance.

are expected today across central Texas with more isolated coverage, 15 to 30% across north Texas. Isolated showers and thunderstorms, 15 to 30% chance, remain possible Thursday and Friday afternoon and evening. Drier and hotter conditions are expected this weekend into next week with temperatures returning into the 90s and lower 100s. The spotter information statement for north and central Texas. Spotter activation is not expected at this time. The ultraviolet index forecast for July 15th is 10, or very high. The current time is 1:10 p.m. Central Daylight Time. 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The following reports of weather temperature and wind were made at 1 p.m. DFW Airport, mostly sunny, 88, dew point 69, relative humidity 53%, wind calm, pressure 30.08 inches and falling. Dallas Love Field, mostly sunny, 90, calm. Arlington, mostly sunny, 86, calm. At McKinney, mostly sunny, 86, dew point 70, relative humidity 58%, pressure 30.10 inches and falling. Denton, mostly sunny, 86, southwest at 7. Elsewhere around the region, Wichita Falls, mostly sunny, 88, variable at 5. Abilene, cloudy, 79, south at 7. Waco, light rain and fog, 71, northwest at 6. At Tyler, mostly sunny, 88, dew point 70, relative humidity 55%, pressure 30.11 inches and falling. Once again at 1 p.m., DFW Airport, mostly sunny, 88, calm. The following reports of weather temperature and wind were made at 1 p.m. DFW Airport, mostly sunny, 88, dew point 69, relative humidity 53%, wind calm, pressure 30.08 inches and falling. Dallas Love Field, mostly sunny, 90, calm. Arlington, mostly sunny, 86, calm. At McKinney, mostly sunny, 86, dew point 70, relative humidity 58%, pressure 30.10 inches and falling. Denton, mostly sunny, 86, southwest at 7. Elsewhere around the region, Wichita Falls, mostly sunny, 88, variable at 5. Abilene, cloudy, 79, south at 7. Waco, light rain and fog, 71, northwest at 6. At Tyler, mostly sunny, 88, dew point 70, relative humidity 55%, pressure 30.11 inches and falling. Once again at 1 p.m., DFW Airport, mostly sunny, 88, calm. Now let's check on your local forecast for the Dallas-Fort Worth Metroplex. This afternoon, mostly cloudy with a chance of showers with a slight chance of thunderstorms. Highs in the upper 80s. South winds 5 to 10 miles an hour. Chance of rain 30%. Tonight, mostly cloudy. Lows in the lower 70s. South winds 5 to 10 miles an hour. Thursday, partly sunny. A slight chance of showers in the morning, then a chance of showers with a slight chance of thunderstorms in the afternoon. Humid with highs in the upper 80s. South winds 5 to 10 miles an hour. Chance of rain 30%. Thursday night, mostly cloudy in the evening, then becoming partly cloudy. Humid with lows in the mid-70s. South winds 5 to 10 miles an hour. And now the extended forecast. Friday, mostly sunny with a slight chance of showers. A slight chance of thunderstorms in the afternoon. Humid with highs in the lower 90s. South winds 5 to 10 miles an hour. Chance of rain 20%. Friday night, partly cloudy. Lows in the mid-70s. Saturday, sunny. Highs in the mid-90s. Saturday night, mostly clear. Lows in the mid-70s. Sunday, sunny. Highs in the mid-90s. Heat index values up to 105. Sunday night, clear. Lows in the upper 70s. Monday, sunny, hot with highs in the upper 90s. Heat index

X values up to 105. Monday night, clear. Lows in the upper 70s. Tuesday, sunny, hot with highs around 100. Heat index values up to 105. The forecast key messages for North and Central Texas. Scattered showers and thunderstorms, 50 to 70% chance, are expected today across Central Texas with more isolated coverage, 15 to 30% across North Texas. Isolated showers and thunderstorms, 15 to 30% chance, remain possible Thursday and Friday afternoon and evening. Drier and hotter conditions are expected this weekend into next week with temperatures returning into the 90s and lower 100s. The spotter information statement for North and Central Texas. Spotter activation is not expected at this time. The ultraviolet index forecast for July 15th is 10, or very high. The current time is 1:15 p.m. Central Daylight Time. 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The following reports of weather temperature and wind were made at 1 p.m. DFW Airport, mostly sunny, 88, dew point 69, relative humidity 53%, wind calm, pressure 30.08 inches and falling. Dallas Love Field, mostly sunny, 90, calm. Arlington, mostly sunny, 86, calm. At McKinney, mostly sunny, 86, dew point 70, relative humidity 58%, pressure 30.10 inches and falling. Denton, mostly sunny, 86, southwest at 7. Elsewhere around the region, Wichita Falls, mostly sunny, 88, variable at 5. Abilene, cloudy, 79, south at 7. Waco, light rain and fog, 71, northwest at 6. At Tyler, mostly sunny, 88, dew point 70, relative humidity 55%, pressure 30.11 inches and falling. Once again at 1 p.m., DFW Airport, mostly sunny, 88, calm. Now let's check on your local forecast for the Dallas-Fort Worth Metroplex. This afternoon, mostly cloudy with a chance of showers with a slight chance of thunderstorms. Highs in the upper 80s. South winds 5 to 10 miles an hour. Chance of rain 30%. Tonight, mostly cloudy. Lows in the lower 70s. South winds 5 to 10 miles an hour. Thursday, partly sunny. A slight chance of showers in the morning, then a chance of showers with a slight chance of thunderstorms in the afternoon. Humid with highs in the upper 80s. South winds 5 to 10 miles an hour. Chance of rain 30%. Thursday night, mostly cloudy in the evening, then becoming partly cloudy. Humid with lows in the mid-70s. South winds 5 to 10 miles an hour. And now the extended forecast. Friday, mostly sunny with a slight chance of showers. A slight chance of thunderstorms in the afternoon. Humid with highs in the lower 90s. South winds 5 to 10 miles an hour. Chance of rain 20%. Friday night, partly cloudy. Lows in the mid-70s. Saturday, sunny. Highs in the mid-90s. Saturday night, mostly clear. Lows in the mid-70s. Sunday, sunny. Highs in the mid-90s. Heat index values up to 105. Sunday night, clear. Lows in the upper 70s. Monday, sunny, hot with highs in the upper 90s. Heat index values up to 105. Monday night, clear. Lows in the upper 70s. Tuesday, sunny, hot with highs around 100. Heat index values up to 105. The forecast key messages for North and Central Texas. Scattered showers and thunderstorms, 50 to 70% chance, are expected today across Central Texas with more isolated coverage, 15 to 30% across North Texas. Isolated showers and thunderstorms, 15 to 30% chance, remain possible Thursday and Friday afternoon and evening. Drier and hotter conditions are expected this weekend into next week with temperatures returning into the 90s and lower 100s.

the spotter information statement for North and Central Texas. Spotter activation is not expected at this time. The ultraviolet index forecast for July 15th is 10, or very high. The current time is 1:20 p.m. Central Daylight Time. 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The following reports of weather temperature and wind were made at 1 p.m. DFW Airport, mostly sunny, 88, dew point 69, relative humidity 53%, wind calm, pressure 30.08 inches and falling. Dallas Love Field, mostly sunny, 90, calm. Arlington, mostly sunny, 86, calm. At McKinney, mostly sunny, 86, dew point 70, relative humidity 58%, pressure 30.10 inches and falling. Denton, mostly sunny, 86, southwest at 7. Elsewhere around the region, Wichita Falls, mostly sunny, 88, variable at 5. Abilene, cloudy, 79, south at 7. Waco, light rain and fog, 71, northwest at 6. At Tyler, mostly sunny, 88, dew point 70, relative humidity 55%, pressure 30.11 inches and falling. Once again at 1 p.m., DFW Airport, mostly sunny, 88, calm. Now let's check on your local forecast for the Dallas-Fort Worth Metroplex. This afternoon, mostly cloudy with a chance of showers with a slight chance of thunderstorms. Highs in the upper 80s. South winds 5 to 10 miles an hour. Chance of rain 30%. Tonight, mostly cloudy. Lows in the lower 70s. South winds 5 to 10 miles an hour. Thursday, partly sunny. A slight chance of showers in the morning, then a chance of showers with a slight chance of thunderstorms in the afternoon. Humid with highs in the upper 80s. South winds 5 to 10 miles an hour. Chance of rain 30%. Thursday night, mostly cloudy in the evening, then becoming partly cloudy. Humid with lows in the mid-70s. South winds 5 to 10 miles an hour. And now the extended forecast. Friday, mostly sunny with a slight chance of showers. A slight chance of thunderstorms in the afternoon. Humid with highs in the lower 90s. South winds 5 to 10 miles an hour. Chance of rain 20%. Friday night, partly cloudy. Lows in the mid-70s. Saturday, sunny. Highs in the mid-90s. Saturday night, mostly clear. Lows in the mid-70s. Sunday, sunny. Highs in the mid-90s. Heat index values up to 105. Sunday night, clear. Lows in the upper 70s. Monday, sunny, hot with highs in the upper 90s. Heat index values up to 105. Monday night, clear. Lows in the upper 70s. Tuesday, sunny, hot with highs around 100. Heat index values up to 105. The forecast key messages for North and Central Texas. Scattered showers and thunderstorms, 50 to 70% chance, are expected today across Central Texas with more isolated coverage, 15 to 30% across North Texas. Isolated showers and thunderstorms, 15 to 30% chance, remain possible Thursday and Friday afternoon and evening. Drier and hotter conditions are expected this weekend into next week with temperatures returning into the 90s and lower 100s. The spotter information statement for North and Central Texas. Spotter activation is not expected at this time. The ultraviolet index forecast for July 15th is 10, or very high. The current time is 1:24 p.m. Central Daylight Time. 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The following reports of weather temperature and wind were made at 1 p.m. DFW Airport, mostly sunny, 88, dew point 69, relative humidity 53%, wind calm, pressure 30.08.

falling. Dallas Love Field, mostly sunny, 90, calm. Arlington, mostly sunny, 86, calm. At McKinney, mostly sunny, 86, dew point 70, relative humidity 58%, pressure 30.10 inches and falling. Denton, mostly sunny, 86, southwest at 7. Elsewhere around the region, Wichita Falls, mostly sunny, 88, variable at 5. Abilene, cloudy, 79, south at 7. Waco, light rain and fog, 71, northwest at 6. At Tyler, mostly sunny, 88, dew point 70, relative humidity 55%, pressure 30.11 inches and falling. Once again at 1 p.m., DFW Airport, mostly sunny, 88, calm. Now let's check on your local forecast for the Dallas-Fort Worth Metroplex. This afternoon, mostly cloudy with a chance of showers with a slight chance of thunderstorms. Highs in the upper 80s. South winds 5 to 10 miles an hour. Chance of rain 30%. Tonight, mostly cloudy. Lows in the lower 70s. South winds 5 to 10 miles an hour. Thursday, partly sunny. A slight chance of showers in the morning, then a chance of showers with a slight chance of thunderstorms in the afternoon. Humid with highs in the upper 80s. South winds 5 to 10 miles an hour. Chance of rain 30%. Thursday night, mostly cloudy in the evening, then becoming partly cloudy. Humid with lows in the mid-70s. South winds 5 to 10 miles an hour. And now the extended forecast. Friday, mostly sunny with a slight chance of showers. A slight chance of thunderstorms in the afternoon. Humid with highs in the lower 90s. South winds 5 to 10 miles an hour. Chance of rain 20%. Friday night, partly cloudy. Lows in the mid-70s. Saturday, sunny. Highs in the mid-90s. Saturday night, mostly clear. Lows in the mid-70s. Sunday, sunny. Highs in the mid-90s. Heat index values up to 105. Sunday night, clear. Lows in the upper 70s. Monday, sunny, hot with highs in the upper 90s. Heat index values up to 105. Monday night, clear. Lows in the upper 70s. Tuesday, sunny, hot with highs around 100. Heat index values up to 105. The forecast key messages for North and Central Texas. Scattered showers and thunderstorms, 50 to 70% chance, are expected today across Central Texas with more isolated coverage, 15 to 30% across North Texas. Isolated showers and thunderstorms, 15 to 30% chance, remain possible Thursday and Friday afternoon and evening. Drier and hotter conditions are expected this weekend into next week with temperatures returning into the 90s and lower 100s. The spotter information statement for North and Central Texas. Spotter activation is not expected at this time. The ultraviolet index forecast for July 16th is 1, or low. The current time is 1:28 p.m. Central Daylight Time. 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The following reports of weather temperature and wind were made at 1 p.m. DFW Airport, mostly sunny, 88, dew point 69, relative humidity 53%, wind calm, pressure 30.08 inches and falling. Dallas Love Field, mostly sunny, 90, calm. Arlington, mostly sunny, 86, calm. At McKinney, mostly sunny, 86, dew point 70, relative humidity 58%, pressure 30.10 inches and falling. Denton, mostly sunny, 86, southwest at 7. Elsewhere around the region, Wichita Falls, mostly sunny, 88, variable at 5. Abilene, cloudy, 79, south at 7. Waco, light rain and fog, 71, northwest at 6. At Tyler, mostly sunny, 88, dew point 70, relative humidity 55%, pressure 30.

1.11 inches and falling. Once again at 1 p.m., DFW Airport, mostly sunny, 88, calm. Now let's check on your local forecast for the Dallas-Fort Worth Metroplex. This afternoon, mostly cloudy with a chance of showers with a slight chance of thunderstorms. Highs in the upper 80s. South winds 5 to 10 miles an hour. Chance of rain 30%. Tonight, mostly cloudy. Lows in the lower 70s. South winds 5 to 10 miles an hour. Thursday, partly sunny. A slight chance of showers in the morning, then a chance of showers with a slight chance of thunderstorms in the afternoon. Humid with highs in the upper 80s. South winds 5 to 10 miles an hour. Chance of rain 30%. Thursday night, mostly cloudy in the evening, then becoming partly cloudy. Humid with lows in the mid-70s. South winds 5 to 10 miles an hour. And now the extended forecast. Friday, mostly sunny with a slight chance of showers. A slight chance of thunderstorms in the afternoon. Humid with highs in the lower 90s. South winds 5 to 10 miles an hour. Chance of rain 20%. Friday night, partly cloudy. Lows in the mid-70s. Saturday, sunny. Highs in the mid-90s. Saturday night, mostly clear. Lows in the mid-70s. Sunday, sunny. Highs in the mid-90s. Heat index values up to 105. Sunday night, clear. Lows in the upper 70s. Monday, sunny, hot with highs in the upper 90s. Heat index values up to 105. Monday night, clear. Lows in the upper 70s. Tuesday, sunny, hot with highs around 100. Heat index values up to 105. And now the extended forecast. Friday, mostly sunny with a slight chance of showers. A slight chance of thunderstorms in the afternoon. Humid with highs in the lower 90s. South winds 5 to 10 miles an hour. Chance of rain 20%. Friday night, partly cloudy. Lows in the mid-70s. Saturday, sunny. Highs in the mid-90s. Saturday night, clear. Lows in the mid-70s. Sunday, sunny. Highs in the mid-90s. Sunday night, clear. Lows in the upper 70s. Monday, sunny, hot with highs in the upper 90s. Heat index values up to 105. Monday night, clear. Lows in the upper 70s. Tuesday, sunny, hot with highs around 100. Heat index values up to 105. The forecast key messages for North and Central Texas. Scattered showers and thunderstorms, 50 to 70% chance, are expected today across Central Texas with more isolated coverage, 15 to 30% across North. Scattered showers and thunderstorms, 50 to 70% chance, are expected today across Central Texas with more isolated coverage, 15 to 30% across North Texas. Isolated showers and thunderstorms, 15 to 30% chance, remain possible Thursday and Friday afternoon and evening. Drier and hotter conditions are expected this weekend into next week with temperatures returning into the 90s and lower 100s. The spotter information statement for North and Central Texas. Spotter activation is not expected at this time. The ultraviolet index forecast for July 16th is 1, or low. The current time is 1:33 p.m. Central Daylight Time. 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The following reports of weather temperature and wind were made at 1 p.m. DFW Airport, mostly sunny, 88, dew point 69, relative humidity 53%, wind calm, pressure 30.08 inches and falling. Dallas Love Field, mostly sunny, 90, calm. Arlington, mostly sunny, 86, calm. At McKinney, mostly sunny, 86, dew point 70, relative humidity 58%, pressure 30.10 inches and falling. Denton, mostly sunny, 86,

southwest at 7. Elsewhere around the region, Wichita Falls, mostly sunny, 88, variable at 5. Abilene, cloudy, 79, south at 7. Waco, light rain and fog, 71, northwest at 6. At Tyler, mostly sunny, 88, dew point 70, relative humidity 55%, pressure 30.11 inches and falling. Once again at 1 p.m., DFW Airport, mostly sunny, 88, calm. Now let's check on your local forecast for the Dallas-Fort Worth Metroplex. This afternoon, mostly cloudy with a chance of showers with a slight chance of thunderstorms. Highs in the upper 80s. South winds 5 to 10 miles an hour. Chance of rain 40%. Tonight, mostly cloudy. Lows in the lower 70s. South winds 5 to 10 miles an hour. Thursday, partly sunny. A slight chance of showers in the morning, then a chance of showers with a slight chance of thunderstorms in the afternoon. Humid with highs in the upper 80s. South winds 5 to 10 miles an hour. Chance of rain 30%. Thursday night, mostly cloudy in the evening, then becoming partly cloudy. Humid with lows in the mid-70s. South winds 5 to 10 miles an hour. And now the extended forecast. Friday, mostly sunny with a slight chance of showers. A slight chance of thunderstorms in the afternoon. Humid with highs in the lower 90s. South winds 5 to 10 miles an hour. Chance of rain 20%. Friday night, partly cloudy. Lows in the mid-70s. Saturday, sunny. Highs in the mid-90s. Saturday night, clear. Lows in the mid-70s. Sunday, sunny. Highs in the mid-90s. Sunday night, clear. Lows in the upper 70s. Monday, sunny, hot with highs in the upper 90s. Heat index values up to 105. Monday night, clear. Lows in the upper 70s. Tuesday, sunny, hot with highs around 100. Heat index values up to 105. The forecast key messages for North and Central Texas. Scattered showers and thunderstorms, 50 to 70% chance, are expected today across Central Texas with more isolated coverage, 15 to 30% across North Texas. Isolated showers and thunderstorms, 15 to 30% chance, remain possible Thursday and Friday afternoon and evening. Drier and hotter conditions are expected this weekend into next week with temperatures returning into the 90s and lower 100s. The spotter information statement for North and Central Texas. Spotter activation is not expected at this time. The ultraviolet index forecast for July 16th is 1, or low. The current time is 1:37 p.m. Central Daylight Time. 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The following reports of weather temperature and wind were made at 1 p.m. DFW Airport, mostly sunny, 88, dew point 69, relative humidity 53%, wind calm, pressure 30.08 inches and falling. Dallas Love Field, mostly sunny, 90, calm. Arlington, mostly sunny, 86, calm. At McKinney, mostly sunny, 86, dew point 70, relative humidity 58%, pressure 30.10 inches and falling. Denton, mostly sunny, 86, southwest at 7. Elsewhere around the region, Wichita Falls, mostly sunny, 88, variable at 5. Abilene, cloudy, 79, south at 7. Waco, light rain and fog, 71, northwest at 6. At Tyler, mostly sunny, 88, dew point 70, relative humidity 55%, pressure 30.11 inches and falling. Once again at 1 p.m., DFW Airport, mostly sunny, 88, calm. Now let's check on your local forecast for the Dallas-Fort Worth Metroplex. This afternoon, mostly cloudy with a chance of showers with a slight chance of thunderstorms. Highs in the upper 80s. South winds 5 to 10 miles an hour. Chance of rain 40%.

8%. Tonight, mostly cloudy. Lows in the lower 70s. South winds 5 to 10 miles an hour. Thursday, partly sunny. A slight chance of showers in the morning, then a chance of showers with a slight chance of thunderstorms in the afternoon. Humid with highs in the upper 80s. South winds 5 to 10 miles an hour. Chance of rain 30%. Thursday night, mostly cloudy in the evening, then becoming partly cloudy. Humid with lows in the mid-70s. South winds 5 to 10 miles an hour. And now the extended forecast. Friday, mostly sunny with a slight chance of showers. A slight chance of thunderstorms in the afternoon. Humid with highs in the lower 90s. South winds 5 to 10 miles an hour. Chance of rain 20%. Friday night, partly cloudy. Lows in the mid-70s. Saturday, sunny. Highs in the mid-90s. Saturday night, clear. Lows in the mid-70s. Sunday, sunny. Highs in the mid-90s. Sunday night, clear. Lows in the upper 70s. Monday, sunny, hot with highs in the upper 90s. Heat index values up to 105. Monday night, clear. Lows in the upper 70s. Tuesday, sunny, hot with highs around 100. Heat index values up to 105. The forecast key messages for North and Central Texas. Scattered showers and thunderstorms, 50 to 70% chance, are expected today across Central Texas with more isolated coverage, 15 to 30% across North Texas. Isolated showers and thunderstorms, 15 to 30% chance, remain possible Thursday and Friday afternoon and evening. Drier and hotter conditions are expected this weekend into next week with temperatures returning into the 90s and lower 100s. The spotter information statement for North and Central Texas. Spotter activation is not expected at this time. The ultraviolet index forecast for July 16th is 1, or low. The current time is 1:42 p.m. Central Daylight Time. 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The following reports of weather temperature and wind were made at 1 p.m. DFW Airport, mostly sunny, 88, dew point 69, relative humidity 53%, wind calm, pressure 30.08 inches and falling. Dallas Love Field, mostly sunny, 90, calm. Arlington, mostly sunny, 86, calm. At McKinney, mostly sunny, 86, dew point 70, relative humidity 58%, pressure 30.10 inches and falling. Denton, mostly sunny, 86, southwest at 7. Elsewhere around the region, Wichita Falls, mostly sunny, 88, variable at 5. Abilene, cloudy, 79, south at 7. Waco, light rain and fog, 71, northwest at 6. At Tyler, mostly sunny, 88, dew point 70, relative humidity 55%, pressure 30.11 inches and falling. Once again at 1 p.m., DFW Airport, mostly sunny, 88, calm. Now let's check on your local forecast for the Dallas-Fort Worth Metroplex. This afternoon, mostly cloudy with a chance of showers with a slight chance of thunderstorms. Highs in the upper 80s. South winds 5 to 10 miles an hour. Chance of rain 40%. Tonight, mostly cloudy. Lows in the lower 70s. South winds 5 to 10 miles an hour. Thursday, partly sunny. A slight chance of showers in the morning, then a chance of showers with a slight chance of thunderstorms in the afternoon. Humid with highs in the upper 80s. South winds 5 to 10 miles an hour. Chance of rain 30%. Thursday night, mostly cloudy in the evening, then becoming partly cloudy. Humid with lows in the mid-70s. South winds 5 to 10 miles an hour. And now the extended forecast. Friday, mostly sunny with a slight chance of showers. A slight chance of thunderstorms in the afternoon. Humid with highs in the lower 90s. South

the voice of the National Weather Service, station KEC 56, serving the Dallas-Fort Worth listening area. The following reports of weather temperature and wind were made at 1 p.m. DFW Airport, mostly sunny, 88, dew point 69, relative humidity 53%, wind calm, pressure 30.08 inches and falling. Dallas Love Field, mostly sunny, 90, calm. Arlington, mostly sunny, 86, calm. At McKinney, mostly sunny, 86, dew point 70, relative humidity 58%, pressure 30.10 inches and falling. Denton, mostly sunny, 86, southwest at 7. Elsewhere around the region, Wichita Falls, mostly sunny, 88, variable at 5. Abilene, cloudy, 79, south at 7. Waco, light rain and fog, 71, northwest at 6. At Tyler, mostly sunny, 88, dew point 70, relative humidity 55%, pressure 30.11 inches and falling. Once again at 1 p.m., DFW Airport, mostly sunny, 88, calm. Now let's check on your local forecast for the Dallas-Fort Worth Metroplex. This afternoon, mostly cloudy with a chance of showers with a slight chance of thunderstorms. Highs in the upper 80s. South winds 5 to 10 miles an hour. Chance of rain 40%. Tonight, mostly cloudy. Lows in the lower 70s. South winds 5 to 10 miles an hour. Thursday, partly sunny. A slight chance of showers in the morning, then a chance of showers with a slight chance of thunderstorms in the afternoon. Humid with highs in the upper 80s. South winds 5 to 10 miles an hour. Chance of rain 30%. Thursday night, mostly cloudy in the evening, then becoming partly cloudy. Humid with lows in the mid-70s. South winds 5 to 10 miles an hour. And now the extended forecast. Friday, mostly sunny with a slight chance of showers. A slight chance of thunderstorms in the afternoon. Humid with highs in the lower 90s. South winds 5 to 10 miles an hour. Chance of rain 20%. Friday night, partly cloudy. Lows in the mid-70s. Saturday, sunny. Highs in the mid-90s. Saturday night, clear. Lows in the mid-70s. Sunday, sunny. Highs in the mid-90s. Sunday night, clear. Lows in the upper 70s. Monday, sunny, hot with highs in the upper 90s. Heat index values up to 105. Monday night, clear. Lows in the upper 70s. Tuesday, sunny, hot with highs around 100. Heat index values up to 105. The forecast key messages for North and Central Texas. Scattered showers and thunderstorms, 50 to 70% chance, are expected today across Central Texas with more isolated coverage, 15 to 30% across North Texas. Isolated showers and thunderstorms, 15 to 30% chance, remain possible Thursday and Friday afternoon and evening. Drier and hotter conditions are expected this weekend into next week with temperatures returning into the 90s and lower 100s. The spotter information statement for North and Central Texas. Spotter activation is not expected at this time. The ultraviolet index forecast for July 16th is 1, or low. The current time is 1:58 p.m. Central Daylight Time. 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The following reports of weather temperature and wind were made at 1 p.m. DFW Airport, mostly sunny, 88, dew point 69, relative humidity 53%, wind calm, pressure 30.08 inches and falling. Dallas Love Field, mostly sunny, 90, calm. Arlington, mostly sunny, 86, calm. At McKinney, mostly sunny, 86, dew point 70, relative humidity 58%, pressure 30.10 inches and falling. Denton, mostly sunny, 86, southwest at 7. Elsewhere around the region, Wichita Falls, mostly

10 miles an hour. Thursday, partly sunny. A slight chance of showers in the morning, then a chance of showers with a slight chance of thunderstorms in the afternoon. Humid with highs in the upper 80s. South winds 5 to 10 miles an hour. Chance of rain 30%. Thursday night, mostly cloudy in the evening, then becoming partly cloudy. Humid with lows in the mid-70s. South winds 5 to 10 miles an hour. And now the extended forecast. Friday, mostly sunny with a slight chance of showers. A slight chance of thunderstorms in the afternoon. Humid with highs in the lower 90s. South winds 5 to 10 miles an hour. Chance of rain 20%. Friday night, partly cloudy. Lows in the mid-70s. Saturday, sunny. Highs in the mid-90s. Saturday night, clear. Lows in the mid-70s. Sunday, sunny. Highs in the mid-90s. Sunday night, clear. Lows in the upper 70s. Monday, sunny, hot with highs in the upper 90s. Heat index values up to 105. Monday night, clear. Lows in the upper 70s. Tuesday, sunny, hot with highs around 100. Heat index values up to 105. The forecast key messages for North and Central Texas. Scattered showers and thunderstorms, 50 to 70% chance, are expected today across Central Texas with more isolated coverage, 15 to 30% across North Texas. Isolated showers and thunderstorms, 15 to 30% chance, remain possible Thursday and Friday afternoon and evening. Drier and hotter conditions are expected this weekend into next week with temperatures returning into the 90s and lower 100s. The spotter information statement for North and Central Texas. Spotter activation is not expected at this time. Strong thunderstorms will impact portions of Tarrant and Dallas counties through 2:30 p.m. At 1:50 p.m., Doppler radar was tracking strong thunderstorms along a line extending from near Wilmer to near Benbrook. Movement was north at 25 miles an hour. Hazard, winds in excess of 40 miles an hour. Source, radar indicated. Impact, gusty winds could knock down tree limbs and blow around unsecured objects. Strong thunderstorms will be near Dallas, Fort Worth, Arlington, Grand Prairie, Mesquite, Duncanville, Bulk Springs, Benbrook, Siegelville, and Forest Hill around 1:55 p.m., White Settlement and Westworth Village around 2 p.m., Irving, Haltom City, Richland Hills, River Oaks, and Sunnyvale around 2:05 p.m., Euless, Bedford, Hearst, Saginaw, Highland Park, Sansom Park, Lake Worth, and North Richland Hills around 2:10 p.m., Garland, University Park, Eagle Mountain, Blue Mound, Dallas Love Field, and DFW Intel Airport around 2:15 p.m. Other locations impacted by these storms include Lake Arlington, Joepul Lake, Mountain Creek Lake, Sand Branch, Westlake, Benrock Lake, Lake Worth, Lakeside, Westover Hills, and White Rock Lake. This includes the following highways: Interstate 35W between mile markers 38 and 67. Interstate 35E between mile markers 412 and 444. Interstate 20 between mile markers 423 and 485. Interstate 30 between mile markers 2 and 64. Interstate 45 between mile markers 268 and 284. If outdoors, consider seeking shelter inside a building. Torrential rainfall is also occurring with these storms and may lead to localized flooding. Do not drive your vehicle through flooded roadways. Max hail size, 0.00 in max wind gust, 40 miles an hour. The ultraviolet index forecast for July 16th is 1, or low. The current time is 2:05 p.m. Central Daylight Time. 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The following reports of weather temperature and wind were made at 2 p.m. DFW Airport, partly sunny, 89, dew point 66, relative humidity 46%, wind variable at 5, pressure 30.06 inches and falling.

Dallas Love Field, partly sunny, 91, east at 8. Fort Worth Meacham, partly sunny, 90, variable at 5. Arlington, cloudy, 87, southeast at 21, gusting to 31. McKinney, partly sunny, 87, south at 9. Denton, partly sunny, 88, calm. Elsewhere around the region, Wichita Falls, mostly sunny, 90, south at 10. Abilene, cloudy, 81, variable at 6. Waco, a thunderstorm, 71, north at 6. Tyler, light rain, 73, south at 17, gusting to 35. Once again at 2 p.m., DFW Airport, partly sunny, 89, variable at 5. Now let's check on your local forecast for the Dallas-Fort Worth Metroplex. This afternoon, mostly cloudy with a chance of showers with a slight chance of thunderstorms. Highs in the upper 80s. South winds 5 to 10 miles an hour. Chance of rain 40%. Tonight, mostly cloudy. Lows in the lower 70s. South winds 5 to 10 miles an hour. Thursday, partly sunny. A slight chance of showers in the morning, then a chance of showers with a slight chance of thunderstorms in the afternoon. Humid with highs in the upper 80s. South winds 5 to 10 miles an hour. Chance of rain 30%. Thursday night, mostly cloudy in the evening, then becoming partly cloudy. Humid with lows in the mid-70s. South winds 5 to 10 miles an hour. And now the extended forecast. Friday, mostly sunny with a slight chance of showers. A slight chance of thunderstorms in the afternoon. Humid with highs in the lower 90s. South winds 5 to 10 miles an hour. Chance of rain 20%. Friday night, partly cloudy. Lows in the mid-70s. Saturday, sunny. Highs in the mid-90s. Saturday night, clear. Lows in the mid-70s. Sunday, sunny. Highs in the mid-90s. Sunday night, clear. Lows in the upper 70s. Monday, sunny, hot with highs in the upper 90s. Heat index values up to 105. Monday night, clear. Lows in the upper 70s. Tuesday, sunny, hot with highs around 100. Heat index values up to 105. The forecast key messages for North and Central Texas. Scattered showers and thunderstorms, 50 to 70% chance, are expected today across Central Texas with more isolated coverage, 15 to 30% across North Texas. Isolated showers and thunderstorms, 15 to 30% chance, remain possible Thursday and Friday afternoon and evening. Drier and hotter conditions are expected this weekend into next week with temperatures returning into the 90s and lower 100s. The spotter information statement for North and Central Texas. Spotter activation is not expected at this time. The ultraviolet index forecast for July 16th is 1, or low. The current time is 2:09 p.m. Central Daylight Time. 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The following reports of weather temperature and wind were made at 2 p.m. DFW Airport, partly sunny, 89, dew point 66, relative humidity 46%, wind variable at 5, pressure 30.06 inches and falling. Dallas Love Field, partly sunny, 91, east at 8. Fort Worth Meacham, partly sunny, 90, variable at 5. Arlington, cloudy, 87, southeast at 21, gusting to 31. McKinney, partly sunny, 87, south at 9. Denton, partly sunny, 88, calm. Elsewhere around the region, Wichita Falls, mostly sunny, 90, south at 10. Abilene, cloudy, 81, variable at 6. Waco, a thunderstorm, 71, north at 6. Tyler, light rain, 73, south at 17, gusting to 35. Once again at 2 p.m., DFW Airport, partly sunny, 89, variable at 5. Now,

check on your local forecast for the Dallas-Fort Worth Metroplex. This afternoon, mostly cloudy with a chance of showers with a slight chance of thunderstorms. Highs in the upper 80s. South winds 5 to 10 miles an hour. Chance of rain 40%. Tonight, mostly cloudy. Lows in the lower 70s. South winds 5 to 10 miles an hour. Thursday, partly sunny. A slight chance of showers in the morning, then a chance of showers with a slight chance of thunderstorms in the afternoon. Humid with highs in the upper 80s. South winds 5 to 10 miles an hour. Chance of rain 30%. Thursday night, mostly cloudy in the evening, then becoming partly cloudy. Humid with lows in the mid-70s. South winds 5 to 10 miles an hour. And now the extended forecast. Friday, mostly sunny with a slight chance of showers. A slight chance of thunderstorms in the afternoon. Humid with highs in the lower 90s. South winds 5 to 10 miles an hour. Chance of rain 20%. Friday night, partly cloudy. Lows in the mid-70s. Saturday, sunny. Highs in the mid-90s. Saturday night, clear. Lows in the mid-70s. Sunday, sunny. Highs in the mid-90s. Sunday night, clear. Lows in the upper 70s. Monday, sunny, hot with highs in the upper 90s. Heat index values up to 105. Monday night, clear. Lows in the upper 70s. Tuesday, sunny, hot with highs around 100. Heat index values up to 105. The forecast key messages for North and Central Texas. Scattered showers and thunderstorms, 50 to 70% chance, are expected today across Central Texas with more isolated coverage, 15 to 30% across North Texas. Isolated showers and thunderstorms, 15 to 30% chance, remain possible Thursday and Friday afternoon and evening. Drier and hotter conditions are expected this weekend into next week with temperatures returning into the 90s and lower 100s. The spotter information statement for North and Central Texas. Spotter activation is not expected at this time. The ultraviolet index forecast for July 16th is 1, or low. The current time is 2:13 p.m. Central Daylight Time. 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The following reports of weather temperature and wind were made at 2 p.m. DFW Airport, partly sunny, 89, dew point 66, relative humidity 46%, wind variable at 5, pressure 30.06 inches and falling. Dallas Love Field, partly sunny, 91, east at 8. Fort Worth Meacham, partly sunny, 90, variable at 5. Arlington, cloudy, 78, southeast at 21, gusting to 36. McKinney, partly sunny, 87, south at 9. Denton, partly sunny, 88, calm. Elsewhere around the region, Wichita Falls, mostly sunny, 90, south at 10. Abilene, cloudy, 81, variable at 6. Waco, a thunderstorm, 71, northeast at 6. Tyler, light rain, 73, south at 17, gusting to 35. Once again at 2 p.m., DFW Airport, partly sunny, 89, variable at 5. Now let's check on your local forecast for the Dallas-Fort Worth Metroplex. This afternoon, mostly cloudy with a chance of showers with a slight chance of thunderstorms. Highs in the upper 80s. South winds 5 to 10 miles an hour. Chance of rain 40%. Tonight, mostly cloudy. Lows in the lower 70s. South winds 5 to 10 miles an hour. Thursday, partly sunny. A slight chance of showers in the morning, then a chance of showers with a slight chance of thunderstorms in the afternoon. Humid with highs in the upper 80s. South winds 5 to 10 miles an hour. Chance of rain 30%. Thursday night, mostly cloudy in the evening, then becoming partly cloudy. Humid with lows in the mid-70s. South winds 5 to 10 miles an hour.

And now the extended forecast. Friday, mostly sunny with a slight chance of showers. A slight chance of thunderstorms in the afternoon. Humid with highs in the lower 90s. South winds 5 to 10 miles an hour. Chance of rain 20%. Friday night, partly cloudy. Lows in the mid-70s. Saturday, sunny. Highs in the mid-90s. Saturday night, clear. Lows in the mid-70s. Sunday, sunny. Highs in the mid-90s. Sunday night, clear. Lows in the upper 70s. Monday, sunny, hot with highs in the upper 90s. Heat index values up to 105. Monday night, clear. Lows in the upper 70s. Tuesday, sunny, hot with highs around 100. Heat index values up to 105. The forecast key messages for North and Central Texas. Scattered showers and thunderstorms, 50 to 70% chance, are expected today across Central Texas with more isolated coverage, 15 to 30% across North Texas. Isolated showers and thunderstorms, 15 to 30% chance, remain possible Thursday and Friday afternoon and evening. Drier and hotter conditions are expected this weekend into next week with temperatures returning into the 90s and lower 100s. The spotter information statement for North and Central Texas. Spotter activation is not expected at this time. The ultraviolet index forecast for July 16th is 1, or low. The current time is 2:17 p.m. Central Daylight Time. 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The following reports of weather temperature and wind were made at 2 p.m. DFW Airport, partly sunny, 89, dew point 66, relative humidity 46%, wind variable at 5, pressure 30.06 inches and falling. Dallas Love Field, partly sunny, 91, east at 8. Fort Worth Meacham, partly sunny, 90, variable at 5. Arlington, cloudy, 78, southeast at 21, gusting to 36. McKinney, partly sunny, 87, south at 9. Denton, partly sunny, 88, calm. Elsewhere around the region, Wichita Falls, mostly sunny, 90, south at 10. Abilene, cloudy, 81, variable at 6. Waco, a thunderstorm, 71, northeast at 6. Tyler, light rain, 73, south at 17, gusting to 35. Once again at 2 p.m., DFW Airport, partly sunny, 89, variable at 5. Now let's check on your local forecast for the Dallas-Fort Worth Metroplex. This afternoon, mostly cloudy with a chance of showers with a slight chance of thunderstorms. Highs in the upper 80s. South winds 5 to 10 miles an hour. Chance of rain 40%. Tonight, mostly cloudy. Lows in the lower 70s. South winds 5 to 10 miles an hour. Thursday, partly sunny. A slight chance of showers in the morning, then a chance of showers with a slight chance of thunderstorms in the afternoon. Humid with highs in the upper 80s. South winds 5 to 10 miles an hour. Chance of rain 30%. Thursday night, mostly cloudy in the evening, then becoming partly cloudy. Humid with lows in the mid-70s. South winds 5 to 10 miles an hour. And now the extended forecast. Friday, mostly sunny with a slight chance of showers. A slight chance of thunderstorms in the afternoon. Humid with highs in the lower 90s. South winds 5 to 10 miles an hour. Chance of rain 20%. Friday night, partly cloudy. Lows in the mid-70s. Saturday, sunny. Highs in the mid-90s. Saturday night, clear. Lows in the mid-70s. Sunday, sunny. Highs in the mid-90s. Sunday night, clear. Lows in the upper 70s. Monday, sunny, hot with highs in the upper 90s. Heat index values up to 105. Monday night, clear. Lows in the upper 70s.

Tuesday, sunny, hot with highs around 100. Heat index values up to 105. The forecast key messages for North and Central Texas. Scattered showers and thunderstorms, 50 to 70% chance, are expected today across Central Texas with more isolated coverage, 15 to 30% across North Texas. Isolated showers and thunderstorms, 15 to 30% chance, remain possible Thursday and Friday afternoon and evening. Drier and hotter conditions are expected this weekend into next week with temperatures returning into the 90s and lower 100s. The spotter information statement for North and Central Texas. Spotter activation is not expected at this time. The ultraviolet index forecast for July 16th is 1, or low. The current time is 2:21 p.m. Central Daylight Time. 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The following reports of weather temperature and wind were made at 2 p.m. DFW Airport, partly sunny, 89, dew point 66, relative humidity 46%, wind variable at 5, pressure 30.06 inches and falling. Dallas Love Field, partly sunny, 91, east at 8. Fort Worth Meacham, partly sunny, 90, variable at 5. Arlington, cloudy, 78, southeast at 21, gusting to 36. McKinney, partly sunny, 87, south at 9. Denton, partly sunny, 88, calm. Elsewhere around the region, Wichita Falls, mostly sunny, 90, south at 10. Abilene, cloudy, 81, variable at 6. Waco, a thunderstorm, 71, northeast at 6. Tyler, light rain, 73, south at 17, gusting to 35. Once again at 2 p.m., DFW Airport, partly sunny, 89, variable at 5. Now let's check on your local forecast for the Dallas-Fort Worth Metroplex. This afternoon, mostly cloudy with a chance of showers with a slight chance of thunderstorms. Highs in the upper 80s. South winds 5 to 10 miles an hour. Chance of rain 40%. Tonight, mostly cloudy. Lows in the lower 70s. South winds 5 to 10 miles an hour. Thursday, partly sunny. A slight chance of showers in the morning, then a chance of showers with a slight chance of thunderstorms in the afternoon. Humid with highs in the upper 80s. South winds 5 to 10 miles an hour. Chance of rain 30%. Thursday night, mostly cloudy in the evening, then becoming partly cloudy. Humid with lows in the mid-70s. South winds 5 to 10 miles an hour. And now the extended forecast. Friday, mostly sunny with a slight chance of showers. A slight chance of thunderstorms in the afternoon. Humid with highs in the lower 90s. South winds 5 to 10 miles an hour. Chance of rain 20%. Friday night, partly cloudy. Lows in the mid-70s. Saturday, sunny. Highs in the mid-90s. Saturday night, clear. Lows in the mid-70s. Sunday, sunny. Highs in the mid-90s. Sunday night, clear. Lows in the upper 70s. Monday, sunny, hot with highs in the upper 90s. Heat index values up to 105. Monday night, clear. Lows in the upper 70s. Tuesday, sunny, hot with highs around 100. Heat index values up to 105. The forecast key messages for North and Central Texas. Scattered showers and thunderstorms, 50 to 70% chance, are expected today across Central Texas with more isolated coverage, 15 to 30% across North Texas. Isolated showers and thunderstorms, 15 to 30% chance, remain possible Thursday and Friday afternoon and evening. Drier and hotter conditions are expected this weekend into next week with temperatures returning into the 90s and lower 100s. The spotter information statement for North and Central Texas. Spotter activation is not expected at this time. The ultraviolet index forecast for July 16th is

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The current time is 2:25 p.m. Central Daylight Time. 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The following reports of weather temperature and wind were made at 2 p.m. DFW Airport, partly sunny, 89, dew point 66, relative humidity 46%, wind variable at 5, pressure 30.06 inches and falling. Dallas Love Field, partly sunny, 91, east at 8. Fort Worth Meacham, partly sunny, 90, variable at 5. Arlington, cloudy, 78, southeast at 21, gusting to 36. McKinney, partly sunny, 87, south at 9. Denton, partly sunny, 88, calm. Elsewhere around the region, Wichita Falls, mostly sunny, 90, south at 10. Abilene, cloudy, 81, variable at 6. Waco, a thunderstorm, 71, northeast at 6. Tyler, light rain, 73, south at 17, gusting to 35. Once again at 2 p.m., DFW Airport, partly sunny, 89, variable at 5. Now let's check on your local forecast for the Dallas-Fort Worth Metroplex. This afternoon, mostly cloudy with a chance of showers with a slight chance of thunderstorms. Highs in the upper 80s. South winds 5 to 10 miles an hour. Chance of rain 40%. Tonight, mostly cloudy. Lows in the lower 70s. South winds 5 to 10 miles an hour. Thursday, partly sunny. A slight chance of showers in the morning, then a chance of showers with a slight chance of thunderstorms in the afternoon. Humid with highs in the upper 80s. South winds 5 to 10 miles an hour. Chance of rain 30%. Thursday night, mostly cloudy in the evening, then becoming partly cloudy. Humid with lows in the mid-70s. South winds 5 to 10 miles an hour. And now the extended forecast. Friday, mostly sunny with a slight chance of showers. A slight chance of thunderstorms in the afternoon. Humid with highs in the lower 90s. South winds 5 to 10 miles an hour. Chance of rain 20%. Friday night, partly cloudy. Lows in the mid-70s. Saturday, sunny. Highs in the mid-90s. Saturday night, clear. Lows in the mid-70s. Sunday, sunny. Highs in the mid-90s. Sunday night, clear. Lows in the upper 70s. Monday, sunny, hot with highs in the upper 90s. Heat index values up to 105. Monday night, clear. Lows in the upper 70s. Tuesday, sunny, hot with highs around 100. Heat index values up to 105. The forecast key messages for North and Central Texas. Scattered showers and thunderstorms, 50 to 70% chance, are expected today across Central Texas with more isolated coverage, 15 to 30% across North Texas. Isolated showers and thunderstorms, 15 to 30% chance, remain possible Thursday and Friday afternoon and evening. Drier and hotter conditions are expected this weekend into next week with temperatures returning into the 90s and lower 100s. The spotter information statement for North and Central Texas. Spotter activation is not expected at this time. Strong thunderstorms will impact portions of Tarrant and Dallas counties through 2:30 p.m. At 1:50 p.m., Doppler radar was tracking strong thunderstorms along a line extending from near Wilmer to near Benbrook. Movement was north at 25 miles an hour. Hazard, winds in excess of 40 miles an hour. Source, radar indicated. Impact, gusty winds could knock down tree limbs and blow around unsecured objects. Strong thunderstorms will be near Dallas, Fort Worth, Arlington, Grand Prairie, Mesquite, Duncanville, Bulk Springs, Benbrook, Segoville, and Forest Hill around 1:55 p.m., White Settlement and Westworth Village around 2 p.m., Irving, Haltom City, Richland Hills, River Oaks, and Sunnyvale around 2:05 p.m., Euless, Bedford, Hearst, Saginaw, Highland Park, Sansom Park, Lake Worth, and North Richland Hills around

to 10 p.m., Garland, University Park, Eagle Mountain, Blue Mound, Dallas Love Field, and DFW Intel Airport around 2:15 p.m. Other locations impacted by these storms include Lake Arlington, Joe Pool Lake, Mountain Creek Lake, Sand Branch, West Lake, Benrock Lake, Lake Worth, Lakeside, Westover Hills, and White Rock Lake. This includes the following highways: Interstate 35W between mile markers 38 and 67. Interstate 35E between mile markers 412 and 444. Interstate 20 between mile markers 423 and 485. Interstate 30 between mile markers 2 and 64. Interstate 45 between mile markers 268 and 284. If outdoors, consider seeking shelter inside a building. Torrential rainfall is also occurring with these storms and may lead to localized flooding. Do not drive your vehicle through flooded roadways. Max hail size, 0.00 in max wind gust, 40 miles an hour. The ultraviolet index forecast for July 16th is 1, or low. The current time is 2:31 p.m. Central Daylight Time. 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The following reports of weather temperature and wind were made at 2 p.m. DFW Airport, partly sunny, 89, dew point 66, relative humidity 46%, wind variable at 5, pressure 30.06 inches and falling. Dallas Love Field, partly sunny, 91, east at 8. Fort Worth Meacham, partly sunny, 90, variable at 5. Arlington, cloudy, 78, southeast at 21, gusting to 36. McKinney, partly sunny, 87, south at 9. Denton, partly sunny, 88, calm. Elsewhere around the region, Wichita Falls, mostly sunny, 90, south at 10. Abilene, cloudy, 81, variable at 6. Waco, a thunderstorm, 71, northeast at 6. Tyler, light rain, 73, south at 17, gusting to 35. Once again, 71, northeast at 6. Tyler, light rain, 73, south at 17, gusting to 35. Once again at 2 p.m., DFW Airport, partly sunny, 89, variable at 5. Now let's check on your local forecast for the Dallas-Fort Worth Metroplex. This afternoon, mostly cloudy with a chance of showers with a slight chance of thunderstorms. Highs in the upper 80s. South winds 5 to 10 miles an hour. Chance of rain 40%. Tonight, mostly cloudy. Lows in the lower 70s. South winds 5 to 10 miles an hour. Thursday, partly sunny. A slight chance of showers in the morning, then a chance of showers with a slight chance of thunderstorms in the afternoon. Humid with highs in the upper 80s. South winds 5 to 10 miles an hour. Chance of rain 30%. Thursday night, mostly cloudy in the evening, then becoming partly cloudy. Humid with lows in the mid-70s. South winds 5 to 10 miles an hour. And now the extended forecast. Friday, mostly sunny with a slight chance of showers. A slight chance of thunderstorms in the afternoon. Humid with highs in the lower 90s. South winds 5 to 10 miles an hour. Chance of rain 20%. Friday night, partly cloudy. Lows in the mid-70s. Saturday, sunny. Highs in the mid-90s. Saturday night, clear. Lows in the mid-70s. Sunday, sunny. Highs in the mid-90s. Sunday night, clear. Lows in the upper 70s. Monday, sunny, hot with highs in the upper 90s. Heat index values up to 105. Monday night, clear. Lows in the upper 70s. Tuesday, sunny, hot with highs around 100. Heat index values up to 105. The forecast key messages for North and Central Texas. Scattered showers and thunderstorms, 50 to 70% chance, are expected today across Central Texas.

with more isolated coverage, 15 to 30% across North Texas. Isolated showers and thunderstorms, 15 to 30% chance, remain possible Thursday and Friday afternoon and evening. Drier and hotter conditions are expected this weekend into next week, with temperatures returning into the 90s and lower 100s. The spotter information statement for North and Central Texas. Spotter activation is not expected at this time. The ultraviolet index forecast for July 16th is 1, or low. The current time is 2:36 p.m. Central Daylight Time. 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The following reports of weather temperature and wind were made at 2 p.m. DFW Airport, partly sunny, 89, dew point 66, relative humidity 46%, wind variable at 5, pressure 30.06 inches and falling. Dallas Love Field, partly sunny, 91, east at 8. Fort Worth Meacham, partly sunny, 90, variable at 5. Arlington, cloudy, 78, southeast at 21, gusting to 36. McKinney, partly sunny, 87, south at 9. Denton, partly sunny, 88, calm. Elsewhere around the region, Wichita Falls, mostly sunny, 90, south at 10. Abilene, cloudy, 81, variable at 6. Waco, a thunderstorm, 71, northeast at 6. Tyler, light rain, 73, south at 17, gusting to 35. Once again at 2 p.m., DFW Airport, partly sunny, 89, variable at 5. Now let's check on your local forecast for the Dallas-Fort Worth Metroplex. This afternoon, mostly cloudy with a chance of showers with a slight chance of thunderstorms. Highs in the upper 80s. South winds 5 to 10 miles an hour. Chance of rain 40%. Tonight, mostly cloudy. Lows in the lower 70s. South winds 5 to 10 miles an hour. Thursday, partly sunny. A slight chance of showers in the morning, then a chance of showers with a slight chance of thunderstorms in the afternoon. Humid with highs in the upper 80s. South winds 5 to 10 miles an hour. Chance of rain 30%. Thursday night, mostly cloudy in the evening, then becoming partly cloudy. Humid with lows in the mid-70s. South winds 5 to 10 miles an hour. And now the extended forecast. Friday, mostly sunny with a slight chance of showers. A slight chance of thunderstorms in the afternoon. Humid with highs in the lower 90s. South winds 5 to 10 miles an hour. Chance of rain 20%. Friday night, partly cloudy. Lows in the mid-70s. Saturday, sunny. Highs in the mid-90s. Saturday night, clear. Lows in the mid-70s. Sunday, sunny. Highs in the mid-90s. Sunday night, clear. Lows in the upper 70s. Monday, sunny, hot with highs in the upper 90s. Heat index values up to 105. Monday night, clear. Lows in the upper 70s. Tuesday, sunny, hot with highs around 100. Heat index values up to 105. The forecast key messages for North and Central Texas. Scattered showers and thunderstorms, 50 to 70% chance, are expected today across Central Texas, with more isolated coverage, 15 to 30% across North Texas. Isolated showers and thunderstorms, 15 to 30% chance, remain possible Thursday and Friday afternoon and evening. Drier and hotter conditions are expected this weekend into next week, with temperatures returning into the 90s and lower 100s. The spotter information statement for North and Central Texas. Spotter activation is not expected at this time. The ultraviolet index forecast for July 16th is 1, or low. The current time is 2:40 p.m. Central Daylight Time. 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

Following reports of weather temperature and wind were made at 2 p.m. DFW Airport, partly sunny, 89, dew point 66, relative humidity 46%, wind variable at 5, pressure 30.06 inches and falling. Dallas Love Field, partly sunny, 91, east at 8. Fort Worth Meacham, partly sunny, 90, variable at 5. Arlington, cloudy, 78, southeast at 21, gusting to 36. McKinney, partly sunny, 87, south at 9. Denton, partly sunny, 88, calm. Elsewhere around the region, Wichita Falls, mostly sunny, 90, south at 10. Abilene, cloudy, 81, variable at 6. Waco, a thunderstorm, 71, northeast at 6. Tyler, light rain, 73, south at 17, gusting to 35. Once again at 2 p.m., DFW Airport, partly sunny, 89, variable at 5. Now let's check on your local forecast for the Dallas-Fort Worth Metroplex. This afternoon, mostly cloudy with a chance of showers with a slight chance of thunderstorms. Highs in the upper 80s. South winds 5 to 10 miles an hour. Chance of rain 40%. Tonight, mostly cloudy. Lows in the lower 70s. South winds 5 to 10 miles an hour. Thursday, partly sunny. A slight chance of showers in the morning, then a chance of showers with a slight chance of thunderstorms in the afternoon. Humid with highs in the upper 80s. South winds 5 to 10 miles an hour. Chance of rain 30%. Thursday night, mostly cloudy in the evening, then becoming partly cloudy. Humid with lows in the mid-70s. South winds 5 to 10 miles an hour. And now the extended forecast. Friday, mostly sunny with a slight chance of showers. A slight chance of thunderstorms in the afternoon. Humid with highs in the lower 90s. South winds 5 to 10 miles an hour. Chance of rain 20%. Friday night, partly cloudy. Lows in the mid-70s. Saturday, sunny. Highs in the mid-90s. Saturday night, clear. Lows in the mid-70s. Sunday, sunny. Highs in the mid-90s. Sunday night, clear. Lows in the upper 70s. Monday, sunny, hot with highs in the upper 90s. Heat index values up to 105. Monday night, clear. Lows in the upper 70s. Tuesday, sunny, hot with highs around 100. Heat index values up to 105. The forecast key messages for North and Central Texas. Scattered showers and thunderstorms, 50 to 70% chance, are expected today across Central Texas with more isolated coverage, 15 to 30% across North Texas. Isolated showers and thunderstorms, 15 to 30% chance, remain possible Thursday and Friday afternoon and evening. Drier and hotter conditions are expected this weekend into next week with temperatures returning into the 90s and lower 100s. The spotter information statement for North and Central Texas. Spotter activation is not expected at this time. The ultraviolet index forecast for July 16th is 1, or low. The current time is 2:44 p.m. Central Daylight Time. 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The following reports of weather temperature and wind were made at 2 p.m. DFW Airport, partly sunny, 89, dew point 66, relative humidity 46%, wind variable at 5, pressure 30.06 inches and falling. Dallas Love Field, partly sunny, 91, east at 8. Fort Worth Meacham, partly sunny, 90, variable at 5. Arlington, cloudy, 78, southeast at 21, gusting to 36. McKinney, partly sunny, 87, south at 9. Denton, partly sunny, 88, calm. Elsewhere around the region, Wichita Falls, mostly sunny, 90, south at 10. Abilene, cloudy, 81, variable at 6.
Waco, a thunderstorm, 7.

Sunday night, clear. Lows in the upper 70s. Monday, sunny, hot with highs in the upper 90s. Heat index values up to 105. Monday night, clear. Lows in the upper 70s. Tuesday, sunny, hot with highs around 100. Heat index values up to 105. The forecast key messages for North and Central Texas. Scattered showers and thunderstorms, 50 to 70% chance, are expected today across Central Texas with more isolated coverage, 15 to 30% across North Texas. Isolated showers and thunderstorms, 15 to 30% chance, remain possible Thursday and Friday afternoon and evening. Drier and hotter conditions are expected this weekend into next week with temperatures returning into the 90s and lower 100s. The spotter information statement for North and Central Texas. Spotter activation is not expected at this time. The ultraviolet index forecast for July 16th is 1, or low. The current time is 2:56 p.m. Central Daylight Time. 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The following reports of weather temperature and wind were made at 2 p.m. DFW Airport, partly sunny, 89, dew point 66, relative humidity 46%, wind variable at 5, pressure 30.06 inches and falling. Dallas Love Field, partly sunny, 91, east at 8. Fort Worth Meacham, partly sunny, 90, variable at 5. Arlington, cloudy, 78, southeast at 21, gusting to 36. McKinney, partly sunny, 87, south at 9. Denton, partly sunny, 88, calm. Elsewhere around the region, Wichita Falls, mostly sunny, 90, south at 10. Abilene, cloudy, 81, variable at 6. Waco, a thunderstorm, 71, northeast at 6. Tyler, light rain, 73, south at 17, gusting to 35. Once again at 2 p.m., DFW Airport, partly sunny, 89, variable at 5. Now let's check on your local forecast for the Dallas-Fort Worth Metroplex. This afternoon, mostly cloudy with a chance of showers with a slight chance of thunderstorms. Highs in the upper 80s. South winds 5 to 10 miles an hour. Chance of rain 40%. Tonight, mostly cloudy. Lows in the lower 70s. South winds 5 to 10 miles an hour. Thursday, partly sunny. A slight chance of showers in the morning, then a chance of showers with a slight chance of thunderstorms in the afternoon. Humid with highs in the upper 80s. South winds 5 to 10 miles an hour. Chance of rain 30%. Thursday night, mostly cloudy in the evening, then becoming partly cloudy. Humid with lows in the mid-70s. South winds 5 to 10 miles an hour. And now the extended forecast. Friday, mostly sunny with a slight chance of showers. A slight chance of thunderstorms in the afternoon. Humid with highs in the lower 90s. South winds 5 to 10 miles an hour. Chance of rain 20%. Friday night, partly cloudy. Lows in the mid-70s. Saturday, sunny. Highs in the mid-90s. Saturday night, clear. Lows in the mid-70s. Sunday, sunny. Highs in the mid-90s. Sunday night, clear. Lows in the upper 70s. Monday, sunny, hot with highs in the upper 90s. Heat index values up to 105. Monday night, clear. Lows in the upper 70s. Tuesday, sunny, hot with highs around 100. Heat index values up to 105. The forecast key messages for North and Central Texas. Scattered showers and thunderstorms, 50 to 70% chance, are expected today across Central Texas with more isolated coverage, 15 to 30% across North Texas. Isolated showers and thunderstorms, 15 to 30% chance, remain possible Thursday and Friday afternoon and evening. Drier and hotter conditions are expected this weekend into

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shelter inside a building. Torrential rainfall is also occurring with these storms and may lead to localized flooding. Do not drive your vehicle through flooded roadways. Max hail size, 0.00 in max wind gust, 50 miles an hour. The ultraviolet index forecast for July 16th is 1, or low. The current time is 3:02 p.m. Central Daylight Time. 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The following reports of weather temperature and wind were made at 3 p.m. DFW Airport, light rain and a squall, 74, dew point 69, relative humidity 85%, wind south at 32, gusting to 45, pressure 30.08 inches and rising. Dallas Love Field, partly sunny, 79, south at 12, gusting to 24. Fort Worth Meacham, partly sunny, 77, south at 16. Arlington, heavy rain and fog, 72, south at 14, gusting to 28. McKinney, partly sunny, 88, south at 9. Denton, mostly sunny, 91, south at 8. Elsewhere around the region, Wichita Falls, mostly sunny, 92, variable at 7. Abilene, cloudy, 78, southeast at 9. Waco, light rain, 72, north at 3. Tyler, light rain and fog, 73, southwest at 6. Once again at 3 p.m., DFW Airport, light rain and a squall, 74, south at 32, gusting to 45. Now let's check on your local forecast for the Dallas-Fort Worth Metroplex. This afternoon, mostly cloudy with a chance of showers with a slight chance of thunderstorms. Highs in the upper 80s. South winds 5 to 10 miles an hour. Chance of rain 40%. Tonight, mostly cloudy. Lows in the lower 70s. South winds 5 to 10 miles an hour. Thursday, partly sunny. A slight chance of showers in the morning, then a chance of showers with a slight chance of thunderstorms in the afternoon. Humid with highs in the upper 80s. South winds 5 to 10 miles an hour. Chance of rain 30%. Thursday night, mostly cloudy in the evening, then becoming partly cloudy. Humid with lows in the mid-70s. South winds 5 to 10 miles an hour. And now the extended forecast. Friday, mostly sunny with a slight chance of showers. A slight chance of thunderstorms in the afternoon. Humid with highs in the lower 90s. South winds 5 to 10 miles an hour. Chance of rain 20%. Friday night, partly cloudy. Lows in the mid-70s. Saturday, sunny. Highs in the mid-90s. Saturday night, clear. Lows in the mid-70s. Sunday, sunny. Highs in the mid-90s. Sunday night, clear. Lows in the upper 70s. Monday, sunny, hot with highs in the upper 90s. Heat index values up to 105. Monday night, clear. Lows in the upper 70s. Tuesday, sunny, hot with highs around 100. Heat index values up to 105. The forecast key messages for North and Central Texas. Scattered showers and thunderstorms, 50 to 70% chance, are expected today across Central Texas with more isolated coverage, 15 to 30% across North Texas. Isolated showers and thunderstorms, 15 to 30% chance, remain possible Thursday and Friday afternoon and evening. Drier and hotter conditions are expected this weekend into next week with temperatures returning into the 90s and lower 100s. The spotter information statement for North and Central Texas. Spotter activation is not expected.

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The current time is 3:06 p.m. Central Daylight Time. 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The following reports of weather temperature and wind were made at 3 p.m. DFW Airport, heavy rain and fog, 74, dew point 70, relative humidity 87%, wind south at 29, gusting to 40, pressure 30.08 inches and rising. Dallas Love Field, partly sunny, 79, south at 12, gusting to 24. At Fort Worth Meacham, pressure 30.11 inches and rising. Arlington, heavy rain and fog, 72, south at 14, gusting to 28. McKinney, partly sunny, 88, south at 9. Denton, mostly sunny, 91, south at 8. Elsewhere around the region, Wichita Falls, mostly sunny, 92, variable at 7. Abilene, cloudy, 78, southeast at 9. Waco, light rain, 72, north at 3. Tyler, light rain and fog, 73, southwest at 6. Once again at 3 p.m., DFW Airport, heavy rain and fog, 74, south at 29, gusting to 40. Now let's check on your local forecast for the Dallas-Fort Worth Metroplex. This afternoon, mostly cloudy with a chance of showers with a slight chance of thunderstorms. Highs in the upper 80s. South winds 5 to 10 miles an hour. Chance of rain 40%. Tonight, mostly cloudy. Lows in the lower 70s. South winds 5 to 10 miles an hour. Thursday, partly sunny. A slight chance of showers in the morning, then a chance of showers with a slight chance of thunderstorms in the afternoon. Humid with highs in the upper 80s. South winds 5 to 10 miles an hour. Chance of rain 30%. Thursday night, mostly cloudy in the evening, then becoming partly cloudy. Humid with lows in the mid-70s. South winds 5 to 10 miles an hour. And now the extended forecast. Friday, mostly sunny with a slight chance of showers. A slight chance of thunderstorms in the afternoon. Humid with highs in the lower 90s. South winds 5 to 10 miles an hour. Chance of rain 20%. Friday night, partly cloudy. Lows in the mid-70s. Saturday, sunny. Highs in the mid-90s. Saturday night, clear. Lows in the mid-70s. Sunday, sunny. Highs in the mid-90s. Sunday night, clear. Lows in the upper 70s. Monday, sunny, hot with highs in the upper 90s. Heat index values up to 105. Monday night, clear. Lows in the upper 70s. Tuesday, sunny, hot with highs around 100. Heat index values up to 105. The forecast key messages for North and Central Texas. Scattered showers and thunderstorms, 50 to 70% chance, are expected today across Central Texas with more isolated coverage, 15 to 30% across North Texas. Isolated showers and thunderstorms, 15 to 30% chance, remain possible Thursday and Friday afternoon and evening. Drier and hotter conditions are expected this weekend into next week with temperatures returning into the 90s and lower 100s. The spotter information statement for North and Central Texas. Spotter activation is not expected at this time. The ultraviolet index forecast for July 16th is 1, or low. The current time is 3:10 p.m. Central Daylight Time. 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Serving the Dallas-Fort Worth listening area. The following reports of weather temperature and wind were made at 3 p.m. DFW Airport, heavy rain and fog, 74, dew point 70, relative humidity 87%, wind south at 29, gusting to 40, pressure 30.08 inches and rising. Dallas Love Field, partly sunny, 79, south at 12, gusting to

1994. At Fort Worth, Meacham, pressure 30.11 inches and rising. Arlington, heavy rain and fog, 72, south at 14, gusting to 28. McKinney, partly sunny, 88, south at 9. Denton, mostly sunny, 91, south at 8. Elsewhere around the region, Wichita Falls, mostly sunny, 92, variable at 7. Abilene, cloudy, 78, southeast at 9. Waco, light rain, 72, north at 3. Tyler, light rain and fog, 73, southwest at 6. Once again at 3 p.m., DFW Airport, heavy rain and fog, 74, south at 29, gusting to 40. The following reports of weather temperature and wind were made at 3 p.m. DFW Airport, rain and fog, 74, dew point 70, relative humidity 87%, wind south at 26, gusting to 36, pressure 30.08 inches and steady. Dallas Love Field, partly sunny, 79, south at 12, gusting to 24. At Fort Worth Meacham, pressure 30.11 inches and rising. Arlington, heavy rain and fog, 72, south at 14, gusting to 28. McKinney, partly sunny, 88, south at 9. Denton, mostly sunny, 91, south at 8. Elsewhere around the region, Wichita Falls, mostly sunny, 92, variable at 7. Abilene, cloudy, 78, southeast at 9. Waco, light rain, 72, north at 3. Tyler, light rain and fog, 73, southwest at 6. Once again at 3 p.m., DFW Airport, rain and fog, 74, south at 26, gusting to 36. Now let's check on your local forecast for the Dallas-Fort Worth Metroplex. This afternoon, mostly cloudy with a chance of showers with a slight chance of thunderstorms. Highs in the upper 80s. South winds 5 to 10 miles an hour. Chance of rain 40%. Tonight, mostly cloudy. Lows in the lower 70s. South winds 5 to 10 miles an hour. Thursday, partly sunny. A slight chance of showers in the morning, then a chance of showers with a slight chance of thunderstorms in the afternoon. Humid with highs in the upper 80s. South winds 5 to 10 miles an hour. Chance of rain 30%. Thursday night, mostly cloudy in the evening, then becoming partly cloudy. Humid with lows in the mid-70s. South winds 5 to 10 miles an hour. And now the extended forecast. Friday, mostly sunny with a slight chance of showers. A slight chance of thunderstorms in the afternoon. Humid with highs in the lower 90s. South winds 5 to 10 miles an hour. Chance of rain 20%. Friday night, partly cloudy. Lows in the mid-70s. Saturday, sunny. Highs in the mid-90s. Saturday night, clear. Lows in the mid-70s. Sunday, sunny. Highs in the mid-90s. Sunday night, clear. Lows in the upper 70s. Monday, sunny, hot with highs in the upper 90s. Heat index values up to 105. Monday night, clear. Lows in the upper 70s. Tuesday, sunny, hot with highs around 100. Heat index values up to 105. The forecast key messages for North and Central Texas. Scattered showers and thunderstorms, 50 to 70% chance, are expected today across Central Texas with more isolated coverage, 15 to 30% across North Texas. Isolated showers and thunderstorms, 15 to 30% chance, remain possible Thursday and Friday afternoon and evening. Drier and hotter conditions are expected this weekend into next week with temperatures returning into the 90s and lower 100s. The spotter information statement for North and Central Texas. Spotter activation is not expected at this time. The ultraviolet index forecast for July 16th is 1, or low. The current time is 3:16 p.m. Central Daylight Time. 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

The following reports of weather, temperature, and wind were made at 3 p.m. DFW Airport, rain and fog, 74, dew point 70, relative humidity 87%, wind south at 26, gusting to 36, pressure 30.08 inches and steady. Dallas Love Field, partly sunny, 79, south at 12, gusting to 24. At Fort Worth Meacham, pressure 30.11 inches and rising. Arlington, heavy rain and fog, 72, south at 14, gusting to 28. McKinney, partly sunny, 88, south at 9. Denton, mostly sunny, 91, south at 8. Elsewhere around the region, Wichita Falls, mostly sunny, 92, variable at 7. Abilene, cloudy, 78, southeast at 9. Waco, light rain, 72, north at 3. Tyler, light rain and fog, 73, southwest at 6. Once again at 3 p.m., DFW Airport, rain and fog, 74, south at 26, gusting to 36. Now let's check on your local forecast for the Dallas-Fort Worth Metroplex. This afternoon, mostly cloudy with a chance of showers with a slight chance of thunderstorms. Highs in the upper 80s. South winds 5 to 10 miles an hour. Chance of rain 40%. Tonight, mostly cloudy. Lows in the lower 70s. South winds 5 to 10 miles an hour. Thursday, partly sunny. A slight chance of showers in the morning, then a chance of showers with a slight chance of thunderstorms in the afternoon. Humid with highs in the upper 80s. South winds 5 to 10 miles an hour. Chance of rain 30%. Thursday night, mostly cloudy in the evening, then becoming partly cloudy. Humid with lows in the mid-70s. South winds 5 to 10 miles an hour. And now the extended forecast. Friday, mostly sunny with a slight chance of showers. A slight chance of thunderstorms in the afternoon. Humid with highs in the lower 90s. South winds 5 to 10 miles an hour. Chance of rain 20%. Friday night, partly cloudy. Lows in the mid-70s. Saturday, sunny. Highs in the mid-90s. Saturday night, clear. Lows in the mid-70s. Sunday, sunny. Highs in the mid-90s. Sunday night, clear. Lows in the upper 70s. Monday, sunny, hot with highs in the upper 90s. Heat index values up to 105. Monday night, clear. Lows in the upper 70s. Tuesday, sunny, hot with highs around 100. Heat index values up to 105. The forecast key messages for North and Central Texas. Scattered showers and thunderstorms, 50 to 70% chance, are expected today across Central Texas with more isolated coverage, 15 to 30% across North Texas. Isolated showers and thunderstorms, 15 to 30% chance, remain possible Thursday and Friday afternoon and evening. Drier and hotter conditions are expected this weekend into next week with temperatures returning into the 90s and lower 100s. The spotter information statement for North and Central Texas. Spotter activation is not expected at this time. The ultraviolet index forecast for July 16th is 1, or low. The current time is 3:20 p.m. Central Daylight Time. 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The following reports of weather, temperature, and wind were made at 3 p.m. DFW Airport, rain and fog, 74, dew point 70, relative humidity 87%, wind south at 26, gusting to 36, pressure 30.08 inches and steady. Dallas Love Field, partly sunny, 79, south at 12, gusting to 24. At Fort Worth Meacham, pressure 30.11 inches and rising. Arlington, heavy rain and fog, 72, south at 14, gusting to 28. McKinney, partly sunny, 88, south at 9. Denton, mostly sunny, 91, south at 8. Elsewhere around the region, Wichita

Falls, mostly sunny, 92, variable at 7. Abilene, cloudy, 78, southeast at 9. Waco, light rain, 72, north at 3. Tyler, light rain and fog, 73, southwest at 6. Once again at 3 p.m., DFW Airport, rain and fog, 74, south at 26, gusting to 36. Now let's check on your local forecast for the Dallas-Fort Worth Metroplex. This afternoon, mostly cloudy with a chance of showers with a slight chance of thunderstorms. Highs in the upper 80s. South winds 5 to 10 miles an hour. Chance of rain 40%. Tonight, mostly cloudy. Lows in the lower 70s. South winds 5 to 10 miles an hour. Thursday, partly sunny. A slight chance of showers in the morning, then a chance of showers with a slight chance of thunderstorms in the afternoon. Humid with highs in the upper 80s. South winds 5 to 10 miles an hour. Chance of rain 30%. Thursday night, mostly cloudy in the evening, then becoming partly cloudy. Humid with lows in the mid-70s. South winds 5 to 10 miles an hour. And now the extended forecast. Friday, mostly sunny with a slight chance of showers. A slight chance of thunderstorms in the afternoon. Humid with highs in the lower 90s. South winds 5 to 10 miles an hour. Chance of rain 20%. Friday night, partly cloudy. Lows in the mid-70s. Saturday, sunny. Highs in the mid-90s. Saturday night, clear. Lows in the mid-70s. Sunday, sunny. Highs in the mid-90s. Sunday night, clear. Lows in the upper 70s. Monday, sunny, hot with highs in the upper 90s. Heat index values up to 105. Monday night, clear. Lows in the upper 70s. Tuesday, sunny, hot with highs around 100. Heat index values up to 105. The forecast key messages for North and Central Texas. Scattered showers and thunderstorms, 50 to 70% chance, are expected today across Central Texas with more isolated coverage, 15 to 30% across North Texas. Isolated showers and thunderstorms, 15 to 30% chance, remain possible Thursday and Friday afternoon and evening. Drier and hotter conditions are expected this weekend into next week with temperatures returning into the 90s and lower 100s. The spotter information statement for North and Central Texas. Spotter activation is not expected at this time. The ultraviolet index forecast for July 16th is 1, or low. The current time is 3:24 p.m. Central Daylight Time. 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The following reports of weather temperature and wind were made at 3 p.m. DFW Airport, rain and fog, 74, dew point 70, relative humidity 87%, wind south at 26, gusting to 36, pressure 30.08 inches and steady. Dallas Love Field, partly sunny, 79, south at 12, gusting to 24. At Fort Worth Meacham, pressure 30.11 inches and rising. Arlington, heavy rain and fog, 72, south at 14, gusting to 28. McKinney, partly sunny, 88, south at 9. Denton, mostly sunny, 91, south at 8. Elsewhere around the region, Wichita Falls, mostly sunny, 92, variable at 7. Abilene, cloudy, 78, southeast at 9. Waco, light rain, 72, north at 3. Tyler, light rain and fog, 73, southwest at 6. Once again at 3 p.m., DFW Airport, rain and fog, 74, south at 26, gusting to 36. Now let's check on your local forecast for the Dallas-Fort Worth Metroplex. This afternoon, mostly cloudy with a chance of showers with a slight chance of thunderstorms. Highs in the upper 80s. South winds 5 to 10 miles an hour. Chance of rain 40%. Tonight, mostly cloudy. Lows in the

or 70s. South winds 5 to 10 miles an hour. Thursday, partly sunny. A slight chance of showers in the morning, then a chance of showers with a slight chance of thunderstorms in the afternoon. Humid with highs in the upper 80s. South winds 5 to 10 miles an hour. Chance of rain 30%. Thursday night, mostly cloudy in the evening, then becoming partly cloudy. Humid with lows in the mid-70s. South winds 5 to 10 miles an hour. And now the extended forecast. Friday, mostly sunny with a slight chance of showers. A slight chance of thunderstorms in the afternoon. Humid with highs in the lower 90s. South winds 5 to 10 miles an hour. Chance of rain 20%. Friday night, partly cloudy. Lows in the mid-70s. Saturday, sunny. Highs in the mid-90s. Saturday night, clear. Lows in the mid-70s. Sunday, sunny. Highs in the mid-90s. Sunday night, clear. Lows in the upper 70s. Monday, sunny, hot with highs in the upper 90s. Heat index values up to 105. Monday night, clear. Lows in the upper 70s. Tuesday, sunny, hot with highs around 100. Heat index values up to 105. The forecast key messages for North and Central Texas. Scattered showers and thunderstorms, 50 to 70% chance, are expected today across Central Texas with more isolated coverage, 15 to 30% across North Texas. Isolated showers and thunderstorms, 15 to 30% chance, remain possible Thursday and Friday afternoon and evening. Drier and hotter conditions are expected this weekend into next week with temperatures returning into the 90s and lower 100s. The spotter information statement for North and Central Texas. Spotter activation is not expected at this time. The ultraviolet index forecast for July 16th is 1, or low. The current time is 3:28 p.m. Central Daylight Time. 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The following reports of weather temperature and wind were made at 3 p.m. DFW Airport, rain and fog, 74, dew point 70, relative humidity 87%, wind south at 26, gusting to 36, pressure 30.08 inches and steady. Dallas Love Field, partly sunny, 79, south at 12, gusting to 24. At Fort Worth Meacham, pressure 30.11 inches and rising. Arlington, heavy rain and fog, 72, south at 14, gusting to 28. McKinney, partly sunny, 88, south at 9. Denton, mostly sunny, 91, south at 8. Elsewhere around the region, Wichita Falls, mostly sunny, 92, variable at 7. Abilene, cloudy, 78, southeast at 9. Waco, light rain, 72, north at 3. Tyler, light rain and fog, 73, southwest at 6. Once again at 3 p.m., DFW Airport, rain and fog, 74, south at 26, gusting to 36. Now let's check on your local forecast for the Dallas-Fort Worth Metroplex. This afternoon, mostly cloudy with a chance of showers with a slight chance of thunderstorms. Highs in the upper 80s. South winds 5 to 10 miles an hour. Chance of rain 40%. Tonight, mostly cloudy. Lows in the lower 70s. South winds 5 to 10 miles an hour. Thursday, partly sunny. A slight chance of showers in the morning, then a chance of showers with a slight chance of thunderstorms in the afternoon. Humid with highs in the upper 80s. South winds 5 to 10 miles an hour. Chance of rain 30%. Thursday night, mostly cloudy in the evening, then becoming partly cloudy. Humid with lows in the mid-70s. South winds 5 to 10 miles an hour. And now the extended forecast. Friday, mostly sunny with a slight chance of showers. A slight chance of thunderstorms in the afternoon. Humid with highs in the lower 90s. South winds 5 to 10 miles an hour.

chance of rain 20%. Friday night, partly cloudy. Lows in the mid-70s. Saturday, sunny. Highs in the mid-90s. Saturday night, clear. Lows in the mid-70s. Sunday, sunny. Highs in the mid-90s. Sunday night, clear. Lows in the upper 70s. Monday, sunny, hot with highs in the upper 90s. Heat index values up to 105. Monday night, clear. Lows in the upper 70s. Tuesday, sunny, hot with highs around 100. Heat index values up to 105. The forecast key messages for North and Central Texas. Scattered showers and thunderstorms, 50 to 70% chance, are expected today across Central Texas with more isolated coverage, 15 to 30% across North Texas. Isolated showers and thunderstorms, 15 to 30% chance, remain possible Thursday and Friday afternoon and evening. Drier and hotter conditions are expected this weekend into next week with temperatures returning into the 90s and lower 100s. The spotter information statement for North and Central Texas. Spotter activation is not expected at this time. The ultraviolet index forecast for July 16th is 1, or low. The current time is 3:32 p.m. Central Daylight Time. 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Serving the Dallas-Fort Worth listening area. The following reports of weather temperature and wind were made at 3 p.m. DFW Airport, rain and fog, 74. The following reports of weather temperature and wind were made at 3 p.m. DFW Airport, rain and fog, 74, dew point 70, relative humidity 87%, wind south at 26, gusting to 36, pressure 30.08 inches and steady. Dallas Love Field, partly sunny, 79, south at 12, gusting to 24. At Fort Worth Meacham, pressure 30.11 inches and rising. Arlington, heavy rain and fog, 72, south at 14, gusting to 28. McKinney, partly sunny, 88, south at 9. Denton, mostly sunny, 91, south at 8. Elsewhere around the region, Wichita Falls, mostly sunny, 92, variable at 7. Abilene, cloudy, 78, southeast at 9. Waco, light rain, 72, north at 3. Tyler, light rain and fog, 73, southwest at 6. Once again at 3 p.m., DFW Airport, rain and fog, 74, south at 26, gusting to 36. Now let's check on your local forecast for the Dallas-Fort Worth Metroplex. This afternoon, mostly cloudy with a chance of showers with a slight chance of thunderstorms. Highs in the upper 80s. South winds 5 to 10 miles an hour. Chance of rain 40%. Tonight, mostly cloudy. Lows in the lower 70s. South winds 5 to 10 miles an hour. Thursday, partly sunny. A slight chance of showers in the morning, then a chance of showers with a slight chance of thunderstorms in the afternoon. Humid with highs in the upper 80s. South winds 5 to 10 miles an hour. Chance of rain 30%. Thursday night, mostly cloudy in the evening, then becoming partly cloudy. Humid with lows in the mid-70s. South winds 5 to 10 miles an hour. And now the extended forecast. Friday, mostly sunny with a slight chance of showers. A slight chance of thunderstorms in the afternoon. Humid with highs in the lower 90s. South winds 5 to 10 miles an hour. Chance of rain 20%. Friday night, partly cloudy. Lows in the mid-70s. Saturday, sunny. Highs in the mid-90s. Saturday night, clear. Lows in the mid-70s. Sunday, sunny. Highs in the mid-90s. Sunday night, clear. Lows in the upper 70s. Monday, sunny, hot with highs in the upper 90s. Heat index values up to 105. Monday night, clear. Lows in the upper 70s. Tuesday, sunny, hot with highs.

around 100. Heat index values up to 105. The forecast key messages for North and Central Texas. Scattered showers and thunderstorms, 50 to 70% chance, are expected today across Central Texas with more isolated coverage, 15 to 30% across North Texas. Isolated showers and thunderstorms, 15 to 30% chance, remain possible Thursday and Friday afternoon and evening. Drier and hotter conditions are expected this weekend into next week with temperatures returning into the 90s and lower 100s. The spotter information statement for North and Central Texas. Spotter activation is not expected at this time. The ultraviolet index forecast for July 16th is 1, or low. The current time is 3:37 p.m. Central Daylight Time. 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The following reports of weather temperature and wind were made at 3 p.m. DFW Airport, rain and fog, 74, dew point 70, relative humidity 87%, wind south at 26, gusting to 36, pressure 30.08 inches and steady. Dallas Love Field, partly sunny, 79, south at 12, gusting to 24. At Fort Worth Meacham, pressure 30.11 inches and rising. Arlington, heavy rain and fog, 72, south at 14, gusting to 28. McKinney, partly sunny, 88, south at 9. Denton, mostly sunny, 91, south at 8. Elsewhere around the region, Wichita Falls, mostly sunny, 92, variable at 7. Abilene, cloudy, 78, southeast at 9. Waco, light rain, 72, north at 3. Tyler, light rain and fog, 73, southwest at 6. Once again at 3 p.m., DFW Airport, rain and fog, 74, south at 26, gusting to 36. Now let's check on your local forecast for the Dallas-Fort Worth Metroplex. This afternoon, mostly cloudy with a chance of showers with a slight chance of thunderstorms. Highs in the upper 80s. South winds 5 to 10 miles an hour. Chance of rain 40%. Tonight, mostly cloudy. Lows in the lower 70s. South winds 5 to 10 miles an hour. Thursday, partly sunny. A slight chance of showers in the morning, then a chance of showers with a slight chance of thunderstorms in the afternoon. Humid with highs in the upper 80s. South winds 5 to 10 miles an hour. Chance of rain 30%. Thursday night, mostly cloudy in the evening, then becoming partly cloudy. Humid with lows in the mid-70s. South winds 5 to 10 miles an hour. And now the extended forecast. Friday, mostly sunny with a slight chance of showers. A slight chance of thunderstorms in the afternoon. Humid with highs in the lower 90s. South winds 5 to 10 miles an hour. Chance of rain 20%. Friday night, partly cloudy. Lows in the mid-70s. Saturday, sunny. Highs in the mid-90s. Saturday night, clear. Lows in the mid-70s. Sunday, sunny. Highs in the mid-90s. Sunday night, clear. Lows in the upper 70s. Monday, sunny, hot with highs in the upper 90s. Heat index values up to 105. Monday night, clear. Lows in the upper 70s. Tuesday, sunny, hot with highs around 100. Heat index values up to 105. The forecast key messages for North and Central Texas. Scattered showers and thunderstorms, 50 to 70% chance, are expected today across Central Texas with more isolated coverage, 15 to 30% across North Texas. Isolated showers and thunderstorms, 15 to 30% chance, remain possible Thursday and Friday afternoon and evening. Drier and hotter conditions are expected this weekend into next week with temperatures returning into the 90s and lower 100s. The spotter information statement for North and Central Texas. Spotter activation is not expected at this time. The ultraviolet index forecast.

for July 16th is 1 or low. The current time is 3:41 p.m. Central Daylight Time. 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The following reports of weather temperature and wind were made at 3 p.m. DFW Airport, rain and fog, 74, dew point 70, relative humidity 87%, wind south at 26, gusting to 36, pressure 30.08 inches and steady. Dallas Love Field, partly sunny, 79, south at 12, gusting to 24. At Fort Worth Meacham, pressure 30.11 inches and rising. Arlington, heavy rain and fog, 72, south at 14, gusting to 28. McKinney, partly sunny, 88, south at 9. Denton, mostly sunny, 91, south at 8. Elsewhere around the region, Wichita Falls, mostly sunny, 92, variable at 7. Abilene, cloudy, 78, southeast at 9. Waco, light rain, 72, north at 3. Tyler, light rain and fog, 73, southwest at 6. Once again at 3 p.m., DFW Airport, rain and fog, 74, south at 26, gusting to 36. Now let's check on your local forecast for the Dallas-Fort Worth Metroplex. This afternoon, mostly cloudy with a chance of showers with a slight chance of thunderstorms. Highs in the upper 80s. South winds 5 to 10 miles an hour. Chance of rain 40%. Tonight, mostly cloudy. Lows in the lower 70s. South winds 5 to 10 miles an hour. Thursday, partly sunny. A slight chance of showers in the morning, then a chance of showers with a slight chance of thunderstorms in the afternoon. Humid with highs in the upper 80s. South winds 5 to 10 miles an hour. Chance of rain 30%. Thursday night, mostly cloudy in the evening, then becoming partly cloudy. Humid with lows in the mid-70s. South winds 5 to 10 miles an hour. And now the extended forecast. Friday, mostly sunny with a slight chance of showers. A slight chance of thunderstorms in the afternoon. Humid with highs in the lower 90s. South winds 5 to 10 miles an hour. Chance of rain 20%. Friday night, partly cloudy. Lows in the mid-70s. Saturday, sunny. Highs in the mid-90s. Saturday night, clear. Lows in the mid-70s. Sunday, sunny. Highs in the mid-90s. Sunday night, clear. Lows in the upper 70s. Monday, sunny, hot with highs in the upper 90s. Heat index values up to 105. Monday night, clear. Lows in the upper 70s. Tuesday, sunny, hot with highs around 100. Heat index values up to 105. The forecast key messages for North and Central Texas. Scattered showers and thunderstorms, 50 to 70% chance, are expected today across Central Texas with more isolated coverage, 15 to 30% across North Texas. Isolated showers and thunderstorms, 15 to 30% chance, remain possible Thursday and Friday afternoon and evening. Drier and hotter conditions are expected this weekend into next week with temperatures returning into the 90s and lower 100s. The spotter information statement for North and Central Texas. Spotter activation is not expected at this time. The ultraviolet index forecast for July 16th is 1 or low. The current time is 3:45 p.m. Central Daylight Time. 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The following reports of weather temperature and wind were made at 3 p.m. DFW Airport, rain and fog, 74, dew point 70, relative humidity 87%, wind south at 26, gusting to 36, pressure 30.08 inches and steady. Dallas Love Field, partly sunny, 79, south at 12, gusting to 24. At Fort Worth Meacham, pressure 30.1.

1 inches and rising. Arlington, heavy rain and fog, 72, south at 14, gusting to 28. McKinney, partly sunny, 88, south at 9. Denton, mostly sunny, 91, south at 8. Elsewhere around the region, Wichita Falls, mostly sunny, 92, variable at 7. Abilene, cloudy, 78, southeast at 9. Waco, light rain, 72, north at 3. Tyler, light rain and fog, 73, southwest at 6. Once again at 3 p.m., DFW Airport, rain and fog, 74, south at 26, gusting to 36. Now let's check on your local forecast for the Dallas-Fort Worth Metroplex. This afternoon, mostly cloudy with a chance of showers with a slight chance of thunderstorms. Highs in the upper 80s. South winds 5 to 10 miles an hour. Chance of rain 40%. Tonight, mostly cloudy. Lows in the lower 70s. South winds 5 to 10 miles an hour. Thursday, partly sunny. A slight chance of showers in the morning, then a chance of showers with a slight chance of thunderstorms in the afternoon. Humid with highs in the upper 80s. South winds 5 to 10 miles an hour. Chance of rain 30%. Thursday night, mostly cloudy in the evening, then becoming partly cloudy. Humid with lows in the mid-70s. South winds 5 to 10 miles an hour. And now the extended forecast. Friday, mostly sunny with a slight chance of showers. A slight chance of thunderstorms in the afternoon. Humid with highs in the lower 90s. South winds 5 to 10 miles an hour. Chance of rain 20%. Friday night, partly cloudy. Lows in the mid-70s. Saturday, sunny. Highs in the mid-90s. Saturday night, clear. Lows in the mid-70s. Sunday, sunny. Highs in the mid-90s. Sunday night, clear. Lows in the upper 70s. Monday, sunny, hot with highs in the upper 90s. Heat index values up to 105. Monday night, clear. Lows in the upper 70s. Tuesday, sunny, hot with highs around 100. Heat index values up to 105. The forecast key messages for North and Central Texas. Scattered showers and thunderstorms, 50 to 70% chance, are expected today across Central Texas with more isolated coverage, 15 to 30% across North Texas. Isolated showers and thunderstorms, 15 to 30% chance, remain possible Thursday and Friday afternoon and evening. Drier and hotter conditions are expected this weekend into next week with temperatures returning into the 90s and lower 100s. The spotter information statement for North and Central Texas. Spotter activation is not expected at this time. The ultraviolet index forecast for July 16th is 1, or low. The current time is 3:49 p.m. Central Daylight Time. 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The following reports of weather temperature and wind were made at 3 p.m. DFW Airport, rain and fog, 74, dew point 70, relative humidity 87%, wind south at 26, gusting to 36, pressure 30.08 inches and steady. Dallas Love Field, partly sunny, 79, south at 12, gusting to 24. At Fort Worth Meacham, pressure 30.11 inches and rising. Arlington, heavy rain and fog, 72, south at 14, gusting to 28. McKinney, partly sunny, 88, south at 9. Denton, mostly sunny, 91, south at 8. Elsewhere around the region, Wichita Falls, mostly sunny, 92, variable at 7. Abilene, cloudy, 78, southeast at 9. Waco, light rain, 72, north at 3. Tyler, light rain and fog, 73, southwest at 6. Once again at 3 p.m., DFW Airport, rain and fog, 74, south at 26, gusting to 36. Now let's check on your local

forecast for the Dallas-Fort Worth Metroplex. This afternoon, mostly cloudy with a chance of showers with a slight chance of thunderstorms. Highs in the upper 80s. South winds 5 to 10 miles an hour. Chance of rain 40%. Tonight, mostly cloudy. Lows in the lower 70s. South winds 5 to 10 miles an hour. Thursday, partly sunny. A slight chance of showers in the morning, then a chance of showers with a slight chance of thunderstorms in the afternoon. Humid with highs in the upper 80s. South winds 5 to 10 miles an hour. Chance of rain 30%. Thursday night, mostly cloudy in the evening, then becoming partly cloudy. Humid with lows in the mid-70s. South winds 5 to 10 miles an hour. And now the extended forecast. Friday, mostly sunny with a slight chance of showers. A slight chance of thunderstorms in the afternoon. Humid with highs in the lower 90s. South winds 5 to 10 miles an hour. Chance of rain 20%. Friday night, partly cloudy. Lows in the mid-70s. Saturday, sunny. Highs in the mid-90s. Saturday night, clear. Lows in the mid-70s. Sunday, sunny. Highs in the mid-90s. Sunday night, clear. Lows in the upper 70s. Monday, sunny, hot with highs in the upper 90s. Heat index values up to 105. Monday night, clear. Lows in the upper 70s. Tuesday, sunny, hot with highs around 100. Heat index values up to 105. The forecast key messages for North and Central Texas. Scattered showers and thunderstorms, 50 to 70% chance, are expected today across Central Texas with more isolated coverage, 15 to 30% across North Texas. Isolated showers and thunderstorms, 15 to 30% chance, remain possible Thursday and Friday afternoon and evening. Drier and hotter conditions are expected this weekend into next week with temperatures returning into the 90s and lower 100s. The spotter information statement for North and Central Texas. Spotter activation is not expected at this time. The ultraviolet index forecast for July 16th is 1, or low. The current time is 3:53 p.m. Central Daylight Time. 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The following reports of weather temperature and wind were made at 3 p.m. DFW Airport, rain and fog 74, dew point 70, relative humidity 87%, wind south at 26, gusting to 36, pressure 30.08 inches and steady. Dallas Love Field, partly sunny, 79, south at 12, gusting to 24. At Fort Worth Meacham, pressure 30.11 inches and rising. Arlington, heavy rain and fog, 72, south at 14, gusting to 28. McKinney, partly sunny, 88, south at 9. Denton, mostly sunny, 91, south at 8. Elsewhere around the region, Wichita Falls, mostly sunny, 92, variable at 7. Abilene, cloudy, 78, southeast at 9. Waco, light rain, 72, north at 3. Tyler, light rain and fog, 73, southwest at 6. Once again at 3 p.m., DFW Airport, rain and fog, 74, south at 26, gusting to 36. Now let's check on your local forecast for the Dallas-Fort Worth Metroplex. This afternoon, mostly cloudy with a chance of showers with a slight chance of thunderstorms. Highs in the upper 80s. South winds 5 to 10 miles an hour. Chance of rain 40%. Tonight, mostly cloudy. Lows in the lower 70s. South winds 5 to 10 miles an hour. Thursday, partly sunny. A slight chance of showers in the morning, then a chance of showers with a slight chance of thunderstorms in the afternoon. Humid with highs in the upper 80s. South winds 5 to 10 miles an hour. Chance of rain 30%. Thursday night, mostly cloudy in the evening, then becoming partly cloudy. Humid with lows in the mid-70s.

south winds 5 to 10 miles an hour. And now the extended forecast. Friday, mostly sunny with a slight chance of showers. A slight chance of thunderstorms in the afternoon. Humid with highs in the lower 90s. South winds 5 to 10 miles an hour. Chance of rain 20%. Friday night, partly cloudy. Lows in the mid-70s. Saturday, sunny. Highs in the mid-90s. Saturday night, clear. Lows in the mid-70s. Sunday, sunny. Highs in the mid-90s. Sunday night, clear. Lows in the upper 70s. Monday, sunny, hot with highs in the upper 90s. Heat index values up to 105. Monday night, clear. Lows in the upper 70s. Tuesday, sunny, hot with highs around 100. Heat index values up to 105. The forecast key messages for North and Central Texas. Scattered showers and thunderstorms, 50 to 70% chance, are expected today across Central Texas with more isolated coverage, 15 to 30% across North Texas. Isolated showers and thunderstorms, 15 to 30% chance, remain possible Thursday and Friday afternoon and evening. Drier and hotter conditions are expected this weekend into next week with temperatures returning into the 90s and lower 100s. The spotter information statement for North and Central Texas. Spotter activation is not expected at this time. The ultraviolet index forecast for July 16th is 1, or low. The current time is 3:58 p.m. Central Daylight Time. 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The following reports of weather temperature and wind were made at 3 p.m. DFW Airport, rain and fog, 74, dew point 70, relative humidity 87%, wind south at 26, gusting to 36, pressure 30.08 inches and steady. Dallas Love Field, partly sunny, 79, south at 12, gusting to 24. At Fort Worth Meacham, pressure 30.11 inches and rising. Arlington, heavy rain and fog, 72, south at 14, gusting to 28. McKinney, partly sunny, 88, south at 9. Denton, mostly sunny, 91, south at 8. Elsewhere around the region, Wichita Falls, mostly sunny, 92, variable at 7. Abilene, cloudy, 78, southeast at 9. Waco, light rain, 72, north at 3. Tyler, light rain and fog, 73, southwest at 6. Once again at 3 p.m., DFW Airport, rain and fog, 74, south at 26, gusting to 36. Now let's check on your local forecast for the Dallas-Fort Worth Metroplex. This afternoon, mostly cloudy with a chance of showers with a slight chance of thunderstorms. Highs in the upper 80s. South winds 5 to 10 miles an hour. Chance of rain 40%. Tonight, mostly cloudy. Lows in the lower 70s. South winds 5 to 10 miles an hour. Thursday, partly sunny. A slight chance of showers in the morning, then a chance of showers with a slight chance of thunderstorms in the afternoon. Humid with highs in the upper 80s. South winds 5 to 10 miles an hour. Chance of rain 30%. Thursday night, mostly cloudy in the evening, then becoming partly cloudy. Humid with lows in the mid-70s. South winds 5 to 10 miles an hour. And now the extended forecast. Friday, mostly sunny with a slight chance of showers. A slight chance of thunderstorms in the afternoon. Humid with highs in the lower 90s. South winds 5 to 10 miles an hour. Chance of rain 20%. Friday night, partly cloudy. Lows in the mid-70s. Saturday, sunny. Highs in the mid-90s. Saturday night, clear. Lows in the mid-70s. Sunday, sunny. Highs in the mid-90s. Sunday night, clear. Lows in the upper 70s. Monday, sunny, hot with highs in the upper 90s.

spotter activation is not expected at this time. Strong outflow winds from dissipating thunderstorms will impact portions of Hunt, Montague, Wise, Denton, Collin, Cook, Grayson, and Fannin counties through 4:30 p.m. At 3:31 p.m., Doppler radar was tracking an outflow boundary along a line extending from near Greenville City Lakes to near Pilot Point to near Lake Bridgeport. Movement was north at 30 miles an hour. Hazard, winds in excess of 40 miles an hour. Source, radar indicated. Impact, gusty winds could knock down tree limbs and blow around unsecured objects. Strong thunderstorms will be near Sanger, Anna, Salina, Melissa, Pilot Point, Van Alstine, Gunter, Alvord, Chico, and Merritt around 3:35 p.m., Celeste around 3:40 p.m., Gainesville, Whiteright, and Tom Bean around 3:55 p.m., Bowie, Whitesboro, and Randolph around 4 p.m., Munster and Lindsay around 4:05 p.m., Callisburg, Lake Munster, and Lake Texoma around 4:10 p.m. Other locations impacted by these storms include Tioga, Ralston, Valley View, Park Springs, Caps Corner, Nobility, Louisville Lake, Floyd, Dexter, and Elwood. If outdoors, consider seeking shelter inside a building. Max hail size, 0.00 in max wind gust, 40 miles an hour. The ultraviolet index forecast for July 16th is 1, or low. The current time is 4:03 p.m. Central Daylight Time. 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Serving the Dallas-Fort Worth listening area. The following reports of weather temperature and wind were made at 4 p.m. DFW Airport, light rain and fog 73, dew point 70, relative humidity 90%, wind south at 23, gusting to 30, pressure 30.09 inches and rising. Dallas Love Field, light rain, 75, southwest at 12, gusting to 25. Fort Worth Meacham, fog 72, south at 14, gusting to 24. Arlington, rain, 73, southeast at 7. McKinney, partly sunny, 83, south at 21, gusting to 36. Denton, partly sunny, 82, southwest at 25, gusting to 33. Elsewhere around the region, Wichita Falls, partly sunny, 91, east at 6. Abilene, cloudy, 79, north at 3. Waco, cloudy, 75, calm. Tyler, light rain, 74, southwest at 14, gusting to 21. Once again at 4 p.m., DFW Airport, light rain and fog, 73, south at 23, gusting to 30. Now let's check on your local forecast for the Dallas-Fort Worth Metroplex. This afternoon, mostly cloudy with a chance of showers with a slight chance of thunderstorms. Highs in the upper 80s. South winds 5 to 10 miles an hour. Chance of rain 40%. Tonight, mostly cloudy. Lows in the lower 70s. South winds 5 to 10 miles an hour. Thursday, partly sunny. A slight chance of showers in the morning, then a chance of showers with a slight chance of thunderstorms in the afternoon. Humid with highs in the upper 80s. South winds 5 to 10 miles an hour. Chance of rain 30%. Thursday night, mostly cloudy in the evening, then becoming partly cloudy. Humid with lows in the mid-70s. South winds 5 to 10 miles an hour. And now the extended forecast. Friday, mostly sunny with a slight chance of showers. A slight chance of thunderstorms in the afternoon. Humid with highs in the lower 90s. South winds 5 to 10 miles an hour. Chance of rain 20%. Friday night, partly cloudy. Lows in the mid-70s. Saturday, sunny. Highs in the mid-90s. Saturday night, clear. Lows in the mid-70s. Sunday, sunny. Highs in the mid-90s. Sunday night, clear. Lows in the upper 70s. Monday, sunny, hot with highs in the upper 90s. Heat index values up to 105. Monday night, clear. Lows in the upper 70s.

Day, sunny, hot with highs around 100. Heat index values up to 105. The forecast key messages for North and Central Texas. Scattered showers and thunderstorms, 50 to 70% chance, are expected today across Central Texas with more isolated coverage, 15 to 30% across North Texas. Isolated showers and thunderstorms, 15 to 30% chance, remain possible Thursday and Friday afternoon and evening. Drier and hotter conditions are expected this weekend into next week with temperatures returning into the 90s and lower 100s. The spotter information statement for North and Central Texas. Spotter activation is not expected at this time. The ultraviolet index forecast for July 16th is 1, or low. The current time is 4:07 p.m. Central Daylight Time. 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The following reports of weather temperature and wind were made at 4 p.m. DFW Airport, light rain and fog, 73, dew point 70, relative humidity 90%, wind south at 23, gusting to 30, pressure 30.09 inches and rising. Dallas Love Field, light rain, 75, southwest at 12, gusting to 25. Fort Worth Meacham, fog, 72, south at 14, gusting to 24. Arlington, rain, 73, southeast at 7. McKinney, partly sunny, 83, south at 21, gusting to 36. Denton, partly sunny, 82, southwest at 25, gusting to 33. Elsewhere around the region, Wichita Falls, partly sunny, 91, east at 6. Abilene, cloudy, 79, north at 3. Waco, cloudy, 75, calm. Tyler, light rain, 74, southwest at 14, gusting to 21. Once again at 4 p.m., DFW Airport, light rain and fog, 73, south at 23, gusting to 30. Now let's check on your local forecast for the Dallas-Fort Worth Metroplex. This afternoon, mostly cloudy with a chance of showers with a slight chance of thunderstorms. Highs in the upper 80s. South winds 5 to 10 miles an hour. Chance of rain 40%. Tonight, mostly cloudy. Lows in the lower 70s. South winds 5 to 10 miles an hour. Thursday, partly sunny. A slight chance of showers in the morning, then a chance of showers with a slight chance of thunderstorms in the afternoon. Humid with highs in the upper 80s. South winds 5 to 10 miles an hour. Chance of rain 30%. Thursday night, mostly cloudy in the evening, then becoming partly cloudy. Humid with lows in the mid-70s. South winds 5 to 10 miles an hour. And now the extended forecast. Friday, mostly sunny with a slight chance of showers. A slight chance of thunderstorms in the afternoon. Humid with highs in the lower 90s. South winds 5 to 10 miles an hour. Chance of rain 20%. Friday night, partly cloudy. Lows in the mid-70s. Saturday, sunny. Highs in the mid-90s. Saturday night, clear. Lows in the mid-70s. Sunday, sunny. Highs in the mid-90s. Sunday night, clear. Lows in the upper 70s. Monday, sunny, hot with highs in the upper 90s. Heat index values up to 105. Monday night, clear. Lows in the upper 70s. Tuesday, sunny, hot with highs around 100. Heat index values up to 105. The forecast key messages for North and Central Texas. Scattered showers and thunderstorms, 50 to 70% chance, are expected today across Central Texas with more isolated coverage, 15 to 30% across North Texas. Isolated showers and thunderstorms, 15 to 30% chance, remain possible Thursday and Friday afternoon and evening. Drier and hotter conditions are expected this weekend into next week with temperatures returning into the 90s and lower 100s. The spotter information statement for North and Central Texas.

Water activation is not expected at this time. The ultraviolet index forecast for July 16th is 1, or low. The current time is 4:12 p.m. Central Daylight Time. 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The following reports of weather temperature and wind were made at 4 p.m. DFW Airport, light rain and fog, 73, dew point 70, relative humidity 90%, wind south at 23, gusting to 30, pressure 30.09 inches and rising. Dallas Love Field, light rain, 75, southwest at 12, gusting to 25. Fort Worth Meacham, fog, 73, south at 13. Arlington, rain, 73, southeast at 7. McKinney, partly sunny, 83, south at 21, gusting to 36. Denton, partly sunny, 82, southwest at 25, gusting to 33. Elsewhere around the region, Wichita Falls, partly sunny, 91, east at 6. Abilene, cloudy, 79, north at 3. Waco, cloudy, 75, calm. Tyler, light rain, 74, southwest at 14, gusting to 21. Once again at 4 p.m., DFW Airport, light rain and fog, 73, south at 23, gusting to 30. Now let's check on your local forecast for the Dallas-Fort Worth Metroplex. This afternoon, mostly cloudy with a chance of showers with a slight chance of thunderstorms. Highs in the upper 80s. South winds 5 to 10 miles an hour. Chance of rain 40%. Tonight, mostly cloudy. Lows in the lower 70s. South winds 5 to 10 miles an hour. Thursday, partly sunny. A slight chance of showers in the morning, then a chance of showers with a slight chance of thunderstorms in the afternoon. Humid with highs in the upper 80s. South winds 5 to 10 miles an hour. Chance of rain 30%. Thursday night, mostly cloudy in the evening, then becoming partly cloudy. Humid with lows in the mid-70s. South winds 5 to 10 miles an hour. And now the extended forecast. Friday, mostly sunny with a slight chance of showers. A slight chance of thunderstorms in the afternoon. Humid with highs in the lower 90s. South winds 5 to 10 miles an hour. Chance of rain 20%. Friday night, partly cloudy. Lows in the mid-70s. Saturday, sunny. Highs in the mid-90s. Saturday night, clear. Lows in the mid-70s. Sunday, sunny. Highs in the mid-90s. Sunday night, clear. Lows in the upper 70s. Monday, sunny, hot with highs in the upper 90s. Heat index values up to 105. Monday night, clear. Lows in the upper 70s. Tuesday, sunny, hot with highs around 100. Heat index values up to 105. The forecast key messages for North and Central Texas. Scattered showers and thunderstorms, 50 to 70% chance, are expected today across Central Texas with more isolated coverage, 15 to 30% across North Texas. Isolated showers and thunderstorms, 15 to 30% chance, remain possible Thursday and Friday afternoon and evening. Drier and hotter conditions are expected this weekend into next week with temperatures returning into the 90s and lower 100s. The spotter information statement for North and Central Texas. Spotter activation is not expected at this time. The ultraviolet index forecast for July 16th is 1, or low. The current time is 4:16 p.m. Central Daylight Time. 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The following reports of weather temperature and wind were made at 4 p.m. DFW Airport, light rain and fog, 73, dew point 70, relative humidity 90%, wind south at 23, gusting to 30, pressure 30.09 inches and rising.

Dallas Love Field. Light rain, 75. Southwest at 12, gusting to 25. Fort Worth Meacham, fog, 73. South at 13. Arlington, rain, 73. Southeast at 7. McKinney, partly sunny, 83. South at 21, gusting to 36. Denton, partly sunny, 82. Southwest at 25, gusting to 33. Elsewhere around the region, Wichita Falls, partly sunny, 91, east at 6. Abilene, cloudy, 79, north at 3. Waco, cloudy, 75, calm. Tyler, light rain, 74, southwest at 14, gusting to 21. Once again at 4 p.m., DFW Airport, light rain and fog, 73, south at 23, gusting to 30. Now let's check on your local forecast for the Dallas-Fort Worth Metroplex. This afternoon, mostly cloudy with a chance of showers with a slight chance of thunderstorms. Highs in the upper 80s. South winds 5 to 10 miles an hour. Chance of rain 40%. Tonight, mostly cloudy. Lows in the lower 70s. South winds 5 to 10 miles an hour. Thursday, partly sunny. A slight chance of showers in the morning, then a chance of showers with a slight chance of thunderstorms in the afternoon. Humid with highs in the upper 80s. South winds 5 to 10 miles an hour. Chance of rain 30%. Thursday night, mostly cloudy in the evening, then becoming partly cloudy. Humid with lows in the mid-70s. South winds 5 to 10 miles an hour. And now the extended forecast. Friday, mostly sunny with a slight chance of showers. A slight chance of thunderstorms in the afternoon. Humid with highs in the lower 90s. South winds 5 to 10 miles an hour. Chance of rain 20%. Friday night, partly cloudy. Lows in the mid-70s. Saturday, sunny. Highs in the mid-90s. Saturday night, clear. Lows in the mid-70s. Sunday, sunny. Highs in the mid-90s. Sunday night, clear. Lows in the upper 70s. Monday, sunny, hot with highs in the upper 90s. Heat index values up to 105. Monday night, clear. Lows in the upper 70s. Tuesday, sunny, hot with highs around 100. Heat index values up to 105. The forecast key messages for North and Central Texas. Scattered showers and thunderstorms, 50 to 70% chance, are expected today across Central Texas with more isolated coverage, 15 to 30% across North Texas. Isolated showers and thunderstorms, 15 to 30% chance, remain possible Thursday and Friday afternoon and evening. Drier and hotter conditions are expected this weekend into next week with temperatures returning into the 90s and lower 100s. The spotter information statement for North and Central Texas. Spotter activation is not expected at this time. The ultraviolet index forecast for July 16th is 1, or low. The current time is 4:20 p.m. Central Daylight Time. 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The following reports of weather temperature and wind were made at 4 p.m. DFW Airport, light rain and fog, 73, dew point 70, relative humidity 90%, wind south at 23, gusting to 30, pressure 30.09 inches and rising. Dallas Love Field, light rain, 75, southwest at 12, gusting to 25. Fort Worth Meacham, fog, 73, south at 13. Arlington, rain, 73, southeast at 7. McKinney, partly sunny, 83, south at 21, gusting to 36. Denton, partly sunny, 82, southwest at 25, gusting to 33. Elsewhere around the region, Wichita Falls, partly sunny, 91, east at 6. Abilene, cloudy, 79, north at 3. Waco, cloudy, 75, calm. Tyler, light rain, 74.

southwest at 14, gusting to 21. Once again at 4 p.m., DFW Airport, light rain and fog, 73, south at 23, gusting to 30. Now let's check on your local forecast for the Dallas-Fort Worth Metroplex. This afternoon, mostly cloudy with a chance of showers with a slight chance of thunderstorms. Highs in the upper 80s. South winds 5 to 10 miles an hour. Chance of rain 40%. Tonight, mostly cloudy. Lows in the lower 70s. South winds 5 to 10 miles an hour. Thursday, partly sunny. A slight chance of showers in the morning, then a chance of showers with a slight chance of thunderstorms in the afternoon. Humid with highs in the upper 80s. South winds 5 to 10 miles an hour. Chance of rain 30%. Thursday night, mostly cloudy in the evening, then becoming partly cloudy. Humid with lows in the mid-70s. South winds 5 to 10 miles an hour. And now the extended forecast. Friday, mostly sunny with a slight chance of showers. A slight chance of thunderstorms in the afternoon. Humid with highs in the lower 90s. South winds 5 to 10 miles an hour. Chance of rain 20%. Friday night, partly cloudy. Lows in the mid-70s. Saturday, sunny. Highs in the mid-90s. Saturday night, clear. Lows in the mid-70s. Sunday, sunny. Highs in the mid-90s. Sunday night, clear. Lows in the upper 70s. Monday, sunny, hot with highs in the upper 90s. Heat index values up to 105. Monday night, clear. Lows in the upper 70s. Tuesday, sunny, hot with highs around 100. Heat index values up to 105. The forecast key messages for North and Central Texas. Scattered showers and thunderstorms, 50 to 70% chance, are expected today across Central Texas with more isolated coverage, 15 to 30% across North Texas. Isolated showers and thunderstorms, 15 to 30% chance, remain possible Thursday and Friday afternoon and evening. Drier and hotter conditions are expected this weekend into next week with temperatures returning into the 90s and lower 100s. The spotter information statement for North and Central Texas. Spotter activation is not expected at this time. The ultraviolet index forecast for July 16th is 1, or low. The current time is 4:24 p.m. Central Daylight Time. 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Serving the Dallas-Fort Worth listening area. The following reports of weather temperature and wind were made at 4 p.m. DFW Airport, light rain and fog, 73, dew point 70, relative humidity 90%, wind south at 23, gusting to 30, pressure 30.09 inches and rising. Dallas Love Field, light rain, 75, southwest at 12, gusting to 25. Fort Worth Meacham, fog, 73, south at 13. Arlington, rain, 73, southeast at 7. McKinney, partly sunny, 83, south at 21, gusting to 36. Denton, partly sunny, 82, southwest at 25, gusting to 33. Elsewhere around the region, Wichita Falls, partly sunny, 91, east at 6. Abilene, cloudy, 79, north at 3. Waco, cloudy, 75, calm. Tyler, light rain, 74, southwest at 14, gusting to 21. Once again at 4 p.m., DFW Airport, light rain and fog, 73, south at 23, gusting to 30. Now let's check on your local forecast for the Dallas-Fort Worth Metroplex. This afternoon, mostly cloudy with a chance of showers with a slight chance of thunderstorms. Highs in the upper 80s. South winds 5 to 10 miles an hour. Chance of rain 40%. Tonight, mostly cloudy. Lows in the lower 70s. South winds 5 to 10 miles an hour. Thursday, partly sunny. A slight chance of showers in the morning, then a chance of showers with a

Slight chance of thunderstorms in the afternoon. Humid with highs in the upper 80s. South winds 5 to 10 miles an hour. Chance of rain 30%. Thursday night, mostly cloudy in the evening, then becoming partly cloudy. Humid with lows in the mid-70s. South winds 5 to 10 miles an hour. And now the extended forecast. Friday, mostly sunny with a slight chance of showers. A slight chance of thunderstorms in the afternoon. Humid with highs in the lower 90s. South winds 5 to 10 miles an hour. Chance of rain 20%. Friday night, partly cloudy. Lows in the mid-70s. Saturday, sunny. Highs in the mid-90s. Saturday night, clear. Lows in the mid-70s. Sunday, sunny. Highs in the mid-90s. Sunday night, clear. Lows in the upper 70s. Monday, sunny, hot with highs in the upper 90s. Heat index values up to 105. Monday night, clear. Lows in the upper 70s. Tuesday, sunny, hot with highs around 100. Heat index values up to 105. The forecast key messages for North and Central Texas. Scattered showers and thunderstorms, 50 to 70% chance, are expected today across Central Texas with more isolated coverage, 15 to 30% across North Texas. Isolated showers and thunderstorms, 15 to 30% chance, remain possible Thursday and Friday afternoon and evening. Drier and hotter conditions are expected this weekend into next week with temperatures returning into the 90s and lower 100s. The spotter information statement for North and Central Texas. Spotter activation is not expected at this time. Strong outflow winds from dissipating thunderstorms will impact portions of Hunt, Montague, Wise, Denton, Collin, Cook, Grayson, and Fannin counties through 4:30 p.m. At 3:31 p.m., Doppler radar was tracking an outflow boundary along a line extending from near Greenville City Lakes to near Pilot Point to near Lake Bridgeport. Movement was north at 30 miles an hour. Hazard, winds in excess of 40 miles an hour. Source, radar indicated. Impact, gusty winds could knock down tree limbs and blow around unsecured objects. Strong thunderstorms will be near Sanger, Anna, Salina, Melissa, Pilot Point, Van Alstine, Gunter, Alvord, Chico, and Merritt around 3:35 p.m., Celeste around 3:40 p.m., Gainesville, Whiteright, and Tom Bean around 3:55 p.m., Bowie, Whitesboro, and Randolph around 4 p.m., Munster and Lindsay around 4:05 p.m., Callisburg, Lake Munster, and Lake Texoma around 4:10 p.m. Other locations impacted by these storms include Tioga, Ralston, Valley View, Park Springs, Cap's Corner, Nobility, Louisville Lake, Floyd, Dexter, and Elwood. If outdoors, consider seeking shelter inside a building. Max hail size, 0.00 in max wind gust, 40 miles an hour. The ultraviolet index forecast for July 16th is 1, or low. The current time is 4:30 p.m. Central Daylight Time. 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Serving the Dallas-Fort Worth listening area. The following reports of weather temperature and wind were made at 4 p.m. DFW Airport, light rain and fog 73, dew point 70, relative humidity 90%, wind south at 23, gusting to 30, pressure 30.09 inches and rising. Dallas Love Field, light rain, 75, southwest at 12, gusting to 25. Fort Worth Meacham, fog, 73, south at 13. Arlington, rain, 73, southeast at 7. McKinney, partly sunny, 83, south at 21, gusting to 36. Denton, partly sunny, 82, southwest at 25, gusting to 33. Elsewhere around the region, Wichita Falls, partly sunny, 91, east at 6. Abilene, cloudy, 79, north at 3. Waco, cloudy, 75, calm. Tyler, light rain, 74, southwest at 14, gusting to 21.

once again at 4 p.m. DFW Airport. Light rain and fog, 73. South at 23. Gusting to 30. Now let's check on your local forecast for the Dallas-Fort Worth Metroplex. This afternoon, mostly cloudy with a chance of showers with a slight chance of thunderstorms. Highs in the upper 80s. South winds 5 to 10 miles an hour. Chance of rain 40%. Tonight, mostly cloudy. Lows in the lower 70s. South winds 5 to 10 miles an hour. Thursday, partly sunny. A slight chance of showers in the morning, then a chance of showers with a slight chance of thunderstorms in the afternoon. Humid with highs in the upper 80s. South winds 5 to 10 miles an hour. Chance of rain 30%. Thursday night, mostly cloudy in the evening, then becoming partly cloudy. Humid with lows in the mid-70s. South winds 5 to 10 miles an hour. And now the extended forecast. Friday, mostly sunny with a slight chance of showers. A slight chance of thunderstorms in the afternoon. Humid with highs in the lower 90s. So showers. A slight chance of thunderstorms in the afternoon. Humid with highs in the lower 90s. South winds 5 to 10 miles an hour. Chance of rain 20%. Friday night, partly cloudy. Lows in the mid-70s. Saturday, sunny. Highs in the mid-90s. Saturday night, clear. Lows in the mid-70s. Sunday, sunny. Highs in the mid-90s. Sunday night, clear. Lows in the upper 70s. Monday, sunny, hot with highs in the upper 90s. Heat index values up to 105. Monday night, clear. Lows in the upper 70s. Tuesday, sunny, hot with highs around 100. Heat index values up to 105. The forecast key messages for North and Central Texas. Scattered showers and thunderstorms, 50 to 70% chance, are expected today across Central Texas with more isolated coverage, 15 to 30% across North Texas. Isolated showers and thunderstorms, 15 to 30% chance, remain possible Thursday and Friday afternoon and evening. Drier and hotter conditions are expected this weekend into next week with temperatures returning into the 90s and lower 100s. The spotter information statement for North and Central Texas. Spotter activation is not expected at this time. The ultraviolet index forecast for July 16th is 1, or low. The current time is 4:34 p.m. Central Daylight Time. 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The following reports of weather temperature and wind were made at 4 p.m. DFW Airport, light rain and fog, 73, dew point 70, relative humidity 90%, wind south at 23, gusting to 30, pressure 30.09 inches and rising. Dallas Love Field, light rain, 75, southwest at 12, gusting to 25. Fort Worth Meacham, fog, 73, south at 13. Arlington, rain, 73, southeast at 7. McKinney, partly sunny, 83, south at 21, gusting to 36. Denton, partly sunny, 82, southwest at 25, gusting to 33. Elsewhere around the region, Wichita Falls, partly sunny, 91, east at 6. Abilene, cloudy, 79, north at 3. Waco, cloudy, 75, calm. Tyler, light rain, 74, southwest at 14, gusting to 21. Once again at 4 p.m., DFW Airport, light rain and fog, 73, south at 23, gusting to 30. Now let's check on your local forecast for the Dallas-Fort Worth Metroplex. This afternoon, mostly cloudy with a chance of showers with a slight chance of thunderstorms. Highs in the upper 80s. South winds 5 to 10 miles an hour. Chance of rain 40%. Tonight, mostly cloudy. Lows in the lower 70s. South winds 5 to 10 miles an hour. Thursday, partly sunny.

slight chance of showers in the morning, then a chance of showers with a slight chance of thunderstorms in the afternoon. Humid with highs in the upper 80s. South winds 5 to 10 miles an hour. Chance of rain 30%. Thursday night, mostly cloudy in the evening, then becoming partly cloudy. Humid with lows in the mid-70s. South winds 5 to 10 miles an hour. And now the extended forecast. Friday, mostly sunny with a slight chance of showers. A slight chance of thunderstorms in the afternoon. Humid with highs in the lower 90s. South winds 5 to 10 miles an hour. Chance of rain 20%. Friday night, partly cloudy. Lows in the mid-70s. Saturday, sunny. Highs in the mid-90s. Saturday night, clear. Lows in the mid-70s. Sunday, sunny. Highs in the mid-90s. Sunday night, clear. Lows in the upper 70s. Monday, sunny, hot with highs in the upper 90s. Heat index values up to 105. Monday night, clear. Lows in the upper 70s. Tuesday, sunny, hot with highs around 100. Heat index values up to 105. The forecast key messages for North and Central Texas. Scattered showers and thunderstorms, 50 to 70% chance, are expected today across Central Texas with more isolated coverage, 15 to 30% across North Texas. Isolated showers and thunderstorms, 15 to 30% chance, remain possible Thursday and Friday afternoon and evening. Drier and hotter conditions are expected this weekend into next week with temperatures returning into the 90s and lower 100s. The spotter information statement for North and Central Texas. Spotter activation is not expected at this time. The ultraviolet index forecast for July 16th is 1, or low. The current time is 4:39 p.m. Central Daylight Time. 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The following reports of weather temperature and wind were made at 4 p.m. DFW Airport, light rain and fog, 73, dew point 70, relative humidity 90%, wind south at 23, gusting to 30, pressure 30.09 inches and rising. Dallas Love Field, light rain, 75, southwest at 12, gusting to 25. Fort Worth Meacham, fog, 73, south at 13. Arlington, rain, 73, southeast at 7. McKinney, partly sunny, 83, south at 21, gusting to 36. Denton, partly sunny, 82, southwest at 25, gusting to 33. Elsewhere around the region, Wichita Falls, partly sunny, 91, east at 6. Abilene, cloudy, 79, north at 3. Waco, cloudy, 75, calm. Tyler, light rain, 74, southwest at 14, gusting to 21. Once again at 4 p.m., DFW Airport, light rain and fog, 73, south at 23, gusting to 30. Now let's check on your local forecast for the Dallas-Fort Worth Metroplex. This afternoon, mostly cloudy with a chance of showers with a slight chance of thunderstorms. Highs in the upper 80s. South winds 5 to 10 miles an hour. Chance of rain 40%. Tonight, mostly cloudy. Lows in the lower 70s. South winds 5 to 10 miles an hour. Thursday, partly sunny. A slight chance of showers in the morning, then a chance of showers with a slight chance of thunderstorms in the afternoon. Humid with highs in the upper 80s. South winds 5 to 10 miles an hour. Chance of rain 30%. Thursday night, mostly cloudy in the evening, then becoming partly cloudy. Humid with lows in the mid-70s. South winds 5 to 10 miles an hour. And now the extended forecast. Friday, mostly sunny with a slight chance of showers. A slight chance of thunderstorms in the afternoon. Humid with highs in the lower 90s. South winds 5 to 10 miles an hour. Chance of rain 20%. Friday night.

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The following reports of weather temperature and wind were made at 4 p.m. DFW Airport, light rain and fog, 73, dew point 70, relative humidity 90%, wind south at 23, gusting to 30, pressure 30.09 inches and rising. Dallas Love Field, light rain, 75, southwest at 12, gusting to 25. Fort Worth Meacham, fog, 73, south at 13. Arlington, rain, 73, southeast at 7. McKinney, partly sunny, 83, south at 21, gusting to 36. Denton, partly sunny, 82, southwest at 25, gusting to 33. Elsewhere around the region, Wichita Falls, partly sunny, 91, east at 6. Abilene, cloudy, 79, north at 3. Waco, cloudy, 75, calm. Tyler, light rain, 74, southwest at 14, gusting to 21. Once again at 4 p.m., DFW Airport, light rain and fog, 73, south at 23, gusting to 30. Now let's check on your local forecast for the Dallas-Fort Worth Metroplex. This afternoon, mostly cloudy with a chance of showers with a slight chance of thunderstorms. Highs in the upper 80s. South winds 5 to 10 miles an hour. Chance of rain 40%. Tonight, mostly cloudy. Lows in the lower 70s. South winds 5 to 10 miles an hour. Thursday, partly sunny. A slight chance of showers in the morning, then a chance of showers with a slight chance of thunderstorms in the afternoon. Humid with highs in the upper 80s. South winds 5 to 10 miles an hour. Chance of rain 30%. Thursday night, mostly cloudy in the evening, then becoming partly cloudy. Humid with lows in the mid-70s. South winds 5 to 10 miles an hour. And now the extended forecast. Friday, mostly sunny with a slight chance of showers. A slight chance of thunderstorms in the afternoon. Humid with highs in the lower 90s. South winds 5 to 10 miles an hour. Chance of rain 20%. Friday night, partly cloudy. Lows in the mid-70s. Saturday, sunny. Highs in the mid-90s. Saturday night, clear. Lows in the mid-70s. Sunday, sunny. Highs in the mid-90s. Sunday night, clear. Lows in the upper 70s. Monday, sunny, hot with highs in the upper 90s. Heat index values up to 105. Monday night, clear. Lows in the upper 70s. Tuesday, sunny, hot with highs around 100. Heat index values up to 105. The forecast key messages for North and Central Texas. Scattered showers and thunderstorms, 50 to 70% chance, are expected today across Central Texas with more isolated coverage, 15 to 30% across North Texas. Isolated showers and thunderstorms, 15 to 30% chance, remain possible Thursday and Friday afternoon and evening. Drier and hotter conditions are expected this weekend into next week with temperatures returning into the 90s and lower 100s. The spotter information statement for North and Central Texas. Spotter activation is not expected at this time. The ultraviolet index forecast for July 16th is 1, or low. The current time is 4:56 p.m. Central Daylight Time. 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The following reports of weather temperature and wind were made at 4 p.m. DFW Airport, light rain and fog, 73, dew point 70, relative humidity 90%, wind south at 23, gusting to 30, pressure 30.09 inches and rising. Dallas Love Field, light rain, 75, southwest at 12, gusting to 25. Fort Worth Meacham, fog, 73, south at 13.
Arlington.

rain, 73, southeast at 7. McKinney, partly sunny, 83, south at 21, gusting to 36. Denton, partly sunny, 82, southwest at 25, gusting to 33. Elsewhere around the region, Wichita Falls, partly sunny, 91, east at 6. Abilene, cloudy, 79, north at 3. Waco, cloudy, 75, calm. Tyler, light rain, 74, southwest at 14, gusting to 21. Once again at 4 p.m., DFW Airport, light rain and fog, 73, south at 23, gusting to 30. Now let's check on your local forecast for the Dallas-Fort Worth Metroplex. This afternoon, mostly cloudy with a chance of showers with a slight chance of thunderstorms. Highs in the upper 80s. South winds 5 to 10 miles an hour. Chance of rain 40%. Tonight, mostly cloudy. Lows in the lower 70s. South winds 5 to 10 miles an hour. Thursday, partly sunny. A slight chance of showers in the morning, then a chance of showers with a slight chance of thunderstorms in the afternoon. Humid with highs in the upper 80s. South winds 5 to 10 miles an hour. Chance of rain 30%. Thursday night, mostly cloudy in the evening, then becoming partly cloudy. Humid with lows in the mid-70s. South winds 5 to 10 miles an hour. And now the extended forecast. Friday, mostly sunny with a slight chance of showers. A slight chance of thunderstorms in the afternoon. Humid with highs in the lower 90s. South winds 5 to 10 miles an hour. Chance of rain 20%. Friday night, partly cloudy. Lows in the mid-70s. Saturday, sunny. Highs in the mid-90s. Saturday night, clear. Lows in the mid-70s. Sunday, sunny. Highs in the mid-90s. Sunday night, clear. Lows in the upper 70s. Monday, sunny. Hot with highs in the upper 90s. Heat index values up to 105. Monday night, clear. Lows in the upper 70s. Tuesday, sunny, hot with highs around 100. Heat index values up to 105. The forecast key messages for North and Central Texas. Scattered showers and thunderstorms, 50 to 70% chance, are expected today across Central Texas with more isolated coverage, 15 to 30% across North Texas. Isolated showers and thunderstorms, 15 to 30% chance, remain possible Thursday and Friday afternoon and evening. Drier and hotter conditions are expected this weekend into next week with temperatures returning into the 90s and lower 100s. The spotter information statement for North and Central Texas. Spotter activation is not expected at this time. The ultraviolet index forecast for July 16th is 1, or low. The current time is 5 p.m. Central Daylight Time. 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Serving the Dallas-Fort Worth listening area. The following reports of weather temperature and wind were made at 4 p.m. DFW Airport, light rain and fog, 73, dew point 70, relative humidity 90%, wind south at 23, gusting to 30, pressure 30.09 inches and rising. Dallas Love Field, light rain, 75, southwest at 12, gusting to 25. Fort Worth Meacham, fog, 73, south at 13. Arlington, rain, 73, southeast at 7. McKinney, partly sunny, 83, south at 21, gusting to 36. Denton, partly sunny, 82, southwest at 25, gusting to 33. Elsewhere around the region, Wichita Falls, partly sunny, 91, east at 6. Abilene, cloudy, 79, north at 3. Waco, cloudy, 75, calm. Tyler, light rain, 74, southwest at 14, gusting to 21. Once again at 4 p.m., DFW Airport, light rain and fog, 73, south at 23, gusting to 30.

in the mid-70s. South winds 5 to 10 miles an hour. And now the extended forecast. Friday, mostly sunny with a slight chance of showers. A slight chance of thunderstorms in the afternoon. Humid with highs in the lower 90s. South winds 5 to 10 miles an hour. Chance of rain 20%. Friday night, partly cloudy. Lows in the mid-70s. Saturday, sunny. Highs in the mid-90s. Saturday night, clear. Lows in the mid-70s. Sunday, sunny. Highs in the mid-90s. Sunday night, clear. Lows in the upper 70s. Monday, sunny, hot with highs in the upper 90s. Heat index values up to 105. Monday night, clear. Lows in the upper 70s. Tuesday, sunny, hot with highs around 100. Heat index values up to 105. The forecast key messages for North and Central Texas. Scattered showers and thunderstorms, 50 to 70% chance, are expected today across Central Texas with more isolated coverage, 15 to 30% across North Texas. Isolated showers and thunderstorms, 15 to 30% chance, remain possible Thursday and Friday afternoon and evening. Drier and hotter conditions are expected this weekend into next week with temperatures returning into the 90s and lower 100s. The spotter information statement for North and Central Texas. Spotter activation is not expected at this time. The ultraviolet index forecast for July 16th is 1, or low. The current time is 5:04 p.m. Central Daylight Time. 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The following reports of weather temperature and wind were made at 5 p.m. DFW Airport, cloudy, 77, dew point 71, relative humidity 82%, wind south at 15, pressure 30.06 inches and falling. Dallas Love Field, cloudy, 78, southwest at 10, gusting to 20. Arlington, cloudy, 76, south at 7. McKinney, partly sunny, 83, southwest at 16, gusting to 25. Denton, partly sunny, 81, south at 17, gusting to 25. Elsewhere around the region, Wichita Falls, partly sunny, 92, variable at 7. Abilene, cloudy, 78, southeast at 17. Waco, light rain, 75, east at 5. Tyler, cloudy, 76, west at 7. Once again at 5 p.m., DFW Airport, cloudy, 77, south at 15. Now let's check on your local forecast for the Dallas-Fort Worth Metroplex. This afternoon, mostly cloudy with a chance of showers with a slight chance of thunderstorms. Highs in the upper 80s. South winds 5 to 10 miles an hour. Chance of rain 40%. Tonight, mostly cloudy. Lows in the lower 70s. South winds 5 to 10 miles an hour. Thursday, partly sunny. A slight chance of showers in the morning, then a chance of showers with a slight chance of thunderstorms in the afternoon. Humid with highs in the upper 80s. South winds 5 to 10 miles an hour. Chance of rain 30%. Thursday night, mostly cloudy in the evening, then becoming partly cloudy. Humid with lows in the mid-70s. South winds 5 to 10 miles an hour. And now the extended forecast. Friday, mostly sunny with a slight chance of showers. A slight chance of thunderstorms in the afternoon. Humid with highs in the lower 90s. South winds 5 to 10 miles an hour. Chance of rain 20%. Friday night, partly cloudy. Lows in the mid-70s. Saturday, sunny. Highs in the mid-90s. Saturday night, clear. Lows in the mid-70s. Sunday, sunny. Highs in the mid-90s. Sunday night, clear. Lows in the upper 70s. Monday, sunny. Hot with highs in the upper 90s. Heat index values up to 105. Monday night, clear.

lows in the upper 70s. Tuesday, sunny, hot with highs around 100. Heat index values up to 105. The forecast key messages for North and Central Texas. Scattered showers and thunderstorms, 50 to 70% chance, are expected today across Central Texas with more isolated coverage, 15 to 30% across North Texas. Isolated showers and thunderstorms, 15 to 30% chance, remain possible Thursday and Friday afternoon and evening. Drier and hotter conditions are expected this weekend into next week with temperatures returning into the 90s and lower 100s. The spotter information statement for North and Central Texas. Spotter activation is not expected at this time. The ultraviolet index forecast for July 16th is 1, or low. The current time is 5:08 p.m. Central Daylight Time. 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The following reports of weather temperature and wind were made at 5 p.m. DFW Airport, cloudy, 77, dew point 71, relative humidity 82%, wind south at 15, pressure 30.06 inches and falling. Dallas Love Field, cloudy, 78, southwest at 10, gusting to 20. Arlington, cloudy, 76, south at 7. McKinney, partly sunny, 83, southwest at 16, gusting to 25. Denton, partly sunny, 81, south at 17, gusting to 25. Elsewhere around the region, Wichita Falls, partly sunny, 92, variable at 7. Abilene, cloudy, 78, southeast at 17. Waco, light rain, 75, east at 5. Tyler, cloudy, 76, west at 7. Once again at 5 p.m., DFW Airport, cloudy, 77, south at 15. Now let's check on your local forecast for the Dallas-Fort Worth Metroplex. This afternoon, mostly cloudy with a chance of showers with a slight chance of thunderstorms. Highs in the upper 80s. South winds 5 to 10 miles an hour. Chance of rain 40%. Tonight, mostly cloudy. Lows in the lower 70s. South winds 5 to 10 miles an hour. Thursday, partly sunny. A slight chance of showers in the morning, then a chance of showers with a slight chance of thunderstorms in the afternoon. Humid with highs in the upper 80s. South winds 5 to 10 miles an hour. Chance of rain 30%. Thursday night, mostly cloudy in the evening, then becoming partly cloudy. Humid with lows in the mid-70s. South winds 5 to 10 miles an hour. And now the extended forecast. Friday, mostly sunny with a slight chance of showers. A slight chance of thunderstorms in the afternoon. Humid with highs in the lower 90s. South winds 5 to 10 miles an hour. Chance of rain 20%. Friday night, partly cloudy. Lows in the mid-70s. Saturday, sunny. Highs in the mid-90s. Saturday night, clear. Lows in the mid-70s. Sunday, sunny. Highs in the mid-90s. Sunday night, clear. Lows in the upper 70s. Monday, sunny, hot with highs in the upper 90s. Heat index values up to 105. Monday night, clear. Lows in the upper 70s. Tuesday, sunny, hot with highs around 100. Heat index values up to 105. The forecast key messages for North and Central Texas. Scattered showers and thunderstorms, 50 to 70% chance, are expected today across Central Texas with more isolated coverage, 15 to 30% across North Texas. Isolated showers and thunderstorms, 15 to 30% chance, remain possible Thursday and Friday afternoon and evening. Drier and hotter conditions are expected this weekend into next week with temperatures returning into the 90s and lower 100s. The spotter information statement for North and Central Texas. Spotter activation is not expected at this time. The ultraviolet index forecast for July 16th.

The current time is 5:12 p.m. Central Daylight Time. 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The following reports of weather temperature and wind were made at 5 p.m. DFW Airport, partly sunny, 77, dew point 71, relative humidity 82%, wind south at 15, pressure 30.06 inches and falling. Dallas Love Field, partly sunny, 78, southwest at 10, gusting to 20. Fort Worth Meacham, cloudy, 75, south at 9. Arlington, cloudy, 76, south at 7. McKinney, partly sunny, 83, southwest at 16, gusting to 25. Denton, partly sunny, 81, south at 17, gusting to 25. Elsewhere around the region, Wichita Falls, partly sunny, 92, variable at 7. Abilene, partly sunny, 78, southeast at 17. Waco, light rain, 75, east at 5. Tyler, cloudy, 76, west at 7. Once again at 5 p.m., DFW Airport, partly sunny, 77, south at 15. Now let's check on your local forecast for the Dallas-Fort Worth Metroplex. This afternoon, mostly cloudy with a chance of showers with a slight chance of thunderstorms. Highs in the upper 80s. South winds 5 to 10 miles an hour. Chance of rain 40%. Tonight, mostly cloudy. Lows in the lower 70s. South winds 5 to 10 miles an hour. Thursday, partly sunny. A slight chance of showers in the morning, then a chance of showers with a slight chance of thunderstorms in the afternoon. Humid with highs in the upper 80s. South winds 5 to 10 miles an hour. Chance of rain 30%. Thursday night, mostly cloudy in the evening, then becoming partly cloudy. Humid with lows in the mid-70s. South winds 5 to 10 miles an hour. And now the extended forecast. Friday, mostly sunny with a slight chance of showers. A slight chance of thunderstorms in the afternoon. Humid with highs in the lower 90s. South winds 5 to 10 miles an hour. Chance of rain 20%. Friday night, partly cloudy. Lows in the mid-70s. Saturday, sunny. Highs in the mid-90s. Saturday night, clear. Lows in the mid-70s. Sunday, sunny. Highs in the mid-90s. Sunday night, clear. Lows in the upper 70s. Monday, sunny, hot with highs in the upper 90s. Heat index values up to 105. Monday night, clear. Lows in the upper 70s. Tuesday, sunny, hot with highs around 100. Heat index values up to 105. The forecast key messages for North and Central Texas. Scattered showers and thunderstorms, 50 to 70% chance, are expected today across Central Texas with more isolated coverage, 15 to 30% across North Texas. Isolated showers and thunderstorms, 15 to 30% chance, remain possible Thursday and Friday afternoon and evening. Drier and hotter conditions are expected this weekend into next week with temperatures returning into the 90s and lower 100s. The spotter information statement for North and Central Texas. Spotter activation is not expected at this time. The ultraviolet index forecast for July 16th is 1, or low. The current time is 5:16 p.m. Central Daylight Time. 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The following reports of weather temperature and wind were made at 5 p.m. DFW Airport, partly sunny, 77, dew point 71, relative humidity 82%, wind south at 15, pressure 30.06 inches and falling. Dallas Love Field, partly sunny, 78, southwest at 10, gusting to 20. Fort Worth Meacham, cloudy, 75, south at 9. Arlington, cloudy.

76, south at 7. McKinney, partly sunny, 83, southwest at 16, gusting to 25. Denton, partly sunny, 81, south at 17, gusting to 25. Elsewhere around the region, Wichita Falls, partly sunny, 92, variable at 7. Abilene, partly sunny, 78, southeast at 17. Waco, light rain, 75, east at 5. Tyler, cloudy, 76, west at 7. Once again at 5 p.m., DFW Airport, partly sunny, 77, south at 15. Now let's check on your local forecast for the Dallas-Fort Worth Metroplex. This afternoon, mostly cloudy with a chance of showers with a slight chance of thunderstorms. Highs in the upper 80s. South winds 5 to 10 miles an hour. Chance of rain 40%. Tonight, mostly cloudy. Lows in the lower 70s. South winds 5 to 10 miles an hour. Thursday, partly sunny. A slight chance of showers in the morning, then a chance of showers with a slight chance of thunderstorms in the afternoon. Humid with highs in the upper 80s. South winds 5 to 10 miles an hour. Chance of rain 30%. Thursday night, mostly cloudy in the evening, then becoming partly cloudy. Humid with lows in the mid-70s. South winds 5 to 10 miles an hour. And now the extended forecast. Friday, mostly sunny with a slight chance of showers. A slight chance of thunderstorms in the afternoon. Humid with highs in the lower 90s. South winds 5 to 10 miles an hour. Chance of rain 20%. Friday night, partly cloudy. Lows in the mid-70s. Saturday, sunny. Highs in the mid-90s. Saturday night, clear. Lows in the mid-70s. Sunday, sunny. Highs in the mid-90s. Sunday night, clear. Lows in the upper 70s. Monday, sunny, hot with highs in the upper 90s. Heat index values up to 105. Monday night, clear. Lows in the upper 70s. Tuesday, sunny, hot with highs around 100. Heat index values up to 105. The forecast key messages for North and Central Texas. Scattered showers and thunderstorms, 50 to 70% chance, are expected today across Central Texas with more isolated coverage, 15 to 30% across North Texas. Isolated showers and thunderstorms, 15 to 30% chance, remain possible Thursday and Friday afternoon and evening. Drier and hotter conditions are expected this weekend into next week with temperatures returning into the 90s and lower 100s. The spotter information statement for North and Central Texas. Spotter activation is not expected at this time. The ultraviolet index forecast for July 16th is 1, or low. The current time is 5:21 p.m. Central Daylight Time. 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The following reports of weather temperature and wind were made at 5 p.m. DFW Airport, partly sunny, 77, dew point 71, relative humidity 82%, wind south at 15, pressure 30.06 inches and falling. Dallas Love Field, partly sunny, 78, southwest at 10, gusting to 20. Fort Worth Meacham, cloudy, 75, south at 9. Arlington, cloudy, 76, south at 7. McKinney, partly sunny, 83, southwest at 16, gusting to 25. Denton, partly sunny, 81, south at 17, gusting to 25. Elsewhere around the region, Wichita Falls, partly sunny, 92, variable at 7. Abilene, partly sunny, 78, southeast at 17. Waco, light rain, 75, east at 5. Tyler, cloudy, 76, west at 7. Once again at 5 p.m., DFW Airport, partly sunny, 77, south at 15. Now let's check on your local forecast for the Dallas-Fort Worth Metroplex. This afternoon,

mostly cloudy with a chance of showers with a slight chance of thunderstorms. Highs in the upper 80s. South winds 5 to 10 miles an hour. Chance of rain 40%. Tonight, mostly cloudy. Lows in the lower 70s. South winds 5 to 10 miles an hour. Thursday, partly sunny. A slight chance of showers in the morning, then a chance of showers with a slight chance of thunderstorms in the afternoon. Humid with highs in the upper 80s. South winds 5 to 10 miles an hour. Chance of rain 30%. Thursday night, mostly cloudy in the evening, then becoming partly cloudy. Humid with lows in the mid-70s. South winds 5 to 10 miles an hour. And now the extended forecast. Friday, mostly sunny with a slight chance of showers. A slight chance of thunderstorms in the afternoon. Humid with highs in the lower 90s. South winds 5 to 10 miles an hour. Chance of rain 20%. Friday night, partly cloudy. Lows in the mid-70s. Saturday, sunny. Highs in the mid-90s. Saturday night, clear. Lows in the mid-70s. Sunday, sunny. Highs in the mid-90s. Sunday night, clear. Lows in the upper 70s. Monday, sunny, hot with highs in the upper 90s. Heat index values up to 105. Monday night, clear. Lows in the upper 70s. Tuesday, sunny, hot with highs around 100. Heat index values up to 105. The forecast key messages for North and Central Texas. Scattered showers and thunderstorms, 50 to 70% chance, are expected today across Central Texas with more isolated coverage, 15 to 30% across North Texas. Isolated showers and thunderstorms, 15 to 30% chance, remain possible Thursday and Friday afternoon and evening. Drier and hotter conditions are expected this weekend into next week with temperatures returning into the 90s and lower 100s. The spotter information statement for North and Central Texas. Spotter activation is not expected at this time. The ultraviolet index forecast for July 16th is 1, or low. The current time is 5:25 p.m. Central Daylight Time. 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The following reports of weather temperature and wind were made at 5 p.m. DFW Airport, partly sunny, 77, dew point 71, relative humidity 82%, wind south at 15, pressure 30.06 inches and falling. Dallas Love Field, partly sunny, 78, southwest at 10, gusting to 20. Fort Worth Meacham, cloudy, 75, south at 9. Arlington, cloudy, 76, south at 7. McKinney, partly sunny, 83, southwest at 16, gusting to 25. Denton, partly sunny, 81, south at 17, gusting to 25. Elsewhere around the region, Wichita Falls, partly sunny, 92, variable at 7. Abilene, partly sunny, 78, southeast at 17. Waco, light rain, 75, east at 5. Tyler, cloudy, 76, west at 7. Once again at 5 p.m., DFW Airport, partly sunny, 77, south at 15. Now let's check on your local forecast for the Dallas-Fort Worth Metroplex. This afternoon, mostly cloudy with a chance of showers with a slight chance of thunderstorms. Highs in the upper 80s. South winds 5 to 10 miles an hour. Chance of rain 40%. Tonight, mostly cloudy. Lows in the lower 70s. South winds 5 to 10 miles an hour. Thursday, partly sunny. A slight chance of showers in the morning, then a chance of showers with a slight chance of thunderstorms in the afternoon. Humid with highs in the upper 80s. South winds 5 to 10 miles an hour. Chance of rain 30%. Thursday night, mostly cloudy in the evening, then becoming partly cloudy. Humid with lows in the mid-70s. South winds 5 to 10 miles an hour.

And now the extended forecast. Friday, mostly sunny with a slight chance of showers. A slight chance of thunderstorms in the afternoon. Humid with highs in the lower 90s. South winds 5 to 10 miles an hour. Chance of rain 20%. Friday night, partly cloudy. Lows in the mid-70s. Saturday, sunny. Highs in the mid-90s. Saturday night, clear. Lows in the mid-70s. Sunday, sunny. Highs in the mid-90s. Sunday night, clear. Lows in the upper 70s. Monday, sunny, hot with highs in the upper 90s. Heat index values up to 105. Monday night, clear. Lows in the upper 70s. Tuesday, sunny, hot with highs around 100. Heat index values up to 105. The forecast key messages for North and Central Texas. Scattered showers and thunderstorms, 50 to 70% chance, are expected today across Central Texas with more isolated coverage, 15 to 30% across North Texas. Isolated showers and thunderstorms, 15 to 30% chance, remain possible Thursday and Friday afternoon and evening. Drier and hotter conditions are expected this weekend into next week with temperatures returning into the 90s and lower 100s. The spotter information statement for North and Central Texas. Spotter activation is not expected at this time. The ultraviolet index forecast for July 16th is 1, or low. The current time is 5:29 p.m. Central Daylight Time. 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The following reports of weather temperature and wind were made at 5 p.m. DFW Airport, partly sunny, 77, dew point 71, relative humidity 82%, wind south at 15, pressure 30.06 inches and falling. Dallas Love Field, partly sunny, 78, southwest at 10, gusting to 20. Fort Worth Meacham, cloudy, 75, south at 9. Arlington, cloudy, 76, south at 7. McKinney, partly sunny, 83, southwest at 16, gusting to 25. Denton, partly sunny, 81, south at 17, gusting to 25. Elsewhere around the region, Wichita Falls, partly sunny, 92, variable at 7. Abilene, partly sunny, 78, southeast at 17. Waco, light rain, 75, east at 5. Tyler, cloudy, 76, west at 7. Once again at 5 p.m., DFW Airport, partly sunny, 77, south at 15. Now let's check on your local forecast for the Dallas-Fort Worth Metroplex. This afternoon, mostly cloudy with a chance of showers with a slight chance of thunderstorms. Highs in the upper 80s. South winds 5 to 10 miles an hour. Chance of rain 40%. Tonight, mostly cloudy. Lows in the lower 70s. South winds 5 to 10 miles an hour. Thursday, partly sunny. A slight chance of showers in the morning, then a chance of showers with a slight chance of thunderstorms in the afternoon. Humid with highs in the upper 80s. South winds 5 to 10 miles an hour. Chance of rain 30%. Thursday night, mostly cloudy in the evening, then becoming partly cloudy. Humid with lows in the mid-70s. South winds 5 to 10 miles an hour. And now the extended forecast. Friday, mostly sunny with a slight chance of showers. A slight chance of thunderstorms in the afternoon. Humid with highs in the lower 90s. South winds 5 to 10 miles an hour. Chance of rain 20%. Friday night, partly cloudy. Lows in the mid-70s. Saturday, sunny. Highs in the mid-90s. Saturday night, clear. Lows in the mid-70s. Sunday, sunny. Highs in the mid-90s. Sunday night, clear. Lows in the upper 70s. Monday, sunny, hot with highs in the upper 90s. Heat index values up to 105. Monday night, clear.

lows in the upper 70s. Tuesday, sunny, hot with highs around 100. Heat index values up to 105. The forecast key messages for North and Central Texas. Scattered showers and thunderstorms, 50 to 70% chance, are expected today across Central Texas with more isolated coverage, 15 to 30% across North Texas. Isolated showers and thunderstorms, 15 to 30% are expected today across Central Texas with more isolated coverage, 15 to 30% across North Texas. Isolated showers and thunderstorms, 15 to 30% chance, remain possible Thursday and Friday afternoon and evening. Drier and hotter conditions are expected this weekend into next week with temperatures returning into the 90s and lower 100s. The spotter information statement for North and Central Texas. Spotter activation is not expected at this time. The ultraviolet index forecast for July 16th is 1, or low. The current time is 5:33 p.m. Central Daylight Time. 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Serving the Dallas-Fort Worth listening area. The following reports of weather temperature and wind were made at 5 p.m. DFW Airport, partly sunny, 77, dew point 71, relative humidity 82%, wind south at 15, pressure 30.06 inches and falling. Dallas Love Field, partly sunny, 78, southwest at 10, gusting to 20. Fort Worth Meacham, cloudy, 75, south at 9. Arlington, cloudy, 76, south at 7. McKinney, partly sunny, 83, southwest at 16, gusting to 25. Denton, partly sunny, 81, south at 17, gusting to 25. Elsewhere around the region, Wichita Falls, partly sunny, 92, variable at 7. Abilene, partly sunny, 78, southeast at 17. Waco, light rain, 75, east at 5. Tyler, cloudy, 76, west at 7. Once again at 5 p.m., DFW Airport, partly sunny, 77, south at 15. Now let's check on your local forecast for the Dallas-Fort Worth Metroplex. This afternoon, mostly cloudy with a chance of showers with a slight chance of thunderstorms. Highs in the upper 80s. South winds 5 to 10 miles an hour. Chance of rain 40%. Tonight, mostly cloudy. Lows in the lower 70s. South winds 5 to 10 miles an hour. Thursday, partly sunny. A slight chance of showers in the morning, then a chance of showers with a slight chance of thunderstorms in the afternoon. Humid with highs in the upper 80s. South winds 5 to 10 miles an hour. Chance of rain 30%. Thursday night, mostly cloudy in the evening, then becoming partly cloudy. Humid with lows in the mid-70s. South winds 5 to 10 miles an hour. And now the extended forecast. Friday, mostly sunny with a slight chance of showers. A slight chance of thunderstorms in the afternoon. Humid with highs in the lower 90s. South winds 5 to 10 miles an hour. Chance of rain 20%. Friday night, partly cloudy. Lows in the mid-70s. Saturday, sunny. Highs in the mid-90s. Saturday night, clear. Lows in the mid-70s. Sunday, sunny. Highs in the mid-90s. Sunday night, clear. Lows in the upper 70s. Monday, sunny, hot with highs in the upper 90s. Heat index values up to 105. Monday night, clear. Lows in the upper 70s. Tuesday, sunny, hot with highs around 100. Heat index values up to 105. The forecast key messages for North and Central Texas. Scattered showers and thunderstorms, 50 to 70% chance, are expected today across Central Texas with more isolated coverage, 15 to 30% across North Texas. Isolated showers and thunderstorms, 15 to 30% chance, remain possible Thursday and Friday afternoon and evening. Drier and hotter conditions are expected.

expected this weekend into next week, with temperatures returning into the 90s and lower 100s. The spotter information statement for North and Central Texas. Spotter activation is not expected at this time. The ultraviolet index forecast for July 16th is 1, or low. The current time is 5:37 p.m. Central Daylight Time. 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Serving the Dallas-Fort Worth listening area. The following reports of weather temperature and wind were made at 5 p.m. DFW Airport, partly sunny, 77, dew point 71, relative humidity 82%, wind south at 15, pressure 30.06 inches and falling. Dallas Love Field, partly sunny, 78, southwest at 10, gusting to 20. Fort Worth Meacham, cloudy, 75, south at 9. Arlington, cloudy, 76, south at 7. McKinney, partly sunny, 83, southwest at 16, gusting to 25. Denton, partly sunny, 81, south at 17, gusting to 25. Elsewhere around the region, Wichita Falls, partly sunny, 92, variable at 7. Abilene, partly sunny, 78, southeast at 17. Waco, light rain, 75, east at 5. Tyler, cloudy, 76, west at 7. Once again at 5 p.m., DFW Airport, partly sunny, 77, south at 15. Now let's check on your local forecast for the Dallas-Fort Worth Metroplex. This afternoon, mostly cloudy with a chance of showers with a slight chance of thunderstorms. Highs in the upper 80s. South winds 5 to 10 miles an hour. Chance of rain 40%. Tonight, mostly cloudy. Lows in the lower 70s. South winds 5 to 10 miles an hour. Thursday, partly sunny. A slight chance of showers in the morning, then a chance of showers with a slight chance of thunderstorms in the afternoon. Humid with highs in the upper 80s. South winds 5 to 10 miles an hour. Chance of rain 30%. Thursday night, mostly cloudy in the evening, then becoming partly cloudy. Humid with lows in the mid-70s. South winds 5 to 10 miles an hour. And now the extended forecast. Friday, mostly sunny with a slight chance of showers. A slight chance of thunderstorms in the afternoon. Humid with highs in the lower 90s. South winds 5 to 10 miles an hour. Chance of rain 20%. Friday night, partly cloudy. Lows in the mid-70s. Saturday, sunny. Highs in the mid-90s. Saturday night, clear. Lows in the mid-70s. Sunday, sunny. Highs in the mid-90s. Sunday night, clear. Lows in the upper 70s. Monday, sunny, hot with highs in the upper 90s. Heat index values up to 105. Monday night, clear. Lows in the upper 70s. Tuesday, sunny, hot with highs around 100. Heat index values up to 105. The forecast key messages for North and Central Texas. Scattered showers and thunderstorms, 50 to 70% chance, are expected today across Central Texas, with more isolated coverage, 15 to 30% across North Texas. Isolated showers and thunderstorms, 15 to 30% chance, remain possible Thursday and Friday afternoon and evening. Drier and hotter conditions are expected this weekend into next week, with temperatures returning into the 90s and lower 100s. The spotter information statement for North and Central Texas. Spotter activation is not expected at this time. The ultraviolet index forecast for July 16th is 1, or low. The current time is 5:42 p.m. Central Daylight Time. 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The following reports of weather temperature and wind were made at 5 p.m. DFW Airport, partly sunny, 77, dew point 71, relative humidity 82%.

Wind south at 15. Pressure 30.06 inches and falling. Dallas Love Field, partly sunny, 78. Southwest at 10, gusting to 20. Fort Worth Meacham, cloudy, 75. South at 9. Arlington, cloudy, 76. South at 7. McKinney, partly sunny, 83. Southwest at 16, gusting to 25. Denton, partly sunny, 81. South at 17, gusting to 25. Elsewhere around the region, Wichita Falls, partly sunny, 92, variable at 7. Abilene, partly sunny, 78, southeast at 17. Waco, light rain, 75, east at 5. Tyler, cloudy, 76, west at 7. Once again at 5 p.m., DFW Airport, partly sunny, 77, south at 15. Now let's check on your local forecast for the Dallas-Fort Worth Metroplex. This afternoon, mostly cloudy with a chance of showers with a slight chance of thunderstorms. Highs in the upper 80s. South winds 5 to 10 miles an hour. Chance of rain 40%. Tonight, mostly cloudy. Lows in the lower 70s. South winds 5 to 10 miles an hour. Thursday, partly sunny. A slight chance of showers in the morning, then a chance of showers with a slight chance of thunderstorms in the afternoon. Humid with highs in the upper 80s. South winds 5 to 10 miles an hour. Chance of rain 30%. Thursday night, mostly cloudy in the evening, then becoming partly cloudy. Humid with lows in the mid-70s. South winds 5 to 10 miles an hour. And now the extended forecast. Friday, mostly sunny with a slight chance of showers. A slight chance of thunderstorms in the afternoon. Humid with highs in the lower 90s. South winds 5 to 10 miles an hour. Chance of rain 20%. Friday night, partly cloudy. Lows in the mid-70s. Saturday, sunny. Highs in the mid-90s. Saturday night, clear. Lows in the mid-70s. Sunday, sunny. Highs in the mid-90s. Sunday night, clear. Lows in the upper 70s. Monday, sunny, hot with highs in the upper 90s. Heat index values up to 105. Monday night, clear. Lows in the upper 70s. Tuesday, sunny, hot with highs around 100. Heat index values up to 105. The forecast key messages for North and Central Texas. Scattered showers and thunderstorms, 50 to 70% chance, are expected today across Central Texas with more isolated coverage, 15 to 30% across North Texas. Isolated showers and thunderstorms, 15 to 30% chance, remain possible Thursday and Friday afternoon and evening. Drier and hotter conditions are expected this weekend into next week with temperatures returning into the 90s and lower 100s. The spotter information statement for North and Central Texas. Spotter activation is not expected at this time. The ultraviolet index forecast for July 16th is 1, or low. The current time is 5:46 p.m. Central Daylight Time. 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The following reports of weather temperature and wind were made at 5 p.m. DFW Airport, partly sunny, 77, dew point 71, relative humidity 82%, wind south at 15, pressure 30.06 inches and falling. Dallas Love Field, partly sunny, 78, southwest at 10, gusting to 20. Fort Worth Meacham, cloudy, 75, south at 9. Arlington, cloudy, 76, south at 7. McKinney, partly sunny, 83, southwest at 16, gusting to 25. Denton, partly sunny, 81, south at 17, gusting to 25. Elsewhere around the region, Wichita Falls, partly sunny, 92, variable at 7. Abilene, partly sunny, 78, southeast at 17. Waco, light rain, 75, east at 5.
Tyler, cloudy, 76, west at 7. Once again at 5 p.m., DFW Airport, partly sunny, 77, south at 15. Now let's check on your local forecast for the Dallas-Fort Worth Metroplex. This afternoon, mostly cloudy with a chance of showers with a slight chance of thunderstorms. Highs in the upper 80s. South winds 5 to 10 miles an hour. Chance of rain 40%. Tonight, mostly cloudy. Lows in the lower 70s. South winds 5 to 10 miles an hour. Thursday, partly sunny. A slight chance of showers in the morning, then a chance of showers with a slight chance of thunderstorms in the afternoon. Humid with highs in the upper 80s. South winds 5 to 10 miles an hour. Chance of rain 30%. Thursday night, mostly cloudy in the evening, then becoming partly cloudy. Humid with lows in the mid-70s. South winds 5 to 10 miles an hour. And now the extended forecast. Friday, mostly sunny with a slight chance of showers. A slight chance of thunderstorms in the afternoon. Humid with highs in the lower 90s. South winds 5 to 10 miles an hour. Chance of rain 20%. Friday night, partly cloudy. Lows in the mid-70s. Saturday, sunny. Highs in the mid-90s. Saturday night, clear. Lows in the mid-70s. Sunday, sunny. Highs in the mid-90s. Sunday night, clear. Lows in the upper 70s. Monday, sunny, hot with highs in the upper 90s. Heat index values up to 105. Monday night, clear. Lows in the upper 70s. Tuesday, sunny, hot with highs around 100. Heat index values up to 105. The forecast key messages for North and Central Texas. Scattered showers and thunderstorms, 50 to 70% chance, are expected today across Central Texas with more isolated coverage, 15 to 30% across North Texas. Isolated showers and thunderstorms, 15 to 30% chance, remain possible Thursday and Friday afternoon and evening. Drier and hotter conditions are expected this weekend into next week with temperatures returning into the 90s and lower 100s. The spotter information statement for North and Central Texas. Spotter activation is not expected at this time. The ultraviolet index forecast for July 16th is 1, or low. The current time is 5:50 p.m. Central Daylight Time. 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The following reports of weather temperature and wind were made at 5 p.m. DFW Airport, partly sunny, 77, dew point 71, relative humidity 82%, wind south at 15, pressure 30.06 inches and falling. Dallas Love Field, partly sunny, 78, southwest at 10, gusting to 20. Fort Worth Meacham, cloudy, 75, south at 9. Arlington, cloudy, 76, south at 7. McKinney, partly sunny, 83, southwest at 16, gusting to 25. Denton, partly sunny, 81, south at 17, gusting to 25. Elsewhere around the region, Wichita Falls, partly sunny, 92, variable at 7. Abilene, partly sunny, 78, southeast at 17. Waco, light rain, 75, east at 5. Tyler, cloudy, 76, west at 7. Once again at 5 p.m., DFW Airport, partly sunny, 77, south at 15. Now let's check on your local forecast for the Dallas-Fort Worth Metroplex. This afternoon, mostly cloudy with a chance of showers with a slight chance of thunderstorms. Highs in the upper 80s. South winds 5 to 10 miles an hour. Chance of rain 40%. Tonight, mostly cloudy. Lows in the lower 70s. South winds 5 to 10 miles an hour. Thursday, partly sunny. A slight chance of showers in the morning, then a chance of showers with a slight chance of thunderstorms in the afternoon. Humid with highs in the upper 80s.

south winds 5 to 10 miles an hour. Chance of rain 30%. Thursday night, mostly cloudy in the evening, then becoming partly cloudy. Humid with lows in the mid-70s. South winds 5 to 10 miles an hour. And now the extended forecast. Friday, mostly sunny with a slight chance of showers. A slight chance of thunderstorms in the afternoon. Humid with highs in the lower 90s. South winds 5 to 10 miles an hour. Chance of rain 20%. Friday night, partly cloudy. Lows in the mid-70s. Saturday, sunny. Highs in the mid-90s. Saturday night, clear. Lows in the mid-70s. Sunday, sunny. Highs in the mid-90s. Sunday night, clear. Lows in the upper 70s. Monday, sunny, hot with highs in the upper 90s. Heat index values up to 105. Monday night, clear. Lows in the upper 70s. Tuesday, sunny, hot with highs around 100. Heat index values up to 105. The forecast key messages for North and Central Texas. Scattered showers and thunderstorms, 50 to 70% chance, are expected today across Central Texas with more isolated coverage, 15 to 30% across North Texas. Isolated showers and thunderstorms, 15 to 30% chance, remain possible Thursday and Friday afternoon and evening. Drier and hotter conditions are expected this weekend into next week with temperatures returning into the 90s and lower 100s. The spotter information statement for North and Central Texas. Spotter activation is not expected at this time. The ultraviolet index forecast for July 16th is 1, or low. The current time is 5:54 p.m. Central Daylight Time. 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The following reports of weather temperature and wind were made at 5 p.m. DFW Airport, partly sunny, 77, dew point 71, relative humidity 82%, wind south at 15, pressure 30.06 inches and falling. Dallas Love Field, partly sunny, 78, southwest at 10, gusting to 20. Fort Worth Meacham, cloudy, 75, south at 9. Arlington, cloudy, 76, south at 7. McKinney, partly sunny, 83, southwest at 16, gusting to 25. Denton, partly sunny, 81, south at 17, gusting to 25. Elsewhere around the region, Wichita Falls, partly sunny, 92, variable at 7. Abilene, partly sunny, 78, southeast at 17. Waco, light rain, 75, east at 5. Tyler, cloudy, 76, west at 7. Once again at 5 p.m., DFW Airport, partly sunny, 77, south at 15. Now let's check on your local forecast for the Dallas-Fort Worth Metroplex. This afternoon, mostly cloudy with a chance of showers with a slight chance of thunderstorms. Highs in the upper 80s. South winds 5 to 10 miles an hour. Chance of rain 40%. Tonight, mostly cloudy. Lows in the lower 70s. South winds 5 to 10 miles an hour. Thursday, partly sunny. A slight chance of showers in the morning, then a chance of showers with a slight chance of thunderstorms in the afternoon. Humid with highs in the upper 80s. South winds 5 to 10 miles an hour. Chance of rain 30%. Thursday night, mostly cloudy in the evening, then becoming partly cloudy. Humid with lows in the mid-70s. South winds 5 to 10 miles an hour. And now the extended forecast. Friday, mostly sunny with a slight chance of showers. A slight chance of thunderstorms in the afternoon. Humid with highs in the lower 90s. South winds 5 to 10 miles an hour. Chance of rain 20%. Friday night, partly cloudy. Lows in the mid-70s. Saturday, sunny. Highs in the mid-90s. Saturday night, clear. Lows in the mid-70s.

Highs in the mid-90s. Sunday night, clear. Lows in the upper 70s. Monday, sunny, hot with highs in the upper 90s. Heat index values up to 105. Monday night, clear. Lows in the upper 70s. Tuesday, sunny, hot with highs around 100. Heat index values up to 105. The forecast key messages for North and Central Texas. Scattered showers and thunderstorms, 50 to 70% chance, are expected today across Central Texas with more isolated coverage, 15 to 30% across North Texas. Isolated showers and thunderstorms, 15 to 30% chance, remain possible Thursday and Friday afternoon and evening. Drier and hotter conditions are expected this weekend into next week with temperatures returning into the 90s and lower 100s. The spotter information statement for North and Central Texas. Spotter activation is not expected at this time. The ultraviolet index forecast for July 16th is 1, or low. The current time is 5:58 p.m. Central Daylight Time. 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The following reports of weather temperature and wind were made at 5 p.m. DFW Airport, partly sunny, 77, dew point 71, relative humidity 82%, wind south at 15, pressure 30.06 inches and falling. Dallas Love Field, partly sunny, 78, southwest at 10, gusting to 20. Fort Worth Meacham, cloudy, 75, south at 9. Arlington, cloudy, 76, south at 7. McKinney, partly sunny, 83, southwest at 16, gusting to 25. Denton, partly sunny, 81, south at 17, gusting to 25. Elsewhere around the region, Wichita Falls, partly sunny, 92, variable at 7. Abilene, partly sunny, 78, southeast at 17. Waco, light rain, 75, east at 5. Tyler, cloudy, 76, west at 7. Once again at 5 p.m., DFW Airport, partly sunny, 77, south at 15. The forecast key messages for North and Central Texas. Scattered showers and thunderstorms, 50 to 70% chance, are expected today across Central Texas with more isolated coverage, 15 to 30% across North Texas. Isolated showers and thunderstorms, 15 to 30% chance, remain possible Thursday and Friday afternoon and evening. Drier and hotter conditions are expected this weekend into next week with temperatures returning into the 90s and lower 100s. The spotter information statement for North and Central Texas. Spotter activation is not expected at this time. The ultraviolet index forecast for July 16th is 1, or low. The current time is 6:01 p.m. Central Daylight Time. 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The following reports of weather temperature and wind were made at 5 p.m. DFW Airport, partly sunny, 77, dew point 71, relative humidity 82%, wind south at 15, pressure 30.06 inches and falling. Dallas Love Field, partly sunny, 78, southwest at 10, gusting to 20. Fort Worth Meacham, cloudy, 75, south at 9. Arlington, cloudy, 76, south at 7. McKinney, partly sunny, 83, southwest at 16, gusting to 25. Denton, partly sunny, 81, south at 17, gusting to 25. Elsewhere around the region, Wichita Falls, partly sunny, 92, variable at 7. Abilene, partly sunny, 78, southeast at 17. Waco, light rain, 75, east at 5. Tyler, cloudy, 76, west at 7. Once again at 5 p.m., DFW Airport, partly sunny, 77, south at 15.

Mostly sunny, 76, southeast at 15. Waco, cloudy, 77, east at 7. Tyler, cloudy, 77, south at 5. Once again at 6 p.m., DFW Airport, partly sunny, 80, south at 14. The forecast key messages for North and Central Texas. Scattered showers and thunderstorms, 50 to 70% chance, are expected today across Central Texas with more isolated coverage, 15 to 30% across North Texas. Isolated showers and thunderstorms, 15 to 30% chance, remain possible Thursday and Friday afternoon and evening. Drier and hotter conditions are expected this weekend into next week with temperatures returning into the 90s and lower 100s. The spotter information statement for North and Central Texas. Spotter activation is not expected at this time. The ultraviolet index forecast for July 16th is 1, or low. The current time is 6:04 p.m. Central Daylight Time. 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The following reports of weather temperature and wind were made at 6 p.m. DFW Airport, partly sunny, 80, dew point 69, relative humidity 69%, wind south at 14, pressure 30.03 inches and falling. Dallas Love Field, partly sunny, 80, southwest at 13, gusting to 20. Fort Worth Meacham, partly sunny, 80, south at 7. Arlington, cloudy, 77, south at 7. McKinney, partly sunny, 84, south at 15, gusting to 21. Denton, partly sunny, 81, south at 13, gusting to 18. Elsewhere around the region, Wichita Falls, partly sunny, 84, south at 21, gusting to 29. Abilene, partly sunny, 76, southeast at 15. Waco, cloudy, 77, east at 7. Tyler, cloudy, 77, south at 5. Once again at 6 p.m., DFW Airport, partly sunny, 80, south at 14. The forecast key messages for North and Central Texas. Scattered showers and thunderstorms, 50 to 70% chance, are expected today across Central Texas with more isolated coverage, 15 to 30% across North Texas. Isolated showers and thunderstorms, 15 to 30% chance, remain possible Thursday and Friday afternoon and evening. Drier and hotter conditions are expected this weekend into next week with temperatures returning into the 90s and lower 100s. The spotter information statement for North and Central Texas. Spotter activation is not expected at this time. The ultraviolet index forecast for July 16th is 1, or low. The current time is 6:06 p.m. Central Daylight Time. 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The following reports of weather temperature and wind were made at 6 p.m. DFW Airport, partly sunny, 80, dew point 69, relative humidity 69%, wind south at 14, pressure 30.03 inches and falling. Dallas Love Field, partly sunny, 80, southwest at 13, gusting to 20. Fort Worth Meacham, partly sunny, 80, south at 7. Arlington, cloudy, 77, south at 7. McKinney, partly sunny, 84, south at 15, gusting to 21. Denton, partly sunny, 81, south at 13, gusting to 18. Elsewhere around the region, Wichita Falls, partly sunny, 84, south at 21, gusting to 29. Abilene, partly sunny, 76, southeast at 15. Waco, cloudy, 77, east at 7. Tyler, cloudy, 77, south at 5. Once again at 6 p.m., DFW Airport, partly sunny, 80, south at 14. The forecast key messages for North and Central Texas. Scattered showers and thunderstorms, 50 to 70% chance, are expected today across Central

Texas with more isolated coverage, 15 to 30% across North Texas. Isolated showers and thunderstorms, 15 to 30% chance, remain possible Thursday and Friday afternoon and evening. Drier and hotter conditions are expected this weekend into next week, with temperatures returning into the 90s and lower 100s. The spotter information statement for North and Central Texas. Spotter activation is not expected at this time. The ultraviolet index forecast for July 16th is 1, or low. The current time is 6:09 p.m. Central Daylight Time. 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The following reports of weather temperature and wind were made at 6 p.m. DFW Airport, partly sunny, 80, dew point 69, relative humidity 69%, wind south at 14, pressure 30.03 inches and falling. Dallas Love Field, partly sunny, 80, southwest at 13, gusting to 20. Fort Worth Meacham, partly sunny, 80, south at 7. Arlington, cloudy, 77, south at 7. McKinney, partly sunny, 84, south at 15, gusting to 21. Denton, partly sunny, 81, south at 13, gusting to 18. Elsewhere around the region, Wichita Falls, partly sunny, 84, south at 21, gusting to 29. Abilene, partly sunny, 76, southeast at 15. Waco, cloudy, 77, east at 7. Tyler, cloudy, 77, south at 5. Once again at 6 p.m., DFW Airport, partly sunny, 80, south at 14. The forecast key messages for North and Central Texas. Scattered showers and thunderstorms, 50 to 70% chance, are expected today across Central Texas, with more isolated coverage, 15 to 30% across North Texas. Isolated showers and thunderstorms, 15 to 30% chance, remain possible Thursday and Friday afternoon and evening. Drier and hotter conditions are expected this weekend into next week, with temperatures returning into the 90s and lower 100s. The spotter information statement for North and Central Texas. Spotter activation is not expected at this time. The ultraviolet index forecast for July 16th is 1, or low. The current time is 6:11 p.m. Central Daylight Time. 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The following reports of weather temperature and wind were made at 6 p.m. DFW Airport, partly sunny, 80, dew point 69, relative humidity 69%, wind south at 14, pressure 30.03 inches and falling. Dallas Love Field, partly sunny, 80, southwest at 13, gusting to 20. Fort Worth Meacham, partly sunny, 80, south at 7. Arlington, mostly sunny, 77, south at 7. McKinney, partly sunny, 84, south at 15, gusting to 21. Denton, mostly sunny, 81, south at 13, gusting to 18. Elsewhere around the region, Wichita Falls, partly sunny, 84, south at 21, gusting to 29. Abilene, cloudy, 76, southeast at 15. Waco, cloudy, 77, east at 7. Tyler, partly sunny, 77, south at 5. Once again at 6 p.m., DFW Airport, partly sunny, 80, south at 14. The forecast key messages for North and Central Texas. Scattered showers and thunderstorms, 50 to 70% chance, are expected today across Central Texas, with more isolated coverage, 15 to 30% across North Texas. Isolated showers and thunderstorms, 15 to 30% chance, remain possible Thursday and Friday afternoon and evening. Drier and hotter conditions are expected this weekend into next week, with temperatures returning into the 90s and lower 100s. The spotter information statement for North and Central Texas. Spotter activation is not expected at this time.

DFW Airport, partly sunny, 80, dew point 69, relative humidity 69%, wind south at 14, pressure 30.03 inches and falling. Dallas Love Field, partly sunny, 80, southwest at 13, gusting to 20. Fort Worth Meacham, partly sunny, 80, south at 7. Arlington, mostly sunny, 77, south at 7. McKinney, partly sunny, 84, south at 15, gusting to 21. Denton, mostly sunny, 81, south at 13, gusting to 18. Elsewhere around the region, Wichita Falls, partly sunny, 84, south at 21, gusting to 29. Abilene, cloudy, 76, southeast at 15. Waco, cloudy, 77, east at 7. Tyler, partly sunny, 77, south at 5. Once again at 6 p.m., DFW Airport, partly sunny, 80, south at 14. The forecast key messages for North and Central Texas. Scattered showers and thunderstorms, 50 to 70% chance, are expected today across Central Texas with more isolated coverage, 15 to 30% across North Texas. Isolated showers and thunderstorms, 15 to 30% chance, remain possible Thursday and Friday afternoon and evening. Drier and hotter conditions are expected this weekend into next week with temperatures returning into the 90s and lower 100s. The spotter information statement for North and Central Texas. Spotter activation is not expected at this time. The ultraviolet index forecast for July 16th is 1 or low. The current time is 6:20 p.m. Central Daylight Time. 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The following reports of weather temperature and wind were made at 6 p.m. DFW Airport, partly sunny, 80, dew point 69, relative humidity 69%, wind south at 14, pressure 30.03 inches and falling. Dallas Love Field, partly sunny, 80, southwest at 13, gusting to 20. Fort Worth Meacham, partly sunny, 80, south at 7. Arlington, mostly sunny, 77, south at 7. McKinney, partly sunny, 84, south at 15, gusting to 21. Denton, mostly sunny, 81, south at 13, gusting to 18. Elsewhere around the region, Wichita Falls, partly sunny, 84, south at 21, gusting to 29. Abilene, cloudy, 76, southeast at 15. Waco, cloudy, 77, east at 7. Tyler, partly sunny, 77, south at 5. Once again at 6 p.m., DFW Airport, partly sunny, 80, south at 14. Now let's check on your local forecast for the Dallas-Fort Worth Metroplex. Tonight, mostly cloudy. Lows in the lower 70s. South winds 5 to 10 miles an hour. Thursday, mostly cloudy with a slight chance of showers in the morning, then partly sunny with a chance of showers and thunderstorms in the afternoon. Humid with highs in the upper 80s. South winds 5 to 10 miles an hour. Chance of rain 40%. Thursday night, mostly cloudy in the evening, then becoming partly cloudy. Humid with lows in the mid-70s. South winds 5 to 10 miles an hour. Friday, mostly sunny with a slight chance of showers. A slight chance of thunderstorms in the afternoon. Humid with highs in the lower 90s. South winds 5 to 10 miles an hour. Chance of rain 20%. And now the extended forecast. Friday night, partly cloudy. Humid with lows in the mid-70s. South winds 5 to 10 miles an hour. Saturday, sunny. Highs in the mid-90s. Saturday night, clear. Lows in the mid-70s. Sunday, sunny. Highs in the mid-90s. Sunday night, clear. Lows in the upper 70s. Monday, sunny, hot with highs in the upper 90s. Heat index values up to 105. Monday night, clear. Lows in the upper 70s.
Tuesday, sunny, hot with highs around 100. Heat index values up to 105. Tuesday night, mostly clear. Lows in the upper 70s. Wednesday, sunny, hot with highs around 100. Heat index values up to 105. The forecast key messages for North and Central Texas. Scattered showers and thunderstorms, 50 to 70% chance, are expected today across Central Texas with more isolated coverage, 15 to 30% across North Texas. Isolated showers and thunderstorms, 15 to 30% chance, remain possible Thursday and Friday afternoon and evening. Drier and hotter conditions are expected this weekend into next week with temperatures returning into the 90s and lower 100s. The spotter information statement for North and Central Texas. Spotter activation is not expected at this time. The ultraviolet index forecast for July 16th is 1, or low. The current time is 6:24 p.m. Central Daylight Time. 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Serving the Dallas-Fort Worth listening area. The following reports of weather temperature and wind were made at 6 p.m. DFW Airport, partly sunny, 80, dew point 69, relative humidity 69%, wind south at 14, pressure 30.03 inches and falling. Dallas Love Field, partly sunny, 80, southwest at 13, gusting to 20. Fort Worth Meacham, partly sunny, 80, south at 7. Arlington, mostly sunny, 77, south at 7. McKinney, partly sunny, 84, south at 15, gusting to 21. Denton, mostly sunny, 81, south at 13, gusting to 18. Elsewhere around the region, Wichita Falls, partly sunny, 84, south at 21, gusting to 29. Abilene, cloudy, 76, southeast at 15. Waco, cloudy, 77, east at 7. Tyler, partly sunny, 77, south at 5. Once again at 6 p.m., DFW Airport, partly sunny, 80, south at 14. Now let's check on your local forecast for the Dallas-Fort Worth Metroplex. Tonight, mostly cloudy. Lows in the lower 70s. South winds 5 to 10 miles an hour. Thursday, mostly cloudy with a slight chance of showers in the morning, then partly sunny with a chance of showers and thunderstorms in the afternoon. Humid with highs in the upper 80s. South winds 5 to 10 miles an hour. Chance of rain 40%. Thursday night, mostly cloudy in the evening, then becoming partly cloudy. Humid with lows in the mid-70s. South winds 5 to 10 miles an hour. Friday, mostly sunny with a slight chance of showers. A slight chance of thunderstorms in the afternoon. Humid with highs in the lower 90s. South winds 5 to 10 miles an hour. Chance of rain 20%. And now the extended forecast. Friday night, partly cloudy. Humid with lows in the mid-70s. South winds 5 to 10 miles an hour. Saturday, sunny. Highs in the mid-90s. Saturday night, clear. Lows in the mid-70s. Sunday, sunny. Highs in the mid-90s. Sunday night, clear. Lows in the upper 70s. Monday, sunny, hot with highs in the upper 90s. Heat index values up to 105. Monday night, clear. Lows in the upper 70s. Tuesday, sunny, hot with highs around 100. Heat index values up to 105. Tuesday night, mostly clear. Lows in the upper 70s. Wednesday, sunny, hot with highs around 100. Heat index values up to 105. The forecast key messages for North and Central Texas. Scattered showers and thunderstorms, 50 to 70% chance, are expected today across Central Texas with more isolated coverage, 15 to 30% across North Texas. Isolated showers and thunderstorms, 15 to 30% chance, remain possible Thursday and Friday afternoon and evening.
drier and hotter conditions are expected.

this weekend into next week with temperatures returning into the 90s and lower 100s. The spotter information statement for North and Central Texas. Spotter activation is not expected at this time. The ultraviolet index forecast for July 16th is 1, or low. The current time is 6:28 p.m. Central Daylight Time. 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The following reports of weather temperature and wind were made at 6 p.m. DFW Airport, partly sunny, 80, dew point 69, relative humidity 69%, wind south at 14, pressure 30.03 inches and falling. Dallas Love Field, partly sunny, 80, southwest at 13, gusting to 20. Fort Worth Meacham, partly sunny, 80, south at 7. Arlington, mostly sunny, 77, south at 7. McKinney, partly sunny, 84, south at 15, gusting to 21. Denton, mostly sunny, 81, south at 13, gusting to 18. Elsewhere around the region, Wichita Falls, partly sunny, 84, south at 21, gusting to 29. Abilene, cloudy, 76, southeast at 15. Waco, cloudy, 77, east at 7. Tyler, partly sunny, 77, south at 5. Once again at 6 p.m., DFW Airport, partly sunny, 80, south at 14. Now let's check on your local forecast for the Dallas-Fort Worth Metroplex. Tonight, mostly cloudy. Lows in the lower 70s. South winds 5 to 10 miles an hour. Thursday, mostly cloudy with a slight chance of showers in the morning, then partly sunny with a chance of showers and thunderstorms in the afternoon. Humid with highs in the upper 80s. South winds 5 to 10 miles an hour. Chance of rain 40%. Thursday night, mostly cloudy in the evening, then becoming partly cloudy. Humid with lows in the mid-70s. South winds 5 to 10 miles an hour. Friday, mostly sunny with a slight chance of showers. A slight chance of thunderstorms in the afternoon. Humid with highs in the lower 90s. South winds 5 to 10 miles an hour. Chance of rain 20%. And now the extended forecast. Friday night, partly cloudy. Humid with lows in the mid-70s. South winds 5 to 10 miles an hour. Saturday, sunny. Highs in the mid-90s. Saturday night, clear. Lows in the mid-70s. Sunday, sunny. Highs in the mid-90s. Sunday night, clear. Lows in the upper 70s. Monday, sunny, hot with highs in the upper 90s. Heat index values up to 105. Monday night, clear. Lows in the upper 70s. Tuesday, sunny, hot with highs around 100. Heat index values up to 105. Tuesday night, mostly clear. Lows in the upper 70s. Wednesday, sunny, hot with highs around 100. Heat index values up to 105. The forecast key messages for North and Central Texas. Scattered showers and thunderstorms, 50 to 70% chance, are expected today across Central Texas with more isolated coverage, 15 to 30% across North Texas. Isolated showers and thunderstorms, 15 to 30% chance, remain possible Thursday and Friday afternoon and evening. Drier and hotter conditions are expected this weekend into next week with temperatures returning into the 90s and lower 100s. The spotter information statement for North and Central Texas. Spotter activation is not expected at this time. The ultraviolet index forecast for July 16th is 1, or low. The current time is 6:33 p.m. Central Daylight Time. 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

The following reports of weather, temperature, and wind were made at 6 p.m. DFW Airport, partly sunny, 80, dew point 69, relative humidity 69%, wind south at 14, pressure 30.03 inches and falling. Dallas Love Field, partly sunny, 80, southwest at 13, gusting to 20. Fort Worth Meacham, partly sunny, 80, south at 7. Arlington, mostly sunny, 77, south at 7. McKinney, partly sunny, 84, south at 15, gusting to 21. Denton, mostly sunny, 81, south at 13, gusting to 18. Elsewhere around the region, Wichita Falls, partly sunny, 84, south at 21, gusting to 29. Abilene, cloudy, 76, southeast at 15. Waco, cloudy, 77, east at 7. Tyler, partly sunny, 77, south at 5. Once again at 6 p.m., DFW Airport, partly sunny, 80, south at 14. Now let's check on your local forecast for the Dallas-Fort Worth Metroplex. Tonight, mostly cloudy. Lows in the lower 70s. South winds 5 to 10 miles an hour. Thursday, mostly cloudy with a slight chance of showers in the morning, then partly sunny with a chance of showers and thunderstorms in the afternoon. Humid with highs in the upper 80s. South winds 5 to 10 miles an hour. Chance of rain 40%. Thursday night, mostly cloudy in the evening, then becoming partly cloudy. Humid with lows in the mid-70s. South winds 5 to 10 miles an hour. Friday, mostly sunny with a slight chance of showers. A slight chance of thunderstorms in the afternoon. Humid with highs in the lower 90s. South winds 5 to 10 miles an hour. Chance of rain 20%. And now the extended forecast. Friday night, partly cloudy. Humid with lows in the mid-70s. South winds 5 to 10 miles an hour. Saturday, sunny. Highs in the mid-90s. Saturday night, clear. Lows in the mid-70s. Sunday, sunny. Highs in the mid-90s. Sunday night, clear. Lows in the upper 70s. Monday, sunny. Hot with highs in the upper 90s. Heat index values up to 105. Monday night, clear. Lows in the upper 70s. Tuesday, sunny, hot with highs around 100. Heat index values up to 105. Tuesday night, mostly clear. Lows in the upper 70s. Wednesday, sunny, hot with highs around 100. Heat index values up to 105. The forecast key messages for North and Central Texas. Scattered showers and thunderstorms, 50 to 70% chance, are expected today across Central Texas with more isolated coverage, 15 to 30% across North Texas. Isolated showers and thunderstorms, 15 to 30% chance, remain possible Thursday and Friday afternoon and evening. Drier and hotter conditions are expected this weekend into next week with temperatures returning into the 90s and lower 100s. The spotter information statement for North and Central Texas. Spotter activation is not expected at this time. The ultraviolet index forecast for July 16th is 1, or low. The current time is 6:37 p.m. Central Daylight Time. 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The following reports of weather, temperature, and wind were made at 6 p.m. DFW Airport, partly sunny, 80, dew point 69, relative humidity 69%, wind south at 14, pressure 30.03 inches and falling. Dallas Love Field, partly sunny, 80, southwest at 13, gusting to 20. Fort Worth Meacham, partly sunny, 80, south at 7. Arlington, mostly sunny, 77, south at 7. McKinney, partly sunny, 84, south at 15, gusting to 21. Denton, mostly sunny, 81, south at 13, gusting to 18. Elsewhere around the region,

Wichita Falls, partly sunny, 84, south at 21, gusting to 29. Abilene, cloudy, 76, southeast at 15. Waco, cloudy, 77, east at 7. Tyler, partly sunny, 77, south at 5. Once again at 6 p.m., DFW Airport, partly sunny, 80, south at 14. Now let's check on your local forecast for the Dallas-Fort Worth Metroplex. Tonight, mostly cloudy. Lows in the lower 70s. South winds 5 to 10 miles an hour. Thursday, mostly cloudy with a slight chance of showers in the morning, then partly sunny with a chance of showers and thunderstorms in the afternoon. Humid with highs in the upper 80s. South winds 5 to 10 miles an hour. Chance of rain 40%. Thursday night, mostly cloudy in the evening, then becoming partly cloudy. Humid with lows in the mid-70s. South winds 5 to 10 miles an hour. Friday, mostly sunny with a slight chance of showers. A slight chance of thunderstorms in the afternoon. Humid with highs in the lower 90s. South winds 5 to 10 miles an hour. Chance of rain 20%. And now the extended forecast. Friday night, partly cloudy. Humid with lows in the mid-70s. South winds 5 to 10 miles an hour. Saturday, sunny. Highs in the mid-90s. Saturday night, clear. Lows in the mid-70s. Sunday, sunny. Highs in the mid-90s. Sunday night, clear. Lows in the upper 70s. Monday, sunny. Hot with highs in the upper 90s. Heat index values up to 105. Monday night, clear. Lows in the upper 70s. Tuesday, sunny, hot with highs around 100. Heat index values up to 105. Tuesday night, mostly clear. Lows in the upper 70s. Wednesday, sunny, hot with highs around 100. Heat index values up to 105. The forecast key messages for North and Central Texas. Scattered showers and thunderstorms, 50 to 70% chance, are expected today across Central Texas with more isolated coverage, 15 to 30% across North Texas. Isolated showers and thunderstorms, 15 to 30% chance, remain possible Thursday and Friday afternoon and evening. Drier and hotter conditions are expected this weekend into next week with temperatures returning into the 90s and lower 100s. The spotter information statement for North and Central Texas. Spotter activation is not expected at this time. The ultraviolet index forecast for July 16th is 1, or low. The current time is 6:41 p.m. Central Daylight Time. 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The following reports of weather temperature and wind were made at 6 p.m. DFW Airport, partly sunny, 80, dew point 69, relative humidity 69%, wind south at 14, pressure 30.03 inches and falling. Dallas Love Field, partly sunny, 80, southwest at 13, gusting to 20. Fort Worth Meacham, partly sunny, 80, south at 7. Arlington, mostly sunny, 77, south at 7. McKinney, partly sunny, 84, south at 15, gusting to 21. Denton, mostly sunny, 81, south at 13, gusting to 18. Elsewhere around the region, Wichita Falls, partly sunny, 84, south at 21, gusting to 29. Abilene, cloudy, 76, southeast at 15. Waco, cloudy, 77, east at 7. Tyler, partly sunny, 77, south at 5. Once again at 6 p.m., DFW Airport, partly sunny, 80, south at 14. Now let's check on your local forecast for the Dallas-Fort Worth Metroplex. Tonight, mostly cloudy. Lows in the lower 70s. South winds 5 to 10 miles an hour. Thursday, mostly cloudy with a slight chance of showers in the morning, then partly sunny with a chance of showers and thunderstorms in the afternoon.

humid with highs in the upper 80s. South winds 5 to 10 miles an hour. Chance of rain 40%. Thursday night, mostly cloudy in the evening, then becoming partly cloudy. Humid with lows in the mid-70s. South winds 5 to 10 miles an hour. Friday, mostly sunny with a slight chance of showers. A slight chance of thunderstorms in the afternoon. Humid with highs in the lower 90s. South winds 5 to 10 miles an hour. Chance of rain 20%. And now the extended forecast. Friday night, partly cloudy. Humid with lows in the mid-70s. South winds 5 to 10 miles an hour. Saturday, sunny. Highs in the mid-90s. Saturday night, clear. Lows in the mid-70s. Sunday, sunny. Highs in the mid-90s. Sunday night, clear. Lows in the upper 70s. Monday, sunny, hot with highs in the upper 90s. Heat index values up to 105. Monday night, clear. Lows in the upper 70s. Tuesday, sunny, hot with highs around 100. Heat index values up to 105. Tuesday night, mostly clear. Lows in the upper 70s. Wednesday, sunny, hot with highs around 100. Heat index values up to 105. The forecast key messages for North and Central Texas. Scattered showers and thunderstorms, 50 to 70% chance, are expected today across Central Texas with more isolated coverage, 15 to 30% across North Texas. Isolated showers and thunderstorms, 15 to 30% chance, remain possible Thursday and Friday afternoon and evening. Drier and hotter conditions are expected this weekend into next week with temperatures returning into the 90s and lower 100s. The spotter information statement for North and Central Texas. Spotter activation is not expected at this time. The ultraviolet index forecast for July 16th is 1, or low. The current time is 6:45 p.m. Central Daylight Time. 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Serving the Dallas-Fort Worth listening area. The following reports of weather temperature and wind were made at 6 p.m. DFW Airport, partly sunny, 80, dew point 69, relative humidity 69%, wind south at 14, pressure 30.03 inches and falling. Dallas Love Field, partly sunny, 80, southwest at 13, gusting to 20. Fort Worth Meacham, partly sunny, 80, south at 7. Arlington, mostly sunny, 77, south at 7. McKinney, partly sunny, 84, south at 15, gusting to 21. Denton, mostly sunny, 81, south at 13, gusting to 18. Elsewhere around the region, Wichita Falls, partly sunny, 84, south at 21, gusting to 29. Abilene, cloudy, 76, southeast at 15. Waco, cloudy, 77, east at 7. Tyler, partly sunny, 77, south at 5. Once again at 6 p.m., DFW Airport, partly sunny, 80, south at 14. Now let's check on your local forecast for the Dallas-Fort Worth Metroplex. Tonight, mostly cloudy. Lows in the lower 70s. South winds 5 to 10 miles an hour. Thursday, mostly cloudy with a slight chance of showers in the morning, then partly sunny with a chance of showers and thunderstorms in the afternoon. Humid with highs in the upper 80s. South winds 5 to 10 miles an hour. Chance of rain 40%. Thursday night, mostly cloudy in the evening, then becoming partly cloudy. Humid with lows in the mid-70s. South winds 5 to 10 miles an hour. Friday, mostly sunny with a slight chance of showers. A slight chance of thunderstorms in the afternoon. Humid with highs in the lower 90s. South winds 5 to 10 miles an hour. Chance of rain 20%. And now the extended forecast. Friday night, partly cloudy. Humid with lows in the mid-70s. South winds 5 to 10 miles an hour.
Saturday, sunny. Highs in the mid-90s. Saturday night, clear. Lows in the mid-70s. Sunday, sunny. Highs in the mid-90s. Sunday night, clear. Lows in the upper 70s. Monday, sunny, hot with highs in the upper 90s. Heat index values up to 105. Monday night, clear. Lows in the upper 70s. Tuesday, sunny, hot with highs around 100. Heat index values up to 105. Tuesday night, mostly clear. Lows in the upper 70s. Wednesday, sunny, hot with highs around 100. Heat index values up to 105. The forecast key messages for North and Central Texas. Scattered showers and thunderstorms, 50 to 70% chance, are expected today across Central Texas with more isolated coverage, 15 to 30% across North Texas. Isolated showers and thunderstorms, 15 to 30% chance, remain possible Thursday and Friday afternoon and evening. Drier and hotter conditions are expected this weekend into next week with temperatures returning into the 90s and lower 100s. The spotter information statement for North and Central Texas. Spotter activation is not expected at this time. The ultraviolet index forecast for July 16th is 1, or low. The current time is 6:49 p.m. Central Daylight Time. 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The following reports of weather temperature and wind were made at 6 p.m. DFW Airport, partly sunny, 80, dew point 69, relative humidity 69%, wind south at 14, pressure 30.03 inches and falling. Dallas Love Field, partly sunny, 80, southwest at 13, gusting to 20. Fort Worth Meacham, partly sunny, 80, south at 7. Arlington, mostly sunny, 77, south at 7. McKinney, partly sunny, 84, south at 15, gusting to 21. Denton, mostly sunny, 81, south at 13, gusting to 18. Elsewhere around the region, Wichita Falls, partly sunny, 84, south at 21, gusting to 29. Abilene, cloudy, 76, southeast at 15. Waco, cloudy, 77, east at 7. Tyler, partly sunny, 77, south at 5. Once again at 6 p.m., DFW Airport, partly sunny, 80, south at 14. Now let's check on your local forecast for the Dallas-Fort Worth Metroplex. Tonight, mostly cloudy. Lows in the lower 70s. South winds 5 to 10 miles an hour. Thursday, mostly cloudy with a slight chance of showers in the morning, then partly sunny with a chance of showers and thunderstorms in the afternoon. Humid with highs in the upper 80s. South winds 5 to 10 miles an hour. Chance of rain 40%. Thursday night, mostly cloudy in the evening, then becoming partly cloudy. Humid with lows in the mid-70s. South winds 5 to 10 miles an hour. Friday, mostly sunny with a slight chance of showers. A slight chance of thunderstorms in the afternoon. Humid with highs in the lower 90s. South winds 5 to 10 miles an hour. Chance of rain 20%. And now the extended forecast. Friday night, partly cloudy. Humid with lows in the mid-70s. South winds 5 to 10 miles an hour. Saturday, sunny. Highs in the mid-90s. Saturday night, clear. Lows in the mid-70s. Sunday, sunny. Highs in the mid-90s. Sunday night, clear. Lows in the upper 70s. Monday, sunny, hot with highs in the upper 90s. Heat index values up to 105. Monday night, clear. Lows in the upper 70s. Tuesday, sunny, hot with highs around 100. Heat index values up to 105. Tuesday night, mostly clear. Lows in the upper 70s. Wednesday, sunny, hot with highs around 100.

heat index values up to 105. The forecast key messages for North and Central Texas. Scattered showers and thunderstorms, 50 to 70% chance, are expected today across Central Texas with more isolated coverage, 15 to 30% across North Texas. Isolated showers and thunderstorms, 15 to 30% chance, remain possible Thursday and Friday afternoon and evening. Drier and hotter conditions are expected this weekend into next week with temperatures returning into the 90s and lower 100s. The spotter information statement for North and Central Texas. Spotter activation is not expected at this time. The ultraviolet index forecast for July 16th is 1, or low. The current time is 6:54 p.m. Central Daylight Time. 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The following reports of weather temperature and wind were made at 6 p.m. DFW Airport, partly sunny, 80, dew point 69, relative humidity 69%, wind south at 14, pressure 30.03 inches and falling. Dallas Love Field, partly sunny, 80, southwest at 13, gusting to 20. Fort Worth Meacham, partly sunny, 80, south at 7. Arlington, mostly sunny, 77, south at 7. McKinney, partly sunny, 84, south at 15, gusting to 21. Denton, mostly sunny, 81, south at 13, gusting to 18. Elsewhere around the region, Wichita Falls, partly sunny, 84, south at 21, gusting to 29. Abilene, cloudy, 76, southeast at 15. Waco, cloudy, 77, east at 7. Tyler, partly sunny, 77, south at 5. Once again at 6 p.m., DFW Airport, partly sunny, 80, south at 14. Now let's check on your local forecast for the Dallas-Fort Worth Metroplex. Tonight, mostly cloudy. Lows in the lower 70s. South winds 5 to 10 miles an hour. Thursday, mostly cloudy with a slight chance of showers in the morning, then partly sunny with a chance of showers and thunderstorms in the afternoon. Humid with highs in the upper 80s. South winds 5 to 10 miles an hour. Chance of rain 40%. Thursday night, mostly cloudy in the evening, then becoming partly cloudy. Humid with lows in the mid-70s. South winds 5 to 10 miles an hour. Friday, mostly sunny with a slight chance of showers. A slight chance of thunderstorms in the afternoon. Humid with highs in the lower 90s. South winds 5 to 10 miles an hour. Chance of rain 20%. And now the extended forecast. Friday night, partly cloudy. Humid with lows in the mid-70s. South winds 5 to 10 miles an hour. Saturday, sunny. Highs in the mid-90s. Saturday night, clear. Lows in the mid-70s. Sunday, sunny. Highs in the mid-90s. Sunday night, clear. Lows in the upper 70s. Monday, sunny, hot with highs in the upper 90s. Heat index values up to 105. Monday night, clear. Lows in the upper 70s. Tuesday, sunny, hot with highs around 100. Heat index values up to 105. Tuesday night, mostly clear. Lows in the upper 70s. Wednesday, sunny, hot with highs around 100. Heat index values up to 105. The forecast key messages for North and Central Texas. Scattered showers and thunderstorms, 50 to 70% chance, are expected today across Central Texas with more isolated coverage, 15 to 30% across North Texas. Isolated showers and thunderstorms, 15 to 30% chance, remain possible Thursday and Friday afternoon and evening. Drier and hotter conditions are expected this weekend into next week with temperatures returning into the 90s and lower 100s. The spotter information statement for North and Central Texas. Spotter activation is not expected at this time. The ultraviolet index forecast for July.

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The current time is 6:58 p.m. Central Daylight Time. 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The following reports of weather temperature and wind were made at 6 p.m. DFW Airport, partly sunny, 80, dew point 69, relative humidity 69%, wind south at 14, pressure 30.03 inches and falling. Dallas Love Field, partly sunny, 80, southwest at 13, gusting to 20. Fort Worth Meacham, partly sunny, 80, south at 7. Arlington, mostly sunny, 77, south at 7. McKinney, partly sunny, 84, south at 15, gusting to 21. Denton, mostly sunny, 81, south at 13, gusting to 18. Elsewhere around the region, Wichita Falls, partly sunny, 84, south at 21, gusting to 29. Abilene, cloudy, 76, southeast at 15. Waco, cloudy, 77, east at 7. Tyler, partly sunny, 77, south at 5. Once again at 6 p.m., DFW Airport, partly sunny, 80, south at 14. Now let's check on your local forecast for the Dallas-Fort Worth Metroplex. Tonight, mostly cloudy. Lows in the lower 70s. South winds 5 to 10 miles an hour. Thursday, mostly cloudy with a slight chance of showers in the morning, then partly sunny with a chance of showers and thunderstorms in the afternoon. Humid with highs in the upper 80s. South winds 5 to 10 miles an hour. Chance of rain 40%. Thursday night, mostly cloudy in the evening, then becoming partly cloudy. Humid with lows in the mid-70s. South winds 5 to 10 miles an hour. Friday, mostly sunny with a slight chance of showers. A slight chance of thunderstorms in the afternoon. Humid with highs in the lower 90s. South winds 5 to 10 miles an hour. Chance of rain 20%. And now the extended forecast. Friday night, partly cloudy. Humid with lows in the mid-70s. South winds 5 to 10 miles an hour. Saturday, sunny. Highs in the mid-90s. Saturday night, clear. Lows in the mid-70s. Sunday, sunny. Highs in the mid-90s. Sunday night, clear. Lows in the upper 70s. Monday, sunny. Hot with highs in the upper 90s. Heat index values up to 105. Monday night, clear. Lows in the upper 70s. Tuesday, sunny, hot with highs around 100. Heat index values up to 105. Tuesday night, mostly clear. Lows in the upper 70s. Wednesday, sunny, hot with highs around 100. Heat index values up to 105. The forecast key messages for North and Central Texas. Scattered showers and thunderstorms, 50 to 70% chance, are expected today across Central Texas with more isolated coverage, 15 to 30% across North Texas. Isolated showers and thunderstorms, 15 to 30% chance, remain possible Thursday and Friday afternoon and evening. Drier and hotter conditions are expected this weekend into next week with temperatures returning into the 90s and lower 100s. The spotter information statement for North and Central Texas. Spotter activation is not expected at this time. The ultraviolet index forecast for July 16th is 1, or low. The current time is 7:02 p.m. Central Daylight Time. 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Serving the Dallas-Fort Worth listening area. The following reports of weather temperature and wind were made at 7 p.m. DFW Airport, partly sunny, 79, dew point 68, relative humidity 69%, wind south at 12, pressure 30.02 inches and falling. Dallas Love Field, partly sunny, 80, southwest at 6. Fort Worth Meacham, partly sunny, 79, south at 12.